0: Got married at a very young age, too young to have already been married. But I don't know, 20, 25, 30 years later, we started living on a budget. We got rid of the credit card debt and all that other stuff. And budget. It's what BBN has to put together.
1: Yes.
0: Without some guidelines, there's no discernment. Mm-hmm. We need a budget. That's what the Fall Share-a-thon is about, raising those funds that fill into the slots of paying the electric bill, paying the rent on the towers that we're on that we don't own, paying the electricity to keep that radio station on the air so you can hear it. That's the Fall Share-a-thon. We have a $5,400,000 goal. 5.4 million is the easy way to say that.
1: Yes, that's much easier.
0: And the easiest way for you to contact us by telephone is to dial, this is my favorite way, 800-888-7077. I've owned several different cell phones in the last 25, 30 years, however long I've had one. There's not an 800 button on there anywhere. So you have to dial that 8 with followed by a pair of zeros. And three more eights and 7077. You can give by donation online also. Mm-hmm. You go to the website and there's a orange little indicator. Says give by, give now, donate. You can text a message. If you like doing text, you hit 22333. Then put a space in there. Put the BBN for the keyword. That's where the space goes there. And the total amount you're going to give. Mm-hmm. If you're going to give $5 a month, you put $60 in there, not 5 times 12. That isn't a contribution. That only goes to our faith promise goal, just like if you phone us and mm-hmm. say, I'm going to give $5 a month. We write it down into the computer, and the people who see the tally puts it on the big goal. That's the ways that you can get on board, help, and we'd like you to go ahead and call now. Kyle?
2: 1-800-888-7077. Again, the number is 1-800-888-7077.
1: Hey, Roy, up on that tab, there's a tab for a challenge. I think they set up a call challenge or $100 one time. Yeah, hit that refresh button.
0: Okay.
1: Yeah. And what we're looking for is just a $100 one-time gift. Whether you can call us right now at 1-800-888-7077, $100 one time during this half hour, or maybe you can give $500. 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So we're behind on calls. That's the reason we're doing this. We're about 200 calls short, and we need you to call us. Your $100 one-time gift, 1-800-888-7077.
0: 1-800. I gave in. 1-800-888-7077. I hear the phone ringing. That's good. I failed to pull that screen up, so I failed to mention that. My apologies to you.
1: That's all right.
0: But you still have 22 minutes to get those calls in. And you say 100 calls in 30 minutes. Mm-hmm. If we only have 10 people answering the phones right now, let's just say that, and a phone call is 2 to 3 minutes, each one of those people can easily take, what's that, 6 calls in the half hour.
1: Absolutely.
0: 7, almost, well, no, 8, okay, in a half hour. 8 times 10, that's 80 calls.
1: Yeah.
0: And that's 80 slow calls, because many calls are a minute and a half. Mm-hmm. So call. Challenge those phones. Make it impossible for the person to get the breath in between the one call and the next call. And you do that by calling 1-800-888-7077. I see somebody has given from Cape Charles, Virginia, a nice one-time gift.
1: That's awesome.
0: And Danville, Virginia, $100 a month. Another one-time gift from Hudson, Florida. And these all have happened in the last 5, 6, 7 minutes. So a couple of them possibly helped finish over the challenge goal.
1: Absolutely.
0: In the last half hour. 1-800-888-7077.
1: Give us a call right now. You can do $100 one time. Maybe you can do $100 a month over the next 12 months. The thing is, we're just looking for $100 one time. There's one for Morristown.

0: Tennessee, $240. Roy, that's two of those $100 gifts right there.
1: With $40 to spare.
0: Yeah, so someone gives $60, and that'll put us up to three.
1: There you go.
0: But just $100 one time. Maybe you can do the $55 a month in honor of our 55th anniversary. And the reason we have the Fall Share-a-thon, Roy, is that October 2nd is our anniversary, which happens to be in the fall. That's why we have it, the Fall Share-a-thon.
1: There you go.
0: 1-800-888-7077.
1: It's another anniversary for me, real close to my heart.
0: What's that?
1: It's my wife's birthday.
0: Wow, that's exciting.
1: Yeah, we were married 2 years before BBN began.
0: Wow.
1: 1-800-888-7077, and you can communicate to the person taking the call. 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
0: When you take a look back at 55 years of what the Lord's done through BBN, it's taken our listeners to be able to get us to where we are today with over 200 outlets here in the U.S. and possibility of some new stations coming up. It's exciting when our listeners call because they know the Word of God is powerful, isn't it, Roy?
1: It is. It's absolutely astonishing as to what it can do. Took a call this evening from a lady who just said, wow, I don't know what to do. And I'm not going to go through her list of things. We had a time of prayer together afterwards. But she said, even with these current situations, there were situations in the past that God got her through.
0: Amen.
1: And she knows these will be solved by Him.
0: Absolutely. Our God is faithful. Just think of how faithful the Lord has been to you and your wife since, what, 1969?
1: Yeah. We turned in 57 years on the 21st of December.
0: Wow. She's only 56 years old.
1: Yeah, that's amazing, isn't it?
0: But that's wonderful. Can you imagine looking back and seeing what God has done over 57 years of marriage?
1: Yeah, it's the changes of life, you know.
0: Yeah.
1: It's just unbelievable. It's the faithfulness of the Lord.
0: Amen.
1: 1-800-888-7077. We got a $100 renewal from Greensboro in the last minute or so.
0: Amen.
1: We got a one-time gift from Elkin, North Carolina. So North Carolina, both of those would listen to the WHPE High Point station.
0: I believe so.
1: And we're happy to have you on board. San Antonio, Texas, $10 a month. Some people say, I can only give. Only give isn't a good term. Mm. The Lord's allowing me to give. But it's only, no, the Lord's allowing to give. There was a lady gave two mites, and she's been worldwide famous.
0: Yes.
1: So put your two mites in. The Lord will take care of it.
0: Absolutely. That's what's exciting. Someone might be able to give $10 a month, another $1,000 a month. Some people, they give out of their Social Security check. They call and apologize. Don't apologize for what the Lord has put on your heart. If that's $5 a month, that's exciting because the main thing about that is you're simply obeying the Lord. I think it was Harold said, obey the Lord in your giving and you will obey the Lord in your living.
1: Yeah.
0: And that's so exciting when we see that. 1-800-888-7077.
1: And then if you were my dad, you would have said 1-888-7-7-7. he never used nothing.
0: Uh-huh.
1: He used ought.
0: Ought. Yeah, they ought to call.
1: Yeah, there you go. Thank Dad, ought to call. 1-800-888-7-0-7-7.
2: 1-800-888-7-0-7-7. We've got a little bit under 16 minutes left for this challenge. Who can give a $100 faith promise? 1-800-888-7-0-7-7.
1: And today's the day to call. You say, well, you're going for 4 days. Yes, but if you call today, you won't have to call tomorrow.
0: That's right.
1: And if you call today, we're that much closer to what we start with tomorrow.
0: Yeah.
1: And I've changed screens.
0: Yeah.
1: About 7,000 more calls at about $50 a month will put us to the goal.
0: Yeah.
1: Now, Friday, officially, BBN turns 55. So we're in our 55th year of existence.
0: Mm-hmm.
1: If you took that $50 a month and just said, hey, let's make it 55 a month.
0: Yeah.
1: That's giving 13 months worth of giving in 12 months time.
0: There you go.
1: Because 5 12s is $60. So you would be giving 13 months at $50 with a $10 extra.
0: There you go.
1: But we're looking right now for 100 calls of Faith Promise. We'd like to see $100 per.
0: Mm-hmm.
1: But if the Lord says give 10, give 10. If the Lord says give 1,000, give 1,000. $1,000 is a lot of money.
0: Yes.
1: I mean, you know, I don't want to see a bill come in my post office box that says, you owe this much money and I didn't know about it. But the whole truth of the matter is that's $83.33 a month.
0: Mm.
1: And when the year's over with, you'll only be 4 cents shy of $1,000. So $85 a month, there's $1,000. Give us a call, 1-800-888-7077. And here's a song to call by.

0: What a phenomenal song. That's just one of about 18,000 songs at our music library that hopefully during that song you called us. Roy, you changed the screen. And look, we're at 24.8%. We're knocking on that 25% mark, aren't we?
1: Yeah, I think $11,000 gets us there.
0: I think we can do that in the next 12 minutes or so. Go ahead, sir.
1: 11 minutes, 33 seconds. So yeah. Start dialing now. 1-800-888-7077. Now, at $100 per gift, we've gotten 186 gifts.
0: Amen.
1: Which is great. Mm-hmm. Now, everybody, we didn't take 186 calls.
0: Yes.
1: But the equivalent, we did that. Mm-hmm. So your $1,000 gift over the year, $84 a month, bingo, that's 10 calls.
0: Yes.
1: From just you. Mm-hmm. So you can run the numbers up, and in light of the multiplication effect, let's get for 250 calls.
0: We could do that.
1: That'd be a substantial goal. 250. There's one more.
0: Absolutely.
1: So, and if they give $200, that's two calls all by itself.
0: Yeah.
1: 1-800-888-7077. Now, if you're in the tech world and you're listening on your computer, just go to our webpage, click on Make a Contribution, or Make a Faith Promise Now. Mm-hmm. You can do that while you're connected, giving by card or however you choose, have your bank send it in on your behalf, whatever. You can text 22333, keyword is BBN. Put a total amount that you're going to give in the next 12 months, not the total amount you're giving today, tomorrow, next week, the next 12 months.
0: Yeah.
1: If it's $10 a month, then you would put in $120. Real simple. Again, that puts in the goal that $10 a month would be 1.2 people toward our 250 call goal at least.
0: Yeah.
1: And so do that. Whichever way you prefer to do it. We have a one-time gift from Foster, Virginia. Ah, we have somebody that's giving $12 a month for each of our eight languages, which is $96 a month times 12. That's close to $1,200. That's 12 of those 186 phone calls right there.
0: That's fantastic.
1: And Taylor, South Carolina, and I used to live in Taylor's while a student at college, and $325 a month. So let's see, that's three times. That's a lot of phone calls.
0: That's a lot of phone calls. you got to take your shoes off to count that high.
1: Oh, let's not do that. Not this late in the day.
0: It's like this person from Ravenel, South Carolina, $50 one time, and someone can match that and give $50. That'll be counted for one,
1: there
0: right?
1: There you go, yeah.
0: Williamstown, West Virginia, $50 a month for the next 12 months. Right. Thank you so much.
1: Don't think I know where Williamstown is. It might be served from our affiliate in Belpre, Ohio, or it could be from our Masontown, Pennsylvania station.
0: Absolutely.
1: Masontown covers the northern part of West Virginia fairly well.
0: Yeah. You know, West Virginia is one of those states. It's probably one of the most beautiful states in the country. Driving up 77 and across the Charleston, and then is it Huntington that's next?
1: Huntington, yeah.
0: That's next. Those mountains are so beautiful. We're looking at a possibility of another station in West Virginia to be our first full class station. So pray for that opportunity, won't you? And we just love the people in West Virginia. They are blue collar, down to earth, love the Lord. They probably would fix us lunch if we were to come and visit them. But the amazing thing is they love the Lord, and they call in during these challenges like this. The response is tremendous in West Virginia. Give us a call, won't you? 1-800-888-7077. Maybe you live in Princeton, West Virginia. That translator up there off of WHPE.
1: Yeah, amazing. 125 air miles from the broadcast antenna to the receive antenna. And it's a rock solid signal.
0: It
1: You're
0: is.
1: Required by the FCC to be so steady. That station doesn't have that problem at all. It's rock solid.
0: You cannot explain it by physics, math, or any other way. The Lord wanted that station, that little repeater station in Princeton, and there we are.
1: Yeah, and a man taking care of his farm property on his tractor was listening to us on a portable radio And I don't know exactly how the contact happened, but we followed up, and it's there and doing well as far as a support.
0: Absolutely.
1: So if you live in Princeton, hey, give us a call.
0: There you go.
1: Tell us what the Lord's telling you to do toward our fall annual budget share-a-thon.
0: 1-800-888-7077 is the number to call. We're simply asking $100 one time. Some might be able to do $50 a month. That's fantastic. You can do $100 a month. Or maybe like this listener in South Carolina, they did $50 one time, and you can match that, a $50 one-time gift. All gifts will count during this half hour. We're inching up towards that 25% goal. 1-800-888-7077. Mash that refresh button, Mr. Roy. Let's see where we're at.
1: Bingo.
0: It says it's supposed to refresh every 3 minutes, but I don't know, Kyle. You're going to have to change that.
2: Let's look into it.
1: I don't think that 250 is attainable since we're at 249.
0: Oh, my.
1: We better shoot for 300.
0: Well, we got to play a song because, no, I'm just teasing. We're not sure if we're going to be able to get it. Oh, praise the Lord. Look at that. We're one $100 gift away. One $100 gift to get that 250. Give us a call, won't you? 1-800-888-7077. Roy,
1: 5 minutes and 40 seconds. 10 people. Everybody takes one call.
0: Yeah.

0: even do that way out in Tacoma, Washington. That number will work for you there too.
1: It does. And speaking of beautiful, yeah. I've been to that station a couple of times, and I think we're at about 6,000 feet elevation. Wow. Where our transmitter is located. Uh-huh. But you look to the northwest, a little bit west, but north mostly, there's Mount Rainier at 14,000 wow. feet. I've been there on July 3rd.
0: Uh-huh.
1: That mountain is just covered year-round in snow.
0: Oh, wow. With 16,000 feet, I bet it is.
1: Yeah. 1-800-888-7077. We're still sitting at 249. You call, be number 250. Even if it's only the $50 to help the Raven Hill, South Carolina yeah. person, get us to that 250th person.
0: 1-800-888-7077. Kyle, are we going to get one more call between now and the bottom of the hour?
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1: You'll be 4 cents short, but we'll find a nickel somewhere, even if it's just out in the parking lot.
0: That's right. That's right. Hey, I think I got one in my pocket right now.
1: Wow. Not a wooden nickel, is it?
0: No, it's okay. Not a wooden one.
1: 1-800-888-7077.
0: Morristown, Tennessee is checking in. Thank you for that call.
1: Oh, there we go.
0: Yeah. Look at that.
1: $20 a month is $120.
0: Yep.
1: Why didn't we go to 250?
0: Yeah. Well, we're waiting for one more call.
1: Yeah, that's it. Oh, okay. That one was before we started pressing.
0: Yeah, that is.
1: That one before we hit the buttons. So 1-800-888-7077. Be that 250th person to make a $100 one time.
0: Yep.
1: $8.33 a month, something like that. And we'll be there. We got 2 minutes and 35 seconds. Mm-hmm. 2 minutes and 35 seconds. 10 people call right now. That's $1,000.
0: Yes.
1: And that'll help us get there.
0: Yes.
1: And in general terms, we're doing okay. We're going to knock hard on the door of 25%.
0: Yeah, we are real. Was it 24.9?
1: Is that where we're at? 9.2.
0: 24.92.
1: Yeah.
0: That's it. We can get there in the next 2 minutes if you call 1-800-888-7077. That's the number to call. You can call us, share a prayer request, say what the Lord has done in your life through BBN, and share your faith promise commitment. That's three things at one time.
1: There you go.
0: Get her done. 1-800-888-7077.
1: I think that rascal over there in that other glass room is just not hitting the button to put it in. I think he's already got it hiding over there.
0: I think so. He's sandbagging, I believe. I think that's what he's doing. All
1: and,
0: right.
1: And he's smiling.
0: Yeah.
1: I think he's got a radio in there listening to us.
0: Yes,
1: and,
0: exactly.
1: And he's rattling his head up and down. I can hear it. Rattle. 1-800-888-7077. Everybody wants to be the last person that puts us over the $5.4 million goal. One of my earliest share-a-thons, it was reached, but I was talking to a person, and the room just went out screaming and hallelujah and all that other stuff, and that person just knows that they were the person who put us over the top, but their number hadn't even been counted yet.
0: Oh, wow.
1: So let's be number 250, and we got 54 seconds. 1-800-888-7077. Or 1-800-888-7077.
0: That's the number to call. Just a few seconds left in this half-hour challenge. We're looking for $100 one time. The sacrificial gift of our listeners is what keeps us on the air, and you can keep your radio station on the air by joining us during this fall share-a-thon. 1-800-888-7077. You were pointing at something.
1: Yeah, I'm pointing at the screen. It's up there.
0: Oh,
1: yes.
0: Look at there.
1: He done finished sandbagging, and he put seven more 100s in there.
0: Hey,
1: 256. Man. Okay, we got 7 seconds, and you can call during the count me. Let's see if we can get 260.
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0: Okay, it's official. We got 257 $100 contributions.
1: Amen.
2: Praise the Lord.
0: Totaled $25,762.
1: Look at that.
0: So if we'd had 38 more dollars, we'd have had another people. Kyle, would you lead us in prayer for Gracial? Thanks.
3: Will do. Father, we thank you for this challenge that we just had, Lord. We thank you for your hand in it. We thank you for the listeners that have been touched by BBN that called in to help out with this challenge. We thank you for pushing us across the finish line with that. I pray that you'll be with us as we continue to push towards that finish, and I pray that you'll help us to continue to trust you to hit this goal of 5.4 million, Lord. It's in your son's name I pray. Amen.
0: Amen. Well, we're grateful to have arrived where we have arrived.
1: Yes.
0: 0.06%, and we hit 25%.
1: Amen.
0: Now, in theory, 4 days, 1/4 each day, it's 8:32. We need to well go over 25% and push way on down the road, and that will allow us to potentially get to earlier return to our programming. 1-800-888-7077 is exactly how you do that.
1: Potentially, we could wrap things up before conference pulpit on Thursday, if the 25% carries through. We can't do that without your help. 1-800-888-7077. You see, we plan on the Fall Share-a-thon to go 4 days. From 6 a.m. till midnight each day, unless we reach the goal before midnight on the fourth day. Whenever we reach the goal, we wrap things up. We don't keep pushing and pulling and wanting to get more money, even if we reach the goal. Let's just keep going. No, that's been the standard for BBN for 55 years, 56 years we start.
0: Yeah,
1: coming up.
0: If we want to do something like that, we just do an unobtainable goal.
1: Yeah.
0: So that we could just say, well, we haven't got there. Well, the Lord's faithful.
1: Yes.
0: We set goals according to budget and live from there. I've just done a little bit of math, and it looks to me like we need $3,329.
1: Oh, look at there.
0: And ding zip, we'll be at 25%.
1: Well, let's do it. 1-800-888-7077. That's $3,329. And how would your dad put it for change?
0: Ought.
1: Give us a call, won't you? 1-800-888-7077. We enjoy talking to our listeners. We enjoy what we do in the studio. We have a lot of fun. We also know that people enjoy listening to BBN. 1-800-888-7077, $3,329. Maybe you can do $200 a month like this person from Fayetteville, North Carolina. Thank you so much. A gift from Southern Pines, North Carolina. That's a beautiful area for sure. 1-800-888-7077.
0: And if you're into golf, that's the place to do it. But I'm not into golf, and I can't afford it if I I were.
1: They have some beautiful golf courses out that way.
0: Yeah. I first met Southern Pines, previous occupation, where optical surgery.
1: Oh, yeah.
0: In the early stages of what was done, I installed a video camera so there's surgeries could be recorded.
1: No way.
0: And the test of the camera was working on a cataract and a cat.
1: No way.
0: Yeah.
1: Wow.
0: And so Southern Pines has more than just golf. And it has at least one listener that has given. Sure. So more is fine. South Carolina, haven't seen anything from South Carolina recently. Would like to hear something from one of our three stations down there. And what do we have, two translators in South Carolina?
1: We do, one in Sumter, and I forget where the other one is. Orangeburg. Yeah. So that was a cataract. I can't even say it.
0: Yeah. Yes, it was.
1: Yes. But yeah, Orangeburg, give us a call. Columbia, South Carolina, give us a call. Sumter, let's hear from you. 1-800-888-7077. Roy, we're a little bit closer. How much do we need to get to that 25%?
0: Well, let's see. 1,000. $839.
1: $839. There you go. That's all we need.
0: That's $100 a month, and you don't even have to give it for 9 months.
1: Yeah.
0: How about that?
1: So, yeah, so give $100 a month for 9 months.
0: Yeah.
1: Put us at 25%. That's a milestone that you can be a part of. 1-800-888-7077. Mr. Kyle, what do you have for us?
3: Looks like we have a $200 monthly gift renewal from Fayetteville.
1: Amen.
3: Thank you for that. 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
1: That's a number to call. We only need $829.
0: There
1: you go. Us there. $100 from Hillsboro, Oregon. We don't even have a station in Oregon, but thank you. Thank you for calling. That will help us reach that 25% mark. 1-800-888-7077.
0: And the thing that I'd like to hear is a call from somebody in Ohio. I grew up there.
1: Yeah.
0: Now, we only have, the one official station, but we have five translators that are all well listened to. I traveled all of those translators last year putting in brand new equipment, and I was seen wearing my BBN shirt, and somebody said, "Are you a BBN?" "Yes, I am." So we thoroughly enjoy your station. That was in the Dover, New Philly market.
1: Nice.
0: And one of our longtime translators. Now, we do also have an affiliate in Ohio. Mm-hmm. And you're willing to give. We're willing to accept because you're willing to listen. And so you can call 800-888-7077. And we need still $729, and we'll hit that 25% mark. It's not the hallelujah chorus, but it's a amen, praise the Lord.
1: It is. Every gift is an amen, praise the Lord. We praise the Lord for you. We praise the Lord for what he's doing in your life. Just simply obey him. If it's $5 one time, that's wonderful. Maybe you can give a larger gift to help us with one of these challenges. Maybe the Lord's put on your heart to give $10,000 or maybe $5,000. Whatever the Lord puts on your heart, do it. 1-800-888-7077. I believe before the top of the hour, we can get over $700.
0: Yes, we do need to do that. Oh, my, I hope so. That's 11 minutes.
1: 11 minutes, that's all.
0: No, 21 minutes.
1: 21 minutes.
0: And we should have 100 phone calls. No, it'd be great to have 50 phone calls on the next, and whatever amount. Yeah, last hour we had a specific value.
1: Yeah,
0: and we accepted any value. we are looking forward to success for the advancing of the ministry of Bible Broadcasting Network, emphasizing the Bible part.
1: Amen.
0: Now, we broadcast, yes, but we also deliver programming via smart devices, whether it's a computer plugged into the internet, whether it's your phone wirelessly, those funny boxes that you call out their name and then you tell it what you want to do. And we're not calling its name out because it'll change. I had a professor in college that, you met him, Dan, down in Florida, that his wife would say her name, tune in VBN. And I think she had four of them in the house. All four of them would reply something to the effect of, "I am playing BBN."
1: You know, there's several people I've talked to earlier this morning, and they have a radio on in each room in their house. And they go from room to room, whether they are just cleaning the house or whatever they're doing. And they just love, they don't want to miss the next episode of Insight for Living or the next episode of Adventures in Odyssey. They want to hear it all.
0: Yeah.
1: And they call and share a faith promise commitment. And you can do that too. 1-800-888-7077.
0: Hillsboro, Oregon. I have to think about that one to look that up and see where in Oregon that's at. I was going to say where in the world it's at, but it's in Oregon. We're grateful for you. And we need something from somewhere. San Antonio is a very well listened to and well contributed. Haven't seen anything. I haven't taken one call from Texas this year. We have, four stations in Texas now? So, Texans, it's early for you. It's only 7:41. So, give us a call, 1-800-888-7077.
1: 1-800-888-7077. Earlier today, I heard them talk about a call from Fort Worth, Texas. So that must be one of those devices, a listening speaker or a cell phone out there. We certainly appreciate that.
0: Yeah, and when I lived in North Charlotte, there was a man, church I attended then, that drive past his house every day to and from work. Mm-hmm. He was on the natural flow of path. And if I kept my window down on the passenger side going by, I could hear the carport BBN playing. He said, anybody going to break in my house, they're going to hear the gospel before they get in.
1: Absolutely.
0: 1-800-888-7077. We only need $729 and we hit 25%. 1-800-888-7077. And, oh, a listener to WHPE since 1974.
1: Wow, that's about when we first started, right?
0: Yeah, I mean, BBN would start in 71, and it was our first growth, our first outreach. Mm-hmm. And if they've been listening since 74, I guess it went on the air at least in 74.
1: Yeah. Thank you. Thank you for taking time to call.
0: Amen. 1-800-888-7077.
1: That's the number to call, $100 one time. That put us closer to that 25% mark. Help us reach that milestone, won't you? 1-800-888-7077. That, when you hear a phone ringing, that is an actual phone, someone that's calling. Right. It's not a
3: sound effect.
1: A sound effect. Nope, it's not a sound effect. It's not someone trying to push a button and it rings on the control board. That's an actual phone call. Thank you for that. 1-800-888-7077. $129 is all we need to reach that 75%.
0: Reached 25%.
1: Oh, 25%.
0: 75% to go.
1: Yes, that's it.
0: Unless you got deep wallet, you want to put the...
1: Yes, go ahead. We'll take that $4 million call. The number's the same, 1-800-888-7077. We're right there, 25%. Look at that. Thank you for that phone call.
0: Amen.
1: Right there, 25.02%.
0: There you go. Right over the top.
1: Yeah, so I think Tom stopped sandbagging and put that one in, didn't he?
0: Yeah, he put 1,000 in.
1: Yeah.
0: Yeah, he did.
1: There's $300 from Howard City, Michigan. Thank you for that phone call from Michigan. We have a lot of faithful listeners in Michigan.
0: All right. How about a song to call by?
1: Let's do that. The number to call is 1-800-888-7077. Give us a call, won't you?

0: Well, hallelujah. We did reach the 25%. We've now 0.06 past that.
1: Amen.
0: I'm not exactly sure the exact number, but about 51,000 will put us up to 26%. So it. If you got a $50,000 donation you'd like to make, we'll accept it.
1: Yes, absolutely.
0: But only if the Lord tells you to do that. Mm-hmm. We would ask for you to give the whole $5 million and we'd be done, but that's not the way the Lord works. And we think the widow's mite kind of concept, yeah, where a person, they're wish weeping, I can only send $5, period. Not a, and they're just weeping over it. Well, the whole truth of the matter is, we started off with some 10,000 phone calls that would be needed at mm-hmm. $50 per month, and that'll get us our $5.4 million. Now, we can have two phone calls at $2.7 million, and we're there. The problem is, if one of those two phone calls doesn't come through, we're real short.
1: Yes.
0: It's a whole lot better to have 10,000 people given Widow's Mites Plus mm-hmm. than it is to have one person pay the bill.
1: And you've got 10,000 people that are praying for you, too.
0: Yes.
1: That's a whole army.
0: And they want their investment well distributed.
1: Yes.
0: In voice, in music, mm-hmm. in message, in songs. So $1,200 coming in from Harleyville, South Carolina. That would have counted 12 people yep. an hour ago.
1: It would have. And Harleyville's near Savannah.
0: Savannah.
1: Just outside of Savannah.
0: Yeah. Mm-hmm.
1: I see that sign when we head down 95.
0: Yeah.
1: I think Jason Padgett might know something about that. He's from that area.
0: Yeah. One of them locals.
1: Yes. 1-800-888-7077. Here on the East Coast, you can give us a call at that number. On the West Coast, the same number. Maybe up in the Northeast, 1-800-888-7077. Maybe you're in the beautiful state of Maine. Give us a call. Someone from Vermont called. I didn't realize, well, I guess through the cell phone.
0: Yeah.
1: But they can call us at that 800 number and be able to contribute. And that's exciting to hear someone from a place that we don't have a station.
0: Yeah. I could remember one of my early share-a-thons getting a call from across the pond.
1: Really?
0: A person who lived in Michigan, and yeah. we had no station in Michigan in those days. Mm-hmm. We have two now. No station in Michigan, calling from the Desert Storm War.
1: Wow.
0: And was making a contribution. And I don't know what he was listening on, but he did say that his family listened on their computer
1: wow.
0: every day.
1: That's fantastic.
0: Regularly. And I think there was a homeschool situation, and the Captain's Club was regular curriculum.
1: That's fantastic.
0: 1-800-888-7077. I said those eights pretty fast. 1-800-888-7077, and you can get on board and help us stretch toward the goal. We were looking hard for 25% just a little bit before the mm-hmm. top of the hour. We're now 0.12 past it.
1: Amen.
0: Which is wonderful. So people are calling and we appreciate it. Give your call. 1-800-888-7077.
1: A lot of military families call. There were several calls from the Norfolk area, and several of them either began their journey in the military in that area or retired in the Norfolk area, and they're excited to call. That's teething grounds for BBN. That's our first station right there in that area. And Lowell said that he'd never imagine what the Lord would do in giving us over 200 outlets. He said, I was just so excited to have one and the miracle that it took to get that one station. And then the Lord began to grow like that listener in High Point, our second station, been listening since 1974. And the Lord just allowed us to multiply. And here we are 55, 56 years later.
0: We're 55
1: yes.
0: on Friday.
1: That bill will start our 56th year.
0: Yeah.
1: I get confused on how that works.
0: Subtract one and add two.
1: Oh, okay. Oh, that cleared it up. 1-800-888-7077. Hey, Indian Ooh. Land. That's about a stone's throw from where our headquarters is. Mm-hmm. Indian Land, South Carolina, $1,200 from a 95-year-old lady. Thank you, thank you, thank you. She is going the second mile to help us reach people for Jesus Christ, to teach the Bible. And she's saying, I'm 95, but I'm not going to quit. I'm not going to quit until the Lord comes. And I want my radio station to continue to bless my community. And that's what it does when you give.
0: Yeah, and not terribly far away, we'll be broadcasting in Indian land.
1: Yes.
0: So she'll sure signal will really be phenomenal then.
1: Absolutely. It'll make your hair stand up. 1-800-888-7077. Mr. Kyle.
2: That's the number to call. 1-800-888-7077. 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
1: In Connecticut?
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1: Fantastic.
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1: Mm-hmm.
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0: On the texting thing, I text for communication purposes,
1: mm-hmm.
0: but I don't pay bills or do anything else by texting. But about 4 years ago, I was on the air, and somebody else was talking, and I used my phone, and I did my faith promise while we were on the air by texting.
1: There you go.
0: I just said, I got to see how easy this is.
1: Yeah.
0: It's easy. I can text, but this isn't what I typically do, and I was successful. You can do the same if that's what you're bent to do,
1: mm-hmm.
0: but you can phone call us at 800-888-7077.
1: Texting is real simple. Just have your phone and your messaging app up. The number is 22333. That is 22333. And then in the body of the text itself, put BBN as your keyword, and then the total amount of your faith promise. If you're giving $100 a month over the next 12 months, that'll be $1,200. If it's $50 one time, the total would be $50. And just send that to us, and it will be counted for the share-a-thon. That number to text is 22333, keyword in the body of the text, BBN, and then a space, and then the total amount of your faith promise, and that will go right into our pot, so that it'll count us for this remaining amount of 74.84%. We are getting closer to the goal, and we can't get there without you. 1-800-888-7077 is the number to call, and we've got about 5 minutes left, and we're at the top of the hour for Account Me. But my friend, have we heard from you?
0: 1-800-888-7077. I got a little bit more present there on the mic. I heard myself real loud. 1-800-888-7077. That's not a hard number to remember. Back in my first year of BBN, Thanksgiving season, I went home to Ohio and I went to visit one of our listeners to our Worcester translator.
1: Oh, yeah.
0: She was blind, tunnel vision at best.
1: Mm-hmm.
0: And my wife went with me and she said, I want you young kids to stand over there by that. I think it was like an orange wall or something like that.
1: Uh-huh.
0: She said, and I'm going to stand back here because I want to see you.
1: Oh, wow.
0: And she could see silhouettes. And she says to my wife, that's a lovely pink dress you have on, whatever the color was.
1: Mm-hmm.
0: And it was just unique. And I says, well, now, well, I could write the phone. She says, it's 800-888-7077. I know the number. She was a faithful listener.
1: How about
0: and
1: that?
0: And we appreciate your listening to us bantering on this evening. Give us a call. The phone's been silent. The ones over there on the rack are only representative. I mean,
1: mm-hmm.
0: we have just a few phones over there and a whole bunch of people in offices, and they're real rings, and we'd like to hear them ring, because even if they're three calls away before they ring, that'd be three more calls.
1: Absolutely.
0: And we need, according to the count of $50 a month for 12 months, we need 6,736 calls. Now, we can't take that in the next half hour, but we'd be happy to take 76 of those calls or something of that effect. We've had 2,057 people
1: Amen.
0: Contribute, which that's a lot of phone calls.
1: It is.
0: We're still in our 15th hour mm-hmm. of the day. We got 3 minutes left. We'd love to see a text message in our chat
1: yeah, absolutely.
0: That says that somebody from Schmuckatellaville, Illinois, has called in their faith promise. And folks, that's something we need to make sure you understand. We take the phone call and they say, well, I want to make my pledge. Mm-hmm. It's a faith promise.
1: Yeah.
0: A pledge is a legal document, even if it's only verbal. We're not coming to your door to say you made a pledge. We're not going to call you to say we made a pledge. We're going to take the information you give us, mm-hmm. and you're so gracious to help us fill in all the blanks. We hit enter on our computer, it's gone. Mm-hmm. When the business office gets it, and they apply appropriately the monies on a credit card,
1: yeah.
0: the computer might know your credit card number, but they don't.
1: No.
0: It's gone. Mm-hmm. We can't call you up and say, hey, on this date, you promised to give $100, and we haven't seen a penny out of it because we don't know what you promised.
1: Exactly.
0: We only know it to put it toward the goal. Mm-hmm. And if it's on a card, it's going to get up, you know, in the finances.
1: Yeah.
0: But that's it. Mm-hmm. We don't know. I had a person today said, can I find out? I said, not from me.
1: Mm-hmm. Yeah.
0: If you really want to know what you've already given this year, mm-hmm. Friday or after,
1: yeah.
0: call and ask for our business office, and they can look up the records. I said, I have a computer to help me find your address, mm-hmm. find your name, make sure everything's spelled correctly, but I have no access to any numbers to help you know what you've given. People say, well, I don't think I've given everything I promised. I said, that's between you and the Lord.
1: Yeah.
0: It's between you and the Lord. 1-800-888-7077. You have 1 minute to call before they count me. 1-800-888-7077.
2: 1-800-888-7077. We're coming up to the Count Me. Give us a call. The phones have been quiet. 1-800-888-7077.
1: That's the number to call. You know, Roy, you made a great point that we don't expect people to renew.
0: Right.
1: We don't send, hey, you're... If you began in October, we don't send something to in August. Say, hey, just a reminder that you've got a couple more months. Are you going to renew? Oh, we don't know what your situation is. We don't know if your refrigerator had issues and you needed to use your faith promise for that. We don't know that, but the Lord does, and He's faithful. And He will meet your need. He will meet our need through you. That number to call right now is 1-800-888-7077.
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0: Count me. That's the message of the song. The question is, have we counted you yet? We have reached 25.16% of our goal, and we're going to thank the Lord for that achievement, and then we're going to give you some new news. Father, thank you for your love. Thank you for your supply. Thank you for the faithfulness of our listeners to be obedient to your word and your will. We thank you for everything in this aspect. In Jesus' name, amen. Okay, so here's the deal. I have to click the right button. Whoops, there we go. We have a $12,000 challenge, 30 minutes to do that in. The problem is we run an ID at the top of the hour, then we play a two-plus-minute song that's Count Me, and we only have 27 minutes and 25 seconds left at $12,000. Give a call. Help us to reach that goal. 1-800-888-7077. And since the top of the hour, Carl Redeman has departed the room, and Stephen Brown, one of our regular on-air voices that you hear, has joined us. Stephen, welcome.
1: Good evening, good evening, good evening. And it's been good to hear from you tonight. I've talked to a lot of individuals on the telephone, and that's what the Share-a-thon's all about. 1-800-888-7077. And I understand there is a challenge going on this half hour.
0: There is $12,000. Let's see, if you do that 12 minutes, that'd be $1,000 a minute. So we need $500 a minute. We need $500 a minute. And then we get our $12,000.
2: Quick math.
1: You think like an engineer or something. I don't know. He's just,
0: well,
1: he's a numbers guy.
0: Yeah, I didn't have to take my shoes off either. So 1-800 to go ahead and get your portion in for this $12,000 challenge. 1-800-888-7077. 1-800-888-7077. And Nelson Bryan, who you hear at about 8:15, 8:20 every morning on his Take a Minute program, always said, just keep saying the phone number and eventually they get tired of hearing it.
1: Yeah, I like that, Nelson Bryant. Yeah, that's absolutely right. Or maybe that's Bryant Nelson.
0: Oh, well, him too. Yeah. I was looking him up in the phone book.
1: Okay, no wonder. Maybe you need to be rotated out of the room. You've been here a little too long.
0: Yeah. Oh. Him too. But 1-800-888-7077 would be the number he would have given for you to call.
1: Absolutely. He's in heaven, but we still air his program. And he's as part of the morning programming and the evening programming. And we enjoy the Bible teaching, the sacred music, honoring to the Lord. And also a conference pulpit.
0: Conference pulpit. Oh, yeah, that would be conference pulpit if you weren't listening to us banter right
1: and
0: now.
1: And what a coincidence is that I'm the one that works on conference pulpit, and I've been working on the messages for later on this week.
0: Well, yeah. Later on this week, and for sure Friday, but who knows?
1: Friday. I'm ready. We are ready there for Thursday, go. Just in case.
0: Just yes. In case.
1: Absolutely.
0: You're going to give us a hint of who's speaking? I know it's in our monthly newsletter.
1: Well, Friday and Saturday, yes indeed, because I believe his name is in there.
0: He got the voice with him.
1: H.B. Charles. I was listening to him earlier this evening, and wow, what a fantastic delivery and expositional.
0: Yes. Yeah,
1: preaching of the Word of God, yeah, that's the way it goes. A pastor in Florida. And I don't know whether we have run his messages before or not, so that's going to be a really special treat, Friday and Saturday evening.
0: Friday and Saturday for sure.
1: Absolutely.
0: 1-800-888-7077 is the number to call to contribute so that we can reach toward the goal. And clicking on the button, we've had, one call. We need more than one call.
1: I think we could do it. I believe we can get, 30, 40 calls in this half hour. We're kind of working it way down to 24 minutes left to go. Plenty of time. Only takes you a minute and a half, 2 minutes to be on the phone. We get all of the important information about who you are and your address and how much you would like to give, whether it's a one-time or monthly gift. Perhaps this is a brand-new contribution because you have just been tuning in even the first time this week. And we talked to people that they're just tuning in for the first time today,
0: yes.
1: as a matter of fact.
2: You know, Stephen, I talked to somebody earlier today. He said he's been listening for over 30 years, and today was the first time that he gave.
1: Is that right?
2: That's right.
1: And that the first time.
2: Yeah, he felt like, I've been listening for this long. Maybe I should contribute.
1: Maybe I should do a contribution. Well, I just got off the phone about 10 minutes ago with a gentleman who's been listening since 1974 at WHPE.
0: We read that.
1: Yeah. And I think it signed on the air, he said 73.
0: Well, Carl and I were trying to figure it out. But we knew it had to be on air by 74 if he's been listening since then.
1: Well, he was very sure of 74, so I thought, has that been on the air that long?
0: Yeah. But,
1: well, Chesapeake, 71, and then HPE was next.
0: Yeah.
1: In the early 70s.
0: Yeah. So, and now the growth, unbelievable.
1: And now here we are, yeah.
0: Yeah. And here's one other thing to say. He gave for the first time after many years.
1: Mm-hmm.
0: However, many of you give every month, every year, but we don't know that you're going to do that.
1: We don't assume. No.
0: Even if you said, I'm going to give $10 a month for the next 12 months, and I'm going to use my credit card, the 12-month payment's been made. Your credit card no longer will draft $10.
1: No.
0: You have to let us know that you're continuing. Many people don't call and give. That's wonderful because it's more gifts. Mm-hmm. But we can get to regular programming, Conference Pulpit and others, mm-hmm. if you call and let us know soon. We start with basically books that say there's no money in the bank. Mm-hmm. Now, there's money in the bank, but that's how we start.
1: Yeah.
0: We create a budget. We know that $5.4 million will help us get to that budget so that we can pay everybody that we owe. We have debts just like you do. We mm-hmm. have a power company that says, you use my electricity. Give me some of that money. 1-800-888-7077 is the number that you can call and talk to a human. A human
1: yes,
0: will answer.
1: Real human.
0: And that mm-hmm. human is not some hireling in some foreign country. It's an employee inside of this building or a spouse of the employee, something of that nature that loves BBN like you do, mm-hmm. and they're willing to take your contribution, process it properly. We still got a long way to go in 20 minutes. We've had 3 calls. We're going to need 40 calls or something close to that mm-hmm. to hit the goal. In theory, we only need 16 calls at $50 a month for 12 months.
1: There you go.
0: And so if that's your objective, that's $600 a year, give us a call. If the Lord says, hey, get off your wallet. I've blessed you. Now pass it on.
1: Yeah.
0: Now, if the Lord isn't saying that, don't get off your wallet and go in debt. 1-800-888-7077.
1: Or give with a frown on your face or a frown in your heart. God loves a cheerful giver.
0: There you go.
1: After all the many things, and we're studying the book of Romans in Sunday school, and my word, the love, the grace, the everlasting mercy of our Lord, the great theological truths that Paul just preaches in that book is just amazing. So all the things that God has done for us, what can we do with the things that God has entrusted to us? And that includes our money. Perhaps you'd like to join this listener in Exeter, California.
0: Yeah.
1: Where is that?
0: In California.
1: Well, I know in California, but...
0: And think about this now. 55 years ago, and just a few days from now, we signed on with one station,
1: mm-hmm.
0: and it was a radio station. There wasn't an internet. There wasn't an 800 number you could call on your telephone and just listen to BBN. There wasn't streaming. We had only one outlet. We don't have any radio stations in any portion of California. So wherever Exeter is, they're obviously listening on a smart device, whether it's a computer or a phone or the funny boxes that can talk to you when you tell them,
1: yes.
0: listen to BBN.
1: And they do.
0: And they
1: usually.
0: Do. Yep. 1-800-888-7077. We've had 4 people get on board for this half hour. We still need 15 more, bare minimum at $50 a month for mm-hmm. the next 12 months to reach the challenge goal. Will you be a part of it? I don't know if you've called in yet or not. if you haven't, now's an excellent time.
1: Mm-hmm.
0: The sooner you call, the sooner we get higher in the numbers. The sooner we get higher in the numbers, the closer we get to the magic number. And when we get to the number, $5.4 million, yes, it's a lot. When we get to that number, programming stops. The Hallelujah Chorus is played.
1: Mm-hmm.
0: And in short order, the on-air person is over at the computer firing up the playlist.
1: Absolutely. And it's probably going to be me sometime Thursday night because it's going to end midnight.
0: Regardless.
1: Regardless, whether it's 100% or 99.9, we're going to end it there at midnight. So you need to help us tonight, right now, right where you are. The Bible says today, the day of salvation. I mean, God wants us to be involved in ministry. And he's given us here at BBN just a wonderful opportunity, as Roy was talking about, starting with one radio station now on the internet. So this gentleman in Exeter, California, is able to listen and is able to hear about the Share-a-thon, about BBN, and give us a call, 1-800-888-7077.
0: We like to hear from all over the United States where we have outlets. Even in California, where we have only outlet via internet, Newton, Kansas. Newton, Kansas is a translator off of the Wichita station. So it's a very local station. Person there is giving and has been listening for 40 years. Now, maybe not at Wichita or Newton, but a listener for 40 years.
1: Mm-hmm.
0: And they're now listening on a translator.
1: Mm-hmm.
0: $300 one time from Huntsville, Alabama. And a listener from Knightdale, North Carolina, her husband's an evangelist.
1: Wow.
0: Contributing. He's out preaching the gospel day by day, mm-hmm. wherever the Lord opens a door for him. And she's willing to help us preach the gospel to anywhere the technology mm-hmm. can arrive.
1: And we are involved in evangelism 24 hours a day, and there was a time where we were not 24 hours a day.
0: Yeah, I remember driving a truck for my brother-in-law on a delivery thing that I listened to Gaffney at many times at midnight.
1: Mm-hmm.
0: I would hear whoever our live person was, because things weren't pre-recorded in those days, whoever live person was would say, and here's the national anthem. Mm-hmm. God bless you. 6 o'clock tomorrow morning. Tune us in.
1: Signing off. Goodbye, good night, or whatever.
0: Sayonara.
1: Yeah.
0: See you tomorrow. 1-800-888-7077. 1-800-888-7077.
2: Or about 15 minutes, coming up on 15 minutes into the challenge, so that's the halfway mark for our challenge. 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
0: You may say $50 a month, I don't have. $5 a month. It doesn't matter. Whatever the Lord says, send. Mm-hmm. It's faith promise. So a portion of it says, don't look at the bank account, look to the Lord.
1: Mm-hmm.
0: And if you say, well, I got this much money in my bank account that's kind of extra, and I want to do more, if the Lord says do more, and you're in tune, he's going to supply more.
1: Mm-hmm.
0: I can't believe the stories we've heard over the years that somebody, I've taken calls. I called on whatever day, Monday or Tuesday, whatever, and I promised. And today I got a check in the mail for twice that amount. I mean, I'm not telling you you're going to give, I'll get $5,000, so I'll get $10,000 tomorrow. I'm not saying that. I'm saying if the Lord says give something, he'll do what he can, which is everything, anything, to supply for you. You need to only be faithful to obeying his directions. We still need 14 calls, so make our phone ring, please. Or for sure, go online by the computer website or texting off of your phone. Put the text number in 22333. The keyword in the body of the text is the letters BBN, and then the total amount you're going to give, $50 a month. No, you put in $600. You're not giving on that app. You're just letting us know what the Lord's going to supply to you over the next 12 months. Some people say, well, I can't send a dime until July. Okay, that's fine. 1-800-888-7077 is a way to talk to a live human being at our headquarters building here in Charlotte.
1: Not an AI voice, but a real human being. And, of course, we webcast in 8 languages, so we have people here who speak German, but also they speak English. They'd be talking to you, or Korean, American, like me, or even a few announcers, Portuguese and Spanish, that also are fluent in English, and they are also helping us and answering the phone. As you call 1-800-888-7077. I do like that terminology. I know that we talk about, some of our listeners use the term pledge, and I understand where you're coming from. It's easier to say than faith, promise, commitment, and trying to remember all those three words. But faith, it starts with faith. It's a spiritual commitment first.
0: Yes.
1: It's a financial transaction, don't get me wrong, but it starts with the Lord, and it ends with the Lord, and you are the conduit in which He wants to give through you to the ministry of BBN. You see how it works?
0: It's
1: a beautiful thing.
0: It's a team, everything.
1: Yes.
0: We talk about the BBN family, and many people think that's the people that work inside of this building or in Latin America work in those buildings there or whatever. Yes, we're all family. However, so are you, the listener.
1: Mm-hmm.
0: Without your support, prayer, not just finances, mm-hmm. prayer, this ministry is going to stumble. It's not going to be successful. We appreciate the prayer. It's needed. Funds are needed. We're not going to say they aren't. They are, because you want to continue to have us there. We've heard from 13 people, so whatever the values have been, we still need 11 more. I said we could get 40 calls in a half hour, which would be there. So 1-800-888-7077 is the number to call. We've had a renewal from Coldwater, Michigan, which is essential. We don't assume that anybody's continuing. Many people continue and say, I'm going $5 a month more this year. And so we have to say, okay, what was last year so we can add the $5 to it? Gonzales, Texas, a contribution for 12 months. Lyman, South Carolina, which is not too far from Taylor's, which is place I used to live, Sebring, Florida, and let's see, where's that the young co's at? Well, he didn't say where they're from. He just said how
2: much
0: they're giving.
2: That was a correction from the
0: Gonzales. Math mileage. Okay, so Gonzales, Texas is still good for 12 months of contribution on a regular basis. $50 from Coldwater, Michigan. 1-800-888-7077. We have 10 minutes and 25 seconds left, and I wasn't clicking in the right place. And we now have had 16 calls, so we're getting closer. Will you be one of the remaining people to help us get over the top? We'd love to not only meet it, we'd love to exceed it. 1-800-888-7077.
1: 10 minutes left to go. As my mother would say, you need to get a move on. Son, how many times have I told you to get in the car? Well, 2-3 times, whatever. So you're going to be coming after me with a stick or something like that. Get a move on. All right, so we got 10 minutes left to go. We need to wrap it up. 1-800-888-7. Thank you very much. 1-800-888-7077 is the number to call. 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What a wonderful day of ministry it's been. And I saw in the notes, one person received the Lord as their Savior.
0: There you go.
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0: Through the Share-a-thon.
1: That's what we're all about.
0: We're here talking about the Lord, yes.
1: Yes.
0: We're also talking about supporting financially, yes. We didn't necessarily say, well, now let me give you a sermon because you need to get saved. But God said, listen to what they're saying. Mm. They're talking about me.
1: Yes.
0: You need to turn your heart over to me. And they did.
1: Mm-hmm.
0: It did, in the midst of a Share-a-thon.
1: And we didn't tell them, well, we're involved in the Share-a-thon. Could you call back maybe like Friday or something like that? Oh, God would frown on us and on this ministry if we did something like that. Oh, no. God really, He honored what we're doing. And as you say, we're honoring the Lord through our song and stories and music and messages. And even during the Share-a-thon, at times we give out the gospel and one person received the Lord as their Savior. And perhaps others, we just don't know. 1-800-888-7077 as we're getting close to wrapping up this challenge in this half hour.
0: We've had a contribution from Pembroke Pines, Florida, in remembrance of our brother Vic Gregory, who was here for 30-plus years. I'm not exactly sure how long he was here.
1: Have to do some calculation.
0: Taylor Mill, Kentucky. Now, possibly that's listening to our WYHH station, Highland Heights, which we call Cincinnati. It's just on the Kentucky side of the river, contribution. he's not taking his shoes off, but he's got his fingers counting how long was Vic here.
1: Don't tell him what I've been doing. I believe, see, I came in 1986. Vic was already here, 85, and he passed away, I'm thinking, December of last year.
0: Yes.
1: Makes it 40 years.
0: 40 years.
1: 40 years part of the ministry.
0: That's a long time. I've not been here long, Stephen, but I've been here 24 years, and people say, well, when are you going to retire? I'm old enough to retire. I'm collecting Social Security. Yeah. And I say, well, when I can't get to work or I don't like doing what I'm doing, and I love what I'm doing.
1: Mm-hmm.
0: I grew up as a teenager, well, preteen. I was soldering components back onto broken circuit boards as a preteen, and went to two-year school, went to four-year school. And I've been here for 24 years doing electronics, broadcast engineer, and love it. I mean, would I like some days off every so often when I get out of bed? Yeah. Yeah. But Kyle over here said me too, and he's nowhere near my age.
1: Oh, no. He's not even half your age.
0: Yeah.
1: A third of his age, maybe?
2: I'll get there eventually.
1: Yeah.
0: So you do your part. We're trying to do our part. 1-800-888-7077. We're getting closer. We have 6 minutes, 25 seconds to go. We've had 23 of those 40 calls. We could get those 17 more calls. I'd still love to see 40 calls in this half
1: hour. Oh, sure. 6 minutes, yes. Absolutely.
0: If there's 10 people answering the phones and each one of them takes 3 calls, there's 30 calls on top of the 23.
1: Mm-hmm.
0: 3 calls in 10 minutes, 6 minutes, conceivable.
1: Yes.
0: Yep. 1-800-888-7077.
2: 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And I hear the phones ringing again. Give us a call, 1-800-888-7077.
0: What thou doest, do quickly, 5 minutes and 35 seconds
1: yes.
0: to meet this challenge so that we can go over the top and have a very successful half hour.
1: Mm-hmm.
0: 1-800-888-7077. And for your technically minded cell phone users, you can text 22333. Put the keyword in a BBN and a space and the total amount that you're going to give in the next 12 months, not in the next 12 minutes, not in the next 12 days, but in the next 12 months, whatever that total comes to.
1: Mm-hmm.
0: But you can call and talk to a human being, 1-800-888-7077, a human being inside.

0: we just feel like that it's not honoring to the Lord. We don't want to interrupt the broadcasting day with a bunch of commercials. And now this hour is brought to you by Joe's Car Lot or whatever. That just doesn't fit to what we're doing. That would just be an interruption. And what are you bringing that into to the ministry aspect of BBN?
1: And even if they're a quality business, and even if they're Christian and they do business and Christian principles, next week Joe may not be in business anymore, mm-hmm. or somebody else bought it and doesn't have the testimony. And we don't have to say, apologize. Well, we're sorry Joe went south. We don't have to do that.
0: No.
1: 1-800-888-7077, and you can play Joe's part.
0: And some of these Christian businesses or businesses run by Christians give to BBN.
1: Yes, they do.
0: Substantially, and we really appreciate the large gifts, the small gifts, the gifts that are in between. 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Right now, we're desiring for you to call because about 3 minutes left to go. 1-800-888-7077. 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
1: $12,000.
0: $12,000.
1: The phones are ringing. That's good. Several of them ringing back to back. We're at 28 calls. I still think we could do 40. Don't know.
0: We're pushing it.
1: It's our desire.
0: Keep it going.
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1: 1-800-888-7077.
2: 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We're at the 2 minute mark. 2 minutes left in this challenge, this $12,000 matching challenge. 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
1: Or text 22333, put the keyword BBN in the body of the text, and the total amount that you're going to send in the next 12 months. You may send it all tomorrow. That's fine. Mm-hmm. You may not send any of it until next September. That's fine.
0: That's fine.
1: 1-800-888-7077 is the way to talk to a wonderful person that wants to talk to you. They'd rather do that than just sit there. It's pretty bad sitting at your desk looking at the phone saying,
0: and you get
1: please
0: sleepy
1: ring.
0: Time.
1: Oh, yes. Yes. Yeah, I mean, we're about to conclude. Well, we're half hour away from finishing our 16th hour of the day.
0: Mm.
1: Now, all of us haven't been here 16 hours, but We're going to spend more than half a day here.
0: You got that right. 1-800-888-7077. 1-800-888-7077. 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

0: Well, the old account was settled long ago. Now, that conversation of that song, the message of the song, is the account between you and the Lord and your destiny for eternity. But now, to bring you up to date on the account that we just had, a $12,000 challenge, we exceeded the $12,000 by a little bit. For the challenge itself, we received $13,460, so we met it and exceeded it. And we ended up with 35 calls, which is close to our 40 that we talked about at the top of the hour. Let's pray. Mm-hmm. Father, we do thank you for your supply. We do thank you for the faithfulness of the contributors, the faith that they put into the Bible Broadcasting Network, that we're going to continue to stay hard on the line of truth and the Word of God. We praise you and thank you again. In Jesus' name, amen.
1: Amen.
0: 1-800-888-7077. Yes, the challenge is over, except for the challenge isn't over. We still have a total goal that we have to achieve, and yes, we're not there. I'm going to change the screen and see where our percentage is. Our percentage is at 25.63. That's good. We're exceeded 25%, which in theory, every day you need 25%. Yes. However, the first day is always best of the 4 days. Mm-hmm. So let's continue. We need 0.37% just to hit 26,000. Excuse me, 26%. We need 0.37% to get there. Don't know what that is in dollars, but it's about 20,000, something close to that. So give us a call, 1-800-888-7077. We've gotten recently $1,200 from Reddick, Florida. We have some, I'm not going to pronounce the name in Washington State.
1: I took that first call from Poyalup. I mean, he told me like two or three times, and I struggle with it. So another listener from that city was tuning in a little while ago. They heard mention his hometown, and I took the call from that first listener in whatever Washington on the air.
0: And we're just, we don't want to insult you. We have a few local cities that if you look at them, you'll pronounce them one way. I mean, local, mm-hmm. and the locals will not look at you very kindly if you pronounce it incorrectly. So we appreciate the fact that somebody called and it was read on the air by somebody that could pronounce the name apparently. Well, and another person said, I'm going to give also.
1: How about that? So there's two from.
0: There you go.
1: Poyalup. I want to say.
2: I mean, I've lived in South Carolina for a little bit. I see the word y'all in the middle there.
0: Y'all.
1: From y'all watching. Oh, no.
0: If you'd like to help us reach toward the goal so we won't just yammer and rammer, 1-800-888-7077. The excitement of a half-hour challenge, and that's most of our challenges are 30 minutes long, is great. But the phone calls just totally die thereafter. And we still need the same goal for the total goal when life mm-hmm. is all said and done. We only need 6,688 people willing to contribute $50 a month for the next 1 year.
1: That's it.
0: And it's said and done. And they say, Roy, that's a bunch of numbers, a bunch of calls. Yes, we're just about ready to wrap up our 16th hour, and we've had 2,098 calls
1: there
0: today.
1: You are. Yeah.
0: So that's basically 1/4 of the number needed, mm-hmm. and we're over 1/4, and it's just a little less than 1/4 of what's needed. Therefore, pick up the phone, give us a call, 1-800-888-7077. We had a nice flurry there to the end because our total calls went up to 35 from 23 or something like that, and that was mm-hmm. wonderful. Right now, we have no calls this half hour, and we're already 8 minutes into it. 1-800-888-70s. My apologies. We have had one. There we go from Reddick, Florida. We've had another one. Whoa, check this out.
1: Try that one.
0: Yeah, Selkirk, Ontario, Canada. I can assure you, we have no stations.
1: We don't
0: in
1: have
0: Canada.
1: A local station there?
0: We don't have any station in the United States that can reach into Canada.
2: I don't think we have any affiliates there either, do we?
0: No. Our affiliates in Florida and Ohio, that's it. All right, so we've had a couple of calls. That's great.
1: How about that? 500 Selkirk, Ontario, Canada.
0: Yeah.
1: Wonderful that they're listening.
0: Yes. And contributing.
1: And contributing.
0: So
1: yeah.
0: They obviously love the Lord, and they want to hear his word continue via the internet, which whether it's a smart device or a computer itself, that's about the only way that I know they can listen, unless that's their home and they happen to be in the States listening to
1: that
0: a station.
1: That could very well be. Maybe they're visiting on the beach somewhere down here.
0: Yeah, so 1-800, if they called, they called because a person that took the phone call typed it all in. 1-800-888-7077 is the number they called. You can do the same thing, 1-800-888-7077.
2: And it's very encouraging to see phone calls coming from these areas where we don't have stations. Mm-hmm. It reminds us that our reach is beyond what our terrestrial broadcast will do. Anybody can hear us on the internet from anywhere in the world. There's always somebody listening. I'm glad to be a part of a ministry that we could be a blessing to so many people in so many areas. So if we've blessed you, give us a call. Let us know. 1-800-888-7077.
0: There we go again.
2: Let's try that again.
0: 1-800-888-7077. Get on board on day number one. Don't wait until Thursday, 9 o'clock at night. We'd love to Thursday, 9 o'clock at night to, let's see, there's this, what's this program on? It's at 9
1: o'clock.
0: Conference Pulpit. We would love to start that a day early. Stephen is the man in charge of the programming of that. He is scheduled, all set up for Friday and Saturday, because that's going to happen. Mm-hmm. If we go to midnight, and don't make the goal, it's still going to happen. But if we reach the goal at 8:45 or something like that, Conference Pulpit airs at 9 o'clock. 1-800-888-7077. It can end at 6 o'clock. That's okay, too.
1: Yeah, absolutely. Whenever we reach the goal, we're going to head on into regular programming, and a lot of people are going to be going home, and here we are.

0: it's just amazing. Every single year we reach the goal, and it's a large goal, especially for the Fall Share-a-thon. And at the very beginning, we're looking up at the goal, thinking, how in the world are we going to get there? But then when we get there, well, God did it.
1: That's it. The only way it's going to work.
0: Yep.
1: God has moved on many people to give some fairly large gifts. Therefore, we've had some nudging challenges.
0: Mm-hmm.
1: Okay, this is a time to really double the efforts, which is wonderful. However, $2. Okay, that's all I got. Send it. That's mm-hmm. okay. I don't have any money at all. We didn't ask for money. We asked for faith promise. And if the Lord said before September of 2027, I'm going to bless you, send $50. Or tell them you'll send $50. And when I put it in your wallet, send it. Be faithful. Whatever you've asked him to supply and he supplies, be faithful. Because
0: mm-hmm.
1: we don't want to disappoint our Lord.
0: No.
1: And I'm not sure exactly what has happened there, but something good has happened because we're now at 25.82%.
0: Praise the Lord.
1: So we need...
0: Getting closer.
1: I think we need 0.18, somewhere close to $3,000.
0: We can get there. Top of the hour. We can get there.
1: We can get there. We can. Yeah, 18 minutes. 1,200 is 50. So 12 people. 12 mm-hmm. people, $50 a
0: That's
1: month.
0: That's doable.
1: It's yes, doable.
0: Absolutely.
1: 12 people, and we're there. 1-800-888-7077. Help us to do what we can by 10 p.m. Eastern time to reach 26% of the goal. We have 17 minutes. 1-800-888-7077.
0: Don't you just like these testimonies that come in. Here's what Tacoma, Washington, $100 from a lady. She just moved and just found BBN there in Tacoma.
1: Yeah.
0: So now she listens all the time. Isn't that amazing how God just put us together?
1: Yeah, yeah. And we were concerned. I mean, there was an asking price for that station. That station had financial difficulties. And it boiled down to a judge that said, you will accept that offer because your bills are too big. You will accept that offer. And then we said, Lord, that's a lot of money. We've never paid that much money for a station before. Lord's been faithful.
0: Mm-hmm.
1: Financially, that station's in the black, which is just,
0: I believe it.
1: Just absolutely wonderful.
0: I've talked to several listeners from that area. There's another one, Auburn, Washington.
1: Yeah, there you
0: go.
1: Another
0: one just followed up.
1: All right. So in Washington State right now, it's 6:44 in the evening. They're barely over supper.
0: Well, there's a whole lot more to come in the evening because, yeah, like you say, they're early, yeah. Earlier than where we are right now.
1: Right. 1-800, that's the number they dialed, 1-800-888-7077. And we have a presence, I think, in 18 or 19 different states where we have an honest-to-goodness call-lettered station. And then we have 80-plus translators, mm-hmm. and many of those are delivered by satellite, which means we deliver it to them the same way as a station, but you'll hear a Charlotte set of call letters mm-hmm. for the ID mm-hmm. because it's a translator mm-hmm. translating the programming from Charlotte. 1-800-888-7077.
0: 15 minutes before the hour. I wonder what the Lord will enable our listeners to do in these 15 minutes. Another 30 calls, $3,000. So who knows what's going to happen? But as we trust the Lord, we serve a great, tremendous God who his ways are higher than our ways. His ways are mysterious, but his ways are perfect. So you leave everything into the hand of the Lord, and what happens is going to be in his perfect will. Just be committed. Just be sold out. Just be surrendered. Just be usable for his service. 1-800-888-7077. 7077. What is God impressing upon your heart? We're just kind of in waiting mode right now. Nothing really spectacular occurring, no big challenge that is occurring for the next 14 minutes. But let's just wait and wait upon the Lord as we're seeking His face in prayer. Will you join us in seeking His face in prayer? And then respond by calling us at 1-800-888-7077.
1: Quick math, 15 people at the $50 a month suggested, mm-hmm. not required, and we're there. 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Here's another one from Seebeck, Washington, a $200 monthly gift. So that's more than the $50 a month.
0: It's wonderful to hear from Washington, but what about the other states that are down, in the Southeast and Midwest and Northeast?
1: We're not just in Washington.
0: No, we're not, but they are responding.
1: And we greatly appreciate that.
0: Yeah.
1: 1-800-888-7077.
2: 1-800-888-7077. We've had quite a few calls from Washington, but we have some other stations in other states out west. I don't think I've heard from Nebraska today. I haven't heard from New Mexico. So are you listening? Nebraska, New Mexico?
1: We have three stations in Nebraska and one translator.
0: We have something in Wyoming, do we not?
1: A translator in Wyoming.
0: Yeah, translator, yep.
1: Yep. And matter of fact, if you ever listen to the Stephen Davey program, he talks about his online course, and there's a couple of places that you can meet physically. One of them's right there where he's at here in North Carolina, and the other one is in Wyoming.
0: Is that right?
1: They have physical classes there. So
0: wow.
1: Stephen Davey listeners in Wyoming could call and help support the station that he airs on. 1-800-888-7077. And Nebraska, Arizona, New Mexico. Arizona's a translator, but we've got just one, I think, in Arizona. Call now.
0: Texas.
1: Oh, yeah.
0: Been a while since we've heard from somebody in Texas.
1: Four stations in Texas two translators.
2: I think I've gotten one call from Texas today, San Antonio.
1: Yeah, I normally get San Antonio calls because I always talk about, my daughter married a San Antonian. I live in Cuero, but she married a San Antonian. And so give us a call. Captain's Club, we got San Antonio calls. The kids answered the phone.
0: Mm-hmm.
1: Parents, mm-hmm. have you answered the Lord's call?
0: Yeah, parents, yeah.
1: If you haven't, call 1-800-888-7077.
2: We're inching up on that 26% mark, getting down to 74%. Roy, do you have the numbers on that? I know you can do math pretty quickly.
1: Not yet.
2: Well, while he's doing the math, give us a call, 1-800-888-7077. 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
1: 15.3 people at $50 a month.
0: 15.3.
1: So if they gave 55 a month, since it's our 55th anniversary on on Friday, then we only need 15 people. We don't have to divide the baby.
0: I don't want to see that happen.
1: 1-800-888-7077. Just a little under 10 minutes to the count me. And we'd love to hit the 26%. Or as Vic would have said, the 26th percentile.
0: Percentile,
1: yeah. Not just a percentile mark. There's a phone call. Don't know what they're going to give, but you call and let us know what you're going to give according to what the Lord has told you to give by faith. Promise, and then He'll supply. 1-800-888-7077.
0: That sounded like a call from Washington again, and making me nervous. But it's been encouraging. But we got listeners in Nebraska, Iowa, Illinois, Chicagoland area. Indiana. Heard from a listener in Wakarusa. Oh, they have enjoyed that station there so much over the last 20-some years. And wow, yeah. What a blessing it has been there. 1-800-888-7077. Join all those who have already called. 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
0: And then at the very end, it said, Jesus reigns. Mm-hmm. God, Jesus, Holy Spirit, all the same. A triune God, always looking at us or living in us in the form of the Christian and the Holy Spirit dwelling. Is he dwelling in your heart? Do you know him? Are you listening to BBN and not fully sure of what we're all about? You've heard preachers preaching the gospel. You've heard us talking about the blessings of the Lord. Is he your Lord? Does he reign in your life? If he doesn't, you can call us at 1-800-888-7077. And the person that takes the call, it will be a live person, takes your call, talk to them, and say, I need to know a little bit more about BBN and the Word of God. If you already know him and you love him and you haven't made your contribution yet to the Share-a-thon, 1-800-888-7077, that very same number, will get you to a voice that will say, and what would you like to do to the BBN Share-a-thon? 1-800-888-7077. We did get 25.84. We still have 3.5 minutes left. 1-800-888-7077.
2: 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We're coming up to the top of the hour, and we're very, very close to the 26% mark, as Roy just said. So give us a call. Help us hit that 1-800-888-7077.
0: There's somebody that contributed a High Point. I said some time ago, $50 a month is $600 a year.
2: Mm-hmm.
0: But we're in our 55th year, almost to our 55th anniversary. If you gave $55 a month, that would be the same thing as giving $50 for 13 months.
2: Mm.
0: And somebody did. $660 is $55 per month.
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0: Well, good evening once again from the BBN studio here in Charlotte, North Carolina. As Roy mentioned, on the other side of that, count me, we have renewed the studio here. To my right, Hank Kroll back in the studio again. Welcome, Hank. It's a pleasure to share the table with you again.
1: Well, always glad to be here. Thank you very much.
0: And over here on the controls to my left, Lawrence Husby. Wonderful to share the time here in the studio with you as well, all the way from Brazil, but you've been here for quite a while now in the United States.
2: I'm very excited. This is my first time this year of time that I'm coming with you guys, and I'm very excited to be with you guys.
0: Excellent. Well, we're excited to be here with you as well, and I know you who are listening right now are very excited. We're in the home stretch of our first day of this 2026 fall Share-a-thon. And right now we're in a real special time, which actually has already started. So I'd like to give you a little bit of an update. We are going to have a special challenge. We're looking for $9,000 during the next about 25 minutes. You would normally be hearing the program Christian Classics with Lynn Brooks. I know there are many listeners, many of you who are listening in this very moment who would be looking forward to hearing these beautiful stories that are told every night, that you would hear Monday through Friday from Lynn Brooks, fiction and nonfiction Christian stories. And we'd like to get back to that regular programming as soon as possible. But during these 4 days, we're here in our fall Share-a-thon, and we need your help. So we're asking you to take a step of faith and share your faith promise with us. Again, we're looking for $9,000 over the next 25 minutes. And Hank, if you would, could you open us with a word of prayer before we get this started?
1: I'd be happy to. Heavenly Father, Father, thank you, Father, for the privilege of sharing your word. It can be in a sermon, it could be in a teaching format, or in a radio drama. But thank you, Father, that the Holy Spirit uses it to convict people, to draw them to him. And Father, thank you that we can be on this creative end. And we just pray now that you will raise up those that could help us out, that we could continue to get your word out, whether it be in whatever form that it can be presented. Now we ask it, Lord, for your glory's sake, in Jesus' name, amen.
0: Amen. Well, how can you get in on this $9,000 matching challenge? That's easy. 1-800-888-7077. That's the number you can call and you can participate. We are about 6 minutes into the challenge already during the Count Me and that musical piece. We had already started and hadn't even mentioned it, but we've already received 4 calls since this challenge started, and we thank each and every one of you. I see here on the screen, it looks like Prairieville, if I'm saying that right, in Louisiana. And if I say it wrong, Hank surely will correct me, because I think Hank knows every city and town that there is in the 50 United States. So I'm sure that he will correct me if I get it wrong. I see Rossville, Georgia. I'm not sure if that was mentioned in the previous shift, but we thank you for your generosity. And for you who are listening and haven't taken the time during this first day of our fall Share-a-thon to participate, why don't you consider doing it right now? That number is 1-800-888-7077. Once again, that's 1-800-888-7077. We've talked a lot during the day, Hank, that that phone number is probably the easiest way for you to communicate with us, but it's not the only way. What are some of the other ways that somebody could make their faith promise?
1: You know, they can also do this online at bbnradio.org. That's a very simple way to do it. Or you can text. Now, I'm not sure I always give this right, because I don't normally give this way, so you might need to assist me. But text 22 and then 333. Put in BBN and total amount, and of course then you need to make your gift however you're going to do it, but that tells us what you're going to do. And we really need that. And the $9,000 challenge, you know, I wonder, Tim, you know, a lot of people don't know how Christian Classics really started. But many years ago, when BBN had its headquarters in Chesapeake, Virginia, Lowell Davies started a Christian school called Greenbrier Christian Academy. Well, a lot of students graduated from there, and I saw the building built and all that. One of those students was Lynn Brooks. Wow. And she started doing some touring. They went from place to place in churches and sharing things. And Lowell noticed that she had a talent for reading and acting and doing these things. And he asked her if she would be interested in reading books with all the inflections and things. She said, yeah, I'll do that. And so she got her master's from Bob Jones University in reading and in interpreting and things like that. And lo and behold, she started her first book when she was pregnant with her first child. And the first book was Granny Brand, and she's done over 100 books for us.
3: Wow, 100.
1: And I mean, she could, she's done a lot. And it's just been listened to over and over and over again. And people have been so blessed because they've heard the stories behind a lot of these people. You know, I find when you listen to Christian classics, you begin to say, you know, they went through what I went through in a sense, and you begin to be encouraged. You look, how did they wind up their lives? How did they finish well? And it's a great encouragement for people. Yeah. So we need your help right now. $9,000 challenge. And how about everybody getting on board right now saying, listen, if you miss your story, you want to hear it again.
0: Yep.
1: You want to hear it real quickly. So you know how important that is, especially if you miss an episode. It's available online. We do carry them on demand, but we need your help right now. $9,000 challenge, 1-800-888-7077.
0: That's right, 1-800-888-7077. That's the number you need to call to be able to share your faith promise with us. Just like a dear listener in Albemarle, North Carolina, just up the road from here, sharing a gift. Thank you very much for your faith promise. We have heard from at least four. I think we're going to be seeing that number increase. Mm. But remember, we're in a $9,000 matching challenge. When you give during this challenge, your every gift up to $9,000 is effectively doubled. So we would really like to encourage you to participate. You've got about 20 minutes left to get in on this challenge. I know there are more than 20 listeners in listening right now that could call one a minute. We would help us to get to that goal. But we've talked a little bit about in previous shifts about a suggested monthly amount. You could consider that. There isn't necessarily an amount that is being asked right now, but you could consider $50 a month over the next year. And every little bit counts. There's an important phrase that I've heard in the different languages here at BBN that the gift is different, but the sacrifice is the same. I think, Lawrence, earlier in the day, we were talking about that very same thing.
2: That's correct. You always bring this angle to the listeners because some people may think, well, I don't have much. Well, first, I would like to tell you that everything goes to the same basket. We are going to use that money to offer the gospel of Jesus Christ to the listeners. So the idea that not the same offering but the same sacrifice makes all sense, because if you don't have $100 but you have $20, this will come and join the $50 that other person has given, and your $20 at this very moment will be having the impact of $40. So that's pretty much what the matching is. Mm-hmm. So not the same offering, but the same sacrifice. And God has searched the souls and the hearts. If you feel compelled, please call us now. 1-800-888-7077.
0: That's right. 1-800-888-7077. 1-800-888-7077. And you can get in on this $9,000 matching challenge. We are looking to reach that. And if we've got plenty of time, which it looks like we do, we can go way over that, Hank. I'm sure that we can, because I know there are many of you who love this program, Christian Classics. You listen to it every day. You know, Hank, Christian Classics is a program that's not just on at 10 p.m. at night. It's also on at 4:45 in the morning. It's on at 12:15. That's when we can hear it during the day. Mm-hmm. I can hear it from my office coming on just before J. Vernon McGee at 12:30. And I know I get calls from listeners who call in and say, what's the book that's being read right mm-hmm. now? And sometimes we can tell them what's upcoming. And actually, I was looking at the schedule of what books were being read. And we just finished a book called First We Have Coffee. Now, I had no idea what that book was about, but I love the title, because anything that comes after coffee, it sounds good to me. Or if we can have coffee first, that sounds great to me. Now, at 10 o'clock at night here on the East Coast, I would probably say no. But in the morning, at 4:45 in the morning, at 12:15, sure. But no, it's a book that was written by Margaret Jensen, and was a daughter of a pastor in Canada, and talking about her story and explaining her life growing up as the daughter of a pastor. But that story has finished, and upcoming is a story called Esther Reed's Awakening. So that's going to be an interesting one that's coming up. And you can listen to that when we finish our share-a-thon, which is going to be on Thursday, if not before. And perhaps by this time on Thursday night, you will be hearing that next story coming up. But every time that you participate, you're helping us get a little bit closer to that goal so we can get back to our regular programming. 1-800-888-7077. That's the number to call to be able to share your faith promise with us.
1: You know, one of the things I've found is many times people don't know great Christian leaders. They may have heard their name, but they don't know their story. And, you know, how many people know about William Carey as the man who started missions work from England? Mm. And a man told him if God wanted to save the heathen, he would take care of it himself. And why do we have missionaries? People didn't understand what missions were about. And, of course, we read stories about people like William Carey. I think of David Livingstone, who explored all over in Africa and was mauled by a lion. Mm. Boy, if you want to read something for kids to learn about a missionary, that's mm-hmm. an exciting story. Mm-hmm. But you got Adoniram Judson in Burma and Hudson Taylor in China. These are all should be names that every believer knows something about to be encouraged, and about some great pastors like Charles Spurgeon or D.L. Moody and how God used them and what weaknesses they had, but God helped them to overcome them, or Martin Luther or John Wesley or even Billy Sunday, the story mm-hmm. of Billy Sunday. What a great story to share what God worked and did in their lives. So that's the type of stories that we're asking you to help support so that our listeners know about them. They're encouraged in their walk in the faith as they listen to a book like this, but it costs money to produce it. So would you help us right now? We're providing that for you so you can hear it on demand, but we need your help. We have a $9,000 challenge. It is later at night, but there are many of you that are listening. Many of you listen to Christian Classics at mm-hmm. this time of night, yeah. and I know you're there. So would you make that call right now? It'd be a great encouragement to Lynn and to ourselves here. 1-800-888-7077.
0: 1-800-888-7077. That's the number you can call to share your faith promise with us. It's not going to take you very long. We have people who are ready and able and waiting to take your call. And you know, the information that we need is very basic. Many times, if this is a renewal for you, if you're calling to renew your faith promise, many times just by punching in the phone number in the form, we can pull up your name and your address, just confirm that information, and then your gift. And it doesn't take very long. If you have a prayer request, you can share that with the person that you're speaking with, and they can pray with you in that very moment. If you're not able to give, but you need prayer, give us a call. We would love to pray with you. And if you can participate in this challenge, why don't you give us a call? 1-800-888-7077. I see a message here of a listener from Roanoke, Virginia, who is calling in for the first time giving to BBN, but says she is listening all the time. And that is a wonderful thing to see. I was taking calls earlier today, and I think I had at least two or three people who I wasn't able to pull up their information by pulling up their phone number. And I asked the question, have you given before? No, this is my first time, several times during the day. And so that's very exciting to see that BBN is continuing to reach, the Lord is continuing to reach new people through the ministry of BBN, and your gift helps make that possible. We've got 12 and a half minutes in this $9,000 matching challenge, and based on what I can see, it looks like we're going to go clear over that, but we would like to hear from as many listeners as possible. Right now, I see 11 calls that we've received during this challenge. We've got about a little over 12 minutes to go, and the phones keep on ringing because the numbers keep on going up, and so we're excited about that. Lawrence, I know you work on the Portuguese side of things, but there are programs that are unique to BBN, and Christian Classics is one of those programs. It's a production of BBN. You're not going to hear it anywhere else, and maybe you could talk to our listeners about the importance of your gift is going to programs that you're only going to hear on this, your local station on BBN.
2: Oh, that's right. We have a number of people who have called today talking specifically about Christian Classics, because it's like I have a storyteller telling things that God had, you know, delivered over the times, and this stays with the person. Like they have a beautiful recollection of stories that Lynn has, shared over the years. So we want to continue to share this. And around the same time every day, we don't have another way of doing this other than having the call of Lynn's listeners. So they can call us and help us to keep this program on air. And they can do it right now, 1-800-888-7077. We are working to bring, we had Christian classics in Portuguese for a while, and we had to put on hold, and we are retaking our, you know, our engines back on having it back in the programming. Even for the Portuguese, your contribution may help us.
0: Exactly. Exactly, because Christian Classics is a program that is produced in-house, and in-house. So your gift helps us to be able to have the content,
2: yes.
0: have the translations of the documents,
2: resources.
0: Because we have
2: yes.
0: to translate it in-house and make it available for you in those yeah. other languages, and so your gift helps be able to get that into the other languages that we mm-hmm. have. And so it's really important. If you love Christian Classics, if this program has been a blessing for you, has encouraged you, has challenged you, maybe you've come to faith, maybe you've come to Christ through this program.
2: Yeah.
0: Why don't you take a moment and give us a call and share your faith promise with us, like this listener from Hudson, North Carolina, who says, count on me, 1-800-888-7077.
1: You know, a lot of people don't realize it, but a lot of homeschoolers listen in to BBN and, this is a great program because it's right during lunch hour, and homeschooling usually goes in those in that time frame.
2: Yeah.
1: And these are great stories for children to hear about. I think, like Eric Liddell, a lot of people saw the film Chariots of Fire, but that only told a story of the Olympics that he did. Many people don't know that he went on to become a missionary in China
2: yeah.
1: and later would die during, he would be kept in captivity during World War II over in China and would eventually die from a brain tumor. But what a testimony he had while he live there, and it's just a great story for our young people and actually you know, our adults as well to know about. But these are the type of stories that Lynn reads and talks about. She does all the inflections. You know, when if I read a story and I had to do every inflection, I don't know how many times she has to start and stop. Sounds like she just does it perfectly the first time.
2: It's a form of art,
1: but it's really a gift to be able to do that. But Lynn does that, and that
2: naturally.
1: Is really a gift to do that.
0: It is.
2: And the fact that was Lowell, they would, who saw that talent, it is so important to us to see that the Lord has confirmed every vision that Dr. David had.
0: It is. And your gift is a part of continuing that legacy, continuing that vision that Lowell Davey had. I was looking at the numbers because I was looking at that same thing. I see you have it here on the paper. There was an article in our newsletter, The Voice, in 2021 when we were celebrating 50 years, and Lynn Brooks wrote an article. I think it was the month of June, if I'm not mistaken, where she was explaining, you know, the history behind that program, how it came about, and how it got on BBN, and her meeting Lowell, and really interesting story. I actually didn't know that, but it was really neat to see that and think about. This has been 30. It's been 1985, what was it, 40 years that it's been
1: years.
0: Over 40 years. And so it's a treasure to have this program, but it's not something that we take lightly, and it's not something that we take for granted, and that we assume that we're going to always be able to have it just because we've always had it. We trust that the Lord will continue to provide and supply the needs so that we can continue to have programs like Christian Classics every day, Monday through Friday, right now, three times a day, and that's such a blessing. But your gift helps make that possible. So why don't you give us a call, 1-800-888-7077, just like a listener from Sunrise, Florida, who is giving in gratitude for her daughter, a $39 gift for a 39-year-old daughter. And I always find that interesting that our listeners are giving some $100 gift because I'm 100 years old, or my grandma's 100 years old, or different things like that. There's so many unique ways to give. Or
1: I feel like I'm 100 years old.
0: I don't know about that, but it could be. You know, or I listen to 99.9 is my station, and I want to give $999 or $99.90 or something like that. There's so many unique ways to give, or you could just give at the suggested amount, which is $50 a month for the next 12 months. Whatever the Lord lays upon your heart, The gift may be different. The sacrifice is the same. But the important thing is that you participate and you call 1-800-888-7077 to get in on this challenge. Hank, we've got just over 6 minutes left.
1: Oh, we need your help. We haven't quite made this yet. We need your help for this challenge, $9,000 challenge. And listen, it's critical that we have this help. You know, this programming is very unique. Now, listen, if you missed your story tonight, I know there'd be a lot more calls that would come in saying, where is it? Where is it? I can't live without knowing the next episode. What is going to happen? Mm-hmm. And I know that you're there. So how about you calling in right now and saying, you know, I've really benefited from this program. I want to help put the Share-a-thon over the top. I want to make this challenge. I want to be a blessing in a sense to Lynn Brooks. It's great encouragement for her to see the support that people are really listening in and being blessed by the ministry that she has had on BBN and for ministry itself here at BBN. So we only have a few minutes, 6 minutes left to go, and we have not made the goal yet. 1-800-888-7077 is the number to call. What is Christian Classics worth to you?
0: What is Christian Classics worth to you? That's a great question, Hank, and I'm sure that everyone who is listening right now could say, I tune in at this time because I know this program is a blessing to my life, and I've learned, I've experienced the Lord in a unique way through storytelling. It's really, you said it best, Lawrence. It's an artwork. It's a work of art be able to do that. Obviously, those who have written these stories, but the ones who are expressing that verbally and to be able to draw out all of those concepts in a way that really hits home, and it hits you not just intellectually, but it hits you emotionally as well, and you really connect with it. And I'm sure there are many people who are listening in this moment. You have said, I know the Lord has used this program to encourage me or to challenge me or to help me through a hard time because you identify with the stories that you're hearing. Yeah. And if that's you, why don't you take a moment to participate and join this $9,000 matching challenge. Get in on it. We've only got 4 minutes left in this challenge, and we're looking to reach $9,000. We have a $9,000 matching challenge, and the time is running out. We've received 15 calls, and we're grateful for every single one of you. Recently, we just heard from Belmont, Michigan, with a gift. Thank you so much for your gift and for your sacrifice. 1-800-888-7077.

0: You want to do the, you want to, you know, you say, I want to give today and I want to make it happen. I want to, you know, swipe my card or pass my card or to get it started today. If it's a monthly gift, you can do that. Or, you know, I had a listener earlier call in and say, I'd like this to come out at the beginning of next month. You know, we can do it at a posterior date, or you can say, you know what, I'm going to mail that check in as the Lord provides. It's however the Lord leads you to do it. You don't need to have the money in this moment. What you need to have is the willingness and the faith to be able to say, I know the Lord's going to provide. This is what he wants me to give. So I'm going to call 1-800-888-7077. We have a listener who is renewing from Portsmouth, Virginia. Thank you very much for that renewal, for that call. And that's an important word to mention there, Hank, is renewal. This is the time of the year to renew your faith promise.
1: Now, we are just a hair's breadth away from making this challenge, and we're not quite there. We could still use your help. I think we could go way beyond and over. So would you help us right now? 1-800-888-7077. Again, you would be helping homeschoolers. You'd be encouraging others. I know I like to listen as I'm driving home from work. I just recently listened to a story of Wilfred Grenfell, who was a man who worked as a medical missionary in the coast of Labrador in Newfoundland. You know, really, he was stuck out in an ice floe and everything, nearly died out there with his sled dogs. And it's just interesting to see how God took care of him in a very rough environment. And it's these stories like this that really encourage us in our faith, especially when things aren't going well and things are kind of tough. You know, that's what we need, that encouragement. So we need your help. Would you help us right now to work on this $9,000 challenge? We got about a minute and a half left to go. How about somebody from North Carolina? You've listened for a long time. You've been blessed by Christian Classics, and you could share tonight. How about somebody in Georgia or in Florida? You know, many of you folks, you have listened for many years. I'm talking a number of you have been former missionaries. Maybe you're retired right now and you're listening in. It's been a great blessing and encouragement, maybe a reminder to you. You might have even known some of these people that are newer, but we could use your help. 1-800-888-7077.
0: That's right, 1-800-888-7077, the number to call to share your faith promise with us. 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

0: Listening to the program Christian Classics. We were having a $9,000 matching challenge and a very exciting time here in the studio as we were seeing the amount of calls increase and the amount of faith promises keep coming through. And we were getting close to the end of that challenge time, and we were getting close to the 9,000. And during those last couple of minutes, and then during the count me, that number jumped up quite a bit. And so we are grateful to the Lord for what he did during that challenge. And Hank, maybe you could give us a little report on how it went.
1: It went very well. Now, I'm having a little trouble because my eyes aren't seeing things as clearly, so you might want to give the details on the numbers.
0: Okay, that's all right. So we were looking for $9,000 during that challenge, and we were able to raise, God was able to move in the hearts of you, dear listeners, to help us to get $19,509. So that is significantly more than what we were hoping for, but it is wonderful, and we are so grateful, more than double that challenge. So grateful to God for the 22 individuals or couples or families who communicated with us. I saw a couple of cities in here that we didn't mention. I think Lakeland, Florida, Sherman, Texas, Dundee, Florida, and another one in Portsmouth, Virginia. We're just so grateful. She says she loves listening to Lynn Brooks and felt God calling on her to help with the challenge. That is so wonderful to hear those testimonies. Charleston, West Virginia, Virginia Beach, Virginia. Thank you to each and every one of you.
1: Some of these people are giving second and third miles already.
0: Yeah, I saw that. That's really neat on the first day. Wonderful. Lawrence, would you care to give thanks to the Lord for what he did during that challenge?
2: Let's do it. Let's pray. Our Heavenly Father, thank you for touching the people who helped us out with this challenge. We thank you, Lord, for being able to speak and to have people listen. We ask you, Lord, that you bless these people and give them whatever they need, advice, provision, and even salvation for members of their families who don't know you as Savior. We pray in Christ's name. Amen.
1: Amen.
0: Amen. Thank you, Lawrence. Well, after that challenge, just looking here at our overall numbers, we've mentioned it several times. The overall goal that we're looking for is $5.4 million, which seems like a massive goal. It is a massive goal, but with the Lord's help, we will be able to make it. But how neat it is to be able to be sitting here at the table at a little past 10:30 p.m. here on the East Coast and see that we've received 2,138 calls in a little under 18 hours or 17 hours that we've been here. So that's wonderful to see. We have gone over a little bit over 26.2%, and that's such an encouragement to us. And obviously, there's 4 days that we set aside. 25% as a minimum is what we'd love to see, but the higher we can go, especially on the first day, is really exciting. Everybody comes in with a lot of energy on day one. Amen. Of the Share-a-thon, and so to be able to see that continue throughout the day is really, really encouraging. And we thank each and every one of you who has taken that step of faith to participate, to give us a call, to share your faith promise with us, whether you've done that over the phone at 1-800-888-7077 or maybe you've gone online and clicked on the banner that we have there and shared your faith promise that way. Or maybe you've done it through the app. You know, we have an app on both iPhone and Android phones. If you are in a listening area, and I'm sure many of you right now are listening that way, you're listening through the app. In places where we don't have stations. We would love to have stations someday, but we were talking earlier, Hank, at lunch about California,
1: yeah,
0: right?
1: People are all over the place now. Mm-hmm. A lot of folks move. You know, a lot of people live. I just spoke with somebody earlier tonight. They lived in Waxhaw, Virginia, where Wycliffe Bible Translators has their Jungle Aviation Center, and they moved to Washington State.
0: Wow.
1: And so they're able to hear us there.
0: Right.
1: Heard another guy who was, he moved to California, but he listened in Lakeland before. Mm. And so they're able to hear us that way. And so word starts to spread that way. And it's a great way to communicate.
0: Amen. It is. And we're grateful for that tool of technology that allows us to reach listeners anywhere in the world. You can listen to BBN anywhere you have an internet connection or a data connection. Mm-hmm. You could be in Japan. You could be in Australia, you could be in New Zealand, you could be in England, you could be in South Africa, anywhere. You don't have to be in a country that speaks English either. You could be in many missionaries who are in countries where it's really difficult, and maybe they're the only ones that speak English there. But BBN is encouraging them in their walk and challenging them and helping them to grow and to stay faithful. And so we're excited about what God has done in these 55 years of ministry. We're about to celebrate 55 years in just a couple of days, and so that's super exciting. And how technology has come along. Now, Hank, I'm not going to say that anything about your age. I'm not going to mention that at all. You mentioned something about your eyesight here just a second ago on the screen, but you've been with BBN for a couple of years, and the technology changes that you've seen over the years, I'm sure, are mind-boggling, things that I probably don't even think about because I grew up with some of them, not all of them, but just to see how God has grown the ministry, not only numerically and in the increase of stations across the country and really across the Americas, but in how technology has changed so that we're able to literally reach people all around the globe.
1: People don't realize it, but years ago when we had our early stations, each station had a different sound. We had the same library, but we had different announcers at every station, so it sounded differently. And Lowell wanted a uniform sound. He tried to figure out how can we put everything in, combine them, make them one, and they tried all kinds of different things, and nothing was working too well. And eventually, in 1983, I remember my last air shift was New Year's Eve, 1982, and the next day they went on satellite. And back then, that was very new to do what we were doing. It was really something. Wow. And I never thought I'd see the day where satellites are starting to fade out of the scene, but they are. And it's like an era that's just come and gone right before my eyes. But we used to do it that way. We didn't have remote control for many years. Mm-hmm. We were on call. We'd have to go out at 2 in the morning out to fix transmitter sites for any number of reasons. And, those were lonely, cold places at times. But we would go out there and do that. But over the years, cameras have been developed. Now we can flip switches remotely. And we can do a lot of different things that we couldn't do years ago. But the message is the same.
0: It is.
1: But the methods do change. Yeah. And who knows what will happen in the technology. We always want to stay on the cutting edge because, there's good things to do there. Who knows? AI can probably be used in a good way, in a controlled way. And someday maybe we'll use some of that, not to answer the phone, of course, or to preach, but maybe to work with some other things that we can do that might make us a little bit better of a ministry.
0: Yeah, we have to be on top of what's going on. It doesn't mean that we're necessarily going to adapt everything, and everything is filtered through the vision that we have, which is to continue to spread the gospel and share Christ-honoring music 24/7. But we want to be able to know what's out there and be able to be the best stewards that we possibly can with the funds that the Lord has given us. And so we're excited. It's exciting times that we're living in. We don't get, we're not following fads. We're not following what's popular because it's popular or anything like that. But we have to
2: not trends.
0: We have to analyze what's out there and then make the wisest decision before the Lord. And so we're grateful for the technology that He's provided. We're grateful for our IT department. They are very busy people. These guys are sometimes in the middle of the night having to fix problems, because a server went down or things like that. Our engineering department, and perhaps you think, I just turn my dial to my local station and I hear my radio and that's it. Well, there is a lot that goes on behind that.
2: Yeah, and I want to share something with you guys. From time to time, Daniel Francia shares with me the streaming of Portuguese. Mm. And so you may have an idea and how this goes. We have, in Brazil, 500,000 people listening online.
0: Wow.
2: That's a lot of people.
1: That's a lot of people.
2: This is just for Portuguese. So we have people listening in Portuguese in the United States, like 13,000 people listening. This was a month of May.
0: Wow.
2: I was just looking for one of the most recent that I have. So Hungary, 5,000 people, close to 5,000 people listening in Portuguese. These are Brazilians living overseas. So we also have people in Mexico, Portugal, Argentina, Canada, Spain. That means BBN listeners in Portuguese listening over the internet.
0: Yeah.
2: So imagine that wherever you don't have or when a radio station, you still be able to reach out to people with a computer.
0: It is.
2: So this is technology at the service of the Lord Jesus Christ.
0: And we're so grateful for that. We're so grateful for the provision that God has given us, the people, the technicians, the experts to be able to manage that. But we can't do it without you. Our dear listeners, this is not possible without your faithful, sacrificial support. And so if you have not yet gotten in on the 2026 BBN Fall Share-a-thon and you're listening to us right now, take a minute and give us a call to share your faith promise with us. 1-800-888-7077. That's the number to call. We've heard recently from Greensboro, North Carolina, another first-time giver who says he's been listening almost his whole life. That means that he most likely was born into a family of BBN listeners, and there are some people here at BBN who were born into as BBN listeners because their parents worked here and different things like that. There are many, many of you, I'm sure, who are listening in this very moment who could say, yeah, that's me too. My parents, I grew up listening to BBN, or my grandparents listened to BBN, and then my parents, and now I do. And give it a few more years, and it's going to be my great-grandparents and so on. And that's what we pray for, and we ask the Lord to continue to bless the ministry so we can keep doing that. A monthly gift from Williamsburg, Virginia. We're so grateful for you. Wichita, Kansas, and other gifts. Thank you. Thank you so much. 1-800-888-7077. That's the number to call. We're going to give you a little bit of music, and you can make that call. Again, that's 1-800-888-7077.

0: Beautiful song, and we're so excited because we have just seen God move in such a wonderful way. And I wish you could have heard the testimony that Lawrence was just sharing with us here in the studio. I'm not going to ask you to repeat it, but sharing about how he came to the ministry of BBN. Yeah. And you've been here for 25 years, you just said? 25 years?
1: January will be 25 years. Wow. It's not the 45 that Hank has been with us, but it was early stages of Portuguese.
0: Wow. That's wonderful. And you came to BBN through the ministry of BBN
1: that's
0: Portuguese
1: correct.
0: In Brazil.
1: I was over the internet. I had a break in my practice as a psychologist. I was looking for Christian music over the internet.
0: Wow.
1: So the first hit was BBN.
0: Wow.
1: So,
0: that's amazing.
1: And in that same day, I was talking about what I just found. And I heard that the person I was talking to, the Christian Academy, my wife taught history there. And this was a secretary, Miss Deborah Cavalcante. She was with us for a while here. And then she said, well, this is the one, this is the same ministry I'm referring to in Charlotte. So Adriana and I had plans to come. My dad was American, so I always considered to come and do something. I wanted to complete my studies, but God twisted my plans in a divine way that I found myself here, and these people are putting up with me for 25 years.
0: Well, I wouldn't say putting up with you for 25 years, but I haven't been here that long, so give it a few more and maybe I'll stop.
1: I just love BBN and the way that God brought me here.
0: Yeah, well, it's such a blessing to have you here, Lawrence. You're such such an encouragement, and if you ever have the opportunity to visit our headquarters here in Charlotte, we'd love to give you a tour of the facility, and you can meet Lawrence in person. You can see
1: Amen.
0: Him. You can shake his hand and see his smiling face. He's always smiling. If there's somebody in this building that is always smiling, it is Lawrence. And so it's
1: Thank
0: a real pleasure
1: you.
0: To share the studio with you. And Hank, yeah, we've talked. Hank's been around BBN a couple of years. You said you came to BBN through the service in Norfolk. Is that what I understand?
2: Right. I was stationed in Norfolk, Virginia. And if you live on the East Coast in the Navy, you're more or less going to be in that base somewhere because that's your main base for ships. And I used to listen to and from going home to WYFI, which was our flagship station at that time. And I was really attracted to it. And one day I took a tour of the studio when Captain Chesterpeak was there. And I didn't know who he was at the time. And then later on, I felt the calling of, instead of being a naval officer, to go into Christian radio. Didn't know it at the time. I didn't know my wife had been praying for me to get involved in Christian radio. You got to be careful what your wife prays for.
1: Oh, yes.
2: Because the Lord hears those prayers.
1: Oh, man, same story.
2: And lo and behold, there I was. So 3 days after I left the Navy, I was doing what I'm doing now.
0: Wow. And 45 years later, here you are, continuing to do it. And I don't know how many share-a-thons that's been. I'm sure it's been quite a few.
1: Yeah.
0: But it really is a privilege and a pleasure for me to sit here, and I'm I'm a baby in those regards, and just been here for a couple of years and a handful of share-a-thons. Now I do have the opportunity to participate in the Spanish share-a-thons, being bilingual, and so I've been in a couple more than would be normal for somebody that's been here for two years, but not as many as both of you have been, and I'm sure. But it is a privilege to share the table with you and to encourage you, our dear listener, to participate as well. You help us to continue to do what we do every single day of the year, 24/7. We take a pause in our regular programming for 4 days out of the year in the fall to do our fall share-a-thon, which covers our operating budget for the year, and then 3 days during the spring to cover our special projects special projects budget that we have, extraordinary things that happen, new transmitters that need to be replaced, antennas that towers that need to be paid in, things like that. But this share-a-thon, this fall share-a-thon, is to help us cover our operating budget for the year. And it is projecting for the year from this time of 2026 until this time next year in 2027. And we have heard today's our first day, and we've heard from 2,144 of you who have said, count with me, count on me. I want to participate in what God is doing through the ministry of BBN. And if you're just tuning in at this hour, not too long ago, you would have maybe heard the program Sharing Hope from Johnny Erickson Tada, a short little program, beautiful program. But we're past that time now, and we're heading into most likely another challenge here in a little bit, but we're not there yet. And so we just want to continue to encourage you who are listening right now. And I was thinking earlier as I was in my office getting prepared for this time here in the studio, you know, it's 10:50 right now on the East Coast. And I know that a lot of you who are listening right now are perhaps listening because you're lonely. Perhaps you're a widow. Perhaps you're a widower. And BBN is your company. BBN is that that person that is with you because your spouse is no longer able to be with you, and God ministers to you through BBN. Mm-hmm. Perhaps you're a shut-in and you just can't get out. You can't leave. We've seen plenty of listeners, 90 plus years old, who call in every single Share-a-thon, and that just blows my mind, the faithfulness of each and every one of our listeners and you who have been with BBN perhaps 55 years since we started. And this is the time, maybe because you can't sleep, maybe because you're struggling, and this is just a really hard time of the night, or maybe because you're lonely. Or I was also thinking about a unique category of listener, and that's you that are truck drivers who aren't sleeping not because you don't want to sleep, but because you can't, and not because you can't physically, but because you're driving, and you're driving across the country, or you're driving up and down the coast, or different things like that. And so if that's you, why don't you take a moment to consider participating in this Share-a-thon? I know that maybe you're thinking, well, tomorrow morning I'm going to give a call, or I really like to participate at the end of the Share-a-thon when they're at the 95%. Well, your gift right now helps us to get to that even sooner. And so why don't you consider taking a moment, giving us a call, and getting in on this Share-a-thon, 1-800-888-7077. 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
2: You know, one thing people don't understand is we don't do just radio. 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We have a Bible Institute in every language. We do printed ministry in that, for example, we have a lot of tracts and things we hand out, those little ITL or invitation to listen cards. So many people have come to listen to BBN and then come to know Christ because of those little index cards that are handed out from so many of our listeners around the world in all eight languages. Your giving tonight makes all that possible. So that's why we're asking you to help us right now. So would you do so? We're not the type that have a disaster of the month letter that calls out, and you know, it seems like some ministries are that way, where they got a disaster every month they need help. That's not us. We don't call you ever to ask for any money.
1: Nope.
2: We don't do that.
1: Nope.
2: But we will call you to say thank you or pray with you.
0: Yeah.
2: But we won't do the other. Mm-hmm. And I think you respect that, and we respect that as well, and we don't want to ever be that. So we're asking you to support right now. This is the only time of year, this in the spring, when we really do this. And so that's why we're asking you to help right now. 1-800-888-7077. Call now.
0: Call now, 1-800-888-7077. Lawrence is going to put another piece of music here to give you a moment to call. And then on the other side of that, we're going to get ready for another challenge. But take a moment, consider, pray, ask the Lord how he would want you to participate in what he is doing through the ministry of BBN. 1-800-888-7077.

0: Beautiful piece of music there. And Hank, you were saying that was from the White Sisters, if I'm not mistaken. Is that right?
1: They were three or four sisters that used to sing with Jack Wirtz in the Word of Life. They would go on tour with him many, many years. They actually went to one of our manager's meetings where a couple in BBN was married, and they came and they sang for us long after they were singing with Jack, of course. Wow. But they're delightful to meet, and so we're so glad we have the recordings.
0: Yeah. You really are a walking encyclopedia, Hank. I don't know if anybody's ever told you that.
2: I told you. You ask
0: Hank about just about anything, and he's going to have an answer for it, whether it's related to BBN or not. And if he doesn't know, he's going to make it up. No, I'm just kidding. But Hank is our in-house expert on BBN history and on everything related to history, on our music, on our programs, and it's a real treasure to
2: have missionary biographies,
0: you name it. But we're really excited. We're getting close to the top of the hour, and we're going to have a special time, I'm sure, as we would be getting close to hearing the program Unshackled. And so perhaps you're just getting ready, or you're just tuning in, because this is your program that's coming up, and you know, because you've seen it on our website, or you've seen it in our newsletter, The Voice, that we're in Share-a-thon time. And it is that time of the year where we set apart 4 days specifically for this purpose, looking to reach that goal to help us to cover the operating budget for the next 12 months. And that big goal is $5,400,000 for the next year, but we're already at 26.3% of that goal, and so we're very excited about that and looking forward to finish the evening in victory and hand it over to the guys at 6 in the morning. We're just really excited about what the Lord has done during this first day. Over 2,140 calls, and so we're just so grateful. And the phones have been a little bit quiet here recently, but perhaps that's because people are getting ready. They're just tuning in, and so perhaps you are listening out on the West Coast. I was thinking about those. I love it every time I get a phone call from the West Coast, whether it's from Washington or last year. I remember, I think it was last year, or in the spring Share-a-thon. I don't remember the town or the city, I guess you would, city in probably in air quotes, because the lady who called me said, we're literally in middle of nowhere, Montana. But we're here and we're listening, and we're listening through the app. And so if you're up there and maybe you're in Idaho listening in the Boise area, or perhaps out on the in the country, maybe you're in Nevada, places where, you know, we don't have any stations. We would love to someday. We've been talking a lot about our internet listeners, and maybe you're listening on the app and in one of those areas, or perhaps you're in Colorado, another place where we'd love to be able to have a station. Maybe you're in the Denver or Colorado Springs area, or maybe in California. I know we have a lot of listeners in California, all across the state. And so perhaps that's you, and you're just tuning in, or maybe you've been listening all day and haven't taken a moment to give us a call and share your faith promise with us. 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Perhaps you're listening in Texas. We've got a lot of listeners in Texas. I know that there have been times where I've seen different challenges or different times throughout the day, and it's just Texas, Texas, Texas, Texas. And so we love it when our brothers and sisters in Texas give us a call and share their faith promise. Or
1: everything's big in Texas.
0: Everything is bigger in Texas. But even if you think my gift isn't, I'm from Texas, but my gift isn't very big, well, your gift helps us get to that goal. 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
2: true.
0: whether you think your gift is big or you think your gift is small, lay that before the Lord, and you never know what he can do with a $1, $2, or $5 gift and how he can use that to make an eternal impact. Maybe you're in Oklahoma, or maybe you're in Kansas or Nebraska, or maybe you're in Utah, where we do have a couple of stations in the Salt Lake City area. Why don't you consider giving us a call? I've seen a couple from Utah. I haven't seen too many. Maybe in New Mexico. I haven't seen New Mexico yet come across the screen. I'm sure there have been. I'm sure there's somebody listening in New Mexico, Clovis or Albuquerque, or maybe you're in Arizona, either listening on the app or in Springerdale. We'd love to hear from you. In just a couple of moments, we're going to play that Count Me. And on the other side of the hour, I'm sure we're going to have a special time. We've got some guests coming into the studio, and so I'm sure we're going to have a special time here in the program Unshackled. One more time, that's 1-800-888-7077.
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0: Can we count on you? That is the question. We have counted on many of you who have made your faith promise in this first day of our fall Share-a-thon here at BBN, but have we heard from you? That is the question. We are entering into a special time. We have a $10,000 matching challenge during the program Unshackled that you would normally be hearing at this time. And here in the studio, Thomas Gilmer has joined, and we got to be careful that we don't end up speaking Portuguese here. I'm the only one at the table that doesn't speak Portuguese, but I'm sure we're going to keep it. We're going to keep it together. Tom,
1: you
0: welcome to the studio. I'm outnumbered, yes.
1: So you said we have a $10,000 challenge?
0: $10,000 challenge.
1: For Unshackled?
0: That's what I hear.
1: All right. So if anybody wants to be a part of it, they just dial 1-800-888-7077, and you can be a part of the Share-a-thon. You can help us right now during the Unshackled, the time that you would normally listen to Unshackled. You can today call and be a part of the supporters of BBN. You can be one of those that helps us keep Unshackled on the air for one more year.
0: That's right. You can help keep this program, this beautiful program, on the air for one more year. And before we get any further into this challenge, I'd just like to say a quick word of prayer and trust the Lord that we're going to be able to meet this challenge and go above and beyond. Thank you, God, for the time that we shared in the past hour with Hank, and just so grateful for him, and so grateful for Lawrence and their ministry here, and grateful for what you did and for every listener that called during that last hour, and just trust you with this last hour of the day, this half hour specifically, and this challenge that you would help us to meet it and go above and beyond it, knowing that this program Unshackled is just such a blessing and encouragement to those who are struggling, perhaps those who are struggling with addictions or broken marriages and broken families and just so many different real serious problems, and they find hope and encouragement through programs like Unshackled, and they're encouraged to just give back just a little bit of how you have prospered them to help keep getting that message out so people can hear the hope of the gospel and believe and be saved and have their lives transformed. Thank you in Christ's name. Amen.
1: Amen.
0: That number again is 1-800-888-7077. I'll say it again just a little bit slower. 1-800-888-7077. That is the number that you need to call to get in on this $10,000 matching challenge for the program Unshackled. Now, I don't know about you, Tom and Lawrence. For me in particular, I love this program. I love to hear the stories. I haven't had the opportunity to visit the Pacific Garden Mission in Chicago yet. I plan on doing that at some point, but I love this program because of the power and the impact that these stories have. And it's not something that I really love. It's not an exaltation of sin or the wow factor of what, you know, of what people lived in or what these stories are all about. It's the power of the gospel to transform anybody's life. And people that have been struggling with addictions, abuse, abandonment, gang members, people that are in prison, infidelity in their marriage. And as I say those different things, perhaps you who are listening are thinking, well, I've had some of that in my life, and perhaps this program has really touched you, has really been a blessing to you, and you know the power of the gospel, just like these stories that you hear, and you want other people who are struggling, other people who are going through these same things, to be able to hear the hope of the gospel. That's the point. The point isn't the story. The point isn't the depth of their sin. The point is the hope of the gospel through the message of Jesus Christ.
1: The point is the gospel. Jesus Christ died on the cross to rescue, and, you know, so many people have suffered, and maybe you're one of those that you identify with it, or perhaps you even came to Christ by listening to one of those powerful testimonies. And when I say powerful testimonies, the power is in the blood of Jesus Christ.
0: Exactly.
1: He is the one that came and shed his blood to free man from sin. And you know, these stories, these testimonies, they're true testimonies. They're true stories of people that were in deep addiction, into crime, into all sorts of things, and how God took them out of that, how they were rescued. And, you know, as we share these stories, we're sharing Jesus Christ with the world. You know, that's what our world needs. It's not more politics. It's not more any social programs. It is Jesus Christ and his gospel. And as you support BBN, specifically right now with the program Unshackled, you are helping us share the gospel with those that need it most. 1-800-888-7077. 1-800-888-7077. It's a $10,000 challenge.
0: It is. It's a $10,000 challenge that we're looking to reach. We have a little over 23 minutes to go in this challenge, and we'd love to hear from you. I see here on the screen we've heard from Warrenton, North Carolina. We've heard from Somerville, South Carolina. Wonderful to hear from folks close to home, but how about you? Have we heard from you? That is the question. 1-800-888-7077. That's the number to call. If you can't make the call, you can give us send a message via text at 22333. 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A gift just came in, Waxhaw, North Carolina, just down the road. Tom, I think you're familiar with Waxhaw, North Carolina.
1: That's
0: a little
1: it.
0: Bit.
1: Yeah, I'll be heading there in a little bit.
0: And so we're so grateful for you. Thank you for your gift. I'm sure there are other listeners outside of the Carolinas who are tuning into this time right now, wishing they were hearing Unshackled. But you're hearing our voices because we're in our Share-a-thon, our fall Share-a-thon this year, day one, excited about what God is doing and excited about what he wants to do during this $10,000 challenge that we have. And we've got 20 minutes left, only 22 minutes to go exactly in this challenge, and we need to hear from you.
2: Amen. Call us now, 1-800-888-7077. 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Storytelling. Stories of hope and victory in the mm-hmm. name of Jesus Christ.
0: Exactly.
2: The world is full of bad and dark outcomes. 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
0: That's right, Lawrence, 1-800-888-7077. That's the number to call. We were talking earlier as well about unique ways to give, and mm-hmm. here is a listener from Dundee, Florida, who is giving a gift of $25.04. Now you see that and you're like, what does that mean?
2: Yeah.
0: Well, that is in honor of episode 2,504 of Unshackled, which was recorded about his pastor.
2: This listener knows it.
0: So that listener knows it. He's definitely connected. But how cool is that to see? And this is personal. This is his pastor.
2: Amen.
0: I don't know the story about that. Perhaps his pastor was somebody who came through the mission and received Christ that way or was involved mm-hmm. in that. But there are many ways to give. The important thing is that you communicate with us and let us know that we can count on you, that you're standing with us. 1-800-888-7077. That's the number to call. Remember, we're in a $10,000 challenge. We've got about 20 minutes left, Tom. We've heard from six. Have we heard from you?
1: 1-800-888-7077. Again, that's 1-800-888-7077. The gift is whatever the Lord lays upon your heart. The important thing is that you be a part of this, that you help BBN be on the air for another mm-hmm. year. And, you know, that's what our world needs. That's what America needs is Jesus Christ. It's Amen. The gospel. That is the only thing that can transform the life of a man, of a sinner, of somebody that has been living in sin, that perhaps has been enslaved by drugs, mm-hmm. by any kind of addiction. Jesus Christ can free you. And if you right now are dealing with that and you're looking for a way out, Jesus Christ is the one that can save you.
0: Absolutely.
1: You can call us right now at 1-800-888-7077. And we would love to share with you the truth of the gospel. 1-800-888-7077.
2: So the amount is not the most important thing.
1: The important thing is that you be a part. You know, yeah. whatever amount the Lord has laid upon your heart, that is what you should just let us know tonight.
2: Not the same offering,
1: but the same sacrifice. So that is something that Lawrence has said for many years. It's not the same offering, not the same dollar amount, but it is the same sacrifice.
0: It is
1: the same sacrifice. There is no gift that's too small.
2: Nope.
1: Whatever the Lord has laid upon your heart, whatever he has enabled you to do, this is a time for you to give us a call and put that in, 1-800-888-7077.
2: And no amount of money would impress the heart of God.
0: Exactly.
2: He owns everything. But he has shared with the people. So this is a good way to recognize the Lordship in your life. So how much you have with the Lord for BBN. You got to ask yourself about that. 1-800-888-7077.
0: 1-800-888-7077. That's the number to call to get in on this $10,000 matching challenge. We've got a little over 18 minutes to go. We've heard from five

0: of you, and we're so grateful for each and every one of those 5 phone calls, but we need to hear for more. We hear the phones ringing here in the studio, and so we get excited about that. I see here Grand Rapids, Michigan, a gift from Grand Rapids, and we have a wonderful listening audience in the Grand Rapids, Michigan area, faithful Michiganders who are so, so faithful to the Lord and keeping their local station on the air year after year, and so we're so excited to see that gift come in. We have another gift from Missouri, and I really don't want to butcher that name, so I'm just going to say it's from Missouri. I don't know how to say that, and Hank isn't here to help me, so he left, and he's going to give all those hard ones to me, so we may get that.
1: I would say it's Bonterra.
0: Bonterra, maybe. I'm not sure, Bonterra. But I'll let Tom give the crack.
1: But it's in Missouri.
0: It's in Missouri.
1: There you go.
0: There we go. That is true. If you know. So we're excited, and we need to hear from you. We've heard from 9. Look at that. We've heard from 9 of you who have said, count on me. 1-800-888-7077. That is the number to call to get in on this challenge, to make your faith promise and help keep Unshackled on the air for 12 more months. You know, Tom, I love that name, not only just the content of the program. I really enjoy it. I really enjoy the stories. But just the image that comes to my mind when I think about that word, Unshackled. It's one word to name this program, but I think it really explains well what happens when a person puts their faith in Jesus Christ. And this program talks about those, you know, who are in perhaps what many would consider serious sins, but all of us are born into sin, and we are all born as slaves of sin to our sin nature, separated from God. We are all in shackles, and we all need to be unshackled, whether it's a drug addict, whether it's somebody who is in a gang, or somebody that's in prison, or somebody that's been unfaithful to their spouse, or whether it's a young person that's struggling with cheating on their exams at school, all of those different things, or a businessman who's struggling with, you know, do I fudge my taxes just a little bit?
2: Yeah.
0: All of us struggle.
2: Ethical issues.
0: All of us struggle with sin. We're born with it, and every person without Jesus Christ is still in shackles, is still in chains, and the gospel of Jesus Christ is what really sets us free, so we can say we have been unshackled.
1: True. Sin is sin, no matter the size of the sin. Mm-hmm. Sin is sin. And so maybe you find yourself in a situation today that you think there's no way out for me. God would never forgive me for what I have done. Listen, there is no sin that cannot be forgiven.
0: Amen to that.
1: So if you tonight recognize I am a sinner, you know, you're at the point that you can receive Christ, that you recognize that He is the only way. He is the only one that can save you. And that is the truth that we share here on BBN 24 hours a day.
0: It is.
1: That our desire here is to see more and more people hear the gospel, receive Christ as their Savior. And that is the power of the Word of God. We have radio stations, microphones. These are all tools. The power is in God's Word.
0: It is.
1: And you can help us keep BBN on the air for one more year by doing your faith promise tonight. You don't have to give us your gift tonight, but just let us know that anytime over the next 12 months, we can count on you. 1-800-888-7077, 1-800-888-7077. You can renew your gift. Mm-hmm. So if you plan to continue giving to BBN, just let us know. 1-800-888-7077. Another great way to give is on the app. If you have your app open right now, there's an orange button there. Mm-hmm. You can click on it. Some people say mash it. The mash it just sounds to me like going to break your phone screen.
0: Sounds like potatoes to me.
1: You can just touch it. You can just press it, whatever you want to call it.
2: But
1: very quickly, you can put your information in there and let us know how much you plan to give over the next 12 months. It can be a one-time gift. Mm-hmm. It can be spread out over 12 months, however the Lord lays it upon your heart. But get your faith promise in right now. You're going to help BBN keep Unshackled on the air for one more year. 1-800-888-7077. Again, that is 1-800-888-7077.
0: That's right. Get in on this challenge, because we've got just under 13 minutes to go in a $10,000 matching challenge. And we have heard from 11 listeners so far. We're so grateful for each and every single one of you. I see here on the screen a one-time gift from Belfair, Washington. And like Tom was just saying, it doesn't necessarily need to be a monthly gift. If you're able to do that, we've talked mm-hmm. about a suggested monthly amount of $50 a month over the next 12 months. But if you can't do that, if you can just do a one-time gift, if that's what the Lord leads you to do, like this listener in Washington, that's wonderful. And if you can't do, you know, a large amount or what you think is a large amount, it's however the Lord leads you. It's not about the size of the gift. It's about your obedience to the Lord and how he leads you to do it. And I find it very interesting that during the last few programs, the last few challenges we've had, we saw it in Christian Classics. I've seen it in other programs as I've watched the comments come in, is the Lord speaking to our listeners through the challenge, because it's related to that specific program. And mm-hmm. we're talking about, you know, how the program has ministered to their lives and they felt the Lord leading them to give in that very moment. And that's the idea. That's why we do these unique challenges during these times where we have these specific programs, because we know how much the Lord uses them to minister to your life. And so if you're one of those people right now that you're listening and Unshackled has been a real blessing and encouragement, or maybe it's been the tool that God has used to bring you to faith in Jesus Christ, and you want to share back a little bit of what God has given to you, give us a call. 1-800-888-7077. Again, that's 1-800-888-7077.
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0: 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You can make your faith promise in about 2-3 minutes. It doesn't take a very long time. Mm-hmm. You can share a prayer request with us as well. Or perhaps you're in this in this moment right now, and like you were saying just a couple of seconds ago there, Tom, perhaps you're at that moment, you're at the crossroads in your life, and you're hearing, or you've been listening, you've been tuning into these stories because you're one of these people who has been struggling with addiction, or maybe you identify it a lot with these stories on Unshackled. Mm-hmm. Maybe you've been in a situation of abuse or abandonment or neglect, or maybe somebody who's in prison or was in prison, or maybe somebody who's about to go to prison and you don't know what is, because who knows? Maybe that's your future because of decisions that you've made or whatever the circumstances are. But what's going on around you doesn't need to define who you are, and it certainly doesn't need to define where you're going to spend eternity. You can have forgiveness and freedom and hope of a new life through the gospel of Jesus Christ. And this program, Unshackled, that's the message that is communicated through every single story that you hear every day. And Unshackled airs multiple times throughout the week. It's on at 11 o'clock at night, Monday through Friday. It's at 2 a.m. on Saturday and Sunday, 8 p.m. on Saturday, 10:30 p.m. on Sunday. It's a program that is heard a lot, and especially at these times at night, because they're sensitive topics.
2: Yes.
0: They're impactful topics. They're powerful topics, and they're stories of that really show how God can transform any life. There is nobody that's too far gone. There is no sin that can keep you from coming to the Lord. He's calling, and he wants a relationship with you, and perhaps this program is what he's used to do that, or perhaps you know the power of it, and you want to see that happen in the life of somebody you love. Perhaps it's not you who's in addiction. Perhaps it's your spouse. Perhaps mm-hmm. it's your son or your daughter, or a parent, or a coworker, or a friend, and you want to give that message of hope to them. Well, you can do that. You can be a part of that through your gift, through you supporting BBN and getting in on this challenge to help us reach that goal of $10,000 in this challenge and reaching our goal to keep us on the air for one more year. 1-800-888-7077. That's the number to call to get in on this challenge and give your faith promise.
2: Amen. 1-800-888-7077. We're just 6 people shy of $50 for the next 12 months. That's all we need. six people with $100 for the next 12 months, and we're going to be finishing this challenge. Maybe less than that, because I see the phones are ringing right now.
1: Thank you for that.
0: Yes.
2: Again, 1-800-888-7077. The struggle is real. Depression exists. And we know that. Years, many years ago, we were having a moment like this, late night, Sheraton in Portuguese, and someone called us because we asked if there was someone facing a dark moment in their lives. The person was considering jumping out of the Niterói Bridge.
1: Hmm.
2: That was a long time ago. It is a huge bridge, and that person will die from that fall, but was listening to BBN on their way.
0: On their
2: way. Yes.
0: Wow.
2: So this is real. The struggle is real, but even more real is the God we serve.
1: Amen.
0: Amen.
2: So call us now, 1-800-888-7077.
0: 1-800-888-7077. That's the number to call. And if you're in a situation like that and you're struggling, call us, even if you can't participate in this share-a-thon, but you need hope and you need to hear the gospel. You need to hear about this Jesus that can set you free. We have people waiting, ready, and able to answer that call and to help you and to walk you through and to share that plan of salvation and how God can restore your life.
1: Amen.
0: And give you a renewed sense of hope and purpose. We have a chat ministry. You can go and connect to a chat room and communicate with one of our chat volunteers that's anonymous and receive and hear the hope of the gospel and have a chance to hear that, to receive it, and have a new start, a new life. And that's what this program, Unshackled, is all about. It's talking about how lives are transformed, how those chains are broken, how addictions are broken, how people who are in the darkest of situations have received the light of the gospel and their lives are transformed, and how they're sharing that with others. And it's so wonderful to be able to communicate that program every single day here on BBN. But we can only do it with your support, with your help, with your faith promises. I'd like to just quickly say thanks to a few that have come in. Tom, perhaps you could help me reading. I think we see, starting maybe in Statesboro, Georgia, we've got some gifts coming in. And I think it's important that we mention these places, because the listeners who are also in that area get excited and encouraged when they hear their city or their state mentioned.
1: Yes, we have gifts here from Statesboro, Georgia. We have from Wichita, Kansas, from Chesterfield, Virginia, Charlotte, North Carolina, another one from Charlotte, North Carolina, Ocala, Florida, North Chesterfield, Virginia. Thank you so much for each and every one of your faith promise commitments. Thank you for helping BBN have the gospel going out on the airwaves day in and day out. A minute ago, you were talking about people in prison that may be listening, and we constantly receive testimonies of people that were listening to BBN, were being fed while they were in prison, while they were doing time. And when they get out, then they let us know and they thank us for it. We had a situation of a person that was let out of prison, but he did not go straight home. He spent the night in the city where we had our station to come by the next morning and thank us for the BBN programming and to pick up invitation to listen cards, because he wanted to take them back to his family.
0: Wow.
1: And he was so grateful for what God had done in his life through the programming that he had heard on BBN. And, you know, there's so many people out there that are listening right now. Maybe you are in prison, and maybe you would like to help those in prison hear the gospel.
0: Exactly.
1: That is the true way, the only way to truly transform a person that has been involved in crime, that has been addicted to whatever it is. Christ is the solution, and as we share the gospel, then that person can truly be unshackled. 1-800-888-7077. Five more minutes, four more minutes in this $10,000 challenge. 1-800-888-7077.
0: That's right, Tom. 4 minutes to go in this $10,000 matching challenge. We would love to hear from you. We've heard from 18 of you. And if we were to hear from six listeners at the suggested amount, which is $50 a month for the the next 12 months, we would reach that goal. I'm sure we can do that in the next 3 minutes and 40 seconds. We've got more than 6 people who could answer the phones right now. We could take double or triple that in these next 3 minutes. We would love to hear from you. We want to reach this goal and go over it. And so why don't you consider giving us a call if this program of Unshackled has been a blessing to you, has been an encouragement to you. Maybe it's encouraged you to reach out to somebody who's struggling with these different types of issues. With maybe it's an alcohol addiction or a drug addiction, or maybe it's a pornography addiction, which is just so prevalent in the society that we live in today. Or maybe it's a person who's struggling because their spouse was unfaithful to them. Or maybe it's a person who's struggling because

0: 877-877. You heard the man. Go get your phone right now and call us. 1-800-888-7077. You don't want to miss out this one, because this is about the struggle of our society. And this is about the victory of Jesus Christ over sin and the restoration of the humankind.
1: It is.
0: So we truly believe in that, and we ask you to help us out in this challenge, the last of tonight, the last of the day.
1: Yes, we are in the final stretch, the home stretch of this first day of our Share-a-thon here, but we would love to hear from you. Every dollar counts. We have a big goal of $5.4 million, and we're a long ways away from that, but every gift counts, whether it's a couple of dollars or a couple hundred dollars or a couple thousand dollars.
0: Yeah.
1: Every gift counts. You may not think it's very much, but in the hands of a big God, we don't know how far that
0: God
1: could go.
0: God surely knows what to do with your cents.
1: He definitely does. And so we are excited, because it doesn't matter the amount that you have. It's the big God that we serve and what he can do with that. So we've got a minute and 10 seconds to go to finish this challenge. We've heard from 22 of you. And Tom, we got one more minute. I don't know how many calls we can take, but I'm sure we can take a lot. 1 minute for you to get in on this challenge.
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1: That's right. 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

0: We're back, and we just came off of a very exciting time. It was a rush here in the last half hour here in the studio with Tom and Lawrence and myself, Tim, here on the mic. And we were looking to reach a goal of $10,000. It was a $10,000 matching challenge during the program that you would normally hear at that time, which is Unshackled, from starting at 11 o'clock. And by the grace of God, we were able to raise $21,790.
1: Praise the Lord.
0: Praise the Lord for that. More than double the partial goal that we had set, and very exciting to see that. I see here just coming in, hot off the press, Council Bluffs, Iowa. That's exciting to see, a gift from Iowa. And we're just so grateful for each and every one of you that called, or perhaps you sent your faith promise in

0: through the website or through our mobile app, or maybe you texted your faith promise to 22333. Perhaps you're one of those. I know that we have received several texts today with faith promises, and so we're grateful for every single person, every single one of you who participated in that challenge during the last half hour. And I think we should definitely take a moment to thank the Lord for that. Tom, would you be do us the honors?
1: Dear Heavenly Father, we thank you for what you have done this day. We thank you for what you did this past half hour. We thank you for all the lives that have been transformed by the preaching of your word through the radio waves. We pray that you would bless each and every one that has taken a part, taken some minutes to call us and put in their faith promise today. And we give you all the glory. We ask that you would bless the remainder of our time here today and that you would lead us to the 100% mark. We thank you so much for what you have done and continue to do. It's in Jesus' name we pray. Amen.
0: Amen, amen. And if you're just tuning in, perhaps you're hoping to hear another wonderful program that we would have at this time of the night, the last half hour of the night, Streams in the Desert. I was looking at our program schedule, and I didn't realize it's one of the few programs that we have every single day. Sunday to Saturday at 11:30 at night, and it's a devotional that's probably one of the most well-known devotionals in Christian circles, if you will. It's been around. It was published first in 1925, so over 100 years that Streams in the Desert has existed, a devotional by L.B. Coleman. And you hear that on BBN read by one of our wonderful announcers, whether that's Bennett or Mike or Stephen or Ed. And it's just such an encouraging program. And it was written by a woman who was losing her husband. Her husband, Charles, Sister Coleman's husband, Charles, was terminally ill. And in that mourning, in that grieving process of watching her beloved die, is able to write these stories of hope. And you just think about that word picture. We were talking a little bit ago about the word picture that comes to mind when you think of unshackled. And I think Streams in the Desert is a wonderful picture of the refreshment and the just the hope that there is in the Word of God and the promises of God that sometimes, and maybe you're in that right now and you feel like you're in a desert, you feel like you're in a real dry season in your spiritual life, and you need a stream right now. You need a stream in the desert. You need water. You're dying of thirst, maybe not physically, but spiritually you're really thirsty. And programs like Streams in the Desert help give that hope, that encouragement, that sense of refreshment to your soul. Perhaps it's just a simple word of encouragement. You know, there are many of you who are listening right now, and I've seen the testimonies. I've been on the phone with some of you today who have lost a loved one, who have lost a spouse. We have a lot of you who are listening are widows or widowers, and programs like Streams in the Desert at this time at night when the loneliness really starts kicking in, and you're wishing you could have the hug, you're wishing you could have the goodnight kiss, you're wishing you could hear the I love you, and you don't have it. And maybe it's been a while, maybe it's been a couple of years, maybe it's been a couple of decades and it still hurts, or maybe it's just been a couple of days, maybe a couple of months, and it still hurts. And programs like Streams in the Desert or the music that you'll hear on BBN bring hope, bring comfort to your soul, help you feel the love of God in moments where you really you may not otherwise, and you may feel like God is distant and God doesn't care. All those questions come up, but then you tune into BBN and you hear something like these devotionals on Streams in the Desert, and it's like that fresh cool water pouring over your dry and thirsty soul. And so every gift that comes in, every gift that you give helps keep these programs on the air and give hope and encouragement to those who are really struggling. You may not be struggling today, but you might be tomorrow. And so it's important that we hear from you. 1-800-888-7077 is the number to call to get in on our 2026 Fall Share-a-thon here at BBN and help us continue to proclaim the gospel and the hope that there is in Jesus Christ 24 hours a day, 7 days a week. And we have some more gifts that came in just recently while we were sharing. I see Mount Juliet, Tennessee, Floresville, Texas, and Canada. I don't know where this is, Chilliwack, Canada. I'm not sure if where that is in Canada, but that's exciting that we have listeners north of the border listening on the app because or through the website because we don't have any stations in Canada, at least right now we don't.
2: Do we have in Buffalo?
0: No, we have in the western New York area, the southern tier, Jamestown, there is a station there, a satellite station there, but we don't have in Buffalo. It'd be wonderful to hear, but I know there are listeners in that area that hear through the app.
2: Folks will be able to pick up from Canada, at least the Toronto area.
0: Yeah, it would be wonderful if we could have stations up that way, but we do have listeners in Canada, and a very generous gift coming in from Chilliwack, Canada. Thank you so much for your sacrifice. Thank you for your faith promise. Thank you for the encouragement to know that BBN is reaching places outside of our own country. It's all reaching all across the world, anywhere where you have a data connection or a Wi-Fi connection. 1-800-888-7077, that's the number to call.
1: 1-800-888-7077. Here is a testimony from one of our listeners that we received in this past year, or in the past couple of months. Thank you to everyone who is a part of this wonderful BBN radio. It has made a real mark on my life since 2008. If I hadn't received the ITL, that's the invitation to listen card, when I was in school, my life wouldn't be what it is today. I received one, I tuned into the radio, and it was the best thing that has ever happened to me. And that, you know, somebody gave, made it possible to print an ITL, an invitation listen card. Somebody took that card and handed it to this person, and this person tuned in and had their life transformed. Okay. Thank you for being a part of BBN. Thank you for giving to the ministry of BBN over the years. Will you be giving again this year? Maybe this is the first time that you're hearing a share-a-thon. Maybe you've been thinking about, should I or shouldn't I? Whatever the Lord has laid upon your heart, we can take your faith promise commitment right now at 1-800-888-7077. 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
0: That's right, 1-800-888-7077. And Tom, you're talking about the ITL cards, and we I don't know how many ITL cards we go through in a year. I mean, millions, in the number of millions. I'm not sure how many, but it's a lot, and that has a cost. And we don't charge when we send those out. And there are many of you who perhaps are listening right now who order lots of those ITL cards, and you're faithful in sharing those and getting them out to your neighbors and your friends and your coworkers and inviting people to listen and using it as a small little gospel tract and invitation to not only listen, but to be exposed to the gospel. Mm-hmm. On the backside of that little card there with that question that says, if I were to die tonight, my soul would be in H blank tomorrow or tonight. And that's important, but to be able to produce those, that takes money. And there's so many little details that you add all those things up, and that's why we have this goal that seems so large. It's because we're doing so much, and we want to continue to do that for 12 more months. And your gift helps us to be able to do that, and we're going to give you just a moment here, give you a little bit of music where you can call by and give us a call in this last half hour here on the air, last 20 minutes, a little less than 20 minutes for the night tonight, 1-800-888-7077.

0: BBN is here because he met our need. We stepped out on faith. It wasn't because anybody here was smart. Hey, the door opened and we had to walk through it. And you know what? God's used people like you. I'm listening, talking to you right now. You've been partners. You've made it happen. I got to believe on heaven's shore the dividends will be phenomenal. And you know what? I couldn't explain BBN any other way to say that God did it. And to God be the glory, great things he's done. We played that song since day one. And it's always been a song we have played on BBN because it is to God be the glory, great things he hath done. Not what we've done or not what you've done, but he's done. And he wants us to make it happen because he gives us that ability to do it. So come on to the share of thoughts. Say, hey, listen, let me challenge you. If you've never taken a step of faith, and I'm not talking about being fanatic or radical or something like that, but let me challenge you to take a step of faith and say, you know what? I'm going to make an investment there. I'm going to help out in the ministry of BBN. I listen to it. The music, the messages, the ministry has blessed my heart, encouraged me. I want to be part of that. I'm going to step out and share a gift. Go ahead, take the step. It's a faith promise gift. You see if God doesn't do it. Now, he ain't going to do it unless you try it. You're going to step out there and say, hey, you know, the baby isn't going to jump out of the mama's hands and run all of a sudden unless you try it. Put him down. You know what? The next thing you know, they're walking. That's exactly what God wants you to do. Walk with the Lord and find out how to walk with him and trust him.
1: What a beautiful testimony and an encouragement there from our founder, Lowell Davey. I never had the privilege of meeting him, but when I hear things like that, that's my kind of guy. I'm sure we would have gotten along really well. And so I just am so grateful for the legacy that we have, the vision that he had, that way of words. Go ahead and try it, you know, just put God to the test, not in a negative sense, but just see if the Lord won't come through and won't fulfill his promise. And you won't know if you don't try. You know, that's really simple common sense. But if you don't step out, you won't see God provide. And so we're so excited and thankful that for each and every one of the 2,180 listeners who have stepped up to the plate and said, count on me, I want to participate. That's so encouraging. We have a testimony here that I'd like to share with you from a gift from Rocky Mount, North Carolina, a one-time gift. And this listener says, thanks, BBN, for the encouragement and guidance this ministry has given her. And she's been a listener and been through some rough valleys in her life and has had doubts about her relationship with the Lord. The Lord has used this ministry and the people here in a mighty way to impact her life and help strengthen her walk with the Lord. And that's really, really encouraging to hear those words. And I think many of us could probably identify with that. I'm sure there are many of you who are listening who have gone through some rough valleys, some dark patches, or maybe you're in that right now. And perhaps you identify with the second part of that testimony, that you've had doubts about your relationship with the Lord. And I cannot tell you the amount of phone calls that we get every single day, whether it's phone calls or chats or emails of people who have been connected with BBN some way, whether they're in the Bible Institute or they're a listener or they find the chat ministry, and they don't know if they're saved. They really have serious struggles about the doctrine of eternal security, the assurance of their salvation, and they may be believers who are struggling, or they may be lost, and they maybe just don't know, and they need to hear the gospel. And so your gift, your commitment to the ministry of BBN helps us give that hope, give that assurance through the Word of God to those who are struggling, so we can walk with them through the Scriptures and say, here is how you can know. You can know, and the Lord wants you to know. He's a loving Father, and he wants you to know you're his child, and there are promises that you can cling to trust and know that those who are his will always be in his hands, and nothing can separate you from the love of God. And there's just so many wonderful, precious promises that we have, but many don't know. Many have never heard, or they've had perhaps some poor doctrine in their lives, or they've been in some confusion. Perhaps somebody they hear on YouTube or somebody they hear on Spotify that's teaching things that are contrary to the Scriptures, and they call and ask questions. I heard this guy on YouTube saying this, and I don't understand, and now I don't know what I believe in this and that. And so we have biblical advisors here on staff who are capable and able in the scriptures and able to share that hope and encouragement with you, just like they did with this listener from Rocky Mount.
2: And speaking of that, here's a testimony that we received recently. I love listening to you. Through BBN, I made the best decision of my life to receive Jesus Christ into my heart. And this person says that they left a church of false teachings.
1: Well,
2: and today they listen to BBN, they attend a good Bible-believing church, and they were baptized about a year ago.
1: Oh,
2: and this person says, may the Lord bless you and thank you. And that thank you is to you, you that has given to BBN, you that are making it possible for BBN to be on the air.
1: That's right.
2: And if you have not renewed yet your Faith Promise commitment, 1-800-888-7077, or perhaps you want to jump on board right now, 1-800-888-7077. 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Yep. We're right now in our fall share-a-thon. 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
1: That's the question. 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That's the number to call to let us know. Then say, hey, count on me. I want to get in. I want to participate. You've still got time. We've got 11 minutes before the clock strikes midnight here in Charlotte, and we'll see you at 6 in the morning tomorrow morning. We've still got time to take your call, 1-800-888-7077. Special thank you to a listener who is keeping his local station, KYFI, in St. Louis, Missouri, on the air, an AM station there in St. Louis, saying, count on me, here is my faith promise. And how about you, dear listener? We haven't heard too much from Texas recently. We'd love to hear some names from Texas in the last 10 minutes here in the studio, perhaps in Pennsylvania, in Reading, Pennsylvania, or Marshalltown, Pennsylvania. Maybe you're in West Virginia. Maybe you're in Ohio. Maybe you're in Kansas or in Nebraska, where we've got some stations there, or maybe you're in the Salt Lake City area in Utah, and it's not going to strike midnight where you're at. It's a little bit earlier than that, or maybe you're up in the Pacific Northwest, up in Washington and Tacoma area, Seattle area, and you still got time to make your faith promise. We'd love to hear from you. 1-800-888-7077. That's the number to call. Maybe you're listening through the app. Maybe you are on the West Coast and you're listening to us in real time, and it's 11:50 here on the East Coast, but maybe you're in California, maybe you're in Los Angeles or San Diego or in the San Francisco in the Bay Area, and you're listening through the app. I know I've taken several calls, not in this share-a-thon, but throughout the different share-a-thons and during the year people and listeners who are in California. I know there's a pastor who always calls and asks for ITL cards for the Japanese ministry. He's a Japanese pastor, but he calls and asks for ITL cards to be able to minister to those in his area. And he calls speaking in English because I don't speak Japanese. But and I get to talk to him. I've talked to him several times. So I know there are listeners in California listening to us right now. And perhaps you haven't taken a moment to get in on this on the first day of the share-a-thon. You still got time to do it. 1-800-888-7077. That's the number to call. We're going to give you a small piece of music to call by and come in here and wrap things up at the end of this hour. 1-800-888-7077.

0: Well, we're back, and it is 11:54 here on the East Coast in Charlotte, North Carolina. A little bit chilly outside, I think, because the weather has been getting a little cooler and a little bit of a break from the heat. It's been enjoyable to go out on these fresh nights and early fresh mornings. I was out early this morning a little bit and taking a little bit of a jog, trying to get a little bit of exercise, and it's nice to breathe that fresh air. And perhaps you're enjoying that nice cool breeze and listening here into BBN here late at night, and you haven't gotten in on this first day of our 2026 Fall Share-a-thon, and you would like to. We've still got a couple of minutes. You could make that call, 1-800-888-7077. It's only going to take a couple of minutes, and we'll be able to get you on your way, and you can participate and join in what and join with what God is doing through the ministry of BBN. Because as we've said over and over, Tom, it's not about us. It's not about the person behind the microphone. It's about the message. It's about the gospel. It's about Jesus Christ. It's not about us. It's not about the equipment. It's not about the facilities. It's about one thing, and we're all about keeping the main thing, and that is sharing the hope of the gospel as long as the Lord uses his people to provide, so we can continue to do that.
1: That's right. The microphones, the transmitters, everything that we have here, all the equipment, these are tools, and we have placed them in God's hands. And as we proclaim his word over the airwaves, it's his word that has power to transform the lives of men. And that is what we're doing here. And as you give to BBN, you're a part of that. You are helping BBN to share the good news with those around the world. You know, right now we're very close to 28% of our goal, $32,000. We would go over the 28% mark. There is still time for you to get your faith promise commitment in tonight. This is a gift that the Lord has placed upon your heart. You can give it any time between now and the next 12 months. It can be a monthly gift. It can be a one-time gift. We have a suggested $50 a month gift, but that is just a suggestion. You can give whatever amount the Lord has placed upon your heart. Just let us know tonight that we can count on you, that you believe in what God is doing here at BBN. You want to be a part of it. 1-800-888-7077. We have just a couple more minutes here, but there's plenty of time to take your call. 1-800-888-7077. You're going to sleep so much better knowing that you have done your part. I got my faith promise commitment done earlier today. I like to get it in on the first day, and then it's done. And the Lord has, we let the Lord know, or the Lord has let us know what he would like for us to do this year. And we have let BBN know what we plan to do. And you can do the same. 1-800-888-7077.
0: That's right. 1-800-888-7077. Talking about doing things early in the morning, and I was looking at one of our programs called Redeeming the Time. I'll be on air when that program would normally go on the air. It's just a one-minute program talking about how to make the best use of our time for the Lord, and looking at some of the programs that they've had in these one-minute blurbs, and it said, eat a frog first thing in the morning. And I said, what in the world is that? Eat a frog. Well, and I kind of had the idea, right? Get the most difficult thing done that you have in your day done early. And so if you haven't eaten your frog today, if you haven't given that faith promise, made that sacrifice, now's your time to do it. And I know that it doesn't taste like a frog, because I know you who are listening love BBN, and you love getting in on the share-a-thon, and you love participating. You love sharing with us. So can we count on you? 1-800-888-7077. That's the number to call. We've still got a couple more minutes before we head into the Count Me and finish our night together. We've received 2,183 calls in this first day, starting at 6 in the morning here on the East Coast. It's almost midnight. So what is that, 18 hours? I don't know how many calls that is an hour, but it sure is a lot. And we're so grateful for what God has done today. We're at 27.41%. And surely into the evening, that number is going to continue to increase and go up. And so we're just so grateful for all that the Lord has done on this day one. We made it past the 25% mark, which is always exciting, knowing that we're on our first day and on a good path. We'd love to see that number continue to rise, and coming into the studio tomorrow morning and ready to go, the guys that are going to be here at 6 a.m. in the morning. And so could you help us just get a little bit closer to that? 1-800-888-7077.
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3: With SRN News, I'm John Scott. U.S. Ambassador to China David Perdue confirms President Trump raised the possibility of selling weapons to China during his recent meeting with President Xi Jinping.
4: Perdue made the comments Sunday on Fox News, saying Trump asked Xi if China would like to buy U.S. arms. The remarks come as the two countries continue to compete over trade, technology, and Taiwan. Trump and Xi are expected to meet again in November at the Asia-Pacific Economic Cooperation Summit, followed by another meeting in December at the G20 Summit in Miami. Their latest meeting ended Friday after Xi's three-day state visit to Washington. I'm Mark Mayfield.
3: Mediators working with Iran and the United States on a deal to end fighting and open the Strait of Hormuz. Iranian state media reported that Foreign Minister Abbas Araghchi will meet with Qatari mediators about the latest discussions. President Trump is reportedly open to pursuing a non-military resolution to the conflict if one can be achieved. The late September nor'easter will continue to impact Massachusetts through Monday evening, despite the storm gradually winding down. Some minor impacts still expected, from flooding to coastal concerns. The strongest winds behind us, but there were some locations, especially the higher terrain at the coast, also where the wind could get up to 70 miles per hour. And health news, it's that time of year when everyone starts getting sick.
5: COVID numbers are on the rise, and this has led to a surge of admissions at city hospitals. 500 cases in September marks the biggest jump in people seeking care for COVID since October of last year. Health officials say this is not just isolated to New York City, as statewide numbers are also up. Doctors recommend staying up to date on COVID and flu vaccines. Of the recent COVID cases reported, 12 have been fatal, so medical professionals are stressing that it's important to get vaccinated. In New York, I'm Liz Warner.
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6: We have good news of praise in our good news memory verse this week. Psalm 59, verse 16. But I will sing of thy power, yea, I will sing aloud of thy mercy in the morning. For thou hast been my defense and refuge in the day of my trouble. That's our good news memory verse this week, Psalm 59, verse 16.
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7: In a TED Talk, Celeste Headlee outlines 10 ways to have a better conversation. One of those might appear to be counterintuitive. In order to have good conversation, we need to listen. Headlee quotes author Stephen Covey, "Most of us don't listen with the intent to understand. We listen with the intent to reply." Scripture has much to say about listening, especially when it comes to God. Ecclesiastes is rather blunt, saying, "Keep your ears open and your mouth shut." It reminds us that God knows a whole lot more than we do. God is in heaven, so it's wise for us to listen to Him. A verse in Proverbs seems to resonate with the quotes from Headlee and Covey. "Fools find no pleasure in understanding, but delight in airing their own opinions." What does this mean for us? As we come before God in prayer, we would do well to make time to actually listen to Him, not just rattle on with our lists of concerns and worries. And as we find ourselves in conversations with others today, we might be surprised at how our relationships deepen when we're really listening to them not just figuring out what we want to tell them. Today's encouragement was provided by Our Daily Bread Ministry.

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Oh, procrastination is a big word, seldom used, but often practiced. You know, it means to postpone or to put off until tomorrow what should be done today, what should be done this month. The Bible warns us against the folly of supposing that the future will accommodate our laziness and unwarranted delay. Thou knowest not what a day may bring forth. Harvey Peake wrote, "What we've done in the past may be a mistake, and the future may never arrive, yet we're sure of the present, so do it today, that some work for the Lord may survive."

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2: Any traveler to Rome today, making his way through the ruins of what was once the greatest city in all the world, would have to admit whatever they were short on, it was not temples. Outdone only by the Athenians, the Romans had temples to the stars and to the gods, to the muses, and the politicians who thought they were gods too. There were plenty of them. Another traveler, one who wrote to Roman Christians from the city of Corinth about 54 AD, Paul, the apostle of Jesus Christ, could visualize the unending stream of men and women who came to a Roman temple to offer a pinch of incense and a prayer, or lay flowers at the foot of an idol in hopes of gaining the favor of the gods. Paul, of course, didn't believe in that sort of thing. He was persuaded there is but one God, the living God, who had made human bodies his temples, indwelt by the living Spirit of God. But he did seize on the familiar imagery to make a point, as he wrote, "Therefore, I urge you, brothers, in view of God's mercy, to offer your bodies as living sacrifices, holy and pleasing to God, which is your spiritual worship." Paul's concept of a living sacrifice, your own body, was revolutionary. Even as Paul wrote those words, priests in Jerusalem offered sacrifices every day in the temple. Paul had been there often. He knew that there was a steady stream of bulls and goats that were sacrificed for the sins of the people. But Paul also knew something which you may not be aware of. He knew that when Jesus was crucified, the veil of the temple, the area separating the Holy of Holies from the inner court, was torn from the top to the bottom, as though God was saying, "My Son has become the sacrifice, so now you can come directly into my presence through him." Like the sacrifices given for worship in the temple, Paul says we as believers today should give ourselves alive, vibrant, and joyful for his cause. He describes this as our reasonable service. Pretty strong stuff, right? Probably you can recall times when your heart was warmly drawn to the Lord. Times when you really wanted to say, "Yes, Lord, I'm yours 100%. But you can also recall times when you were not so sure about this living sacrifice business. The late J. Vernon McGee used to say, "The problem with living sacrifices is that they keep crawling off the altar." Jesus said, "If anyone would come after me, he must deny himself and take up his cross daily and follow me." The key to the whole matter is the word daily. A friend of mine says a successful marriage is one big "I do" with a lot of little "uh-huhs." When you marry, you answer the question, "Will you take this person to be your husband or wife?" saying "I do." But you reaffirm the commitment every day.

0: It's the same way in the matter of serving the Lord. In Paul's letter, he followed by giving the key to the whole issue. He wrote, "Do not conform any longer to the pattern of this world, but be transformed by the renewing of your mind." Phillips' translation puts it, "Don't let the world force you into its mold." What we need today is that radical commitment that says, "Yes, I will follow him 100%. Then, says Paul, you will be able to test and approve what God's will is, his good, pleasing, and perfect will. That, friend, is the key to the whole thing. What a challenge.
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2: I waited patiently for the Lord, and he inclined unto me and heard my cry. He brought me up also out of a horrible pit, out of the miry clay, and set my feet upon a rock, and established my goings. And he hath put a new song in my mouth, even praise unto our God. Many shall see it, and fear, and shall trust in the Lord.

save you from. You know, the Bible calls it perseverance. And it isn't possible through mere willpower. We persevere because God promised over and over that He's with us, that He'll give us strength, and that He'll accomplish His purposes in our lives. That's the message He spoke to.

the Israelites through Isaiah. He said, "Fear not, I am with you. Do not be dismayed. I am your God. I will strengthen thee, yea, I will help thee, yea, I will uphold thee with the right hand of my righteousness."

0: Is there any such thing as a young fossil? Find out next on today's Creation Moment. And now, here's our Creation Moments host, Ian Taylor.
1: Here on Creation Moments, we have mentioned a few examples of fossils that, without argument, were formed recently. We have been trying to show that when you see a fossil or hear the word, you should not automatically think millions of years. In an attempt to maintain the illusion that fossils automatically must be millions of years old, evolutionists dismiss the examples of young fossils as freaks of nature. However, there are many examples of recent fossils. It was low tide when a circular rock was seen on the Western Australian beach. A little over 2 feet in diameter, the wheel-shaped rock weighed 165 pounds. It was hard and solid, even ringing like a bell when struck. Even before it was cut open for study, the rock seemed unusual. Once it was cut open, it became clear that this was fossilized fence wire. Further analysis identified the wire as number 8 fence wire that was used at a nearby sheep station between the years 1920 and 1970. It was standard practice that after 10 years, old fence wires were replaced. The old wire was coiled and often disposed of into the sea. This fossil could only have been about 30 years old, not more than 80 years old. The existence of fossils does not disprove the Bible's account of history that makes the earth only 6,000 years old. If fossils can form in a relatively few years, 6,000 years are more than enough time to form all the millions of fossils we discover.
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God be the glory, great things he hath done. Here at BBN, we're praising the Lord for giving us the opportunity to share of his precious word and of his gospel message. 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
2: Bible prophecy foretells a regathering of Jews to their land in the end times. And Israel is once again a nation, but we may not be seeing the real fulfillment of those prophecies. Today, why the rebirth of Israel must be understood in a larger context as the coming of Christ looms on the horizon. From the Moody Church in Chicago, this is Running to Win with Dr. Erwin Lutzer, whose clear teaching helps us make it across the finish line. Erwin Lutzer is in a series on seven signs of Christ's return. Today we're looking at the rebirth of Israel, the first of those signs, and why Israel's present status is not the Israel that one day will be.
3: And now listen carefully. The present regathering of Israel is in unbelief. That is to say that they are not accepting Messiah Jesus at all over in Israel. It is a scandal beyond irony that one can be an atheist and be a citizen in Israel today, but one cannot be a Messianic Jew. You cannot be a believer in Jesus as a Jewish person and be a citizen in Israel today. In fact, because of some of the extremist groups, there is persecution in Israel today. The gospel of Jesus Christ cannot be freely and openly proclaimed. Laws are being enacted to restrict it. You say, well, the Jews are still religious. They still pray at the Western Wall. In fact, you can actually fax your prayers and someone will put them into the stones at the Western Wall for you. You know that that's possible today. And they're praying to God all the time. They are praying to God all the time, but they are not being accepted by God because they are not coming through His Son, the Lord Jesus Christ. Nobody can approach God on his own. That's the great lie in America. It's not just a reference to Jewish people. It's of all different religions, and no matter what your denomination might be in terms of your Protestant upbringing or whatever, the fact is that nobody can come to God without Christ, because Jesus Christ died on the cross, and it is His shed blood by which we must come. And you can put all the prayers you want in a wall and still not have God's acceptance. Jesus said, "He who honors me honors the Father, but if you dishonor me, you dishonor the Father." So present Israel is in unbelief. You know what that means? That means that not everything that Israel does today is right. Doesn't mean that they're on the right side of every issue. The Arab believers, the Christians, tell us what a great stumbling block it is for them to try to witness to other people about Jesus Christ and then to have the Arabs, their friends, say to them, "I refuse to accept Jesus as your Messiah because your Messiah and you Christians are on the side of the Jews in the disputes." And some of the Arabs have said that Christians have gone to Israel and they have put their hands on Jewish tanks and prayed for them that God might grant great victories in the battles. How would you like to be an Arab believer trying to witness to one of your friends about the wonders of Jesus and see that go on? Folks, we must recognize here that not everything that Israel does today is right because they have rejected the Messiah. The promises that we read, all of them have within them the messianic hope that they will accept Christ as Messiah. Third, the present regathering, however, might be preparation for the predictions and the conversion of the nation when the nation turns to Christ. You see, that's the thing. Repeatedly, God says, "I'm going to bring you into the land, and I'm going to set the Messiah over you." Well, they're in the land, but the Messiah isn't here yet. Now, keep in mind that when Jesus does return to the Mount of Olives to rule, and He is going to rule over the earth for a period of time, probably 1,000 years before that kingdom is swallowed up into an eternal rule, when Jesus Christ returns, you remember, I believe those of us who know Christ as Savior will already have been raptured years before that time. So the coming of Jesus Christ could be at any moment. We don't know when that is. But isn't it interesting that after centuries of struggle and grief all over the world, that God should bring the Jews back in the land, even if they haven't believed on Messiah yet, but they are in the place where God said they would be when Messiah comes. One day, Jesus, as he was on the Mount of Olives, was going to ascend to heaven, you remember, and the disciples asked Jesus a very interesting question. They said, "Wilt thou at this time restore the kingdom to Israel?" You know, by the way, if their interpretation of the Old Testament was wrong, if it was not God's intention to ever restore the kingdom to Israel again, Jesus had a marvelous opportunity to straighten them out. But he didn't. He simply said, look, that's not for you to know. The times and the seasons are in God's hands. That's why it's so important that we not set dates, so that we not say we know when Jesus is coming back. The times and the seasons are in God's hands, but you shall receive power after that the Holy Spirit has come upon you, and you shall be my witnesses. And we have the responsibility of being witnesses today to Jewish, to non-Jewish, no matter what religion or background people have, and to present the gospel of Jesus Christ. Because the day is going to come when Christ is going to return to the Mount of Olives, and the Bible says that the Jewish nation shall look upon him whom they have pierced, and they'll recognize him to be the Messiah, and they'll say, he is our brother. He is the Messiah for whom we have been watching. And so all Israel will be saved, and those who are living during that period of time, the bulk of them, the most of them, will say Christ is Messiah and God, and the Old Testament scriptures will be fulfilled. You say, well, Pastor Lutzer, but Jews do not accept Christ. They consider Christ to be their enemy. Yeah, that's true. Many of them do. But thankfully, even in our day, before the return of Christ, there are Jewish people receiving Christ as Savior. And I'm sure that we have many, many of them with us today who are examples of the fact that there are Jewish believers accepting Christ, and they become the prototype of the many, many that shall accept him in the future. One of those who has accepted him as Messiah is Pastor Schwartz, who's sitting here on the platform and who is going to come and share with us a little bit about what it is for a Jewish person to believe on Jesus as Messiah.
4: One of the things the Talmud writes about, and the Talmud is the commentary on the scriptures by the sages of Israel, the rabbis of Israel. And as they looked at these prophecies, they recognized there appeared to be two messiahs described. One who would be king and lead Israel in all of her glory, the Messiah who will return and rule and reign, the Messiah Pastor has just spoke of. But also they recognize from prophecies like Isaiah 53 that there is going to be a Messiah who's going to suffer, who will be betrayed. And so in the Talmud, the rabbis wrote about these two messiahs, and they named one Messiah ben Joseph, and they called him ben Joseph because he was like Joseph, the beloved son of Jacob. Do you remember the story? He was betrayed by his brothers, sold for the price of a slave. If he had been over 21, it would have been 30 pieces of silver that they betrayed his brother, but because he was underage, it was 20 pieces of silver. And through a chain of events, this one whom they betrayed, the rabbis go on to write about this Messiah, Ben Joseph. Like Joseph, he would become Savior of the Jewish people. First to Egypt, first to the Gentiles, and then ultimately to all Israel, as it's written in the last chapters of Genesis, when the brothers come before Joseph, who they don't recognize because he looks and acts like an Egyptian, very foreign to them. And then he reveals himself to them, and they weep, and they cry, and they fear retaliation, and they ask for forgiveness. They look upon him whom they betrayed, and he begins to weep and comfort them and says, brothers, what you did for evil, But God, God meant it for good, to save us all, a multitude alive. And so the rabbis go on to see Messiah ben Joseph, the one who would be betrayed by our own people, who would ultimately be our deliverer. And I praise God that in his grace he showed me that Messiah ben Joseph is Jesus, whom we as Jewish people betrayed, whom we sold for 30 pieces of silver. And by his grace opened my eyes, even as the day is coming, as Pastor spoke of, that Zechariah the prophet wrote in Zechariah chapter 12, in that day I will pour out upon them, Israel, the spirit of grace and supplication, grace and prayer, and they shall look upon me whom they have pierced and mourn for him as one mourns for an only son and weep bitterly for him. That's the day that Paul wrote about, when the Spirit of God will come upon Israel, a day yet to come, a day I believe is soon, when all, at the end of a great battle called the Great Tribulation, and Pastor's going to be talking about that, when we shall look upon him whom we have pierced and mourn for him as one mourns for an only son. I thank God that in his grace he opened my eyes, that I looked upon him. And I pray that today, as you hear and understand how prophecy is being fulfilled in our day, that the spirit of grace and prayer might come upon you, that you too might look upon him whom we have pierced.
5: My friend, isn't it wonderful to know that anyone who believes on Jesus Christ can be saved? And we're so thankful for our many Jewish brothers and sisters who recognize Jesus Christ as the Son of God, the Redeemer, the Messiah. And I want to thank you for supporting this ministry. It's because of people just like you that the ministry of Running to Win can go around the world. And what we desire to do is to help you on your spiritual journey, and you've heard me say it before, to run successfully all the way to the finish line. And in order to encourage you along that journey, we make resources available. Right now, I'm holding in my hands a book I've written entitled Failure, the Back Door to Success. Do you feel that you have failed? Do you feel that you have failed so miserably that there is no way that you can really bounce back and be pleasing to Christ? You'll be encouraged. Let us always remember that Jesus Christ died for sinners. He died for us, and he thought we were so valuable that he died on our behalf. For a gift of any amount, this book can be yours.
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1: I was kind of reminiscing back on the beginning of BBN. I remember we were putting transmitters together that didn't work. We had equipment that we got in that was brand new things that didn't work. We had all kinds of problems. We battled and battled and battled. I can go back and reflect on those, the many hours we worked, 18 hours a day, trying to get BBN on the air in Norfolk, Virginia. God had opened up the frequency in a miraculous way. He'd provided the radio station, and it was all coming together. It was just those last week of battle that we had to go through just to get it on the air. In fact, it was so complex to get on the air. Then, just to show you how the warfare rages, we had to fly a man in from the factory who manufactured the transmitter, and he worked day and night and another part of a day just to get his transmitter to work. He'd never seen anything like that before. Well, little did I realize all the battles that were going on and what that would mean down the road from there. We've had these problems over and over. The Prince of the Power in the Air continues to battle us day after day. We have equipment failures. We have many, many things throughout BBN that happen that just unexplainable. And people will look at it and say, this has never happened like this before. And we kind of smile over the years and we've said, yes, we understand. But it's spiritual warfare to prevent what's going on and sharing the Word of God day after day. And you know what? We look at it and say, but to God be the glory. He's given us victory after victory after victory. Now, sure thought, of course, you know why BBN comes to a point like this and say, Lord, just encamp around about us because we love you. We want to serve you. We want to have a sure thought of victory. And people, you're the listener. You're the supporters. You will have conflict too. But let's look forward to God giving us the victory. And I'd like to see it get over even quicker than we plan. So please don't wait. Even get into the early part of the Share-a-thon and say, let's get this over and show that we want to stand with BBN. We want the Word of God to go out. It ministers to us. We want to minister back, and we want to make it happen now.

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1: The world's record for the longest recorded echo is held by Trevor Cox, a Scottish acoustical engineer who found the perfect location in Inchindown. It was a series of underground fuel depots, the length of more than 2 football fields placed end to end, more than 30 feet wide and 44 feet tall. Positioning himself at just the precise point within that system, Trevor fired a pistol loaded with blanks. And the reverberations were so loud and so many that the recording went on for 112 seconds. Guinness records the world record officially at 75 seconds because of certain internal parameters they have established. But the actual scientific recording of the reverberations lasted for nearly 2 minutes. This was back in June of 2012 and stands today as the longest echo in the world. And yet I believe that the longest echo in the world is far longer than a mere 112 seconds. Yes, the gospel of Jesus Christ has echoed across the centuries as believers share it with others. A great picture of this is found in the first chapter of Paul's letter to the Thessalonians. Once they received the gospel, they sounded out or echoed out the word of the Lord in every place. 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
2: Your place for beautiful Christian music.

when God asked them, did they want his commandments, his law? And they said yes. And they are very self-confident, self-sufficient, and actually almost arrogant. All the words which the Lord hath said will we do. And they don't have all of them yet. They have been given the Ten Commandments, and yet they think they can do it. And someone says, well, how in the world could they be so self-deceived? Well, I don't know. That's something that puzzles me, because I know a great many people today that honestly think they are living by law and that they're meeting God's standard. Self-deception is a terrible thing. I don't think, frankly, there's anything quite like it. And you remember John had something to say about this matter of self-deception. He said that if we say that we have no sin, we deceive ourselves. You never deceive your neighbors, and you won't deceive your wife or your husband or your loved ones, but you sure can deceive yourself. If we say that we have no sin, we deceive ourselves, and the truth is not in us. Well, you'd think that a man that says he has no sin ought to have also a little truth in him. But John says that he deceives himself and there's no truth in him at all. And in case you missed it, John repeated that again in the first chapter, the last verse of 1 John. If we say that we have not sinned, we make him a liar and his word's not in it. Now, I didn't say it, friends. John said it. John said that if you say that you have not sinned, that you keep God's law, then you've made God a liar. And friends, God's no liar. I wouldn't want to call him that if I were you. So the best thing to do is not to boast of your goodness. My, the arrogance of these people. All the words which the Lord hath said will we do, but they didn't do them. Now will you notice, and Moses wrote all the words of the Lord, and rose up early in the morning, and builded an altar upon the hill, and 12 pillars according to the 12 tribes of Israel. And he sent young men of the children of Israel, which offered burnt offerings, and sacrificed peace offerings of oxen unto the Lord. And Moses took half of the blood, and put it in basins, and half of the blood he sprinkled on the altar. And he took the book of the covenant and read in the audience of the people, and they said, listen to it, now they've heard it, it's written down, all that the Lord hath said will we do and be obedient. Now, these people certainly had confidence, and it was nothing in the world, of course, but self-confidence. They thought that they could do it, but they didn't do it, and that is self-deception of the worst kind, of course. We'll be obedient, they said to God, but they were not obedient to God. You know, the natural man thinks that he can please God, but he cannot please God. You and I cannot please him at all. You and I can't meet his standard. We forget that we are actually the members of a race that, as far as God is concerned, is totally depraved. You and I belong to those that are disobedient to God. And if you would doubt that, why don't you look around you in the world today? Look at all of the lawlessness. Look at the sin that's in the world, the confusion that's in the world, and the atheism and godlessness that's in the world. Friends, God's accurate when he tells us that there are none righteous, no, not one. All you have to do is to look about you today. And we're living in a day when sin is called good. Bad is called good. And Isaiah said that day would come. Well, we've certainly arrived there. Now, verse 8, and Moses took the blood and sprinkled it on the people and said, behold, the blood of the covenant which the Lord had made with you concerning all these words. Now, even before he gives it to them, why, these people are sprinkled with blood that let them know that there must be a sacrifice, and that without shedding of blood, there's no remission of sins. God will repeat that many times for them. Life must be given up. The penalty must be paid if you and I are ever to go to heaven. Now will you notice, verse 9, then went up Moses and Aaron, Nadab and Abihu, and 70

0: give the elders of Israel. And they saw the God of Israel, and there was under his feet, as it were, a paved work of a sapphire stone, and as it were, the body of heaven in his clearness. Now, again and again, this occurs, and there is confusion, I recognize, in the way that our translation gives it. They saw the God of Israel. Candidly, they didn't see him. God is a spirit, and no man hath seen God at any time. They saw the representation of God, of course, and that is what you have when you get to the book of Revelation. You feel like when you get there that when John's caught up to heaven, he saw a throne, and in the midst of the throne, you feel like holding your breath. Well, my, we at last going to see God. And you read that. It's nothing in the world but a representation of God. I do not want to get into this part of the argument, but I sincerely doubt whether we shall see God the Father throughout eternity. I'm of the opinion that the closest we'll ever get will be to see the Lord Jesus Christ. And after all, that's the only way we can know God today is through him. I do not know how he looks. I do not know how he feels. I do not know how he thinks. His thoughts are way above my thoughts, and his ways are different than my ways. Therefore, he must reveal himself. Now, what they saw here was a representation of God, and it's quite evident. There were under his feet, as it were, a paved work of a sapphire stone, and as it were, the body of heaven in his clearness. Does that tell you anything about God, my friend? Doesn't tell me a thing. It's just representation that we have there. And upon the nobles of the children of Israel, he laid not his hand. Also they saw God and did eat and drink. Now this was a representation. You remember later on, Moses asked that he might see God, because all he'd seen had been a representation, and he wanted to see him. And you remember that that was the plea and the question of Philip, yonder in the upper room, show us the Father, and it sufficeth us. And at that time, you remember, the Lord said to this man, he that hath seen me hath seen the Father. You want to see God, friends, you'll have to go through Jesus Christ. And I hear a great many people today, generally it's some man giving a testimony, some earnest layman, and he talks about that he was far from God, and now he says, I can come right directly into the presence of God. No, you don't. You have no right there. I have no right there. We don't come directly like that, friends. There is one mediator between God and man, the man Christ Jesus. Now, if you're going to come to God, you're going to come through Christ. He is the mediator. He's the daysman that Job talked about, that would put one hand in God's hand, one hand in our hand, and bring us together. We don't go there on our own. We need to recognize that. Now, will you notice, this is a tremendous representation we have here. We read now verse 13. And Moses rose up, and his minister Joshua, and Moses went up into the mount of God. You notice that Joshua is beginning now to get into the picture, and God was preparing him all the time to succeed Moses. He's a young man. Now notice what Moses said, verse 14. He said unto the elders, tarry ye here for us until we come again unto you, and behold, Aaron and Hur are with you. If any man have any matters to do, let him come unto them. And Moses went up into the mount, and a cloud covered the mount. And the glory of the Lord abode upon Mount Sinai, and the cloud covered it 6 days. And the seventh day he called unto Moses out of the midst of the cloud, and the sight of the glory of the Lord was like devouring fire. You see, it was the glory of the Lord. And even that was like devouring fire on the top of the mount in the eyes of the children of Israel. And Moses went into the midst of the cloud and got him up into the mount. And Moses was in the mount 40 days and 40 nights. Now, during that time, he got the instructions that we have in the rest of this book. And now from chapter 25 through 30, you have the blueprint for the tabernacle and the pattern for the garments where the high priest. And then you have the construction of the tabernacle and the erection of it and the fact it was filled with the glory of the Lord. So that here for about 15 chapters, 25 through 40, with the exception of about three chapters here when Moses went down and when they had made the golden calf. So that this is what he was getting up in the mount. And not only this, but the book of Leviticus, you will find he also was getting up there. For you have the tabernacle and the service of it. And the very center of the children of Israel, the very center of the camp, the most important part was the tabernacle, because it was the place where they approached God. Now, I want to, as we come now to chapter 25, and I probably first should read this first part of it. And the Lord spake unto Moses, saying, speak unto the children of Israel, that they bring me an offering of every man that giveth it willingly with his heart, ye shall take my offering. Now, these people are just out of slavery. They've just been out of slavery just a few months. And now they're asked to make a contribution to the Lord. And it's an amazing contribution that these people made to the Lord, by the way. They brought more than enough. This is the only time I've ever heard of it that people were asked to stop giving. After they'd given enough to make the tabernacle, Moses had to put up the stop sign and say, we got enough. I've never heard that before, and I'm sure it's never been my experience and probably not your experience. Now they are slaves, and they're to bring these offerings, and this is what they're to bring. Verse 3, and this is the offering which ye'll take of them, gold and silver and brass, and blue and purple and scarlet. That was evidently the colors that they used in the land of Egypt, and they still are bright today when they find them in the tomb. Believe me, the colors that these people used were remarkable. And either it was the color or it was cloth, this color. And I'm of the opinion that they dyed all the material that they used in the tabernacle, blue and purple and scarlet and fine linen. And this is that fine twine, Egyptian byssus linen. And we'll talk about that later. And goat's hair and ram skins dyed red and badger skins. And that's seal skins, by the way, and chittim wood, oil for the light, spices for anointing oil and for sweet incense, onyx stones and stones to be set in the ephod and in the breastplate. Now, these were the things they would bring. And the question arises, where'd they get them? These people are just out of slavery. You will recall that we have seen where they were told to go to their masters and borrow. That's the way our translation reads. Actually, what it means, they were given this, and they were to ask it as back wages. Now, they've got 400 years of back wages to collect. It said they spoil the Egyptians. They took out a tremendous wealth, and it's estimated that at least $5 million of material went into the construction of the tabernacle alone. It was very small, because it had to be carried on the wilderness march. But it was a very ornate, rich, beautiful thing. It was a thing of beauty. Now, verse 8 of chapter 25, and let them make me a sanctuary that I may dwell among them. Now, notice, God never said that he was going to live in the tabernacle. Fact of the matter is, he did not. It said he dwelt between the cherubim, by the way. And that is important to see. You see, Israel was a theocracy. That is, Jehovah was king. That was the great song of Moses when they crossed the Red Sea, you'll recall. He sang that song in which he said very definitely that God was the king. It was a great song of redemption. And the Lord is a man of war, and that he is king. Jehovah is king. And now these people are to be ruled over by God. And the ark was really God's throne. He didn't sit upon it. It was between the cherubims. In other words, he actually didn't touch down, to tell the truth. He dwelt between the cherubims, and that's where they met him. This idea today that God dwells in a building made with hands is not true. The Bible does not teach that. That's a heathen, pagan notion. And a great many people call the church building today, and they call it the church, and they call it God's house. Well, it's not. God doesn't dwell in a house, friends, and he never did. But this is a place where he met with them. It was a meeting place, and it was to teach them that. And the ark in there was God's throne. And that, by the way, will be the first article of furniture that they were to build. God didn't sit upon it, but he did sit between the cherubims. And Psalm 99:1 reads, "The Lord reigneth, let the people tremble, he that sitteth between the cherubims." And therefore, we'll find when we come to it, the ark is the most important article of furniture. It's given here next. That will be that which we are to see. We'll not get very far there today. Now, will you notice verse 9? "According to all that I show thee, after the pattern of the tabernacle and the pattern of all the instruments thereof, even so shall ye make it." Now, it was a pattern of the one in heaven. We're told that over in the epistle to the Hebrews, and we'll see that later on, that the tabernacle was made like the one in heaven. Now, the question arises, is there a literal tabernacle in heaven? And I take the position that there is. You're going to find out, those of you that are new to our study, that I take the Bible very literally. I have a very, I suppose, naive notion that when God says something, he means it. And that if he means something else, he'll make that clear to us also. And I think that he made it very clear that there was one in heaven. And we'll have occasion to refer to that later on, and especially when we get to the epistle to the Hebrews. We come now to the first article of furniture that's mentioned. Now, those of you who have our notes, and I hope all of you get the notes, you're going to find that I have in there a diagram of the floor plan of the tabernacle. Now, the tabernacle was built 30 cubits by 10 cubits, and outside was a fence around it, and it was 100 cubits by 50 cubits. And in that outer court that was formed by the tabernacle and this fence that was around it, and it was, by the way, 5 cubits high, why, we find 2 articles of furniture, the brazen altar and the laver. And then the tabernacle proper was divided into 2 compartments, the holy place and the holy of holies. And the holy place was 20 by 10 cubits. The Holy of Holies was 10 by 10, and it was 10 cubits high. And this was really the tabernacle proper. These 2 compartments formed 1. And the first compartment was the Holy of Holies. That was where the ark was. Then when you moved outside, you have the holy place. And there are 3 articles of furniture there: the golden lampstand, the table of showbread, and the altar of incense. I do hope you'll get the notes and outlines here, friends. You'll find them extremely helpful. And now tomorrow, we're going to take up the construction of the tabernacle, and we'll start with the ark here in verse 10 of Exodus 25. And so until next time, may the Lord richly bless you, my beloved.
1: 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I'm Steve Schwetz, and I'll save you a seat as the Bible bus rolls along next time.

Through the Bible is a 5-year study of God's entire Word, and together we discover God's purposes in history and our lives, found only when we believe in Jesus Christ. Do you know Him yet?

Assignment this week, let's review yesterday's question, and it was this. What is the verse that comes immediately after this one? What is the verse that comes immediately after this one? And here's the verse that was assigned on Monday. But now being made free from sin and become servants to God, ye have your fruit unto holiness and the end everlasting life. Now, what is the verse that comes immediately after this one? Here's the verse. For the wages of sin is death, but the gift of God is eternal life through Jesus Christ our Lord. So the verses taken together are Romans chapter 6, verses 22 and 23. Romans 6, 22 and 23. Now to our Tuesday morning assignment concerning the biblical concept of holiness. Supply the beginning portion of this verse. Supply the beginning portion of this verse. Now the verse concludes with the words, "And the house of Jacob shall possess their possessions." And the house of Jacob shall possess their possessions. Now, your assignment is to supply the beginning portion of this verse. One more time, the verse concludes with the words, "And the house of Jacob shall possess their possessions." And the house of Jacob shall possess their possessions. The assignment is to supply the beginning portion of this verse. That's our question to you this morning. The answer will be provided for you just about this time tomorrow morning, right here in BBN's Music Room, quality Christian radio for the whole family on a Tuesday morning.

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0: A couple was driving home from dinner on their 25th wedding anniversary evening. Hello, I'm Chuck Swindoll. The wife was sitting way over near her door, and the husband was sitting near his, driving. And she said through tears, "You know, honey, 25 years ago we were so close and affectionate, but it just doesn't seem the same now." He looked over at her and asked, "Well, who moved?" Who indeed did move? When the truth is declared, who moves? When your pastor says something you might not like, do you close your ears? When you read something in Scripture that's hard to take, do you turn away? I'll ask you again, have you moved?
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We believe His Word. We believe He answers prayer. And we know He'll give us victory during our fall share-a-thon as you respond to the leading, the prompting of the Holy Spirit of God. 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First of all, pray and ask the Lord what He would have you to do. And then respond. 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And then give God the glory for great things He will continue to do through this week, the BBN Fall Share-a-thon.

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0: 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We'll be in Micah this time, Micah beginning with chapter 3. And here's Alexander Scorby.
2: And I said, Hear, I pray you, O heads of Jacob, and ye princes of the house of Israel, is it not for you to know judgment, who hate the good and love the evil, who pluck off their skin from off them and their flesh from off their bones, who also eat the flesh of my people and flay their skin from off them, and they break their bones and chop them in pieces as for the pot and as flesh within the cauldron? Then shall they cry unto the Lord, but he will not hear them. He will even hide his face from them at that time, as they have behaved themselves ill in their doings. Thus saith the Lord concerning the prophets that make my people err, that bite with their teeth and cry peace, and he that putteth not into their mouths, they even prepare war against him. Therefore night shall be unto you that ye shall not have a vision, and it shall be dark unto you that ye shall not divine, and the sun shall go down over the prophets, and the day shall be dark over them. Then shall the seers be ashamed, and the diviners confounded. Yea, they shall all cover their lips, for there is no answer of God. But truly, I am full of power by the Spirit of the Lord, and of judgment, and of might, to declare unto Jacob his transgression, and to Israel his sin. Hear this, I pray you, ye heads of the house of Jacob and princes of the house of Israel, that abhor judgment and pervert all equity. They build up Zion with blood and Jerusalem with iniquity. The heads thereof judge for reward, and the priests thereof teach for hire, and the prophets thereof divine for money. Yet will they lean upon the Lord and say, Is not the Lord among us? None evil can come upon us. Therefore shall Zion for your sake be plowed as a field, and Jerusalem shall become heaps, and the mountain of the house as the high places of the forest. Chapter 4. But in the last days it shall come to pass that the mountain of the house of the Lord shall be established in the top of the mountains, and it shall be exalted above the hills, and people shall flow unto it. And many nations shall come and say, Come and let us go up to the mountain of the Lord, and to the house of the God of Jacob, and he will teach us of his ways, and we will walk in his paths. For the law shall go forth of Zion, and the word of the Lord from Jerusalem. And he shall judge among many people, and rebuke strong nations afar off. And they shall beat their swords into plowshares, and their spears into pruning hooks. Nation shall not lift up a sword against nation, neither shall they learn war any more. But they shall sit every man under his vine and under his fig tree, and none shall make them afraid. For the mouth of the Lord of hosts hath spoken it. For all people will walk every one in the name of his God, and we will walk in the name of the Lord our God forever and ever. In that day, saith the Lord, will I assemble her that halteth, and I will gather her that is driven out, and her that I have afflicted, and I will make her that halted a remnant, and her that was cast far off a strong nation. And the Lord shall reign over them in Mount Zion from henceforth even forever. And thou, O tower of the flock, the stronghold of the daughter of Zion, unto thee shall it come, even the first dominion. The kingdom shall come to the daughter of Jerusalem. Now, why dost thou cry out aloud? Is there no king in thee? Is thy counselor perished? For pangs have taken thee as a woman in travail. Be in pain and labor to bring forth, O daughter of Zion, like a woman in travail. For now shalt thou go forth out of the city, and thou shalt dwell in the field, and thou shalt go even to Babylon. There shalt thou be delivered. There the Lord shall redeem thee from the hand of thine enemies. Now also many nations are gathered against thee that say, Let her be defiled, and let our eye look upon Zion. But they know not the thoughts of the Lord, neither understand they his counsel. For he shall gather them as the sheaves into the floor. Arise and thresh, O daughter of Zion, for I will make thine horn iron, and I will make thy hoofs brass, and thou shalt beat in pieces many people, and I will consecrate their gain unto the Lord, and their substance unto the Lord of the whole earth. Chapter 5. Now gather thyself in troops, O daughter of troops. He hath laid siege against us. They shall smite the judge of Israel with a rod upon the cheek. But thou, Bethlehem Ephratah, though thou be little among the thousands of Judah, yet out of thee shall he come forth unto me that is to be ruler in Israel, whose goings forth have been from of old, from everlasting. Therefore will he give them up until the time that she which travaileth hath brought forth. Then the remnant of his brethren shall return unto the children of Israel. And he shall stand and feed in the strength of the Lord, in the majesty of the name of the Lord his God, and they shall abide. For now shall he be great unto the ends of the earth. And this man shall be the peace when the Assyrian shall come into our land, and when he shall tread in our palaces, then shall we raise against him 7 shepherds and 8 principal men. And they shall waste the land of Assyria with the sword, and the land of Nimrod in the entrances thereof. Thus shall he deliver us from the Assyrian when he cometh into our land, and when he treadeth within our borders. And the remnant of Jacob shall be in the midst of many people as a dew from the Lord, as the showers upon the grass, that tarrieth not for man, nor waiteth for the sons of men. And the remnant of Jacob shall be among the Gentiles in the midst of many people, as a lion among the beasts of the forest, as a young lion among the flocks of sheep, who, if he go through, both treadeth down and teareth in pieces, and none can deliver. Thine hand shall be lifted up upon thine adversaries, and all thine enemies shall be cut off. And it shall come to pass in that day, saith the Lord, that I will cut off thy horses out of the midst of thee, and I will destroy thy chariots. And I will cut off the cities of thy land, and throw down all thy strongholds. And I will cut off witchcrafts out of thine hand, and thou shalt have no more soothsayers. Thy graven images also will I cut off, and thy standing images out of the midst of thee, and thou shalt no more worship the work of thine hands. And I will pluck up thy groves out of the midst of thee. So will I destroy thy cities. And I will execute vengeance in anger and fury upon the heathen, such as they have not heard. Chapter 6. Hear ye now what the Lord saith. Arise, contend thou before the mountains, and let the hills hear thy voice. Hear ye, O mountains, the Lord's controversy, and ye strong foundations of the earth. For the Lord hath a controversy with his people, and he will plead with Israel. O my people, what have I done unto thee, and wherein have I wearied thee? Testify against me. For I brought thee up out of the land of Egypt, and redeemed thee out of the house of servants, and I sent before thee Moses, Aaron, and Miriam. O my people, remember now what Balak, king of Moab, consulted, and what Balaam, the son of Beor, answered him from Shittim unto Gilgal, that ye may know the righteousness of the Lord. Wherewith shall I come before the Lord and bow myself before the high God? Shall I come before him with burnt offerings, with calves of a year old? Will the Lord be pleased with thousands of rams, or with 10,000s of rivers of oil? Shall I give my firstborn for my transgression, the fruit of my body for the sin of my soul? He hath showed thee, O man, what is good. And what doth the Lord require of thee, but to do justly, and to love mercy, and to walk humbly with thy God? The Lord's voice crieth unto the city, and the man of wisdom shall see thy name. Hear ye the rod, and who hath appointed it? Are there yet the treasures of wickedness in the house of the wicked, and the scant measure that is abominable? Shall I count them pure with the wicked balances, and with the bag of deceitful weights? For the rich men thereof are full of violence, and the inhabitants thereof have spoken lies, and their tongue is deceitful in their mouth. Therefore also will I make thee sick in smiting thee, in making thee desolate because of thy sins. Thou shalt eat, but not be satisfied, and thy casting down shall be in the midst of thee, and thou shalt take hold, but shalt not deliver, and that which thou deliverest will I give up to the sword. Thou shalt sow, but thou shalt not reap. Thou shalt tread the olives, but thou shalt not anoint thee with oil, and sweet wine, but shalt not drink wine. For the statutes of Omri are kept, and all the works of the house of Ahab, and ye walk in their counsels, that I should make thee a desolation, and the inhabitants thereof an hissing. Therefore ye shall bear the reproach of my people. Chapter 7. Woe is me, for I am as when they have gathered the summer fruits, as the grape gleanings of the vintage. There is no cluster to eat. My soul desired the first ripe fruit. The good man is perished out of the earth, and there is none upright among men. They all lie in wait for blood. They hunt every man his brother with a net. That they may do evil with both hands earnestly, the prince asketh, and the judge asketh for a reward, and the great man, he uttereth his mischievous desire. So they wrap it up. The best of them is as a briar, the most upright is sharper than a thorn hedge. The day of thy watchman and thy visitation cometh, now shall be their perplexity. Trust ye not in a friend, put ye not confidence in a guide. Keep the doors of thy mouth from her that lieth in thy bosom. For the son dishonoreth the father, the daughter riseth up against her mother, the daughter-in-law against her mother-in-law. A man's enemies are the men of his own house. Therefore I will look unto the Lord. I will wait for the God of my salvation. My God will hear me. Rejoice not against me, O mine enemy. When I fall, I shall arise. When I sit in darkness, the Lord shall be a light unto me. I will bear the indignation of the Lord, because I have sinned against him, until he plead my cause and execute judgment for me. He will bring me forth to the light, and I shall behold his righteousness. Then she that is mine enemy shall see it, and shame shall cover her which said unto me, Where is the Lord thy God? Mine eyes shall behold her. Now shall she be trodden down as the mire of the streets. In the day that thy walls are to be built, in that day shall the decree be far removed. In that day also he shall come even to thee from Assyria, and from the fortified cities, and from the fortress even to the river, and from sea to sea, and from mountain to mountain. Notwithstanding, the land shall be desolate because of them that dwell therein, for the fruit of their doings. Feed thy people with thy rod, the flock of thine heritage, which dwells solitarily in the wood in the midst of Carmel. Let them feed in Bashan and Gilead as in the days of old. According to the days of thy coming out of the land of Egypt will I show unto him marvelous things. The nations shall see and be confounded at all their might. They shall lay their hand upon their mouth. Their ears shall be deaf. They shall lick the dust like a serpent. They shall move out of their holes like worms of the earth. They shall be afraid of the Lord our God, and shall fear because of thee. Who is a God like unto thee, that pardoneth iniquity, and passeth by the transgression of the remnant of his heritage? He retaineth not his anger forever, because he delighteth in mercy. He will turn again. He will have compassion upon us. He will subdue our iniquities. And thou wilt cast all their sins into the depths of the sea. thou wilt perform the truth to Jacob and the mercy to Abraham, which thou hast sworn unto our fathers from the days of old.
0: Micah chapters 3 through 7, and that's our daily Bible reading here on BBN. We begin the book of Nahum next time. Please join us.

When we read the words in John 15:13, greater love hath no man than this, than man lay down his life for his friends. What were the circumstances behind that verse? When Jesus spoke those words to his disciples during the Last Supper, he was about to die. Jesus was willing and ready to die for those who'd one day believe in him, even for those who were still his enemies.

0: From a lifetime of personal study, years in the pastorate, and Bible conference ministry, Dr. Lehman Strauss instructs and encourages with his teaching from the Word of God. We are glad you've joined us for Bible study time. And now we continue with our study in the book of Genesis. Here is Dr. Lehman Strauss.
1: What a joy it is to serve the Lord, and my, what a privilege to be alive today. Thank God, my friend, that you're able to breathe. I have a little human interest story. Some years ago, I was down in Mississippi, and they were going to have a man on television who was 100 years old, and apparently in pretty good health. He could see well. He still had some teeth, and was an apparent pretty good physical condition. And they promoted this thing, and they played it up big. So this night they had him on television, and the master of ceremonies, the one who was directing the program, he said, "Well, Otis, there are hundreds of thousands of people watching you." And he said, "Would you like to tell them the secret to your long life?" And that old man from the deep south said, "Well, I just keep on the breathing. If you keep on breathing, you'll make it. If you quit breathing, you won't make it." Well, my friends, thank God if you're breathing today. Just to have life itself is wonderful indeed. And then the added joy of serving the Lord. I wouldn't exchange my privilege for all the gold in this world. Open your Bible, please, to Genesis chapter 27. If you're happy and thankful, let's join together in prayer. Father, we thank thee for bringing us to another day. We thank thee for the great salvation which thou hast given to us through our Lord Jesus Christ. We thank thee for thy Holy Spirit, the author and the teacher of thy word, the Bible. And Father, we thank thee for what man has developed in the area of radio, in communications. To think that we today can communicate to multiply thousands of people by means of radio. Oh God, I thank thee for this invention. And I thank thee for every station that carries our broadcast today. Now, Lord, bless the truth to the hearers. We all need food from heaven, soul food. Lord, minister to our needs today and build us up in the faith that we might be the kind of people we ought to be. We pray in the name of our Lord Jesus Christ. Amen. Well, I lost about a minute there. I didn't lose it. I took a minute there to tell you that little human interest story about the man in Mississippi. Now your Bible's open to Genesis chapter 27. We are now discussing the chapter in the Bible that I consider to be one of the saddest. I called it the family feud. It's the story of a divided family and a broken home. And I tell you, beloved, when the home is broken, we're in trouble. And we're living in a day when the breakdown of the home is so prevalent, even among professing Christians. And I'm hoping that people will be listening to this series on chapter 27. And you ought to phone your friends and tell them what we're dealing with, a great chapter on family life. Now we have here four human actors in the family drama. There's the father, Isaac, and his desires, the mother, Rebecca, and her designs, the elder son, Jacob, and his degeneracy, and the younger son, Jacob, and his deceit. Now we learned that they all have a common guilt. All four, father, mother, and two sons, had a common guilt. They did not take God at his word. And we saw in this family what Paul calls in Galatians chapter 5, beginning with verse 19, the works of the flesh. In that family, there was hatred, there was variance, there was wrath, strife, envy, and potential murder. All four were subtle, selfish, self-centered persons. Now, we went back to the beginning, to chapter 25, and we saw

that this all began while these two boys were still in the womb. They were twins. And then Satan, in control of the situation, created a struggle. Now, those infant babies in the womb had no idea what was going on, but the Bible says there was a struggle within them. Now, we've learned that there was partiality in the home. There was favoritism. Isaac loved Esau more than he loved Jacob, and he made his choice because Esau was the hunter who would go out and shoot the deer and bring in the venison meat, and Isaac loved venison steaks. How do we know? Chapter 27, he admits it. He admits it. He said, "Make me savory meat such as I love." And we learn from chapter 25 that Rebekah had her favorite son, Jacob. Jacob was not a hunter. He was not a man of the field, not a woodsman. Jacob was a homebody. He stayed around the tent and helped mother. And so there was favoritism in the home. That was part of the problem. Now, in verse 23 of chapter 25, we learned that God had made it very clear that the elder shall serve the younger, that the final blessing and benediction of Isaac would fall upon the younger, who in this instance happened to be Jacob. Now, in the narrative, which is God's record, each person is depicted in true character. And we learned in our recent study of the desires of Isaac. First, his fleshly appetite. He said, "Get me savory meat that I love." He favored Esau. In other words, Isaac had a fleshly appetite. His belly was his God. Philippians 3:19, Paul speaks of those whose God is their belly. And we see in the person of Isaac a carnally minded believer, a Dr. Jekyll and a Mr. Hyde. A man who at one time can manifest the fruit of the Spirit, but on another occasion can display the works of the flesh. And there we are, every one of us. Now let's look at his second desire. His second desire shows up at the end of verse 4. The first part of verse 4, he said to Esau, "Go out and take your weapons and go out and your bow and arrow and shoot a deer and make me savory meat such as I love. And bring it to me that I may eat." Now here's the latter part of verse 4. "That my soul may bless thee before I die." Now when we closed our study, I remember saying to you that we do not know if Isaac knew of the sale of the birthright. You remember how chapter 25 closed, those closing verses. One day Esau came in from the field and he didn't have any game. And Isaac had just made a pot of stew. Or rather, Jacob had made the pot of stew. And Esau was hungry. And he said to Jacob, he said, "Tell you what I'll do. You give me a bowl of that stew, and I'll sell you my birthright." Now, he did that because Jacob really suggested the idea. You see, Jacob said in verse 31, "I'll give you the bowl of stew if you sell me your birthright." And Isaac said, "Give me the bowl of stew, and I'll sell you my birthright." Now, he was really bartering away a very precious thing, but it was not his. Remember, God said the elder shall serve the younger. Esau, born first, would be in subjection to Jacob, who was born second. That was a reversal. The elder shall serve the younger. That was God's choice. We're not questioning God's choice. Now, we don't know if Isaac knew of that sale of the birthright. I don't know if the boys ever told their daddy what they had done. Isaac did know what God said in verse 23, that the elder shall serve the younger. And here in chapter 27, at the latter part of verse 4, he now wants to take that blessing away from the one upon whom God bestowed it and give it to Esau, the one whom God did not want to have it. Now, it was the custom for an old man to name his number one heir and his executor orally. Today we write wills and we have lawyers take care of these things and they're notarized and so forth. And usually people have some kind of a will in writing. But back in those days, the custom was for an old man simply to name his number one heir and the executor of his estate and to do it verbally. And that was usually a binding agreement. Now, the reason why Isaac did this was that he thought he was going to die. Look at verse 2 of chapter 27.

behold, now I am old, and I know not the day of my death. I don't know when I'm going to die. By the way, at this point, go back to those last two verses in chapter 26. Esau was 40 years old when he took to wife Judith, the daughter of Beeri the Hittite, and Bashemath, the daughter of Elon the Hittite. Now we are told in verse 35 of chapter 26 that that was a grief to the mind of Isaac and Rebekah. But you know, dear friends, I don't find anything in the Bible where Isaac ever rebuked Esau, where he ever took him aside and said, "Son, don't marry a pagan unbeliever." And I find nothing in Scripture to indicate that Isaac ever rebuked him after he did it. In other words, he just catered to that unsaved boy because he was capable of going out into the woods, shooting a deer, and bringing the old man that which he said he loved. Bring me the savory meat that I love. Now, he thought he was about to die. Now, right at this point, Isaac was 137 years old. And I often wondered, why did he think he was going to die at that point? And it was not until recently that I was rereading the 25th chapter of Genesis. And I looked at that 17th verse of Genesis chapter 25 and read, "These are the years of the life of Ishmael, 137 years, and he gave up the ghost and died." You see, 137 years of age was the exact age at which Ishmael, Isaac's half-brother, died. And so Isaac said, "Well, my half-brother Ishmael died at 137 years old. I'm 137 years old, and that's probably the time that I'm going to die. My family, my father's children, are going to live to be about 137 years of age." And they were exactly the same age. So he said, "I am about to die. I don't know what my death is," but he thought he was about to die. Now, the actual truth of the matter is that Isaac lived 43 years longer. You say, how do you know that? Well, when we get to chapter 35 and verse 28, you'll find that out. He lived 43 years beyond this point. Now, he was blind at this point. He had lost his vision. But he actually lived 43 years. He lived to be 180 years of age. Now, let me say this. All of Isaac's carnality did not develop in one day. You see, back in the home, all through the past years, there were secret rivalries and secret resentments. And actually, what's happened, it's now being dragged out into the open. This is so prevalent in so many homes. There are jealousies and envies and strife, and they're not always brought out into the open. Even brothers and sisters sometimes never bother with one another. They get married, they go their several ways, they don't visit, they don't get together. And there's always a strain, there's often a strained relation there. That's not good. And so what I'm saying is that what you see here in Isaac is not something that developed in one day. Isaac never was the man that his father Abraham was. And as I said in earlier studies, I think it's because he was spoiled. He was a spoiled brat. He inherited everything that Abraham worked hard for and believed God for. It was just handed over to Isaac. And I don't think Isaac ever had an appreciation of the material and the spiritual values of life. It was sort of transmitted to him from his father Abraham. So what I'm saying is this carnal, worldly spirit didn't come on Isaac all of a sudden. Now, somebody said, you know, backsliding is never a blowout, it's a slow leak. In other words, you're not in fellowship with God and then suddenly you commit a sin. It doesn't happen that way. Usually, people who are Christians who are in a backslidden state, they've been playing around a little bit. They've been neglecting their Bible reading and Bible study and their prayer life. They've been looking at the wrong magazines and getting involved in the wrong television shows and hobnobbing with the wrong people, and the thing comes on gradually. His worldliness did not come in one day. So there were then these secret rivalries and secret resentments for years that were going on in the home, but now it's being brought out in the open. But you know, there's another thought that comes to me right here.
Not only is it dragged out in the open here in chapter 27, but, dear friends, it's published in a book. That book is the Bible. And that book was destined to become the world's best-known book and the world's bestseller. You know, Isaac was a man with wrong desires, a carnal, worldly believer. And if Isaac knew that Laman Strauss would be in front of a microphone telling the story of his life to tens of thousands of people on a network of radio stations, I think Isaac might have thought twice. But, beloved, it's good for you and me to remember that God does keep records. Isaac's was published in a book destined to become the best-known book and the world's bestseller. What was wrong with this man? Well, he was a man with wrong desires. He was a man with wrong desires. Now, in Psalm 37 and verse 4, it says, "Delight thyself also in the Lord, and he," the Lord, "shall give thee the desires of thine heart." Now, there are Christians who interpret that passage to me, if you delight yourself in the Lord, God will give you anything your heart desires. That's not what it means. It means if you delight yourself in the Lord, God will put into your heart right desires. So you see, Isaac's delight was in eating. He went overboard in a pastime and a pleasure. He had to eat to stay alive, but he was a glutton, and he lived for venison steaks. And as a result, his desire was not toward God. He wasn't delighting himself in the Lord. He was delighting himself in some carnal, temporal pleasure and pastime. And therefore, he had steeled himself against God, and God was not putting into his heart the right desires. Delight thyself also in the Lord, and he, the Lord, shall give thee thy desire. He'll put the right desire. I think this is where Isaac failed. Now, what he planned to do was not his prerogative. Notice what he says here. He said in verse 4, "You bring me the venison, the meat that I love, that I may eat, and then I will bless thee before I die." That was not Isaac's prerogative. God had already made the announcement that the elder shall serve the younger, that the birthright and the blessing was to rest upon Jacob. So this man is so carnal at this stage that he's resting from God the choice that God already made. That was not his prerogative. You know, this is a spiritual blessing. It's a spiritual birthright. And I think it's good to be exercised about spiritual things. I think what we need to learn is that we discharge our spiritual obligations in accordance with the revealed will of God. And that's what Isaac is not doing. He wants to bless his son, but it's not according to God's will. It's not the kind of a blessing. Sometimes I think we think we're blessing our children when we're cursing them. I think sometimes to bestow upon them too much money without them seeing the value of a dollar and working for it, or to give them everything they want, I think we sometimes hurt them more than we help them. Now, he was doing a good thing, but he's going about it in the wrong way. He's pronouncing a blessing upon Esau that God did not intend Esau to have. Esau didn't qualify for that blessing. He had no appreciation for it. He sold it. He bartered it for a bowl of stew. He had no right to it. Now, David was right in wishing to see the ark of God safely and permanently in Jerusalem, but he was wrong when he put that ark on a cart. He had no right to do that. You see, he was right in desiring the best for the sacred ark, but he was wrong in the way he went about it. I think Moses was right in desiring to help his
his brethren, his Jewish brethren, but he was wrong when he killed the Egyptian. See, he had a good desire there to bestow a good thing upon his brethren, but he had no right to kill the Egyptian. I think Saul was right in desiring to consult God before that battle of Gilboa, but I think Saul was wrong in resorting to witchcraft to get the guidance that he desired. It wasn't wrong to desire guidance, but it was wrong to go to the witch to get it. And it's possible to have a commendable spiritual exercise and have it totally ruined and brought to naught by executing it in a wrong way. That's what Isaac is doing here. See, so his dual desire here is first a desire for fleshly things. He had a fleshly appetite. He overate and lived to eat. And second, his desire was to bestow a spiritual blessing upon Esau, to which Esau was never entitled, and it was never in the will of God. There are some very valuable lessons to be gleaned from this family feud, from this divided family and this broken home. Lessons, beloved, that I think we can all profit from and learn from, that we might not make the same mistakes. You see, the Bible was written for our blessing, for our learning, for our admonition, that we should not duplicate these sins. Oh, my prayer is that somehow God will overrule and cause that my sons shall not be guilty of the same mistakes that I made, that they shall not fall into the same carnal traps into which I fell. That's my prayer, that somehow they will realize that they must make right choices and that they must answer to God. Isaac desired for Esau a spiritual blessing, but he went about it in the wrong way. It was not the right thing for him to do that. That blessing belonged to Jacob. Well, that's the end of our study today. Thank you so much for listening, dear folks. God willing, I'll be back at the same time on the same station. And until then, keep looking up.

You've been listening to Bible Study Time with our teacher, Dr. Laban Strauss. And we are involved in a study in the book of Genesis. Join us next time as we continue this study. 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

0: Welcome, my friend, to our time of prayer and praise on the Family Altar broadcast today. I'm Stephen Brown, your host. In a few minutes, I'll be sharing with you from the prayer list today our praises and prayer needs. But right now, we have this challenge, this thought from God's Word from David White. David?
1: There were present at that season some that told him of the Galileans whose blood Pilate had mingled with their sacrifices. And Jesus answering said unto them, Suppose ye that these Galileans were sinners above all Galileans, because they suffered such things? I tell you no, but except ye repent, ye shall all likewise perish. Or those 18 upon whom the tower in Siloam fell and slew them, think ye that they were sinners above all men that dwelt in Jerusalem? I tell you no, but except ye repent, ye shall all likewise perish. He spake also this parable. A certain man had a fig tree planted in his vineyard, and he came and sought fruit thereon, and found none. Then said he unto the dresser of his vineyard, Behold, these 3 years I come seeking fruit on this fig tree, and find none. Cut it down. Why cumbereth it the ground? And he answering said unto him, Lord, let it alone this year also, till I dig about it and fertilize it. And if it bear fruit, well. And if not, then after that thou shalt cut it down. Luke 13:1-9. We'd like to take our next few times together, looking briefly at this remarkable 13th chapter of Luke, and in many ways a highlight of Jesus' earthly ministry in our preparation for prayer and praise today. The chapter begins with what's certainly always and especially in our day an appropriate and timely message. Of course, our Savior, being the consummate teacher, knew how to ask the most poignant and powerful questions to go right to the heart of the matter. It's likely that the people who reminded our Lord of the tragic event, and even many or most of the populace, may very well have thought the answer to his question was yes. That question was, Suppose ye that these Galileans were sinners above all the Galileans because they suffered such things? Job's friends were certainly of this mindset. Yet our Lord quickly brings the truth to bear on the situation and once again goes to the heart of the matter. He then went on to include another tragedy and came back with the same truth. Or those 18 upon whom the tower in Siloam fell and slew them, think ye that they were sinners above all men that dwelt in Jerusalem? I tell you no, but except ye repent, ye shall all likewise perish. Now, no doubt our Savior had the terrible event of the upcoming destruction of Jerusalem at the hands of the Romans in his view that they trusted to believe could never happen. Well, the main problem was that their focus was wrong. They needed to repent, meaning to change their minds or focus. The parable of the fig tree he gave in the next verses points this out as well. The prevailing belief was that since Israel was Abraham's seed and they were physically related to him, they were indestructible. Jumping ahead to verse 24, we see a key truth here as well, as that for us in our walk with the Lord today, strive to enter in at the strait gate, for many, I say unto you, will seek to enter in and shall not be able. In Jesus' parable in our text today, as well as this verse, we see a crucial truth regarding the way to eternal life. The fruit God is seeking and that Jesus called out to his nation and to all is faith in him. He is the narrow way. Mark shows us another fig tree incident. And in the morning as they passed by, they saw the fig tree dried up from the roots. And Peter, calling to remembrance, saith unto him, Master, behold, the fig tree which thou cursest is withered away. And Jesus answering saith unto them, Have faith in God. That's Mark 11:20-22. The answer to all our needs, from entering salvation all the way to entering heaven, is the Lord Jesus. No matter our pedigree or our past or our production of works, it's all fruitless to bring eternal life that only our Savior provides. Well, on that glorious note of grace in Christ from His Word to us, we'll rejoin our waiting BBN announcer as we anticipate sharing our burdens and blessings with the Lord round His throne of grace in prayer and praise in the BBN Family Altar Prayer Time.
0: Thank you, David. Lift up a son who was in a serious motorcycle accident and is recovering from brain surgery.

Pray for a friend who urgently needs a kidney transplant. Lift up a lady who is in the ICU. Pray that her breathing and organ functions will continue to improve so she can return home.

A listener is requesting prayer for the healing of a wound that is not recovering properly. Pray that a granddaughter will not test positive for a genetic disorder. Lift up a listener who has an important job interview. Pray for a lady who is struggling with severe depression. Lift up the restoration of a relationship. A listener is requesting prayer for a financial blessing. Pray for a lady who is recovering from a liver transplant. Lift up a gentleman who needs healing from an enlarged heart and an aneurysm. Pray that a grandson will pass an important test. Lift up a gentleman who needs healing in an injured hamstring. A listener is requesting prayer that an adult child will return to the Lord.

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Pray for a listener who is in need of a new place to live. Lift up a family grieving the sudden loss of a loved one. Remember our listeners, many unsaved friends and loved ones. Pray for a wife who is recovering from setbacks following a lung transplant.

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Remember a sister who is pregnant with high-risk twins. Lift up a wife who is starting a new job. A listener is praising the Lord for cancer-free medical test results.

Remember a listener who is depleted and depressed and existing rather than living. Pray for an elderly listener suffering with many illnesses. The doctors say they can do no more for him. Pray for a loved one's extreme back pain to be healed, and if surgery is needed, that the best doctors and surgeons will be chosen to help him. Pray for the salvation of the listener's unsaved loved ones. Pray for a daughter undergoing thyroid cancer surgery. A listener's daughter has serious physical and cognitive reactions to black mold. Pray for healing. Pray for a young friend suffering from severe tinnitus and doctors have not been able to help. Remember a church seeking core members to come and help them with the children and young people. Pray for an elderly Sunday school teacher struggling with physical and emotional problems, along with family problems.

Pray for a man who found out that his deceased mother-in-law had back taxes owed to the county. Pray that the money can be raised to avoid foreclosure. Prayer is requested for a baby girl who is to undergo open heart surgery. Remember a lady who needs healing from vertigo. Pray that a lady recovering from a stroke will be able to walk again. Pray for a husband who is going through the early stages of dementia, and remember his wife, who is his caregiver. A sister is dealing with back pain. She had surgery about a month and a half ago, but it has not solved the problem.

Lift up a lady who has an upcoming PET scan. Pray for her to have good results. Pray for a man going through medical procedures that are causing severe side effects. A mother is requesting prayer for her three sons and their spiritual warfare. Remember a husband and wife who are saved but away from the Lord, and one needs salvation. Pray for a wife who has liver disease. A listener is requesting prayer for a son who is in the ICU with chest pain. Lift up an uncle who has cancer. Pray for a lady who has paralyzed vocal cords. Lift up a young grandson who is recovering from skull surgery. Pray today for the strengthening of a marriage.

A listener is requesting prayer for healing from insomnia. A wife is requesting prayer for a good report on her test for possible breast cancer. Pray for a man who is trying to have a ministry to people in his neighborhood. Lift up a lady who needs healing from liver cancer. Pray for a gentleman who is struggling with vision and mobility issues.

A listener is requesting prayer for work stability. Lift up a son who is struggling with severe depression. Pray for a teacher who needs healing from sciatica.

Remember a listener who is seeking a godly spouse. Pray for a gentleman who needs healing in his arms, eyes, and heart. A listener is praising the Lord for healing from back pain. Lift up a friend who needs comfort and healing from severe pain. Pray for a grandfather who is struggling with declining health. Lift up a gentleman who is recovering from shoulder replacement surgery. Pray for a lady who needs healing from a hernia and several heart issues. A listener is praising the Lord for BBN. Lift up a wife who is struggling with Parkinson's disease. Pray for a lady who is recovering from cancer surgery and radiation treatments. Lift up a daughter who is graduating from college soon and needs God's wisdom and direction for her next steps in life. Pray for a listener who needs their car repaired. A gentleman is requesting prayer for healing from dizzy spells. Lift up a lady who is recovering from having her gallbladder removed. Pray for a daughter who is in critical condition in the hospital. Lift up a friend who is struggling with severe leg pain. Pray for a husband who urgently needs a new job. A listener is requesting prayer for healing from cataracts. Pray for a father who is seeking to be more Christ-like. Pray for a lady who is recovering from an ankle surgery.
lift up a church that is seeking a new assistant pastor. A best friend's mother is in need of chemotherapy for her stage 4 lymphoma. And finally, a listener is praising the Lord for answered prayers. Father, as we close in prayer, we do enter into this time looking for and expecting answers to prayer. Perhaps those answers come in various shapes and sizes and not at all what we're expecting, as your ways are higher than our ways. Your ways are mysterious, but indeed your ways are perfect. So as we patiently wait, we pray we would wait with expectation, as the Lord Jesus will show up and show himself great and mighty and marvelous in our lives. We pray for the lost who are around us. We pray that they would encounter the living Lord before it is eternally too late, as they're under the wrath of God. Father, we would pray that there be an effective witness, that your Holy Spirit would work, you would use the gospel that has been planted in their heart to bring attention to their need of the Savior. We pray for those who are under the weather, those who are entering a time of physical therapy, those who are awaiting test results, those who are to enter a time of surgery in the next few hours or a few days. Father, their hearts are heavy. They are concerned. Their families are concerned for them as well. And Father, we would pray you would work in a miraculous way, that your power would be made evident, as you are the great physician. You're able to accomplish much, all for the glory of God. We pray that they would be brought back to health, but in accordance with your will. Father, receive the glory. Provide the strength and comfort during these difficult times. Those who are bereaved because of the loss of a loved one, we pray for them, for your power and for your strength and for your comfort upon them as well. Those who are traveling, Father, we pray for them, for journey blessings, for protection, that they would be effective in that business trip or just meeting together with family members or friends. Father, as we close our time together today, we thank you again for the family altar, and we thank you, our faith promise partners, as they give to the ministry of BBN, that we would be able to have ministry here on the radio and on the internet, giving the winds the Bible voice. Thank you for the partnership in ministry we're able to share in. Thank you for the provision of our daily broadcasts as we continue to give the winds the Bible voice. For we pray these things in Jesus' name and for his sake. Amen.

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And in light of our fall share-a-thon this week, we will not air Christian classics, but we have a new story that will be available to listen to following the conclusion of our fall share-a-thon this week. That story is Esther Reed's Awakening by Isabella MacDonald Alden. Esther Reed is the central character running her family's boarding house and managing daily chores. Her life is filled with physical labor and little time for personal reflection or prayer. But one day, an invitation to visit her wealthy cousin in the city offers her a rare chance for rest and pampering. However, this trip unexpectedly sends her on a spiritual journey that challenges her values and leads to a transformation. Esther Reed's Awakening is our next book on Christian classics, narrated by Lynn Brooks, and we'll get started on that book following the conclusion of our fall share-a-thon this week. Be in prayer and participate with your faith promise commitment this week.

0: At BBN, we praise the name of Jesus with Bible teaching and great traditional songs and hymns. Here to be a blessing and an encouragement to you along the pathway of life, that you may constantly develop that attitude of gratitude.
1: I thank and praise God for being the God that He is, the God that cares about every string of hair on my head. But I am so thankful to God that He has blessed me with one daughter and one granddaughter, and they are very active in my life. I am a disabled widow. I am just so blessed. I am so thankful that God has let me live for such a time as this. Thank you, and God bless BBN.

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1: With SRN News, I'm John Scott. U.S. Ambassador to China David Perdue confirms President Trump raised the possibility of selling weapons to China during his recent meeting with President Xi Jinping.
2: Perdue made the comments Sunday on Fox News, saying Trump asked Xi if China would like to buy U.S. arms. The remarks come as the two countries continue to compete over trade, technology, and Taiwan. Trump and Xi are expected to meet again in November at the Asia-Pacific Economic Cooperation Summit, followed by another meeting in December at the G20 Summit in Miami. Their latest meeting ended Friday after Xi's three-day state visit to Washington. I'm Mark Mayfield.
1: Mediators working with Iran and the U.S. on a deal to end fighting and open the Strait of Hormuz. Iranian state media reported that Foreign Minister Abbas Araghchi will meet with Qatari mediators about the latest discussions. President Trump is reportedly open to pursuing a non-military resolution to the conflict if one can be achieved. President Trump announcing plans for a new $15 billion steel plant in Iowa.
2: Speaking from the Oval Office Monday, the president says it's going to be the largest plant in U.S. history, calling it exciting news. Trump said it's part of his plan to bring manufacturing back to the U.S., especially steel production, which declined under former President Biden. It's being built by Minnesota-based Mesabi Metallics, and the facility is expected to create over 1,700 permanent jobs in Iowa. I'm Mark Mayfield.
1: A big break for Texas truckers. They can now tap into cheaper off-road farm fuel on public highways to fight record-high diesel prices. Governor Abbott says the state is waiving the roadside penalties on red-dyed diesel meant for tractors and other off-road equipment. This fuel is tinted red because it skips the highway fuel taxes, since farm tractors work fields instead of roads. This is SRN News.
3: We have good news of praise in our good news memory verse this week. Psalm 59, verse 16. But I will sing of thy power, yea, I will sing aloud of thy mercy in the morning. For thou hast been my defense and refuge in the day of my trouble. That's our good news memory verse this week. Psalm 59, verse 16.

1 Timothy chapter 6, verse 18, "Let them do good, that they be rich in good works, ready to give, willing to share." Are you ready to give? Perhaps you haven't contemplated giving to BBN. You haven't prayed about supporting the ministry of BBN. If that's the case, would you prayerfully consider a faith promise commitment? And then as God leads you, call us here at BBN, even in the early morning hours, at 1-800-888-7077.

The Bible is life's service manual. It was written by our Creator and Redeemer through men. He inspired. Knowing us thoroughly, He shows us how to succeed, not by this world's standards, but by His standards. His manual defines our root problem as sin, and it gives God's solution, faith in Jesus as our Lord and Savior. If you're saved, are you consulting God's manual often? Are you reading God's Word every day?

If a man seeks to pattern his life after the perfect life of Jesus, he'll find that by nature it is impossible for him to take that first step. We're totally incapable of making our lives acceptable to God, and therefore we must cast ourselves entirely upon His mercy. Because Jesus was the spotless Son of God, He could bear the sins of the world. Yes, God put all our iniquities on Him so that we might be forgiven. Mark it well. Christ must not be thought of merely as an example to emulate. He came primarily to provide salvation.

0: Welcome to Words of Praise with Bible teacher Dr. Donald R. Hubbard. I'm your host, Jeff Apthorpe, and we consider it a real joy and privilege to share with you from God's Word. Our great desire is to spread the gospel of Jesus Christ throughout the world by means of radio. 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
1: Storms. Well, we all have them, don't we? And we all face them. And how important it is that we need to learn how to respond to storms when they do occur. Acts chapter 27, Paul and his party is in the midst of a storm. It's a violent storm that broke upon them while they were sailing on board ship. Everything seemed to go wrong. The ship was being battered. They had to toss the tackle overboard. And finally, after some days, Paul gathered the people together on deck and began to share with them concerning what God had shared with him. He said in verse 21, "Sirs, ye should have hearkened unto me, and not have loosed from Crete, and to have gained this harm and loss. And now I exhort you to be of good cheer." He told them that there would not be any man's life lost, because an angel of God, whom he served, stood by him and told him that he must be

circumstances. How many of us can say, as Paul said, I believe God? And even though the circumstances which confront me now look as though that they are overwhelming in their difficulty, still be of good cheer, I believe God. There are those situations which look from every human point of view to be absolutely impossible, and yet God delights to do the impossible thing. It was an impossible thing that the angel spoke to Mary about, when he said to her, Hail, thou that art highly favored, and then he mentioned to her that she would conceive and bear a son, and that she should call his name Jesus. The long-awaited Messiah was about to enter into the world. And Mary was deeply troubled about this, because she did not understand how that it could come about. For she said that she was pure, that she had never known a man. And therefore the angel of the Lord said unto her, in response to her question, How can this be? The angel of the Lord responded to her by saying, The Holy Spirit. Nothing is impossible with God. No matter how difficult our situations appear to be, let us believe God. As we read the Word of God, there are great promises which God has given unto us. Now let us be careful in our use of the promises of God. For frequently God surrounds His promises with certain conditions. If we have faithfully met, as God sees it, the conditions which God has required concerning His promise, then God's promises are sure. The Bible says that God is faithful. And therefore, in the midst of the storm that we face, in the midst of the difficulties which confront us, let us say with Paul, with that affirmation of faith that rings out, I believe God. Continuing now with verse 25, I believe God that it shall be even as it was told me. However, we must be cast upon a certain island. This concluded the statement that Paul made to the passengers who were on board deck. He used the expression, be of good cheer, twice. First, he exhorted those who were his fellow passengers to be of good cheer. And then he exhorted them again to be of good cheer in verse 25. They needed the ministry of encouragement. Let's pause for a moment and ask ourselves, how many are there around us who need a special ministry of encouragement which you might be able to bring them as you share with them God's Word? It is so important for us to remember how hurt the hearts of so many people are. Here is that special word that comes to us from 2 Corinthians chapter 1, beginning with verse 3. Listen. Blessed be God, even the Father of our Lord Jesus Christ, the Father of mercies, and the God of all comfort or encouragement, who comforteth us or encourages us in all our tribulation, that we may be able to comfort them who are in any trouble by the comfort wherewith we ourselves are comforted of God. As we have received encouragement from God, then let us also encourage others with whom we come in contact, to be able to speak a word in season and out of season. That special promise from God, that special verse of Scripture, that kind expression, that loving concern, that voice that says genuinely and sincerely, I care about you. Yes, there are so many people who are so defeated and so without hope. A special word from you, even yet today, could be a source of bringing a bright ray of light into that otherwise troubled and darkened mind. I discovered a long time ago that when I become sensitive to the needs of others about their sufferings and their hurts and their wounds, then they will allow me to share with them the good news about Jesus Christ, and how that God loves them and cares for them, and how that Jesus Christ died on the cross for them, and who rose again from the dead that they might be saved. Yes, my dear friends, be of good cheer, and let us also be instruments of good cheer as we come in contact with others. We cannot be the encouragement we ought to be to others
until and unless.

0: Unless we ourselves have that peace of God which passeth all understanding. If we ourselves wear frowns of difficulty, if we ourselves have not learned how to be victorious in Jesus Christ, if we ourselves have never yet entered into that fullness which God has described as being more than conquerors through Him that loved us and gave Himself for us, then it will be very difficult for us to be that kind of encouragement that God wants us to be to others. Paul received that special message from God, comforted in his own heart, believing God with all his soul that it shall be even as it was told unto him. He, in turn, could be the instrument of blessing to the lives of others who were filled with such despair, such defeat, and such fear. Oh, I want to be that instrument of blessing, don't you? I want God to speak through my life to countless individuals who are facing such loneliness and such fear, in order that I might say unto them, "Be of good cheer, God loves you. Jesus died for you. Will you receive Him as your Savior?" And who knows but what the Spirit of God might speak to that heart through you, and that person might come to a saving knowledge of Jesus Christ. Is it not true that sometimes storms are very beneficial? You see, as long as everything goes right, as long as the sun always shines, as long as the sky is always bright, we have a tendency to be self-sufficient in ourselves. How frequently we have heard that it is in times of affluence and prosperity that the church so easily becomes sterile and carnal. But let storms break. Let difficulties come. Let our clouds begin to deepen in their intensity, and let our skies become overrun with lightning flashes and the peals of thunder. Let the storms come, I say. And when those storms come, sometimes they rip away from us all of that upon which we had previously depended, and all we have, and we find out all we need is God. Many times it is the storm which drives us to our knees before God, and there we find that peace which had so long eluded us, and we find it in Him. For He is our peace, as we live in Him and have our being. And so, even though storms may be painful, sometimes storms are beneficial. Once we have gone through the agonies of various kinds of storms, and we have found that God is our solace and our refuge, a very present help in trouble, then when the skies do brighten, and the sun shines again, and the storm vanishes away, let us not go back to the old habits of thinking. Let us not return to the old areas of self-sufficiency, but rather let us learn our lessons well, that our sufficiency is of God. Frankly, we need storms. Someone has said that it's the storm that makes the sailor, not the bright weather, not the sun, not the fair weather that comes upon us. It's the storm that makes the sailor. And it seems to me that what Jesus Christ Himself said indicates that it's the storm that deepens our devotion to Christ. Did not our Lord say, "In the world ye shall have tribulation," or to paraphrase it, storms, "but be of good cheer, I have overcome the world"? Oh, I need that word. I need that word for my own heart, don't you? That in the midst of this topsy-turvy world in which we live, we have this special word from our Savior that God is greater than any storm, and that we can, in the midst of tribulation, in the midst of difficulty, in the midst of storms, we may be comforted, because we are learning that God is above everything. God is above the storm. And so therefore we can say with Paul that we believe God. It shall be as God has said in His Word. We know it to be true. Why? Because God said it, I believe it, and that settles it. And faith reaches out and appropriates the promises of God, meeting the conditions which surround those promises, and makes real to the heart the yea and the amen of God Himself. God is faithful, who will perform. And bless your hearts, we learn that he is exceedingly able to do all that we ask or think. Let's encourage our hearts today, and let's encourage the hearts of others. No matter what the storms are, thank God, Jesus is above the storms. Father, thank you today that we believe you, and thank you for your steadfastness and for your faithfulness, that it shall be even as you have said. Give us hearts to believe, and may we be instruments of encouragement to others. For we pray in Jesus' name, amen.
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Here at BBN, we believe God. We believe His Word. We believe He answers prayer. And we know He'll give us victory during our fall share-a-thon as you respond to the leading, the prompting of the Holy Spirit of God. 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First of all, pray and ask the Lord what He would have you to do. And then respond. Give to the ministry of BBN. So, those two things, pray and then give. And then give God the glory for great things He will continue to do through this week, the BBN Fall Share-a-thon.

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0: Good morning and welcome to the second day of the BBN Share-a-thon. We thank you for listening to us today. My name is Carl Ray, and I want to share a verse with you to start off the day, Psalms 118:24. This is the day which the Lord hath made. We will rejoice and be glad in it. And we are rejoicing that we can share with you another day with BBN and start our Share-a-thon. We want to kick off strong. Day two kind of lags sometimes, but we want to be strong today. But I want to start with prayer, and I'm asking David Wyatt to open us up.
1: My pleasure. Heavenly Father, thank you for a beautiful day that we are rejoicing in, because it's a day that we are living with you and you're living in us. And Lord, what a joy that is. That's what life is all about, knowing you. And Father, thank you that we get the awesome privilege of sharing Christ every day, but especially, Lord, during the Share-a-thon. And thank you for our folks who are doing that as well. We pray you'd bless them in a special way today, Lord. They're so special to us and to you. We ask all that in Jesus' name. Amen.
0: Amen. All right. As we said, I have David Wyatt here today. He's one of our biblical advisors. Thank you for being here. And
1: My pleasure.
0: Have Jason Padgett.
2: Hey, Carl,
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0: administrators.
2: Morning.
0: It's good to see you today.
2: It is good to be seen and good to be here. You know, I appreciate you starting off with that verse, because we really do have a lot to rejoice about. Here we are. First of all, we rejoice in our salvation, as David aptly prayed. The fact that the Lord Jesus Christ died on the cross for our sins, rose again from the grave, and has given us everlasting life. That is something eternal to rejoice over. But as followers of Christ and as servants of Christ, you know, we're looking at this second day of the Share-a-thon, and we've got a lot to rejoice in. We're starting the day at about 27.5% of the goal.
0: Amen.
2: On a four-day Share-a-thon, that's pretty good math right there, a good place to start. And we've got a lot to thank the Lord about. In fact, we've heard from over 2,000, almost 2,200 listeners who have called in so far during the Share-a-thon. That's a lot to rejoice about. And we're also rejoicing over the prospect of what this day holds as people respond in faith in support of this ministry. And you can do that when you call us at 1-800-888-7077. That's the phone number to be a part of the Fall Share-a-thon. Yes, it is day two. That means it's your day. This is the day the Lord has made, and he's made it specifically for you to serve him and for you to bring honor and glory to the Lord Jesus Christ. What better way to do that than by supporting a ministry like BBN, where God's word is being shared and taught all around the world? 1-800-888-7077. I can't think of a better way to start the day.
0: No, that's great. I mean, people are getting up right now. They're feeding their dog. They're getting their coffee. They're doing all the things they need to do before work or school, or taking the kids to school. I know
2: getting
0: it's dark outside. Yep, getting coffee for the dog. Well, maybe.
2: Maybe
0: some
2: not.
0: Dogs do. But we're so happy that you're joining us this early in the morning. But we do encourage you to call us at 1-800-888-7077 and give us your faith promise today. You can also text at 22333. In the body of the text, put BBN, space, and the amount that you'd like to give. When you do that, you're just telling us that what you're going to be giving, that doesn't actually give us anything at the time. So, but we appreciate the people who text in, because sometimes that's all you have time for. So this morning, if you have that time in between some things that you're doing, getting ready to go, and you want to, you know, make sure you get your faith promise in today before you forget, call us at 1-800-888-7077 and get that done today. What do you think, David?
1: I think that's very good advice. Absolutely. We've heard from quite a few folks that have just been a blessing. I've heard the same thing I hear about every time. I wish it was more. And we like to say, you know, with the Lord, it may very well be more. He knows what your heart is. So anyway, we're just so thankful for our listeners and givers. And if they say, all I can do is pray, it's not all you can do. That is probably the best thing you can do. It underscores everything else that's done. So praise the Lord. Very good. It's such a pleasure to be here today with you gentlemen.
2: Amen.
1: And with all of our listeners.
0: Well, God can take little and make much.
1: Amen.
0: We praise the Lord for that. We've seen that happen here at BBN, different aspects.
2: We see that in the studio.
0: Yes, here I am today. Thank you for sharing.
2: I was referring to all of us, but yeah.
0: Okay. But Lord has been very good here at BBN, and it's a blessing to be here with you this morning. We're encouraging you to call us today at 1-800-888-7077. The blessings that BBN brings is just immense. We hear it all the time from the listeners that I talk to, how it's part of their day. It's their part of their ritual. I mean, we're in every room in people's houses, in their car, on their phones. So the fact that we could get that outreach, it's amazing. What did Lowell used to say about radio compared to talking to a person one-on-one?
2: Well, he said, you know, he had a lot to say about that. Some of the things he used to talk about in terms of missions, even. He said, you know, you can spend 10 years reaching a city, or you can how did you say that? Reach a city for 10 years. That was the other side of that. Yeah. You know, that's the power of radio. And with radio, it is a very personal medium. You know, you are right there with them.
1: Right.
2: You know, unlike just about any other means, you know, there is an intimacy that goes along with that. And we see that in our listeners' responses. You know, they recognize our announcers. They recognize the voices that they hear on BBN. And it becomes more than just you know, a means of entertainment. It is really part of the family. You know, we say that, and we don't say that flippantly. There is just a closeness, a connection that that we have with the BBN family, and we're so thankful.
1: Amen.
2: For those of us, those who've called in already. We've actually heard from, even though it's early morning, we have already heard from a few folks, like this one from Dallas, North Carolina, $20 a month. Thank you so much for that gift. And we've also heard from Centerville, Michigan, $50 per month. And then there's a listener down in Dundee, Florida, who is sharing $5.16.
1: Uh-huh.
2: Apparently, their favorite verse is Matthew 5:16. And so there's a connection there. You know, anytime you see an unusual set of numbers, there's usually a reason behind it.
0: That is true.
2: And,
0: I mean,
2: glad to know what that is in this case.
0: It's either a person's birthday, or it's an anniversary, or something like that. And whatever amount that you want to give, pray and ask the Lord what your faith promise should be today. It's between you and the Lord. I've had people say, well, this is all I can do, and or I'd like to, like David said, I'd like to give more. But I'd like to reiterate that, hey, that's between you and the Lord, what the Lord had lays on your heart to give. We're not going to go after you for whatever promise you make. That's between you and the Lord, and the Lord will help you. And it's amazing that you see these people call in, and I've had the people that have called in and have given more, just a little bit, but they've given more.
2: Mm-hmm.
0: And they said what a blessing BBN has been to them in their lives. Like you said, those announcers, they specifically mentioned, like Ed and Mike and Steven and Bennett, that they're part of their family. They're in their house every day. It's like that's someone they trust. So when they hear their voice, they're comforted by what they hear because of the message that they're bringing, and that how the Lord has just blessed them to bless the listeners. So we'd like to continue that, and to do that, we need you to help support us by giving a faith promise at 1-800-888-7077. Again, you can text us at 22333 in the body, put BBN, and then space and put an amount. We just thank you for all that you do. Let's start you off with a little bit of music.

0: Glory to God indeed. We just praise the Lord for everything that he does here at BBN and the blessings he's bestowed on us here. And what a privilege to be able to serve him here at BBN. I know I get people who call and talk all the time, and they said, you know, it must be a blessing to be there and to see the things that the Lord's doing around the world and through the ministry. And firsthand, after being here for a few years, I say there's nothing more exciting than to see firsthand what the Lord is doing.
1: Yeah,
0: and it's you see the God's hand move, and you know it can be only but God that's doing it. And it's when you see that and the blessings that are bestowed and the people that are calling in, it's awesome. Now, why we're here? We're here to see souls saved. And it was yesterday, even during the Share-a-thon, someone came by my office that said, "Hey, someone just got saved."
1: Yeah. Oh, man.
0: How exciting is that?
1: Yeah.
0: I mean, that's why we're here. But we're not only here just to see people get saved. We're here to edify the saints and edify Christians and make them stronger, and not just to see them saved, but to disciple them.
1: Yes.
0: And we have our Bible Institute that we've instituted that helps people do that. It's free. It doesn't cost you anything to join the BBN. 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You take them at your own leisure. David, do you want to tell them more about the Bible Institute?
1: Oh, absolutely. What a blessing that is. Of course, we are involved in it ourselves. We take the courses, and what a blessing that is. But yes, like you said, it doesn't cost them anything except maybe some time, but it'll all be worth it. I tell you, when you go to bbnradio.org and see the Institute, it's a great, great blessing. We've had so many thousand students from the United States and other places that have just said, "Wow, this is amazing," and have taken all the courses. And so what a blessing. 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Or just call us at 1-800-888-7077 if you'd like more information.
0: You know, I had a gentleman yesterday tell me he was 93 and he'd finished the BBN courses. I didn't ask him when he started. So it couldn't have been more than 55 years ago. So, but he says, "I'm 93 and I've finished all the courses." I said, "I've got my certificate and it's on my wall." He was so proud of getting through all
1: praise
0: that.
1: The Lord.
0: And it was. And he said, I asked him, "How was it? Did you like it?" And he says, "It was such a blessing." He actually goes back and goes over courses again, because how many times have we done something,
1: that's the way to do it.
0: You've heard a Bible verse or you heard a story, but you see it from a different perspective.
1: Sure.
0: Because God's bringing different things affecting your life, and once you see that verse, now it stands out a little differently than you saw it before.
2: Well, and that's why we do what we do. I mean, you think about it, and not just what we do. It's really, it's baked into our name. We are the Bible Broadcasting Network for a reason, because the Word of God has the power to change lives. It has the power to transform us more into the image of Christ. Faith comes by hearing, and hearing by the Word of God. It has the power to bring someone to the point of understanding God's free gift of salvation through the gospel.
1: Good.
2: Just like that one who came to Christ yesterday.
0: Amen.
2: You know, and that always amazes me, how God will allow people to come to faith in Christ when we're taking the offering. But it's amazing to see how God works in that way. And so we're thankful when we just see firsthand, as you were talking about, Carl, we see firsthand how God keeps faithful to his word. His word says that his word will not return void, that when it goes out, it will accomplish what God wants it to accomplish.
0: Amen.
2: And what God wants to accomplish is bringing souls to him and helping people be strengthened in their faith, hiding God's word in their heart that they may not sin against him. I mean, that's what the power of God's word is, and why we are committed to sharing it every day here at the Bible Broadcasting Network. You can be a part when you help us during our fall Share-a-thon. Stand with us and say, "Yes, I want God's word to continue to go out over the airwaves." 1-800-888-7077 is our phone number. We've heard from several folks like this listener from Nashville, North Carolina, sharing $25 a month, says he's renewing his faith promise. And that's a good reminder. This is the time for faith promise renewals.
0: Absolutely.
2: If you've been giving for years and years, we still need to hear about it. You know, because we started the Share-a-thon at zero. We didn't take anyone for granted. We didn't say, okay, well, let's bring in all the ones we know are going to get. We don't do that. We start at zero. So if you are planning to continue supporting this ministry, just let us know and renew that faith promise commitment like this listener in Nashville did. There's a Kalamazoo, Michigan listener who called in yesterday and is now adding a $55 gift today. Thank you so much. I'm sure in honor of BBN's 55th anniversary coming up on October 2nd. And then here's $50 per month from Soddy Daisy, Tennessee. Thank you so much for your support. And $50 a month from Interlochen, Florida as well. See, when God's people come together, it really produces results. And that's what we're asking all of God's people right now. I know it's early. You know, you're just rubbing the sleep out of your eyes and getting that cup of coffee and getting the day started. And maybe you're not running at full speed yet. But hey, maybe knock that first thing off of your to-do list and call right now. Be one of the first today. 1-800-888-7077. We're calling all early risers to get involved. 1-800-888-7077.
0: 1-800-888-7077. That's the number you need to call. We get told that we don't say the number enough, so I'll tell you one more time, 1-800-888-7077. And as Jason was alluding to, we had people that this is a renewal time. I had a lady call me yesterday. She says, I want to give this much now until the end of time, or until the Lord returns. I said, well, that's great. We appreciate it, but you still have to call us every October for every fall Share-a-thon.
2: So we can count it.
0: And she started laughing, and she says, oh, I said, yeah, because we need to renew it every year. And she like, was telling me, that is great. I didn't know that. I said, well, we do miss talking to you. And she started laughing. She says, yeah, I said, but you can call us any other time, too. You don't have to call
2: That's
0: us
2: right.
0: just during the Share-a-thon. We do have biblical advisors here. Dave and myself are those. You can call us for prayer. We encourage you to do that. Or if you have a question, a Bible question, we can take you through the scriptures and show you what God's word says, not what man says, but what God says. But we encourage you to call us at the same number. That's 1-800-888-7077 throughout the year. But right now, we'd like you to call with your faith promise. So today at 1-800-888-7077, we look forward to hearing from you. I know, like Jason was saying, you need to call in now, get it done, so you don't have to worry about the rest of the day.
2: That's right.
0: You know, Tuesdays are usually on the second day, there's a lull. Well, we don't want a lull. I want to hump. I want to go over.
2: Yes, let's do it.
0: Let's go to the top. Let's see what we can do. And now I know the listeners out there are excited. They want to do that too. So they will miss their programs. Right now at 6:30, we're supposed to be listening to Glad Tidings. They're going to be missing that today because we're on. Well, if you want it to come back, you need to call in. Once we meet our goal, guess what? We go back to the regular programming. So you'll be able to hear those programs. So if we can finish this by Wednesday, that would be great.
2: Yeah.
0: Because then Thursday, you get your programs back. And we'd love to do that. So call us at 1-800-888-7077. You can text us at 22333. In the body of the text, put BBN, space, and the amount you'd like to give. Let's hear from another song.

0: Good morning for all of you who are just getting up. Some of you are just getting up, getting ready for work or school or whatever the project you have for the day. I know it's still dark outside, but we're up and we're shining. We're bright today sitting in this room.
1: As bright as we possibly can be.
0: Well, with my head, I reflect a lot. So we're up and ready to go. I just want to thank the people who are also up and giving. We have some people here. Let's see. We've got $600 from Willis, Virginia.
1: Well, thank you.
0: We've got $30 a month from Dothan, Alabama. We got $300 a month from Raleigh, North Carolina. Thank you very much. And, hey, from Illinois, and this is where my wife is from, $200 from Burbank, Illinois.
1: All right.
0: That's not California. It's Illinois. Mm-hmm. She'd always get asked that question. So, and we got $75 a month from Goshen, Indiana. And let's see, $50 from Lumberton, North Carolina. He got the call because the guy was heading out to meet a group for a biscuit.
1: Wow, that sounds delicious.
2: There you go.
1: Wow.
0: Now you got me hungry.
1: Yeah.
0: But that's okay. Give us a call at 1-800-888-7077. Before you have a breakfast, before you take that next bite of cereal or whatever you're eating, you can text us at 22333. In the body of the text, put BBN, space, and the amount that you'd like to give. We encourage you to give us a call. It is a great time of year. We look forward to Share-a-thon all the time. I have people asking, when is it? Is it here yet? I can't wait till it starts. And believe it or not, I've had people actually say they like listening to us while we're on doing the Share-a-thon.
2: Sure.
0: That is nice.
1: Yeah. That's encouraging, in fact.
0: Very encouraging.
1: You know, the Share-a-thon, it is a special time of year, especially in the fall Share-a-thon. 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You mentioned earlier J. Allen Blair. Just a few minutes ago, we would have finished Creation Moments. And we've got all of the Bible teaching programs here on BBN are on the air free of charge. 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
0: It is.
1: 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A lot of times they'll charge programmers for the airtime. 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It keeps the ministry going. And not only that, it keeps God's word going out each and every day as broadcasters and announcers share the gospel of Jesus Christ with others. As we are able on the phones, people calling in, we can pray with our listeners and we can encourage them. We can answer some of the questions they might have about a biblical situation or how to apply scripture to a problem or situation they're facing in their home or in their life, in their workplace. God gives us the opportunity to minister to people. And he does it through you, friend. We don't take that for granted. And so that's why we take time in the fall to present the financial needs of the ministry and to give you the opportunity to respond to what God might be prompting you to do. How about you, friend? 1-800-888-7077. Will you stand with us like this listener from Brooksville, Florida, who loves Words of Praise with Donald R. Hubbard? That would have been about an hour ago we would have finished airing that program. Thank you so much for that word of encouragement and for your gift of $55 a month. What a blessing. Thank you, thank you, thank you. 1-800-888-7077. The day is getting started, and we do have a lot to rejoice about.
0: Amen. And we're super excited, and we really are. I mean, we wanted to be here today. We got up early, brushed our teeth, got clean, came in, and said, hey, I'm ready to
1: come
0: in.
1: I knew I forgot something.
0: Oh, my. All right, I knew there was something, but that's okay. Well, we are so happy to be here, to be with you today, to encourage you to call us at 1-800-888-7077 and share with us your faith promise. Ask the Lord what he'd have you to give. And you know, I've heard me say that again over and over, but it really is between you and the Lord. People have sacrificed. I know that Colin, like David was telling us off the air about a lady that is sacrificing and paying on a low income $50 a month. And he was surprised that she would be giving $50 a month. But that's what the Lord laid on her heart, and that's what she's doing. And, you know, in my heart, I know that God's going to provide for her.
1: Yes.
0: And God's going to take care of her. Why? Because she's sacrificing, just like with the widow's mite. You know, it's the attitude of your giving. It's how you give. And it's the generosity of your gift. That's all on you, and it's between you and the Lord. And it's how the Lord's blessed you and how you're going to bless us. But see, you're not just blessing us. You're blessing everybody, every listener out there. It's like the listeners are helping each other listeners by giving here, because now they get the programs they want to hear. They get the songs they want to listen to. I was talking to a lady yesterday, and I said, have you ever been in the, you know, doldrums? You're feeling down that day, and you're like, Lord, what am I going to do? And you hear BBN, and a song plays, and it's exactly the words you needed to hear. Mm-hmm. It's so exciting
1: when
0: you hear that. It's like, was that by mistake? No, God knew you needed that,
1: right.
0: And he gave it to you at the right time. That's happened to me here several times, getting out of my car, coming in the morning, and I hear a song coming in. I'm thinking, wow, I needed that one. That was really good.
1: Yeah.
0: So we encourage you to give us a call at 1-800-888-7077. David, have you had any other callers?
2: Oh, goodness, yes, sir. From the very beginning, yeah, my phone rang like 6:01 yesterday, something like that, and a very excited person. So, I'm so glad the Share-a-thon started.
1: Oh, praise the Lord.
2: And people, just like you said, Carl, about how they're genuinely excited, not because, oh, well, I know I got to give, so I would. Nothing like that, ever, not a single one yesterday or today. And, in fact, I've never gotten a call from anybody by the Share-a-thon.
0: I don't think I have either.
2: I don't think I want to, but they just couldn't wait.
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We are looking for people to call us this morning. I know it's early. I know you're wiping the sleep out of your eyes. You're trying to groggy, trudging to the bathroom, trying to get ready for work and getting ready for school, get kids out the door. But if you have a chance and you want to get this done today, don't put it off. You know, people say, I'll do it later. I don't know about you, but when I say I'll do it later, I usually don't do it. So give us a call at 1-800-888-7077. We encourage

0: 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And Carl, maybe we should pray and ask God to bless this time.
1: That's it. Josh, would you pray for us?
2: Our gracious Lord, we thank you so much for BBN and for programs like Glad Tidings that normally play there during this time. We pray that you would incite your people to call, Lord, and encourage them and bless them. And we would hear from many people who are blessed by your ministry, Lord. We pray these things in your name. Amen.
1: Amen.
3: Amen.
1: 50 callers. That's what we're looking for. And, you know, that's one thing I have not heard. I've not heard a phone ring in here since we've been in here. Not one phone ring. Now, I know we're taking calls. I see it up on my board that people are calling in, but the phones aren't ringing in here. So call us at 1-800-888-7077. I'm not saying we're getting lonely, but we are getting lonely. We just need you to call.
0: That's why we brought Josh in.
2: Got to fill up the round table. Yeah, but you know, folks,
0: we missed him.
2: Normally during this time, we have all kinds of people call. I mean, we can get 150 calls sometimes during the 6:30 hour. I know many of you enjoy Glad Tidings with J. Allen Blair, the preaching and teaching of the Word of God. So we need to hear from you. We need to hear those phones ringing. You know, I was reading in my devotions today, and I got this quote, "You have died for me. May I live for you, Lord."
3: Oh, yeah.
2: And how do people know how to live for the Lord? By programs like Glad Tidings, J. Allen Blair, when he shares the Word of God, and people learn and grow and be more like Christ. How about you, my friend? Any amount is great. You know, anyone who wants to call and let us know, 50 calls is it, folks. We could blow that up. We could go way beyond that. But we need people to pick up that phone and call 1-800-888-7077.
1: That's 1-800-888-7077. Like he was saying, Glad Tidings, that's normally being played now. You can listen to those programs. I know you enjoy them. I have people calling in telling me how much they love them. They have all their favorites. You ever notice that when you get some of these callers, I mean, they're never the same. There's like, I like Aaron Rodgers or Aaron Lutzer.
0: Adrian Rodgers. Aaron Rodgers is football.
1: Adrian Rodgers.
0: They may like him, too, but I don't think he has a Bible
1: teaching. Not for his preaching. Not his preaching. I'm sorry. Adrian Rodgers. But we thank the Lord that we have these programs on here that people can learn the scriptures, that they can grow, and that, you know, they, even though some of these men have passed on, their word has not.
0: That's right.
1: You know, and people think that the Bible is a dead book. It is not. It is a living book.
0: That's right.
1: And it is a book that we can use and apply every day, no matter how old you are. And I talk to seniors who call in saying, the Lord has nothing for me. I don't know what I'm going to do. And I said, but you can pray. They said, we need prayer warriors. And that excites them. They're like, yeah, I can do that. Well, and then they can. I said, you can read your scriptures. I said, the Lord's still hasn't called you home, that means he's got something for you to do.
0: That's right.
1: And you can still learn something out of the scriptures. I said, I don't know, matter how many times I've hear something, a sermon or have my devotions, God's always showing me something new, even though I may have read it 100 times.
0: Now, that's a powerful thing. Well said, Carl. God's word is a living book. It says that, right? Hebrews 4:12. It is quick, it is living and powerful and sharper than a two-edged sword, piercing even to the dividing asunder of soul and spirit.
1: Wow.
0: I mean, that's power. Right there. And of the joints and marrow, and is a discerner of the thoughts and intentions of the heart. I mean, that is the power of God's word each and every day. God's word can save souls. God's word can reach people where they are. It can give you the instruction for daily life that you need. And that is why we have programs like Glad Tidings on the air, and why we're encouraging you to support this ministry when you call us at 1-800-888-7077, 1-800-888-7077. I think of Glad Tidings, and you know what I think of? I think of the gospel. Mm-hmm. I mean, that's really what Glad Tidings is, right? It's good news. It's the good news of the gospel. And J. Allen Blair, over his many years of ministry, was always faithful, not just to clearly teach God's word and apply it to life, but he was also very careful to give the gospel during that program. Mm-hmm. Almost every single program, sharing the gospel so that people could be saved.
2: And J. Allen Blair also noticed the power of radio. He says, in radio, I'm able to magnify and grow my ministry. And here at BBN, you're not just calling one radio station. You're calling all these outlets we have around the world. You're calling 8 different languages. All this is going on and declaring the gospel. You know, Carl talking about serving God and not retiring.

0: retirement's not really in the Bible, folks. It's a nice thing to do if you can, but we can retire from our earthly jobs, but not from our heavenly job, mm-hmm. because we should always be seeking to honor the Lord and to invest in what? Eternity.
1: The Psalms say it really well, especially toward the very end of the book of Psalms. Let all that hath breath praise the Lord. Mm-hmm. And I think that includes just about everyone who's alive, right?
0: That's
1: if you've
0: right.
1: got
0: That's
1: breath,
0: right.
1: you have a job to do. And that job is not just to praise the Lord, but to bring the good news of Jesus mm-hmm. Christ Amen. To anyone that God brings across your path. What a great opportunity. I guarantee you, if the Apostle Paul had a microphone and a radio station, he'd be using it because he recognized the need to get the gospel out and to share that good news with as many people as he possibly could. God has positioned us for such a time as this in a studio here in Charlotte, North Carolina. We've got microphones and we've got technical equipment. We've got the internet. We can broadcast from here all around the world. People can be listening on the other side of the planet and hear what we have to say. Well, we better make sure that what we have to say is worth it.
0: Amen.
1: And the only way to make sure that you've got an eternally relevant message is to share an eternal message. That's the Word of God and the power of it. 1-800-888-7077. Carl, it looks like we've had 9 calls so far out of those 50 that we're looking for. Let's refresh that and see what we get. 17 calls. Hey,
2: praise the Lord. See, now that just jumped in a few minutes.
1: Yeah.
2: And it's amazing that that we can see these people calling in, and we know that they want to. And so if you have the time, call us at 1-800-888-7077.
1: And if you don't have the time, make the time.
2: There you go.
3: Oh, yeah.
2: There we go.
3: There.
2: We have a caller here from Henderson, Hendersonville, North Carolina. Okay, $50. Henrico.
0: Mm-hmm.
2: Oh, Henrico, 660. They got to make names that we can do that are hooked on phonics for me. All right, we have a listener from Ocala, Florida.
1: I promise you, phonics will fail you every time in trying to pronounce names, especially in Florida or Virginia.
2: And they reuse them over and over. But we have a listener from Ocala, Florida, giving $500, and he's asking for prayer for a son who has a serious health condition, which we will be praying for.
1: Yes.
2: And, you know, when you do call in with those prayer requests, I do put them on the family altar. I know other people
3: Amen.
2: Do too. And
3: Amen.
2: I pray with them right then and there. Like I said, it's not just here to put out the message. We're here to help the flock that's hurting.
1: That's right.
2: So if that's you, give us a call at 1-800-888-7077 because we'd love to pray with you.
3: Amen.
2: We've got $100 from Rocky Mount, North Carolina, $500 from Sanford, North Carolina, $50 a month from Ashburn, Virginia. There's another one. $45 a month from Waldo, Florida.
0: We
2: Florida
0: Waldo.
2: Has the best names,
1: you
2: I'm
1: know,
2: telling you.
1: And if you've ever asked the question, where's Waldo?
2: We know
3: no,
2: he's
3: Florida.
2: In Florida now. That's what we know. So, and then we got $20 from a month for Silver Springs, Maryland. I would like to know what $405 from
1: Flintstone,
2: Georgia.
1: Yabba dabba doo.
2: Yeah, right next to rubble. All right. $16.11 faith promise from Dundee, Florida, for the year 1611 when
0: there
2: the King James Version was published.
0: Okay.
2: See, I guess, like
0: coming.
2: You were saying, all those numbers, they have
1: a
2: purpose.
1: There's a reason.
2: We got $1,000 from Cambridge, Ohio, and $400 a month. Per month for Suffolk, Virginia.
0: Great. I just want to address that. Cambridge, Ohio, we were up there last week and working on the tower and trying to get your station up and going. And we've seen many people call in various amounts, but we're looking for 50 callers. We need to remind people we are in the middle of a challenge. It is a phone call challenge, and 18 have checked in. So many more of you love Glad Tidings and JL and Blair. We need to hear from you. No amount is bad. They're all good.
1: That's
0: so
1: right.
0: Whatever
1: the
0: Lord lays on your heart, we need you to pick up that phone and give us a call here at 1-800-888-7077. We're at 1611 or 405 or 55. You do what the Lord wants you to do and get in on this challenge, Carl, because I think many more than 18 are listening right now and could give us a call.
2: Goodness. Oh, obviously. And guess what? We have more people taking calls than 18.
1: All right.
2: So give us a call at 1-800-888-7077. 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I know they'd love to hear from you. I know we do. This challenge is 50 calls when we've got approximately 17 minutes left, but we know you could call. Call us at 1-800-888-7077 so you can meet that challenge. 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
1: All right, Carl's going to hit that refresh button here, and let's see where we are. It looks like 22.

0: Two calls now received, meaning 28 remaining to get that 50 mark. Thank you so much, each and every one of you who already called. 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
1: You know, the early bird gets the worm, and maybe that's not too appetizing for you right now. But you can be part of this challenge.
2: Is it a gummy worm?
1: It might be. It might be a gummy worm. But, you know, like Jason's saying, any amount is fine. And first of all, we ask you to pray and say, hey, Lord, what would you have me to do? What would you have my family to do? And then give us a call. You know, any amount is wonderful. We know many of you love BBN, and we need at least 50 people. We know so many people called during, I mean, yesterday at 6:30 and 7:30, Jason. Yeah. We had all kinds of people calling. So we know they're out. They're asking you, would you be one of 50, one of 100, one of 150, whatever the Lord would have us to do here. But we need to hear from you, my friend. The phones are silent. We're not hearing them ring. We'd like you to light them up for us and let us know that you're standing with BBN and J. Allen Blair.
0: With 15 more minutes, we can take plenty of calls.
1: Oh, absolutely.
0: In fact, we've received, about halfway through, we've received 22 calls, but we could actually take three times that many. 15 minutes is really a long time
2: when you talk about that
0: with how quickly we can get those calls in. But we need you to call, 1-800-888-7077.
2: And we're up to 25 calls now, so they're halfway there.
0: Oh, there you
2: and
0: go.
2: We're halfway through our calling thing. But this is what I want you to do. Think about it today. Right now, you could be calling 1-800-888-7077 and putting in your faith promise early in the day. 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And we know people have been asking for the Share-a-thon to start. 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We encourage you to call. 1-800-888-7077. 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It looks like we've got up to 26 calls. We jumped one. but we know there could be more. Like Jason was saying, I had yesterday when we had a challenge, we had 150 calls come in. So if you're out there, we challenge you to give us a call at 1-800-888-7077 so we can at least make these 50 calls, but we know there could be more.
1: Oh. You know, J. Allen Blair was talking. He was saying that, although I have failed God many times, He has never failed me.
0: That's so true.
1: And that's something that we teach. And even yesterday, finding a soul coming to Christ yesterday during the Share-a-thon, God's forgiveness is so valuable, and it gives us purpose and reason to go on. And you know, even though we've made mistakes, God is always there, and we hope that BBN can be there too. People say, BBN's my companion. When I wake up, when I go to sleep, it's always on. And when you call 1-800-888-7077, you're allowing that to continue, that message, that encouragement, that constant companion that's always there. And people need the ministry of BBN. You need the ministry of BBN. So we need these phones to ring so we can get to the goal and keep the stations going, keep the stations on the air, keep Glad Tidings on the air. How about you, my friend? Are you listening right now? Would you give us a call and let us know how much BBN means to you? 1-800-888-7077.
0: You know, we have a lot of what we might call casual listeners to BBN. There's a lot of folks who will tune in because they like to hear, you know, music, the music that we play, or maybe a particular program on BBN. And then we also have the listeners who would be what we would say our constant companions. They're the ones who tune in. They're the ones who will tell you, I can't live without BBN. I don't know what I would do without BBN. I need BBN. And I would say that's probably makes up the majority of our audience. But the, many of you who might be considered those casualists, like I occasionally tune in, have you thought about your support of this ministry and what it can do for someone in your community? There are things that you like about the ministry that encourage you, that bless you, and maybe you've never given before. And you think, well, you know, you guys, you've been on for 55 years. God's going to support, you're gonna supply your need. And we trust him that he will do that. But he always does it through his people. But maybe, just maybe, you should consider what your gift would do for someone else. Not just keeping your radio station on the air because you like it, but because it is a lifeline for so many people in your very community and people around the world that you may never meet this side of heaven. An investment of a simple call and a faith promise of $5 or $50 or $500 could do so much for so many people worldwide. What are you willing to do? Are you willing to open your hand and say, God, I'm going to give this because somebody else needs it? 1-800-888-7077. Consider that. Just prayerfully consider what God would have you to do.
2: Well, people want to be part of a ministry, and we're giving you that opportunity by a faith promise at 1-800-888-7077. You're coming alongside us. You're helping us minister to all these people. And I've had people call in and give, and they would say how blessed they are when they think about how far BBN reaches. He says, I've always wanted to be a missionary, but I could never, either dad never called me or never could get out there to go to these different places. But through BBN, I can hit China. I can hit Japan. I can hit South America. You know, I can hit Europe. I can hit all these different places because I'm helping to fund them. Just like you would in your church. You give to admissions conferences, and our church just had one recently, and you know, people are making faith promises there. But we could do the same thing here.
1: Yeah, you know, Carl, we talk about inflation and how things are rough right now. The price of gas and everything is just astronomical. But BBN has always been a ministry where you get your bang for your buck. You stretch your dollar, 8 different languages, 225 radio stations, online ministry, chat ministry, phone call ministry, all these wonderful things that we are doing that are making an impact for the gospel of Christ. And when you give, you're giving to all those ministries. Had a fellow the other day call and he's like, I'm giving $100 and I'm hoping that every dollar reaches one soul for Christ. And that's the right idea, folks. When you give to BBN, you're multiplying your spiritual and investment in the ministry. And who knows what the Lord will do with what you give. $50, $100, it doesn't matter. God can use it and it will be multiplied.
3: Amen.
1: 1-800-888-7077. Folks, a 50-call challenge. We're slow and getting behind. 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
3: 1-800-888-7077. It's just amazing. I remember two people already at the Share-a-thon. One was by email and one was by on the phone. Was giving an amount, a little bit small, but that was fine. And they actually asked me, is that okay?
0: Uh-huh.
3: So, oh, my goodness, yes. We're just, you wouldn't know what that means to us. It encourages us. It keeps us excited. When somebody calls 1-800-888-7077, and they're wanting to give and just to see what happens and to see what God does. I had one fellow yesterday say, I love to watch what God does. Absolutely, so do we. And it doesn't affect just now. It does affect now, but it affects eternity. We stop and think about that. Boy, what an investment, an eternal investment. 1-800-888-7077.
2: Well, exactly. Just like the disciples got to see firsthand what Jesus could do with the loaves and the fishes and how many baskets full they had left over. And it's like, how did you get that from? Well, we did the same thing here at BBN. The gifts and the faith promises that you give are multiplied, and we see that over and over again, and how God spreads that out, and it's a blessing to see.
0: I'd love to see that with this particular challenge. You think about that. We're asking for 50 calls in half an hour. Not quite there yet. Let's get a quick refresh. We're getting closer. We're inching closer to that. But what about the baskets that remain? We could see 50. We could see 100 calls. We could see an overflow as God's people respond, and you could be a part of that. You could be part of that overflow. Call us right now, 1-800-888-7077. There's 6.5 minutes left, Josh. 6.5 minutes. We could take so many calls in this time. God can multiply that.
1: Absolutely. 1-800-888-7077. And one part that people miss in the feeding the 5,000 is when they come to Jesus and say, hey, look at all these people. They're hungry. They can't go home. And Jesus says what? You give them something to eat.
0: That's right.
1: Why? Because Jesus wanted them to be part of the solution. You come to me with all these problems, disciples. Why don't you come up with a solution? Why don't you be willing to be part of the solution? And that's what we're asking you. Be part of the solution. You love BBN. You know we have this $5.4 million goal. We need you to do something. We need you to help come up with the answer. And you can do that by calling and standing with us. You give them something to eat, my friend. You call in and let us know that you're standing with J. Allen Blair, Glad Tidings and Bible Broadcasting Network. How about you, my friend? 1-800-888-7077.
2: 1-800-888-7077. It's a 50-call challenge. We're trying to have at least 50 people calling, but we know we could have more. Like I said, we have plenty of people waiting to call or to talk to you here when you call in. So call us at 1-800-888-7077. What is your faith promise going to be this year? What are you praying and asking the Lord to do in your life? And like we were saying before, you're fed by BBN all the time. You hear it. You listen. But are you supporting it? You know, just like in your church, you go to church, you give your tithe, you give your offering. Well, here at BBN, you're coming to our church kind of all the time and listening to it. And I have plenty of people who are shut-ins that we are their church, whether it be on Sundays, Wednesdays, every day of the week. And they give. Why? Because they're supporting the ministry here. And they're trying to help other people hear the gospel. That's what you would do in a local church. So call us at 1-800-888-7077. Let's refresh and see what we got. All right. We know we can get more callers.
0: Yeah. We're looking at the overflow now. We're looking at more people calling in these next 4 minutes. 1-800-888-7077. Lowell Davey used to say this all the time. He would say, if BBN is a ministry worth listening to, it's a ministry worth supporting.
1: Yes, sir.
0: Because you put this together scripturally. BBN is a source of spiritual food. We are the ones providing airtime for the teaching of God's Word. We are sharing God's Word over the air with our announcers' comments and with the different aspects, even in the music that we air here on BBN.
1: Right.
0: We are communicating God's Word. We are feeding people spiritually. And so you think about that. It's a ministry worth listening to. You're tuned in right now. Well, then it's a ministry that is worth supporting. Amen. Whatever God lays upon your heart, would you call us right now and help us get way past the 50-call mark? We can do it in these 3.5 minutes with your help. 1-800-888-7077. 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
1: That's right. A 50-call challenge is going on right now. We need to hear from you. 1-800-888-7077. Jason talking about what? Your investment.
0: Yeah.
1: You're investing your time in something, and time is a very valuable resource.
0: Oh.
1: We don't get that back.
0: That's right.
1: But you invest your time in BBN, so why not invest your other resources well to keep that ministry going so you can listen, so you can tune on BBN and hear it when you need it? Because, folks, if we don't get support, we can't keep going forever.
0: Right.
1: Eventually, we have to say, hey, it's all we can do. But we rely on you. You who invest your time, we also need you to invest your financial resources to keep this ministry going. How about you? Would you be one of 50-plus who would call in right now and say, BBN's worth investing in. I listen. I believe it's worth keeping going and keeping on the air. We need to hear from you, my friend. 1-800-888-7077.
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2: Mm-hmm. 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
1: Yeah, taking ownership. You know, they've done these projects where they buy these beautiful homes, they bring these people in and say, hey, free housing. Well, guess what? A couple of years later, they're trashed, right? Mm-hmm. Because when people have value in something, they're going to take care of their home or whatever it is. 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And those are the type of listeners who say, I love BBN, and I'm going to stand with BBN. So we're talking to you right now. Do you love J. Allen Blair? Do you love Glad Tidings? Do you love BBN? We need to hear from you. We have a few people calling in, but we need so many more. 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
0: You know, it's good to hear from Beaufort, South Carolina and from Hinesville, Georgia, both WYFS listeners from the Savannah area. Also from Beech Grove, Indiana, $25 a month. Thank you so much. And a Florida listener is sharing $5 per month. There's a gift. The gift from Beaufort was for $33.28 monthly. Oh, and again, right. There's something behind that. Right. I'm sure the math works out.
2: And you notice that they put in phonics for us, Beaufort.
0: Yes.
2: Thank you for that.
0: Now, as one who grew up in Savannah, of course, I didn't need that. I was well aware of Beaufort, South Carolina. But just the same, we are so thankful for each of you who called. How about you folks in Michigan? How about you folks in Texas or Missouri? How about you folks in Indiana? Shelby, North Carolina checking in as well. So we need to hear from you. Let's go ahead and get as many calls in as we possibly can. 1-800-888-7077.
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0: All right, welcome back. We're going to give you the totals for that challenge. We thank you for all of you who have called in. We appreciate it. That doesn't mean we want you to stop calling. Mm-hmm. We still want you to call at 1-800-888-7077 and put in your faith promise. But that's the last half hour. We had 63 calls. We were looking for 50, so we're 13 over. Praise the Lord for all of you. I know it's the time of morning when people are busy trying to get ready. Mm-hmm. They're trying to get out the door. They're trying to fight the traffic to get to work. And sometimes when you're in your car, it's kind of hard. If you're calling from your car, please use hands-free. We don't want anybody getting hurt or crashing on our account. We want you to be safe and get you where you need to go.
1: Right.
0: But we'd want to thank the Lord for these calls. David, can you pray for us? Thank you, the Lord, for that.
1: Such a pleasure. Heavenly Father, we just praise your name for what you just did. Lord, we thank you and praise you. We know it's all of you. And Father, the people who have given, we know they did it and called. They did it with joyful hearts, and it's all because of you. Lord, we praise your name, and we know you're going to do a lot more. Thank you for the opportunity. We ask it in Jesus' name. Amen.
0: Amen. And while David was praying, we got 7 more calls that were added onto that total. Well, so we're up to 70. That we may be totaling out a little bit more, could be more. But right now it's at 70. We thank you for all of you who have called in. It's an exciting time. But this is the BBN Charathon. This is Tuesday of the Charathon. Like I said, normally there's a lull on Tuesday. We don't want a lull. We want a hump on Tuesday. We want to go higher. You know, I know usually Wednesday is called hump day, but today we want Tuesday to be hump day. We want you to call in at 1-800-888-7077. I know you people enjoy the programs. As a listener, if there's some special program, when you call in and give us your faith promise, tell whoever you're talking to what your favorite program is. Mm-hmm. Tell them what the favorite thing is you hear. I mean, I have people when they call them, they always tell me anyway. They'll tell me, oh, I love this man. I love this preacher. Or, oh, the music is so good. Please don't ever change because it's such a blessing. Because the words are what's most important, not just the music in itself. So call us at 1-800-888-7077. I want to welcome Caleb. Ian, how are you doing this morning?
2: I'm doing well, thank you. Good morning. Glad to be here with you. I've had some good calls already this morning. I got to hear y'all a little bit prior to coming on the air, and sounds like you had an exciting time in the studio, and many calls have come in. In fact, I think they're still tallying that. If you want to hit refresh on that, Carl. No, not yet. So we're still at 70.
0: but not yet.
2: That's okay. But good morning, everybody. It is the second day of the Charathon. It is Tuesday morning, a terrific Tuesday indeed.
1: Amen.
2: And we are excited to be here with you. This morning we were what? Just over a little over 25%, I believe. 27%. And so we're on pace. We'd love to be a little bit further down the road. That'd be great to be able to wrap it up early to get the listeners back to the normal programming, to be able to allow them to hear the normal programming. But we're thankful to hear from those that we have heard. We've heard from several. Of course, we got a monthly gift that came in from Lyman, South Carolina. We heard from Gastonia, North Carolina. We heard from Druryville, Virginia, Fremont, Indiana, Windsor, Virginia. Let's see, what else? I think I heard that earlier about Beaufort, South Carolina, checking in again. We've got Margate. Is that Margate or Margate, Florida?
0: It's
2: calling
0: Margate.
2: In with a gift. Another Shelby, North Carolina. So many, many generous gift from Virginia Beach. Thank you so much. We appreciate all that. A Maine gift even coming in from the great state of Maine. We got a station up there, WYFP in Harpswell. Thank you for tuning in this morning. So here's the thing, folks. It is the second day of the Charathon. It's not too early and it's not too late to be able to call and get your gift in if you haven't already. If you've prayed about what the Lord would have you to do, dial the number 1-800-888-7077. 1-800-888-7077.
0: That's 1-800-888-7077. And when you look at BBN, I look at it as a body. We have administrators, we have station operation managers, we have announcers, we have counselors, we have office staff. We've got that throughout the 8 different languages. You have all the support staff there and the announcers that do that there too. But as a body, It all has to be functioning at once.
1: Amen.
0: Mm-hmm. And those faith promises help us continue.
1: That's exactly right. Yeah, if it wasn't for the faith promises, it wasn't for people who are willing to follow the Lord's leading, if it wasn't for that, we'd have nothing. And so thank you so very much. You might hear dead air. We don't surely don't want that. So call 1-800-888-7077, or a lot of folks text today. 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Of course, you're not doing any transactions that way. 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
2: 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Spring Hill, Florida, checking in this morning, saying they love BBN. They listen every day. Thank you. It's WYFE down there at Tarpon Springs. Maybe you're listening this morning from the Tarpon Springs area, Hudson, Spring Hill, the greater Tampa Bay area. Maybe you're listening from one of our translators off of that station. We've got a Crystal River just north of that area. We also have Sarasota. We have Sebring, Florida. Would you call? Would you let us know how you want to partner and stand with BBN in this fall share-a-thon? Somerville, South Carolina checked in. WYFH listening area. Charleston, South Carolina. I love Charleston. My wife and I, we've gone down there and been able to visit before. Love the coast down there. Beautiful place. Thank you for checking in. Norfolk, Virginia, tried and true there in the Tidewater area, WYFI 99.7 FM. And listen to this. We have a listener that gave a gift, said they discovered BBN 2 years ago trying to find a station to listen to, and she says she loves it. Amen. Well, I tell you what, we love to hear that. Whether you've been listening for 55 years or you've been listening now for 55 minutes, this is what we're all about. It's about giving the gospel, proclaiming the good news, the theme for this share-a-thon, sounding forth that the world might hear. Amen. And that's what we're able to do with radio. We're able, via this means, to share the gospel. It's the platform that God has given us here at BBN, Carl, to be able to share the gospel and to be able to get it around the world. And that's what your gift is helping to do.
0: 1-800-888-7077. And Caleb's exactly right. 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I know we can do things through the internet, and we can do things through the phone. You know, you got the app that people can download, which is free to do if you want to download the app, and you can listen to us anywhere. But I still have people calling from different parts of the country who listen through those things, still asking, are we going to put a station in their area?
1: Yeah.
0: They're still looking to have a radio station put in. I know people in Minnesota, people out in California, all these different places are looking for stations and asking, is BBN going to come here? Well, right now we can get you via internet, but eventually we may like to go out there.
2: Right.
0: But the only way to do that is if we have the funds to do that, and that means people have to give. So call us at 1-800-888-7077. Help us get the gospel out.
2: That's right. And, you know, in fact, you're talking about some new opportunities, new stations. We've had some recent stations that we've put on the air, and maybe we have folks listening to us this morning from those areas. You mentioned Minnesota. No, we don't have a station located in Minnesota proper, but we do have our Grand Forks, North Dakota station there, KYBD. And that actually is there on the border, and it covers into that state. And so maybe you're listening to us this morning, KYBD in Grand Forks, North Dakota, the Fargo area. Would you give us a call, check in, and say, good morning, I'm enjoying my BBN station out here in Grand Forks. We'd love to hear that. That would encourage us so much. We'd really appreciate that. What about this? We have a new Charlotte frequency. Mm-hmm. It's actually WYFQ-FM Indian Trail, but it covers the greater Charlotte area. It's 100.9 FM. So maybe you're listening to us this morning on 100.9, or you live in the Charlotte area. Would you tune in on 100.9? Let us know. 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
1: Absolutely.
0: And the people around here in North Carolina, South Carolina, give us a call at 1-800-888-7077. Kids should be dropped off for school. Mom should be getting home, getting busy with all the stuff that moms have to do. You know, I used to work in the secular field, and people would say, oh, so your wife doesn't work? She's a stay-at-home mom? I said, no, she works. She just has a lousy boss and then not great pay. But moms are hard workers.
1: Amen.
0: They multitask. They do a bunch of different things. They organize. Yeah. And they're sitting at home. They're listening to us. They like to hear us on BBN. We'd like to have them give us a call. We want to give a shout-out to all the moms out there for all the hard work they do and thank them for taking care of the kids, for taking care of home things that are going on. I know dads do that, too, nowadays. We do all things, and that's part of partnership. You know, we all should be part of doing all that. But call us at 1-800-888-7077. We look forward to hearing from you. We're excited to what Lord is doing here at BBN. There are great projects that we have going on that are going to be expanding, we hope. But we will let you know about that sometime later. But right now, David, why don't you tell us about some of the calls that you've taken?
1: Oh, man, so many of them. I remember just yesterday had a lady to call and to just tell us over and over what BBN has meant to her. And she was one of those, too, Carl, who said that, and she had a station where she was, but she said, I've got some friends at a certain place. And said, do you have a radio station there? I said, not yet, but keep praying. Who knows what we'll get. And I believe somebody mentioned a while ago, when you're down, God uses BBN, and I had a gentleman to tell me that, and he's so thankful, said he turns, doesn't hardly ever turn it off, even when they leave, BBN's still going, and people can come on and sound a little down, and even when you're talking with them about BBN and what BBN has done, or the Lord has done through BBN, they get excited also, so no way to tell it like we should. But 1-800-888-7077.
0: That's 1-800-888-7077. And let's play a song.

0: Praise the Lord. God is King. At 1-800-888-7077. We just want to thank the Lord for all that he's done here for BBN and what he's going to do. We are doing it all for his service. We're not doing this in and of ourselves. We're not doing it to self-promote. We are doing this to get the gospel out so we can reach souls for him. Also, we want to edify the saints. We want the good Christians to have good Christian music to listen to, have good programs to listen to so they can learn more about God's word. I tell people that, you know, we never arrive here on earth.
1: That's right.
0: You know, we're always constantly moving forward. We're always constantly trying to get closer to the Lord. And until God calls us home, that's what we need to keep doing.
1: Amen.
0: But we can't do that here if you don't give. That's at 1-800-888-7077. We're looking for your faith promise and what the Lord's led you to give. You can text us at 22333 in the body of the text. Type BBN and the total amount you want to give. We look forward to hear what the Lord is doing in your life.
1: Amen.
0: And how the Lord's blessed you through BBN.
2: Mm-hmm. Amen. 1-800-888-7077. That's the number to call. And we're hearing from you. We need to hear from more, but we have heard from some. We heard from Crown Point, Indiana, calling in, checking in this morning. Thank you for your gift. We had a monthly gift come in from Elbing, Kansas. Appreciate that gift. Dothan, Alabama with a monthly gift. Wake Forest, North Carolina, up near the Raleigh area. WYFL, 92.5 FM. Thank you for checking in. We heard from St. Augustine, Florida, calling in, says that they pray for BBN every day. Mm-hmm. They love the preaching program, Adrian Rogers, and says that he's still young at heart and loves the Captain's Club, and they wanted to give a gift as well. Check Amen. This out. We had a gift come in from Stark, Florida, for the amount of $90.50, and they gave that to represent the 90.5 FM station there, WYFB in Gainesville. What a wonderful listening area there. I love that station area. Yeah. I've been there. I've managed that station in the past. We've done a lot of work there following this most recent Special Project Share-a-thon. And that station, it's got a new transmitter. It's got a new antenna. It's got a new cable running up to it. Got fresh tower paint.
0: That'll make it sound so much better. Definitely need that paint.
2: It has everything new. It's fresh. And Lord willing, you're able to hear your station this morning in Gainesville, Florida. Would you check in if you haven't called in already from that area? 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Thank you, South Boston, Virginia, checking in with a monthly gift. 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We're about 28.75% of the goal.
1: Amen.
2: And we have a ways to go. I mean, that's pretty much on track, be a second day, but it's going to be a full 4 days at this pace. Now, that's okay. We did a lot for 4 days. We end at midnight on Thursday night, regardless of where we end up. But how wonderful would it be to be able to sing that hallelujah chorus early to get you back to normal programming? You can hear the preaching and teaching. You can hear the Christ-honoring music. And then you won't have to hear this share-a-thon crew anymore.
0: Amen.
2: But, however, we do enjoy hearing from you. We have folks here that are ready to take your call, who are equipped and ready to pray with you, to help you with that faith promise to commitment, whatever, however we can help you. That's what we're here to do. 1-800-888-7077. 1-800-888-7077.
0: That's 1-800-888-7077. As we said, we can never give that number enough.
1: That's right.
0: Because even though we give it out so many times, you've heard it repeated many times, people will still call in, said we didn't tell them. So that's 1-800-888-7077. We thank you for those who have called us, 2,308 callers. We need more. We know that there are people out there that are waiting to call in. I know some of you are waiting for challenges sometimes. But, you know, we need calls all the time. Even during these times, we'd like you to call us at 1-800-888-7077 and make your faith promise today. Ask the Lord what he'd have you to give. We know the Lord has given you BBN. You're faithful listeners. You love BBN. You love the programs. You love the music. I hear people call me all the time just telling me how much a part BBN is in their life, their daily walk. They said they can't go on, have their day without it. I've had a lady yesterday said, oh, I remember when you were broadcasting, I'd go to sleep to you every night. And I just hope that wasn't me talking to put them to sleep. And I asked the lady, she goes, no, it was comforting. So I said, okay, I'll go with that. So that was very nice to hear from. People enjoy BBN. Well, to hear it, people need to help support it so we can continue to give you these great programs. Right. So call us at 1-800-888-7077.
1: Yes, 1-800-888-7077. Just love to hear from you folks. It's such a blessing because I think I can't think of anybody who has called and said, I don't really want to do this, but I guess I better. Nobody. Right. They were so excited. In fact, they give an amount that I couldn't hardly believe. Just so, but then I think, but it's the Lord. So there's nothing we really can't believe. We can just thank him and praise him for what he's doing through his people. And you are his people who are listening today. And we just thank you and praise the Lord. 1-800-888-7077. I heard Caleb Holly go talk about bbnradio.org. 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
0: 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And as David was saying, the Lord loveth a cheerful giver.
1: Amen.
0: And like you said, we haven't had anybody I've had call in that has been cheerful or hasn't been excited to call in. Or we get people calling in, I just got home. I wanted to call in right away before I forgot. Well, we want to have you call in before you forget. So call us at 1-800-888-7077. Take a few minutes. You may be at work. You may be having a coffee break. You may be going for a little bit of a walk or getting exercise here in the morning before you go to work. Anything that you're doing today, if you can take just 5 minutes, that's all it takes. Not even that long.
2: Well,
0: 5 minutes
2: seconds.
0: To call in. And call 1-800-888-7077, and we can take that call and get you through. And like Caleb says, he's one of those fast talkers, so he'll get you through in a minute.
2: So. Hey, that's what we typically see, listeners call in, you call in, and a lot of times we can just, you'll hear someone say, good morning, BBN Share-a-thon, may we count on you, and we can make that faith promise commitment a simple process for you, however you want to provide that gift, and we can help you with that. But typically the conversation can be about 60 seconds, depending on whether or not you want to mail in a check. We have credit card options. All of that is secure. We take we go to great efforts to make sure that all of that information is secure.
0: Amen.
2: And so that's something that we need to, we understand the responsibility of stewardship. And so we certainly want to help you this morning. If you want, pray about it, ask what the Lord would have you to give, and then act upon it. 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We appreciate that. Thank you for checking in this morning. How about some other listeners from the Virginia area? Do we have some Richmond, Virginia, some Ashland, Virginia listeners? What about Mechanicsville? How about Short Pump, Virginia, up in that area? 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
2: What about Charlottesville, Virginia? We know that you're listening. Translator there off of WYFJ. We got our Norfolk listeners. Y'all have been with us since the very beginning. The first Share-a-thon, the first day that BBN signed on in 1971. Guess what? We're coming up on that 55th anniversary. 55 years since To God Be the Glory played and Dr. Davey signed on WYFI 99.7 FM. So guess what? We'd love to hear from you. Would you check in with us? Would you say, I want to continue to stand with BBN? I want BBN giving the winds the Bible voice in my neighborhood and my neck of the woods. That's what we'd like to hear this morning. We've had a few more come in through. Hayesville, Kansas checked in with a monthly gift. We've got Anacock, Virginia. I believe that's up there on the Eastern Shore. Maybe you're listening to us on the Eastern Shore. Did you know that we have a station on the Eastern Shore in Accomack, Virginia? We've done a lot of recent work there to try to improve that station, make sure it's in tip-top shape. But maybe you're tuned in this morning from Accomack, Virginia, and you're listening to us there. Would you give us a call? Would you let us know? Say, I want to keep BBN on the Eastern Shore, proclaiming the gospel throughout the world, proclaiming it throughout the Eastern Shore Peninsula of Virginia. Give us a call, 1-800-888-7077.
0: That's 1-800-888-7077. And now we're not just concentrating on the East Coast. We want the whole country to call.
1: Right.
0: Whether you're in the Midwest, whether you're out West, Texas, San Antonio.
1: Yeah.
0: I have a lot of callers calling from San Antonio area.
1: Sure did.
0: Give us a call at 1-800-888-7077. We look forward to hearing from you from Louisiana, from Alabama. We haven't heard much from them today. We're looking forward to hearing from them. We've had Florida, Georgia. So if you're out there listening to us, Indiana,
1: right,
0: Indianapolis area, give us a call at 1-800-888-7077. 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

0: 1-800-888-7077 is the number to call. 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It's a $10,000 challenge. We need 17 callers at $50 for 12 months to call in. If that's you, call us at 1-800-888-7077. We are looking forward to that. That's $10,000. We know we can do it in the next half hour.
1: 1-800-888-7077. I tell you what, I'd like to see 170 callers.
2: Yeah.
1: 170 callers would be good.
2: 17 callers.
1: Times
2: Come on.
1: 10. How about
2: Let's
1: that?
2: Go.
1: And I tell you, we got 28 minutes to do so. 28 minutes in a $10,000 matching challenge. Thank you for that call.
2: Look at that. One. Amen.
1: $10,000 matching challenge. This is the time you would normally be hearing Irwin Lutzer in Running to Win. And I guess what? We're going to have to run to the finish line in this one.
2: Amen.
1: And run to win, because if we're not running, we're not going to win. And we need your help to help us with this. 1-800-888-7077. We heard from Cullen, Virginia, calling in. Hopkins, South Carolina. We heard the phone ring a second ago, and we trust that many, many more will call in. But we have 27 minutes, Rob. 27 minutes in a – I think this is the first larger challenge like this of the day.
2: That's right.
1: $10,000.
2: That's right. It's our second day of the Share-a-thon, and this is our first matching challenge of the day. Many of you have waited to this point to get involved in the Share-a-thon, and wait no longer is what we would say. Amen. We need to pray, though, and ask the Lord's blessing on this challenge. So let's do that. Father, thank you so much for a new day. Thank you for what you did yesterday. What a blessing to hear from your people, and just to know the excitement that they have to be involved in reaching the world with the gospel of Jesus Christ. Thank you for radio.

0: so that we can take a greater stride forward toward our goal in the Share-a-thon. Friends, we want you to hear the programming that you know and love. And right now, that would typically be Erwin Lutzer and Running to Win. You get to hear us for a little bit because we need to be able to support the ministry of Running to Win. Amen. We don't charge Running to Win to be on the air. Right. 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Fill out the form there. You click on the banner at the top of the homepage. It'll take you right to our Faith Promise form. Fill that out, submit that, and we'll count that toward our goal. You can text us. The number is 22333. Put BBN as the keyword in the body of the text, followed by a space, and then the total amount that you would like to participate with. In addition to that, if you are listening via the BBN app, your mobile device will have an orange button on that screen that you can click on and indicate your plans to partner with us as well. I should say very quickly, guys, that we don't follow up with our listeners when they make a faith promise, when they call in and say, I'm going to do this over the next 12 months. This is something we're leaving between you and the Lord. But friends, we need to hear from you right now. A $10,000 challenge has been given to encourage you to do something with what God would have you to do in your life right now. Looks like on the screen, Carl, we've got 14 calls. Thank you for that refresh. 14 calls that have come in so far, and we have 24 minutes to go. So plenty of time for us to hear from God's people. Plenty of time for to get, as you said, Caleb, 170 calls. So,
1: Amen. Let's
0: see what God will do in the next moments that we have together. 1-800-888-7077.
2: That's 1-800-888-7077. We've got so many people that are going to call in and meet this challenge because we know people are out there. They said they wanted to wait till the challenge comes up. This is one, and it's a big one, $10,000. 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That's at 1-800-888-7077. 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Did I get it in time?
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2: 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I think you've got plenty of time to call in. So call in now. Why wait for the rush?
1: Right.
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3: 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I was about to say 30 minutes to go. I'm like, wait a minute, that's not right.
0: Clock's ticking.
3: It's 23 minutes to go and less now in a $10,000 matching challenge, and we're only 19 calls into that 170 call mark, Rob. We're going to need more. We have heard from some. The phones, we have heard them ringing. We heard from Ashburn, North Carolina, checking in with a gift. Another Gainesville, Florida listener, WYFB, checking in, letting us know that they appreciate their new equipment down there. How about High Point? Thank you for that. We had a listener call in, says they love the Erwin Lutzer programs, Songs in the Night and Running to Win, and they increased their giving from last year. Thank you for that. Amen. Anderson, South Carolina. That's a Gaffney listener there, 91.1. That's just a little north of Greenville, South Carolina, checking in with a one-time gift. Thank you for that. Cibolo, Texas, checked in. West Columbia, South Carolina, WYFV listening area. How about Newport Richey, Florida, WYFE? Hey. Are you listening this morning in the Tarpon Springs, Tampa area? Would you call in? Would you say, I want to be a part of what God is doing at BBN? I want to get in on this $10,000 matching challenge. Amen. You can be one of the 170 calls that we're looking for in the next 21 and a half minutes. 1-800-888-7077. There's a Florida listener, Citra, Florida, calling in with a one-time gift. Thank you so much for that. Fairburn, Georgia, calling in. Do we have some Waynesboro, Augusta, Georgia listeners out there this morning checking in with us on WYFA? What about Winder? We were just doing work in Winder to get ready for Share-a-thon last week. Are you tuned in this morning? 89.5 FM. 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
0: That's 1-800-888-7077. You know, I'm thinking Carl and I are from the Chicago area, and I'm just looking at that listening area. Just a tremendous opportunity. More than 5 million people within the sound of our voices right now in the Chicago area, and we need to hear from those of you listening in Grant Park. We need to hear from those of you in Orland Park. We need to hear from you in Tinley Park. We need to hear from you in Frankfort. We need to hear from you in Bolingbrook, in Naperville, in Romeoville, in Lamont, in Bridgeview. How about it, friends? Have you called in and supported your BBN radio station right there at 99.9?
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0: 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We have a $10,000 challenge. $10,000 has been given. Less than 20 minutes remain to match and exceed that. Whatever it is that comes in up to $10,000 is effectively doubled. And we always like to see what God's plan is with a challenge of this magnitude in that half-hour time span, because that's one of the limits, okay? 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I just shouted out a whole bunch of areas in the Chicago station. That's one of 146 BBN stations. Amen. And so, friends, wherever you're listening to BBN, we need to hear from you. So good to hear from Athens, Alabama, and Marshalltown, Iowa.
1: Amen.
0: And from San Antonio, Texas, and Richmond, Virginia, and Suwanee, Georgia. Thank you for standing up and saying, yes, I want Running to Win airing in my neighborhood. Let's keep that program going, friends. And we do that by helping with this challenge right now. What is it that God would have you to give? Friends, we can't tell you that that a gift is too small. Can we not tell you that, we won't tell you that. 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Would you be willing to do what God leads you to do as it involves this share-a-thon? 1-800-888-7077. 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
2: 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I know there's a lot of churches that love listening to BBN. Mm-hmm. So if you're there and you're listening, give us a call at 1-800-888-7077. Help us meet this challenge. It's an exciting time, like I said. People wait for this time for the challenge. 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This is the time to give at 1-800-888-7077.
1: 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High Springs, Florida says they listen to BBN 24/7, giving a monthly gift. A monthly gift came in from Lugoff, South Carolina. We have a translator there just east of Columbia, South Carolina. Thank you for checking in. Greensboro, North Carolina, High Point listener, WHPE. I know that we have some WHPE listeners right now. 95.5. There in the Piedmont area of North Carolina, would you check in? Would you say that you want to be a part of this challenge? Get in on it while you can, while you still can. There's only 16 minutes to go. Mm-hmm. We've only heard from 37. I think that's the most. 43. Amen. 43 there listeners have checked in. What do we need? 120.
0: Total. Total.
1: 127 more, though.
0: Thank
1: 127
0: you. More. I'm not messing with that math.
1: All right. Hey, there's a Winder, Georgia. We were talking about that. Lake Lure, North Carolina, out toward the mountains. Lake Lure,
0: amen.
1: Chimney Rock area. If you're tuned in this morning, what about Hendersonville? If you're checked in this morning listening to the Hendersonville translator out there in the mountains of North Carolina, and those apple trees are in they're in full swing right now. Rob brought in a box of apple cider donuts this morning. Amen.
3: Oh, my goodness.
1: And
3: first
1: I tell
3: I heard
1: you
3: of
1: what,
3: that.
1: We enjoyed that. So if you're listening to us this morning, check in with us. Let us know that you want to be a part of this challenge. 15 minutes to go. 43 calls so far received, 144 calls. We need 126 more callers in the next 15 minutes to check in. Pensacola, Florida.
0: Hey.
1: And we don't have a station there.
0: Right.
1: But you're listening on the app, and we appreciate that checking in from Pensacola there.
0: Amen.
1: In the panhandle of Florida. Maybe you're tuned in from that Alabama area. We want to hear from you. 1-800-888-7077.
0: That's 1-800-888-7077. You know, another part of the country that I like to hear from is New England. And we have a station, a couple of listening areas up there in the state of Maine. And so I wonder, you in Portland, Maine, listening right now, have we heard from you? 1-800-888-7077. How about in Riverton up there, in North Deering, in Rosemont, in South Portland area? We want to hear from those of you that are up in New England. God has done some amazing things throughout our history that began in New England.
3: That's
0: and
3: right.
0: Let's see what God has in store, not only in this Share-a-thon, specifically in this challenge time, but also in the years to come, as we faithfully let the light of the gospel shine forth on our radio stations. Running to Win is what you're normally listening to at this time. We'd love for you to indicate your plans to help keep it on the air in your neck of the woods. 1-800-888-7077. Let me just remind you, if you're just tuning in, we have a $10,000 challenge this half hour, $10,000 during the Running to Win half hour in our daily programming. And it's up to us to call and say, I want to be part of this challenge. I want to do my part to help Running to Win stay on the air. I'm going to do that right now with whatever it is that God puts on my heart. And I'm looking forward to seeing how he blesses. There are 13 and a half minutes to go in the half hour, a $10,000 challenge. And we want to see if we can get to 170 calls. Right now, we're at, looks like, 51. And so we've got a ways to go. But friends, we have probably 30, maybe 40 of us sitting around here in the building ready to take your call.
3: That's
0: and
3: right.
0: That's not a call center. That's not just some people that we hired to answer phones for us. That is BBN family right here in Charlotte, North Carolina, ready to take your call, ready to process your faith promise plans for the next 12 months. 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Toward the Share-a-thon goal, I should say, if you don't let us know. We have no idea what's changed in your life. So please call 1-800-888-7077 and renew. 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
2: That's 1-800-888-7077. We've got Goldsboro, North Carolina, that's called in. One from San Antonio, Florida. I didn't even know there was one, but thank you for calling that in. We've got Eagle Springs, North Carolina, and North Wilkesboro, North Carolina. Thank you, all you people, for calling in. We've got Pine Tops, North Carolina, calling in. Suffolk, Virginia.
1: Suffolk, Virginia.
2: Suffolk. You can tell I'm a Midwesterner. Yeah. You have to have the Southern guy tell me how to pronounce his name.
1: Right. I'm a local.
2: He is very local. And you notice how he went to all these cities that we've never heard of before. But they have, of course.
1: Thank
2: we
1: you.
2: Thank you. That's why we have Caleb here. But call us at 1-800-888-7077. We're looking forward for you to calling in. We're trying to match this challenge. We've only got, let's see, we'll refresh that. We've got 58 callers, so we need more than that. 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Mash that button, as Rob would say, and just make that promise and put it in. It takes you a few minutes. With Caleb, it takes you less than 30 seconds. We're
3: That's
2: keeping
3: right.
2: lower. 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
3: All right, 1-800-888-7077. So good to see God's people calling in from all over the place. And we praise the Lord. I remember Polkton, North Carolina.
2: Amen.
3: I used to live there. And great place, great people. God bless you. Thank you so much. We've had 68 callers. We need plenty more.
4: 64 callers.
3: Praise the Lord.
4: So
3: and we can do that. 1-800-888-7077. I've heard how many people say, Dr. Lutzer, I just absolutely love to hear him, and I understand that. And by your giving here, you're making sure that it's going to continue. You're going to be able to continue to hear it. And God bless you. And who knows how many people's lives have been changed. And continue to do that. 1-800-888-7077.
2: That's 1-800-888-7077. Erwin Lutzer is one of the programs on my way to work in. I've listened to coming in. And I don't know about you, but it's good to listen to BBN as I'm coming to work. Get your mind in the right mindset. And with Erwin Lutzer's teachings, it gets you thinking about the scriptures. He's challenging you to think about things in your life. He always has great things to provoke good spiritual thought. And it's good to think and have that mindset as I'm coming to work. And I enjoy that. Well, if you enjoy that, then we need to have support here at BBN. Help us meet this challenge at 1-800-888-7077. As we've said before, we don't charge the people who have their programs on. 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
3: Amen.
2: Why? Because we want the scripture taught. We want people to know the Lord and learn more about him and how to be a better Christian. So we don't charge. We just want you to learn. But someone has to pay. Just like Jason had said before, that money still has to come in. Right. And we look forward from you to partner with us to help us further the gospel. That's at 1-800-888-7077.
4: 1-800-888-7077. I'm just looking up on the screen here, Lowell, Michigan. I've got on my screen, I've got... what?
2: I didn't say anything.
4: Oh. I thought I misspoke. I'm sorry. I have Michigan on my screen as well. But I was wondering, had we heard from Grand Rapids? A lot of times we hear from the Grand Rapids station area.
3: Yeah.
4: And friends up there in Cedar Springs, in Rockford, in Sparta, in Greenville, Michigan. Lord, we're looking in that area right now. We need to hear from you in Kentwood and Caledonia and Middleville and Hastings and Wayland and Hudsonville and Allendale. Friends, you're listening in those areas. Have we heard from you to help keep Running to Win on the air at 7:30 Eastern? I realize we've had a great response from Michigan over the years. We love the station that we have there. That's been a more recent addition to the network, but man alive, you've been a wonderful listening audience, and we need your help. And so let us know, 1-800-888-7077. Good to hear from Virginia Beach, Virginia, Goodlettsville, Tennessee, Elizabeth City, North Carolina, Siler City, North Carolina, Shirts, Texas, and many more. We see listeners are calling in. The phones are ringing. Why? Well, it's a $10,000 challenge that we're having right now, this half hour, and the clock continues to tick down. 6 minutes and 40 seconds remain in a $10,000 challenge. We've been given $10,000 by a listener who wants to encourage you, as you listen, to do what God would have you to do.
3: Right.
4: The only thing we don't know is, what is that amount? Who is that God is speaking to right now to be involved in this challenge? Is he talking to you? How about it, friends? 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This $10,000 challenge is the first money-matching challenge of the day of Tuesday, second day of our Share-a-thon, and we haven't heard from you yet. 6 minutes to go. We're also seeking how many calls we can get in this half hour, and if you'll refresh that one more time for me, Carl, 86. Have come in. We believe we can hit 170. And I'm telling you, in 5 minutes and 45 seconds, we can take easily with the 40 or so people that are on the phones right now, we can take your call.
3: Amen.
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3: Amen.
4: Text us. The number is 22333. That's 22s and 33s, and then use BBN as the keyword in the body of the text, followed by a space and the total amount that you'd like to give. 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
1: I know. 4.5 minutes to go. We've heard from 90 thus far. 94
3: Amen.
1: Make that. Amen. It took 26 minutes to hear from 94. Now we're asking for what? Another
4: 76.
1: 76.
4: We can do it.
1: 4.5 minutes. Absolutely, we can do it. Thank you for those who have called in. Now we're hearing from some listeners.
4: We got Wyoming, Michigan.
1: Wyoming, Michigan.
4: Ooh, there we
1: Concord,
4: go.
1: Concord, North Carolina checked
4: Concord.
1: In with a gift. What about Harrisburg, North Carolina? Mm-hmm. What about Mint Hill, Matthews, Indian Trail, Stallings, Monroe? My folks out in Monroe, call in, check in this morning, listening to 93.5 FM. What That's about right. Waxhaw, Wingate? We heard from Polkton. How about Peachland?
4: Yeah.
1: Marshville, Wadesboro. We'd love to hear from our Union County listeners.
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1: Reddick, Florida checked in. 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We saw Suffolk earlier checking in with a gift. Got the Peanut Festival coming up here in a few weeks. How about that? Check in with us now. Say, I enjoy my BBN station. I want to make sure it's able to continue to be a staple in my area, giving the winds the gospel voice. We broke the 100 mark.
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4: 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Come on.
1: Have checked in. You've got 3 minutes to go. 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
4: Amen.
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4: Thank you.
1: Thank you, Lattimore, North Carolina, out there near Shelby, North Carolina, off Highway 74. Are you listening to us this morning from Gastonia? What about from Forest City, North Carolina, from Shelby, from Indian Land, South Carolina, Fort Mill, Rock Hill, all these areas in the greater Charlotte area tuned in this morning to 100.9 FM. Thank you so much. 2.5 minutes to go. $10,000 matching challenge. 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
3: Amen.
1: We've heard from 103 calls received. Thank you so much. Look, we were asking for folks up near Concord, and we got one from China Grove.
3: Hey,
1: how about Kannapolis? How about Salisbury, Greensboro, Winston-Salem, High Point, Archdale? I'm just working my way up 85 at this point. Are you driving down 85 right now? Maybe you're heading north, maybe you're heading south. We just want to hear from you. 1-800-888-7077.
4: That's 1-800-888-7077. How about you, friends in Georgia? Have you called from the Columbus area, from the Augusta area, from the Savannah area? How about Waynesboro? How about Lawrenceville? How about Richmond Hill? How about Hinesville? How about Rincon? How about Auburn? Have we heard
1: Pooler.
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0: 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The clock is ticking down. Mm. We've got about 67 seconds to go.
1: Hey, look at that.
0: 113 calls have come in. You do the math, Caleb. How many is that to 170?
1: 57.
0: 57. Would you be one of 57 in the next 57 seconds? That's what's left. To let us know that you're standing with us. We will continue to count the calls through the Count Me. We've got people all around the building ready to go, ready to take your call. We just need you to go ahead and dial in. Great to hear from Duncan, South Carolina, Timber Ridge Christian Church in Highview, West Virginia,
3: Amen.
0: Johnstown, Pennsylvania, Morganton, West Virginia.
1: That's
0: good.
1: Right.
0: The country's waking up. Let's go, friends.
3: Man.
0: We've got work to do. The gospel needs to be preached. It needs to be proclaimed. 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Somebody's listening, and they're needing to hear the truth today. 1-800-888-7077. Topeka, Indiana. Wonderful. We've got about 15 seconds to go. Would you call 1-800-888-7077? That number one more time, 1-800-888-7077.
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0: Good morning. Welcome to the Fall Share-a-thon. We've had a change of shift here, and we've got the results, so we're just as excited as they were because some fantastic results came in for that $10,000 challenge. You got Jamie Swanson here with you, and I've got two wonderful men with me, and I have Hank Ferrer on the board and Joel Schlesinger. How you doing, Joel?
1: Doing well today.
0: All right. So new at BBN, you're just starting your career here. We're excited to have you. You're working with the station operations manager, and what you see here is, look what we got, a $10,000 challenge. You see that, Joel?
1: Wow.
0: And how many calls? How many calls came in?
1: 119.
0: 119 calls. And here's the big thing, Joel. Tell us how much. We took that $10,000 with the challenge, and it became what number?
1: $65,437.
0: Amen. Amen. And to God be the glory. That is a wonderful challenge. We went well over the matching. And thank you for all of those from all over the country. I know they were calling out, doing shout outs from everywhere. And what a blessing all the way from the East Coast, West Coast, down to Florida, Georgia, everywhere. Joel, let's give thanks. Would you give thanks for this wonderful gift?
1: Yes, sir. Dear Lord, we thank you for how good you've been to us, Lord, here at BBN, for all you've done these past 55 years. And we just praise you and thank you for the faithful giving of your people. We pray that you'd continue to provide for us through this share-a-thon. And we thank you for all you've done and ask that you'd help us to give you the glory. In Jesus' name, amen.
0: Amen. Amen. God is so good. What a joy. I tell you, I can't believe it's the second day of the Fall Share-a-thon already. And I think Caleb said earlier, we're pretty much on track. We're closing in right at, we have 30% of our goal already.
1: Wow.
0: Of the 5.4 million, we've raised 1.6. We are on the way. Many people have called. I think the call number, we've heard from 1,631 listeners out there. And we know that there's many, many more. We're going to have to hear from, well, just by basic numbers, we're going to have to hear from another 6,000 or so at $50 a month for 12 months to use those basic numbers. Another number we've been using a lot is the 55, because what's that, Hank? What's 55 years of what?
2: 55 years of Christian programming, Jamie, on the Bible Broadcasting Network. We went on the air in 1971 with WYFI. Now we have radio stations all over North America, Central America, South America. We're on the internet in English, Spanish, Portuguese, Chinese, Japanese, Korean, German, and Russian. We're 55.
0: 55 years. I can't believe it. The actual date is October 2nd, I believe.
2: Yes.
0: But what a joy to know that God's ministry started small and has grown into this hundreds of stations across this great land and into South America and reaching the entire world. You know, we haven't been mentioning a lot, but we got our Bible Institute. And I've always been excited about the Bible Institute. Wonderful teachers. And we have students from all over the world that sign up for the Institute for free Bible training. And many of them go on to minister and serve in local churches as a result of the BBN Bible Institute. So our ministry goes beyond the radio, and you folks are helping with that. So your dollars enable us to get, this is our budget annual share-a-thon, the time to renew, the time for you to call in 1-800-888-7077 and say, hey, I'm going to stand with BBN another year. Maybe there's some listeners out there. My favorite is, I had one yesterday call me, and it was a first-time caller. I love those. They just recently had found BBN, and they're saying, hey, this is wonderful music. I love the Bible teaching, and I want to be a part of it. Folks, we want you to be a part of it, our BBN family. So give us a call, 1-800-888-7077. Joel, let's give us that number.
1: Yes, sir. That's 1-800-888-7077.
0: All right. And there's a couple of other ways here. You know about the texting? Tell us about the texting.
1: Yes,
0: that works really well.
1: You can text us at 22333 and just type BBN and the total amount in the text, and we'll get that for you.
0: Yeah, it goes right into our control board. And again, everything, the guys mentioned this often, everything is so secure here. We have a wonderful IT department. We've built things in-house. Our app, on the app, you've got a banner right there, an orange banner. Or online, you will also see the orange banner. And you can select that banner. It will pull up a form that we put together, hits our system. It comes in, and it tells you can tell us what your faith promise is. And folks, let's go over that again. We don't use the P word, the pledge, because this is a faith promise, a commitment between you and the Lord.

0: Or say, this is great programming. This is the Bible Broadcasting Network. They are preaching the gospel. I love the music. I love the programming. Be it Adrian Rogers or Chuck Swindoll running to win in the morning with Erwin Lutzer. These are my programs, and I want to be a part of it. Give us that number, Hank.
1: It's 1-800-888-7077. Maybe you're just waking up, just getting started this morning, and perhaps you didn't tune in yesterday for whatever reason. I'm glad you're tuning in today to your favorite Christian radio station, BBN. Yes, this is our Share-a-thon. 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Jamie, I wonder how many thousands of people have been saved over the years since 1971. You know, I think you mentioned the Bible Institute earlier. Excuse me. People learn God's Word. I've even heard that churches have been started as a result of people getting saved and getting on fire for the Lord and hearing that good Bible teaching on BBN. So who knows what kind of impact your dollars can have as they support us here at BBN. So please call right now, 1-800-888-7077.
0: That's 1-800-888-7077. I have to correct myself. A little earlier I said 1,000-some-odd calls. That's actually 2,445 calls. I was reading the dollar amount, and accordingly, we've heard from almost 2,500 people. That is exciting in less than a day and part of another day. And folks, we want to hear from another 2,000. So make those phones ring. Give us a call, 1-800-888-7077. As we always say, it only takes just a little bit of time, 2 minutes. You'll hear somebody on this end here, and you're calling right into Charlotte, right into the building we're in. We're sitting in the middle of a beautiful building, and to the upper part of us and below us, we're surrounded by all the phone callers. We can't see anybody from where we're at. Well, sort of. And accordingly, you call in, and we hear the phones ring. We hear them through our speakers, but also when you're walking the halls here, you will hear the phones ring, and people, BBN employees, are picking up, waiting to talk to you and say, hey, this is the Share-a-thon, and we want to hear your commitment. Just 2 minutes is all it takes. 1-800-888-7077. Joel, give us that number again.
2: Again, that's 1-800-888-7077. 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
0: All right. Normally during this time, we had the news at the top of the hour and the Daily Bread. I like the Daily Bread. I listen to the Daily Bread just about every time coming in to work, and I enjoy it so much. And then at 8:30, of course, Steve and Davey. We have Wisdom for the Heart. And those are the normal programming. The normal programming is not happening right now. It is the Fall Share-a-thon. And accordingly, we are depending on you to help us with our budget needs coming up for this goal of $5.4 million. But anyway, as soon as we get done with it, we want to get done with it, and I'm hoping to finish early. I've seen us finish early in the past, and I know it can happen again. 1-800-888-7077. Hank?
1: You know, Jamie, everybody who owns a house has a household budget, and they set aside a certain amount for expenses, some which may be somewhat unpredictable, some are more predictable, like electricity and other things that you have to pay every month. 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Mm-hmm. We want to be reasonable. We want to have things planned out. We want to have the money available to pay the bills. 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And that's why we come to you with our Share-a-thon. I know that you have those budgetary expenses at home, so you can relate to what we do here at BBN. And I think that our goal is always reasonable. When we reach the goal, mm-hmm. as a matter of fact, we go back to regular programming.
0: Right, immediately.
1: I spoke to somebody in my Sunday school class last Sunday. I told him that we have the Share-a-thon coming up, and he said, well, I hope you go over your goal. And I didn't really correct him because it wasn't really appropriate at that point, but I just said thank you very much.
0: Yeah.
1: But I always make the point that once we reach the goal, we immediately go back to our programming. So, friend, you can help us reach that goal very soon. You just call with your gift of $10, $50, $55 a month maybe in recognition of our 55th year of programming here at BBN, 1-800-888-7077.
0: That's 1-800-888-7077. I might add to the budget, too. You know what else we do? BBN plans for the future. We are looking. You know, we get these calls all the time where folks say, hey, would you put a radio station here in my town? And they'll name the town, you know, and they're excited about it. They're wanting us to come there. But we can't go everywhere. But we are always looking for the next station, aren't we?
3: That's true.
0: We are ready, Jason. Tell us about that. I know that. It's part of our budget. We build that in.
4: That's
0: what these funds help.
4: You know, the Lord has really blessed BBN over the past several years to be in a period of growth where we have been adding radio stations. 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
0: Grand Forks.
4: Is that North Dakota, right?
0: North Dakota.
4: Of course, we've got Grand Rapids, Michigan few years, and Indianapolis, Indiana. The Lord has opened up some tremendous doors of opportunity, and that's what the Share-a-thon is all about. Not just expansion, but continuing to go.
0: Continuing.
4: In the area where you're listening right now, 1-800-888-7077. If you want to be a part of the Fall Share-a-thon, that's the number to call right now, 1-800-888-7077. Now, guys, I think we need to have a little family talk real quick.
0: Okay.
4: And this is not to be a discouragement by any means, but it's kind of set the plate for us a little bit on the reality of where we are. We are about 350 phone calls behind where we need to be for the Share-a-thon. Now, that may not seem like a whole lot, but 350 calls in deficit. That's hard to catch up, but not impossible.
1: Yeah.
4: And the only way for that to happen is if people are calling continually, even during times when there's not a challenge. Because the real challenge here right now is we're behind 350 calls. And the way we can catch up is if you go to the phone right now, you're planning to share, you know it's coming. Well, hey, let's not delay any longer. Let's go ahead and get that phone call in and help us make up that difference. Even now, just during a time when the phones are a little bit quiet, here's the number, 1-800-888-7077. That's 1-800-888-7077. We really need to make up some ground here during these times when we're not in the middle of a challenge or anything like that. We've got plenty of people standing by to take your call. And wouldn't it be great if we had those kinds of numbers? You know, this last half hour coming out of that challenge, over, I think it was 118 phone calls, nearly 120 phone calls during that half hour period. Wouldn't it be great if we could see over 100 phone calls during this half hour? That would really help shrink that deficit. Maybe even 150 calls. It's possible. Now, I know it's already, 17 minutes after the hour.
1: Yeah,
4: but we could really easily see 100 calls in those remaining 13 minutes before the bottom of the hour. It can happen. We've got the capacity for it.
1: You know, Jason, something that impresses me is God gives us the opportunity to support ministries such as BBN. You know, friend, you could let somebody else support BBN, or you could support BBN yourself. You have the opportunity. God has all the resources, the cattle on a thousand hills. I do believe truly that he will support BBN and he'll help us reach our goal, that he will provide the dollars. But you have the opportunity to be used by God. So this is your opportunity right now. Let's see if we can have 100 calls this half hour here at the Bible Broadcasting Network. This is your favorite radio station. This is where you hear the good Bible teaching and the music every day. And if everybody who was going to call would call right now, we'd be over the top in no time.
4: That's
1: Jimmy.
4: True.
0: I know. And the phones, we've heard a few phones ringing in here, but it's been kind of quiet. It's kind of a slow morning. It's day two. But like Jason said, if you folks are just out there listening, wherever you are across this great land, if you just pick up the phone and dial 1-800-888-7077, what's going to happen is you're going to listen to a BBN employee. They're going to talk to you. They'll welcome you, you know, good morning, you know, it's the BBN Share-a-thon, you know, may we count on you, and you're going to be able to have a little conversation. Well, listen, 2 minutes is all it takes, and I tell you what, why don't you just also tell them what BBN means to you. They want to hear that. They want to know how special it is. And it's always an encouragement. We will talk amongst ourselves about, hey, I got a call from so-and-so, and they said this, and it breeds excitement right here at BBN, and we love those calls. 1-800-888-7077. Well, it's the Fall Share-a-thon. We're well on our way, but like Jason said, we need some more calls. Have we heard from you today? Give us the number, Joel.
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4: So, Joel, this is your first real share-a-thon, isn't
0: yes,
4: it?
0: Yes.
4: Yeah,
0: so adventure.
4: This, a lot of new experiences, I bet. What stands out to you the most?
2: Oh, it's been, the days are long, but yeah.
4: You know, what I always love is the interaction with the listeners. Yeah, and Jamie, you nailed it on the head. We are so encouraged when we talk to our listeners because
0: it excites us.
4: The reality is they are an encouragement to us. We love our listeners here at BBN because you're a part of this ministry, a vital part. And so when we hear from folks like this listener who gave a $120 one-time gift from Tullahoma, Tennessee, thank you for that. Fort Lauderdale, Florida, sharing $200. Greenville, South Carolina, sharing $300. Here's a $10 monthly gift from Greensboro, North Carolina. Hey, those are encouragements to us, not just because they represent financial gifts in support of the ministry, but because we know that the reason you're supporting is BBN has made a difference in your life as God has allowed His Word to encourage you, to uplift you, to equip you to better serve Him.
2: Yes.
4: And we're looking for as many people as we can during the remainder of this half hour. Wouldn't it be great, like Hank said, about 100 folks that could just go to the phone right now. 1-800-888-7077. That's 1-800-888-7077. Hey, we heard from Powhatan, Virginia. Did I say that? You're a Virginian.
1: Powhatan.
4: You've spent some time
1: there. That sounded good. Yeah. You know, Jason, I spoke with a nurse this morning, and she supports BBN, and she just loves BBN. She listens every day, and she supported us with a generous gift, as a matter of fact. And I was thinking, nurses help people with their physical needs. 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And friend, you can help us do that, help us minister to others by calling right now during the share-a-thon. 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
0: That's 1-800-888-7077. The phones, we're standing by, ready to hear from you. And like Jason said, we love talking to people. Yesterday, one of my coworkers came up, gave me a slip of paper from a listener who knew me and had a special message for me. And it's like, I got to call her back. And that was San Antonio, Texas. And it's just a blessing, just connecting with our people. A lot of times, you may pick up a phone and you might hear somebody you've heard before. That's always a blessing too. Somebody you know. And even if you don't know, you're talking to a BBN. If you don't know them by name, you're talking to a BBN employee that works right here at corporate that is anxious to hear your story and what BBN means to you. And I talked to a widow this morning. She lost her husband 2 days ago.
4: Wow.
0: Just 2 days. And she called in, was renewing her faith promise, and she said, I keep the radio on at night. And can you imagine how lonely she is at night having seen her husband transition? But you know what she said to me? She goes, absence is presence.
4: Oh, wow.
0: And it just lifted me up. It was a blessing to me, folks. And listen, we love hearing from you. 1-800-888-7077. Give us a call.
4: And that's one of the privileges that we have here at BBN.
0: Absolutely.
4: Knowing that as we are on the air, I mean, they really are, the bond with our listeners is important. We don't take it for granted. And just as our listeners feel like, you know, Hank, you often refer to yourself as, I'm your friend, Hank Ferrier.
1: That's
4: actually true for so many people.
0: Right. Amen. Amen.
4: We look at it the same way. This is more than just a partnership. It's a friendship. It's a co-laboring relationship together. We could not do what we do without you.
2: Yes.
4: You are such a vital part of this ministry, just as much as anybody who works in this building.
0: Let's think about this. Let's think about it. We always say listener supported.
4: Yeah.
0: Without listeners, there'd be no BBN. So really, in a way, our listeners are BBN. They keep the ministry
4: that's
0: going.
4: That's exactly right.
0: It is. It is. We just have the blessing of putting the programming together that you like and enjoy, but it's you folks out there that are really keeping us going and make BBN what it is. 1-800-888-7077.
1: Why would we be here if there were no listeners for us to share the
0: exactly.
1: gospel with?
0: Exactly.
1: You are a part of BBN. You're a part of the family. So thank you for calling 1-800-888-7077. Let me remind you, I know you have a busy morning ahead of you, likely. So it won't take long, just a couple of minutes, maybe even 60 seconds if you've supported us before in the past, because we can look your name up on the computer very quickly.
0: Amen.
1: And you just let us know you're going to support us with, say, a $50 one-time gift, or maybe $50 a month, or maybe $55 a month in recognition of our 55 years of Christian programming. It won't take long. We'd like to hear your voice. You say you enjoy hearing ours, so we appreciate that. Well, we really enjoy hearing yours. So you give us a call. Let us know what your favorite program is when you call. 1-800-888-7077.
4: There's a Lenore, North Carolina listener.
0: That. Yeah, look at that.
4: Who enjoys not just the Bible teaching programming with Adrian Rogers and Chuck Swindoll, but also mentioned specifically enjoys the music
0: Amen.
4: On BBN.
1: Very
4: and
1: good.
4: That is one of the things that sets BBN apart, is the Christ-honoring Christian music that integrates so well, complements so well with the Bible teaching ministry.
0: Amen.
4: And so many of our listeners appreciate that. 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That's 1-800-888-7077. This is kind of a family time right now where we're just saying, hey, BBN family, let's come
0: Ring
4: together
0: those phones.
4: And let's make up some ground that we've been slipping underneath a little bit. And we still need to hear from you. 1-800-888-7077. Now, Hank, you also mentioned how fast we can get these processed. If you're really pressed for time, one of the best ways to make that
0: online.
4: Faith promise is online.
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4: 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You click that. It wouldn't take you a minute probably to fill out the quick form there to make your faith promise commitment. However you do it, though, let's get that in. We've got about 4.5 minutes before the bottom of the hour, and the phones are starting to pick up and starting to ring a bit. What about you? 1-800-888-7077. Jamie, we heard from Huntsville, Alabama with a special gift.
0: Very generous
4: Thank
0: gift
4: you.
0: At that, too. You know, it's interesting. I got to tell you, you were talking about our format and how we have a wonderful conservative Christian music and teaching. I had a caller this morning said, you know, he says, I was listening to my local station, they changed their format. They went more contemporary and less preaching. And he said, I started scrolling the internet looking, and he found us on the internet.
4: Did he?
0: Because he was looking for something conservative, and it pointed him to BBN, and that's where he landed. And he found us on the radio, and he listens on the app. He found all the media, and he was a relatively new listener calling in with a faith promise. And how exciting is that, folks? Mm-hmm. Have we heard from you? Stand with us. Keep BBN on the air. We're on our annual fall budget time. It's ready to get back into planning for the next year. 1-800-888-7077.
1: 1-800-888-7077. 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Speaking of the music and how it complements the programs, Jason, you know, many years ago when Dr. Davey was setting the format for BBN, he determined very wisely, I think, that about 50% of our programming would be Bible teaching and about 50% would be music. The reason being, when you hear some good Bible teaching about God's Word, you need some time to digest it.
4: That's right.
1: So you may hear a 15-minute program and then 15 minutes of music. You may hear a 15-minute program and 30 minutes of music. But by the end of the day, if you average everything out, it's about 50% Bible teaching and about 50% music. It's worked since 1971.
4: And that's not by accident. Like you said, that was very intentional in that process, because, you know, we want people to listen to BBN all the time. And it really is. It's more than just a hit or miss type of approach. We want you to stay tuned in. And so many of our listeners do. We're asking for you to support this ministry, to help us continue to provide the good Bible teaching program and quality Christian music that work together to help support your walk with the Lord and keep it consistent. Our phone number is 1-800-888-7077. 1-800-888-7077. 888-707-7. We're just being honest with you that we are lagging behind where we need to be. And that's not to emphasize the negative. That's just to put before us what the goal needs to be. We've got to make up some ground. And that means we need God's people doing two things: praying for us and then participating with us. And if you'll do that, I guarantee you we're going to see this victory get closer and closer and closer. 1-800-888-7077.
0: All right, that's 1-800-888-7077. We've heard from Lexington, North Carolina. We've heard from Lexington, South Carolina, and Hutchinson, Kansas. And we have a special, wonderful one-time gift coming in from Decatur, Alabama.
4: Thank
0: so have
4: that.
0: We heard from you? Generous gifts. And they say they pray for the ministry every day.
4: Oh,
0: we covet your prayers.
4: Yes. What a,
0: Thank you so much. Listen, we're coming up on the half hour. We're going to have some music. Normally, you'd be listening to Wisdom for the Heart with Stephen Davey. That's not going to happen today. It's the Share-a-thon. You'll hear some music, but we might even have a challenge coming up. But I tell you what, we want to hear from you. I'm going to give that number out. We have about half a minute here till the break, but listen, 1-800-888-7077. 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

0: All right. Welcome back to the annual fall Share-a-thon for BBN. And you know what I love about the Share-a-thon, Jason? It's always only 4 days. 3 days in the spring, 4 days in the fall, never more than that. Sometimes, with God's help, shorter than that, right?
1: That's right. And because as soon as we hit 100% of our overall goal, we play the Hallelujah Chorus and we get back to our regular programming.
2: Hallelujah.
1: And one of the best ways that we can do that is through times like this. We've got some great news. We actually have a matching challenge now during this half hour.
0: An exciting one.
1: $12,000, Jamie. And that means we've got some work to do, but we are thankful that we can depend upon God to, he's going to do all the heavy lifting.
0: Well, we were talking about calls coming in, and we're behind in calls, over 350 calls or so. It's fluctuating up and down, though.
1: Yeah.
0: But if we hear from only 19 people in this half hour that make a faith promise of $55 for the next 12 months, 19 people, we're there. We've met the 12,000 matching, just like that. So listen, whatever the number is, we're suggesting 55 because it's our 55th anniversary coming up on October 2nd. But whatever it is, $12,000 matching challenge right now, help us multiply those monies. Make them grow. Joel, give us the number.
3: 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Give us a call.
0: Hank, yes, would you ask the Lord to bless this time and this challenge? We appreciate
2: Absolutely.
0: It.
2: Heavenly Father, we praise you for who you are. You are majestic, you're loving, you're compassionate, and you're gracious. And you offer salvation through your Son, Jesus Christ. And that's what we proclaim here at BBN. Heavenly Father, we know this is all in your hands. BBN is your network. And we just pray that you will work through the hearts and the minds of our dear BBN listeners right now. Encourage them to call, as you will. And we give you the honor and the praise and the glory for what we know is going to happen. Amen.
0: Amen. 1-800-888-7077. This is normally Wisdom for the Heart with Stephen Davey, and he'll be back. He's coming back. It's just a matter of time, hopefully less time. We have a $12,000 matching challenge. Joel, how's that work? What happens with the $12,000?
3: Yes, sir. So we have a giver that has given $12,000 to encourage us in this half hour to match that, to give

0: 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Or on our BBN mobile app, click on the Make a Faith Promise button and make that happen that way as well. Everything that is, every faith promise that's made during this half hour gets counted toward this $12,000 matching challenge. And we talk about, when we talk about a matching challenge, there's actually two elements to a matching challenge. Yes, we're trying to match $12,000, but the other element is time. We have 30 minutes. And what we're wanting to see is going beyond just the math, the simple math of what it's going to take to reach 12,000. We actually need to hear from 119 people
1: we really do.
0: Could call in during this time to help us go way above and beyond and really help make up some of that ground that we've been talking about, with that 350 call deficit. This is the time to do it, and it's a great time because now your giving is effectively doubled in its impact, up to $12,000 when you call right now. 1-800-888-7077. That's 1-800-888-7077. Rochester, Indiana, we have a listener there that's giving $747.
1: Unique.
0: Thank you so much for
1: Amen.
0: That. $100 a month from Huntsville, Alabama. That $100 per month becomes $200 per month because someone else is giving another $100 to go right along with it. $100 from Middlebury, Indiana. That's doubled as well because someone else is giving to go along with it. And then
1: that's right.
0: Is that Kimmel, Indiana with $100 and $30 per month from Knoxville, Tennessee? All of those gifts, someone else is saying, you know what, dollar for dollar, I'm going to match what they're doing, up to $12,000. This is the time to call because it's the time to really see an increase in your investment. And we're not talking about a financial investment. We're talking about an investment in the lives and souls
1: Amen.
0: Of
1: yes.
0: people,
1: Amen.
0: An investment in the ministry of God's Word going out over the air, just like you hear every day when you tune in to Wisdom for the Heart with Stephen Davey.
1: That's
0: in
1: right.
0: fact, your support right now helps us to continue to provide airtime for Dr. Davey during this critical time in the morning. 1-800-888-7077. That's 1-800-888-7077. That allows us to provide that airtime free of charge, as we have for years, to Wisdom for the Heart. And we don't have to sell commercials.
1: No commercials.
0: We're able to keep that ministry going. And Hank, we've been doing that for 55 years.
2: That is the way Dr. Davey wanted it done. It's always worked, as we mentioned earlier, regarding the format. And he said initially, we're going to be listener supported. He said, you don't go into a restaurant and enjoy a meal and then leave the restaurant without paying, do you? Well, you're being blessed. You're being fed by the programming of BBN.
0: Yeah.
2: So support the Bible Broadcasting Network as you are blessed, and I know you're blessed. The number is 1-800-888-7077. Let's remind you, this is a $12,000 challenge. You're waking up to a challenge this morning. You've wanted a challenge. You want your gift to go as far as possible. Well, we have $12,000 on the table, and the idea is to meet that $12,000, so it is doubled at $24,000, and then very frequently we go way beyond that initial
1: Amen.
2: Challenge amount. So you can help us do that by calling right now, 1-800-888-7077. Jamie, we do want to hear from as many people as possible. You know, theoretically, one very wealthy supporter might help us reach
1: right?
2: the, you could just write a big old check and we could reach our overall goal. But we want to know that you are out there, friend. So please support us, even if your gift is $10, $15,
1: that's right,
2: $25
1: yes.
2: a month. We want to know that you are out there. So please call us during this challenge before the top of the hour at 1-800-888-7077.
1: That's 1-800-888-7077. We've heard from about 19 people at that amount we suggested. But again, it's no specific amount. We're just giving you some basic numbers. If we hear from just 9 more people at $55 a month, for 12 months, we will hit the goal and of that 12,000 and multiply it. But I, like Jason said, I'd like to hear from 100 people. I'd like 100
3: yes.
1: phone calls to ring and people calling in with whatever the gift, $5, $500. Here we go. We've got a $300 gift that came in from Asheville, North Carolina. Whatever the number the Lord lays on your heart, it's a faith.

0: promise, a commitment between you and the Lord. We have 20 minutes left, just 20 minutes. We've heard from about 20 people. Let's hear from 80 more people, yeah. Jason.
1: Hey, it's great to hear from Augusta, Maine.
0: All right. Okay, ME, Maine.
1: You. Thank you so much. Yes, absolutely. We're so grateful for that. And, of course, we've got some dear friends up that direction and a lot of wonderful listeners off of the translator there in Augusta, Maine. We also heard from Spring Hill, Florida, listeners giving $55 per month and wants to share that Wisdom for the Heart is his favorite program. Well, we are so glad to hear that. That encourages
0: us. Sorry they
1: us.
0: Have to listen to us right
1: well,
0: now.
1: Well, you know,
0: we
1: that's,
0: apologize, but we're going to get back.
1: As soon as we get finished
0: we
1: with
0: will
1: the
0: get
1: Sheriff,
0: back to Stephen Davis.
1: That's right. You'll
0: He's
1: hear
0: much
1: him.
0: Better speaker than us.
1: 1-800-888-7077. That's 1-800-888-7077. We need to hear from 100 more people who will call during this half hour, and
0: we can
1: take those calls.
0: 19 minutes.
1: Yes.
0: 19 minutes
1: and
0: left.
1: We can, like this listener from Gadsden, South Carolina, $100 one time. Thank you so much for that. And what about you, friend, wherever you are? Maybe you're in the St. Louis, Missouri area. Maybe you're in Washington State. And yes, it's still early for you, but this is the time where you want to take a part in the Share-a-thon. Maybe you are in Grand Rapids, Michigan, or in another part of Coldwater, Michigan, Kalamazoo. Maybe you're listening in Indiana, perhaps in Indianapolis or Goshen or Wakarusa or Shipshawana.
0: I'd love to hear from somebody from Grand Forks, one of our newer stations,
1: yeah.
0: Way up there north by an Air Force base. Maybe there's somebody out there at the Air Force base listening. That'd be great. Call in and tell us you want to stand with us.
1: I mean, we've heard from
0: promise.
1: We've heard from Clover, South Carolina.
0: Clover, okay.
1: And hey,
0: okay.
1: There's a Hudsonville, Michigan listener.
0: Okay,
1: checking in.
0: All
1: thank
0: right.
1: you for
0: Amen.
1: That. What about you, friend? Wherever you are, we need to hear from you right now. 1-800-888-7077. That's 1-800-888-7077. There's San Antonio. I know that's near and dear to your heart.
0: I love it. Amen. Amen. A special place, a beautiful place. A lot of people in San Antonio, but at the state of Texas, I saw Sherman. Somebody from Sherman listening to our station up in Denison had sent in a gift yesterday. And Texas, are you awake this morning, Palestine? I haven't seen anybody from Palestine phone in, but I would love to see that. Wherever you are, we've got a lot of folks in Georgia, the great state of Georgia. Savannah has a big station.
1: Yeah.
0: Would love to hear from you. How about up in Cambridge, Ohio, and Cincinnati, Ohio? There are listeners there. I saw some gifts come in yesterday from those locations. We love all our listeners, wherever you are, 1-800-888-7077. We only have 17 minutes left, $12,000 challenge. We've heard from about 40 callers. We'd like to hear from over 100. Let's have the number one more time, Joel.
2: 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We'd love to hear from you.
0: Now, Jason, I tell you, I know you've done a lot of share-a-thons, but they really don't get old to us. We like the end. I love, my favorite part is the Hallelujah Chorus, of course, and switching back. I love to be here. Even if it's not my time to be here and it's not my shift, sometimes I hang around because I want to experience that going right back to the regular programming and being done and to know that the listeners have rose up and God's work is done and set for the next year. It's such a blessing. But to do that, we have to
1: hear from you. I've done a lot of share-a-thons for sure.
0: I know.
1: Hank and I, we're probably old-timers.
0: Hank, I know.
1: We remember back when share-a-thons, all we had were tin cans and string.
3: Yeah.
1: We didn't have nice microphones like this.
0: You had to yell.
3: You had to speak very clearly back in those days. But really, we do remember the days when Dr. Davey was here, and he'd have that wireless microphone.
0: Yeah,
3: he would walk around the studio just encouraging people, and, you know, it worked because people heard the sincerity in his voice. And think about it, friend. Where would you be if you had a awakened this morning and BBN were not here? That's a depressing thought, isn't it? We don't want to think that. Let's think an uplifting thought. Let's think that with your support, we'll be on the air not only today, but tomorrow and years to come as the Lord tarries. We'll be here as long as He provides. And He has the opportunity, you have the opportunity for Him to use you. You call us at 1-800-888-7077. We won 100 calls this half hour. We've only had 43. Certainly there are more people who are listening to BBN right now who are saying, I want to get on board because this is my favorite radio station. They encourage me every day with their Bible teaching and Christian music. You're that person, so you call right now. We're waiting to hear your voice at 1-800-888-7077.
0: I love these challenges. $12,000 challenge. We have 15 minutes left. I tell you what, Hank, I know what. You pick out a great song.
3: All right.
0: And we're going to play a song, and we're going to have you folks call. I want to see that 100 calls come in so we can get this $12,000 and go, I want to go I want to go way over. I want to go 5, 6, Lord willing, 7 times over. And you can make that happen. We've prayed. We've asked the Lord to do his part. Now you do your part. We're going to give you a song to call by. 1-800, I'll give the number twice, 1-800-888-7077. That's 1-800-888-7077.

0: Amen. Welcome back to the BBN Charathon. Yes, a $12,000 challenge is on the table. We only have 11 minutes left. We are excited. We've heard from over 60 people. We'd like to hear from 100 people. We had a great song there, a little bit of an interlude, but listen, the phones are kind of quiet right now. Please give us a call. We want to make this matching challenge. There's 11 minutes left, and we want to go well over that number. We've heard from 63 callers, 1-800-888-7077. Joel, give us that number.
1: That's 1-800-888-7077. And yes, we'd love to have some more calls. I'd love to see some calls from my home state of Tennessee. We have a station in Nashville. We've got listeners, and actually my hometown of Columbia. We have listeners in Knoxville. We'd love to hear from you.
0: Amen. And we want to keep that momentum going here. We've heard from a lot of people this morning, over 60. We talked about we only needed a certain number to hit that $12,000 at $55 a month or 12, whatever the number is. It doesn't matter. We've heard from Freeport, Ohio, 120 times 12. I love that number. That's a neat number there. What do you think of that?
2: I love it. And here's $100 from a grandma for her grandson's 20th birthday out of Grand Rapids, Michigan. It's great to hear from grandmas. Hey, how about some of you grandsons and granddaughters out there? Maybe in honor of your grandparents you'd like to share. This particular grandma sharing $20 a month. What about you, friend? Every gift during this $12,000 challenge is matched up to that amount during this half hour. And so we're looking forward to hearing from you. We've heard from 75 folks so far. We need to probably double that number.
0: We got 10 minutes. We have plenty of time.
2: Keeping in mind, you know, we're still trying to make up some ground for the deficit of calls. We're tracking behind about 300 phone calls or more. 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
0: Amen.
2: 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These calls have been flying in. Hank, earlier I noticed there was a listener from Wilmington, North Carolina. I think you've got some family out that direction, don't
3: Absolutely.
2: You?
3: In fact, both of my sons live in Wilmington.
0: Okay,
3: my wife
0: great.
3: Is from Wilmington. Her sister and brother-in-law live in Wilmington. So, yeah, Wilmington's a great area. We appreciate you listening in Wilmington. We have a great station there. Good signal. It sounds really good.
2: Yeah.
3: I listen to it every time I go to the Wilmington area. So if you're in Wilmington, North Carolina, we'd like to hear from you at 1-800-888-7077 during this $12,000 challenge, and let's see how far above $12,000 we can go as you call in. Normally you'd hear Wisdom for the Heart with Stephen Davey during this half hour. Stephen Davey is a great friend of BBN, and he knows very well that it's your support during the Charathons that enables him to be on the air on the Bible Broadcasting Network. So please call 1-800-888-7077 before the top of the hour. We'd like to see 100 calls in. 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
0: That's 1-800-888-7077. It's been an exciting morning, and we've had this wonderful challenge. I love the challenges. I love the time beyond the challenges, too. But listen, the right time to call is really every time until the Charathon is done. Then you could still call in afterwards, but we'd love to hear from you right now, though, to get to this goal. $12,000, we have how much time left, Jason?
2: 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One of our phone answerers was very grateful or kind to share with us the reminder of the words of the Share-a-thon theme song. Count me. When you count the ones who love the Lord, count me. When you count the ones who trust his word, count me. Well, that's what we're asking for you to do. Are you counting? Are you getting counted during this Share-a-thon? Because you're trusting in the word of God and you're trusting in the power of God's word as it goes out by God's grace. 1-800-888-7077. We heard from Shiloh, Georgia. This is a first-time giver who's sharing $40 a month. Thank you so
0: Thank you so much
2: for getting on board. Hey, Jamie, there's your Grand Island, Nebraska listener.
0: Well, we got Nebraska.
2: Yeah, and $25 a month. Yeah.
0: And here's a generous gift that came from somebody in Decatur, Alabama. What a blessing. And again, we're making suggestions of amounts. We do the $55 a month. Times, you know, because of our anniversary, times 12. But listen, whatever God has you to give, just give that gift, whether it be small, large, every gift is precious. 1-800-888-7077. We've got a $12,000 challenge, and there's only 6 minutes left, Hank. What are we going to do? 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
3: 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I'm sure you have because you're listening right now. Well, now's the time for you to call. 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We come to you once a year with this budget share-a-thon and then also once a year with a shorter special project share-a-thon in the spring. But right now, this is when we are raising the operating expense funds for the upcoming year. And this is when we're asking you to call 1-800-888-7077 to be a part. We have a $12,000 challenge until the top of the hour. We have 5 minutes to go. Jason, we can get in all kinds of calls
2: in 5 minutes. 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
0: Easy.
2: Especially if we consider those who will be going online to be bbnradio.org, making your faith promise that way, or those who might be texting your faith promise to the number 22333. 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We've heard from Chattanooga, Tennessee. We've heard from Goshen, Indiana. We've heard from Indianapolis, Indiana, and Malden, South Carolina. The calls keep coming in. What about your call? You haven't missed it yet, but boy, that clock is really working against us. We're down to 4 minutes. 1-800-888-7077. 1-800-888-7077. Jamie, we're closing in on the last few minutes here.
0: You know, we wanted 100 calls.
2: Yeah.
0: We have made 100 calls, 104 calls, and that 12,000 is closing in fast. Joel, what'd you think of that? You did a shout out for Tennessee. Look at
1: that.
0: Yes, sir. A generous gift came in.
1: Chattanooga.
0: Yeah. Give us that number again. Tell them where to call.
1: Yes, sir. That's 1-800-888-7077. Again, that's 1-800-888-7077. A great opportunity to partner with us to give the wind to the Bible voice.
2: Yes.
0: All right. How about Omaha, Nebraska? We've got folks out there. We have a station there. Maybe Nebraska is listening this morning. Will you give us a call and stand with us on our faith promise? How about, again, other place, Clovis, New Mexico? I know it's probably a little early out there, but not too early. But listen, if you're listening in Clovis, our station out there, give us a call. We'd love to hear from you. Tell us what your favorite program is. Of course, normally it's Wisdom for the Heart about this time with Stephen Davey. But give us a call, 1-800-888-7077.
3: 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You call us at 1-800-888-7077. 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You have just a couple of minutes to get get in that call to BBN, and you can do it. I have faith. I have confidence in you. You can do it. 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During this challenge, before the top of the hour, this is BBN. You call us at 1-800-888-7077.
2: 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I'm going to stand for God's Word. 1-800-888-7077. Great to hear from Hendersonville, North Carolina, from Prosperity, North Carolina, from Vero Beach, Florida. 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Actually, down to a minute and a half now.
0: A minute and a half now.
2: But hey, that is plenty of time to get those calls in.
0: We've had 124 calls now. I'm excited about that. So folks are calling. Listen, but we can hear from more. Like Jason said, if we hear from 30 of you, we're going to go well beyond the $12,000 matching. Joel, this is exciting. Give us the number.
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0: Look at this. We've heard from West Virginia. We've heard from Virginia, North Carolina again, and Monk's Corner, South Carolina, all over. Folks are calling in. Tennessee. I saw Texas. Texas called in. I was going to ask you guys if you knew where that place was in Texas. That was an unusual place. And Prosperity, North Carolina, Castroville, Texas.
2: I've never heard of Castroville.
0: Well, good morning, Castroville, Texas. Thank you for calling in with the generous gift. God bless you. 1-800-888-7077. We're running out of time. We're down to the last minute. I'm going to just encourage you, a $12,000 challenge. Ring the phones off the hook, please. Call us at BBN. 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Hank, one more time on that number.
3: Yes, sir. 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We'll squeeze you in. Mm-hmm. We have just a few seconds to go. Once you start that call, you're in. You give us a call right now. This is a challenge. This is BBN. You call 1-800-888-7077.
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0: Well, folks, welcome back to the BBN Fall Share-a-thon for 2026, an exciting time. We just had a $12,000 challenge, and I know many of you are out there excited to hear the results. We are excited, too, because we were talking about hitting 100 calls, and then towards the end, it just the numbers kept coming up, and the people were calling, and we were excited about. We thought we'd make 150, and Joel, what happened?
1: We made 154.
0: I know, But more importantly, it was a $12,000 challenge. And Rob, we got Rob with us now. Rob,
2: hey.
0: What happened to the 12? What did it become?
2: $67,852 was raised in the
0: I love that math. I love that math. So well over double, triple, quadruple. What a blessing. We need to give thanks. Rob, give thanks for this.
2: Amen.
0: God's been so good.
2: Amen. Father, thank you for your just the way that you move in the hearts of your people. We rejoice in what you are doing. And again, we can't get over the fact that you have done great things for us, whereof we're glad. We pray that you'd continue to stir in our hearts as we progress toward our goal in the share-a-thon. Bless this half hour now, we pray in Jesus' name. Amen.
0: All right, folks, if you're tuning in, you're listening to the BBN Fall Share-a-thon, and normally you're hearing music and your great programming and the share-a-thon. We're looking forward to get this done. We're a little behind on our calls, 300-plus calls behind. We'd love to hear from you, 1-800-888-7077. And I know many of you are excited about 9:30, and that, of course, is the time for, what is it? It's
2: Love Worth Finding.
0: Love Worth Finding with Adrian Rogers, the man, the wonderful preacher and exhorter of God's Word. And he is a favorite of many, many, many, many people out there. Many people here at BBN love hearing his messages. But yet, today, we won't have Adrian at 9:30, his normal slot, Love Worth Finding. We're having the share-a-thon. But folks, you call, you help us get back. We're going to it'd be neat Thursday. Wouldn't it be neat tomorrow this time if we, anyway, if Thursday, if this time we're done in the morning, it'd be great. But to do that, those calls have to come in. Joel, give us the number.
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0: And go ahead and take, Joel, there are other ways besides that. 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
1: 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Right when you open the page, there's a big banner on top that talks about our share-a-thon. You can click on that, and it'll bring you to where you can put your faith promise in. 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Also on our app, you can go, and there's an orange banner right there when you open the app that'll take you to our share-a-thon. We'd love to hear from you.
0: Now, we always say it only takes 2 minutes to call in and do it, but these app things are really fast. As fast as you can type and put your fingers in there, you can just put in a faith promise. The texting is the quickest with the 22 and the 333 and BBN and a space and then the dollar amount. That goes right in. That's guys are quick. I bet somebody could do that in 15 seconds.
2: Yeah,
0: not
2: me.
0: Yes. Yeah, 15 seconds. But anyway, and the number comes in and so forth. But listen, have we heard from you? We've been naming places. We love doing that. And we know that we have folks out in Washington. It's really, really early out there. I don't think I've seen anybody from Washington State. It could happen, though, right?
2: That's
0: it could
2: happen. Never know. Yeah, if they're listening online, they're hearing East Coast programming.
0: That's right.
2: That's a possibility out there. And there are early risers on the West Coast as well. But we love to hear from whoever you are and wherever you're listening from. Yesterday, we had some calls that came in from outside the country. We heard from Bermuda. We heard from the UK, among others. And so thankful to hear from our listeners, regardless of where you catch BBN. We love our listening family. 1-800-888-7077. That's the number to call here at BBN. Second day of the share-a-thon. Second day. Day two. I remind myself on day two that share-a-thon sounds like marathon. And you know what? There's a certain level of length to the share-a-thon.
0: Yes.
2: That we have to navigate, you know, and it's tough, and we're maybe a little bit tired, and we're starting to feel the effects of the miles, and yet the fact is, you know, you are not hearing the programming that you would normally hear during Share-a-thon, because we need to have the money it takes to keep the network going for another 12 months. We don't charge our broadcasters to be on the air. And so that comes every year at this time when we make the appeal to our listening audience to say, hey, would you help us continue for another year of ministry? God has worked through our listeners, you who are listening right now, for 55 years.
0: Mm-hmm.
2: Since day one, this ministry has been supported by listeners, not by commercials, not by broadcaster monies, but by our people. 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
0: amen.
2: Your an integral part of what's going on at BBN Radio. 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
1: And you know, Brother Rob, this is a great opportunity for our listeners to partner with us. 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
2: Mm-hmm.
1: God said his word when it returned him void. Mm-hmm. And so that's a great promise we can claim.
2: Amen. Amen. Amen. And that's important for you to understand as a listener. When you give, it's not just a gift, right? It's not just a financial transaction. You are actually making a difference in eternity. In eternity's bank, there are people that are looking for the answers to life's problems right now, and they will hear that when the gospel is preached. They will hear that when the Bible is opened and truth is declared. It's amazing to us how many times God uses exactly what is being said from his word for that person who's listening right at that moment. We don't know what that is, but God, looking down from heaven across eternity, knows the need, knows the timing, knows the individual, knows you, and he has what you need. Help someone else hear the truth today. Your gift will do that. 1-800-888-7077. Might be a good time for a song if we have a moment. Mm-hmm. Hank, maybe you can cue that up for us.
3: 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Music to call by. 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
0: Amen.

0: Okay. BBN Fall Share-a-thon. We're here with Rob and Hank and Joel, Jamie, and we are excited. We were just sitting here talking amongst ourselves, fellowshipping and blessed by the Lord. And folks, we love all of you out there. We've heard from many, many people. We're behind in calls. We are behind in our numbers a wee bit, 300-plus calls still. We're hoping to make that up. It's very hard to do, but if we hear from you, we're going to keep on pushing towards the end of this share-a-thon. We were joking about it here, guys, and talking about marathon, share-a-thon, and sometimes they do seem like they get along. But 4 days isn't really bad. Now, I've done a marathon. I've done 26.2 miles a couple of times, and I know what a marathon's like, and you got to pace yourself out. You have to build yourself up, and you have to get out there and do it, and I've done a marathon up in Minnesota twice. I love it. Many, many years ago, I'd love to do it again, but getting too old for that. But a marathon is a long event. You train for it. You work hard for it. But folks, this is the Share-a-thon, which you are calling in to be a part of this family, this ministry at BBN. And we're talking about our budget, Rob, weren't we? And ITO cards. A lot of folks call in for ITO cards. And where's that money come from for the ITO cards?
1: Yeah, if you've asked for ITL cards, and those are invitation to listen cards, that's a free resource, and one of the greatest ways that the word has been spread historically about BBN Radio over the years. It's a one-on-one invitation to listen. You as a listener, wherever you are, in the grocery store, at the bank, at the gas pump, at wherever you are, interacting with people that you pass on the street, you are handing that invitation to listen card to that individual and telling them, hey, give my station a listen. And it's a great tool.
2: I can remember as a kid, my sister getting a packet of seeds from BBN to give out ITL cards.
0: And
2: it's a great opportunity because it has your local station on there, or it might have the online listening on there. But also on the back, it has a question to start a gospel conversation. And it's a good opportunity to give to someone and start having a gospel conversation with them and then give them the resources to listen and hear the gospel on the radio.
0: Yeah. Amen, folks. And you participating here with the Share-a-thon and by contributing to our budget, you enable us to get those ITL cards out there. But let me just say this, folks. We have folks all over this great country calling in. And I'm looking at this one that came in here. California is listening. Okay, how do you pronounce that?
1: Temecula.
0: Temecula, California called to say, hey, guys, somebody on the West Coast is listening, and thank you. And they sent in a generous renewal gift, too. So listen.
1: And they're up.
0: They're online. We don't have any state, right?
1: I want you to know that they're up on the West Coast. Yes.
0: They're up on the West Coast. So thank you, West Coast.
1: That's
0: we love
1: great.
0: All of you.
1: Wonderful.
0: Thank you for listening. Amen. And what a joy it is to know that from coast to coast, north to south, people listen to BBN, and like you said, overseas, across the ocean. So maybe there's somebody out there in a different country. Call in and tell us that, hey, we want to support this ministry. We love the music. We love the ministry. We love Adrian Rogers, Love Worth Finding, and you're not having it on right now because of the Share-a-thon, but it will come back. It will come back,
1: right.
0: Rob.
1: And it's still a few minutes away before you
0: I know, I know.
1: That.
0: But they're gearing up for
1: We're
0: going
1: to save our thunder
0: minutes.
1: For a little bit later when comes. 1-800-888-7077. 1-800-888-7077. We also heard from someone else on the West Coast, Eatonville, Washington, a few moments ago. So it's so neat, though, just to think through the things that we're saying on the air are directed specifically to people who are listening
0: Amen.
1: Right now. And we have not because we ask not. Often we remember to just throw the burden out there. This is the need. This is what God is doing at BBN Radio, and you don't want to miss an opportunity to be involved. Everything that you are contributing to this ministry has a gospel impact on
0: Amen.
1: Folks who are listening. 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
0: That's
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0: right.
1: And people are being saved. People are listening and finding the answers to the issues of life. And so, friends, don't miss an opportunity to be involved in a ministry that's making a difference for eternity. 1-800-888-7077. Whether you are in California, whether you are in Washington, whether you are in Albuquerque, New Mexico, in that area. That's West Coast stuff. We want to hear from you. We also want to hear from those of you in North Dakota and South Dakota. We want to hear from you in Kansas, Wichita, in those areas there where we have stations. We want to hear from you in San Antonio, Texas. We want to hear from you even in places where we don't have radio stations. Oklahoma. I saw a listener come through from Oklahoma yesterday.
0: There are listeners in Oklahoma.
1: Absolutely. Yeah. 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No gift is too small. No gift is too large. By the way, we could use some large gifts for challenges, and it wouldn't be a bad idea for you to give thought and prayer
0: Amen.
1: To what God would have you to do to challenge and motivate and provoke, is the Bible word, others to good works. What is it that God would use you to do? Perhaps a $25,000 gift is not out of the question for you. God has blessed you, and you are anxious to invest in His work and keep the gospel going forward through BBN Radio. We need to hear from you. 1-800-888-7077. Might be another good time for a song.
0: I tell you what,
1: Rob,
0: I got to mention this, folks. We do need you to call. We are a bit behind in the calls. Over 300, and it's been kind of quiet. I haven't heard it ringing here. It rings in the studio, and that gives us a sense of what's going on. It's been quiet the last 5 minutes, and I'm like, folks, we need you to call now. We're going to give you a song to call by, but we love to hear from you. Tell us how much you enjoy BBN, what your favorite program is, what your favorite type of music is. 1-800-888-7077. That's 1-800-888-7077.

0: All right, it's the BBN Fall Share-a-thon here, and we're excited about you listening. We're seeing gifts come in. It's really neat how folks are listening. We got somebody from Byron Center, Michigan, listens all the time.
1: Amen.
0: Goshen, Indiana, West Virginia. You know, a place I haven't mentioned is Masontown, Pennsylvania. We get calls. We have a lot of folks up there in the Masontown area that listens. We'd love to hear from Pennsylvania. Call us. Tell us how much BBN means to you, your favorite program. How about this one?
1: Read this one.
0: I know.
1: I mean, just talking about Pennsylvania.
0: I know. Boom, it pops.
1: Go ahead.
0: All right. We have a translator from Johnstown, Pennsylvania, and they must have been listening and called in real quick, and they say, I'm a 71-year-old truck driver. I always tune in to BBN on a different frequency as they travel the cities. I don't know what my life would be like without BBN. God bless you. And might you stay safe out there at 70 trucking across the country. We love you. Appreciate you. 1-800-888-7077. The phones have been kind of quiet, folks. Let's light them back up. Give us a call. Stand with us this fall. Joel?
2: That's 1-800-888-7077. Again, call us at 1-800-888-7077. Partner with us here at BBN for our fall share-a-thon.
0: Hey, I know you gave a shout out to Tennessee. Look at there. Look what just came in.
2: Hickson, Tennessee.
0: A generous gift. Thank you. Amen. Thank you, Tennessee. But folks, we have a great outreach. The gospel goes everywhere because you support us. And here, it's our time to renew. It's our time to step back up, get this budget in line so you can get back to your regular programming. What's that take? It takes you to call that 1-800-888-7077 and say, I want to make a faith promise for the next year. And whatever that number is, we've been suggesting 50 because of our 55th anniversary. But listen, maybe God has laid on your heart to do $100 or $200, whatever. I had a person call in, and I had to do – it was a blessing. I had to clarify, did you say – and she said it was $500 a month.
2: Wow.
0: It was I just said, bless you. She says, BBN means a lot to me, and I'm just doing my part to help out. And I said, ma'am, you're doing a great part to help out.
1: Amen.
0: Thank you. God bless you. But listen, as the Lord lays it in your heart, here's a $53 a month gift from a listener in South Carolina representing the age she was saved plus the year she's been listening to BBN. God bless you there. Thank you for that gift.
1: Wow.
0: But what a joy. 1-800-888-7077. Rob?
1: 1-800-888-7077. Yes, there's these testimonies that we're seeing of the impact that BBN has on your life, that charges us. That really does. We are encouraged by it. We believe it because we know that the Word of God goes forth. Even Joel mentioned moments ago, it's not going to return void. God promised that.
0: Accomplishes.
1: So we know that we are putting out the Word of God 24 hours a day, 7 days a week, 365 days a year, and what God has promised, He delivers on.
0: How about this? The Word is quick and powerful and sharper than any two-edged sword,
1: right?
0: Piercing the dividing asunder. And the Word of God changes lives. It's changed my life. I was a young boy. Joel, how did you find Christ?
2: My parents led me to the Lord. I grew up going to church, hearing the gospel, and I was homeschooled and heard the gospel a lot there. And because of the influence of my parents, I received Jesus Christ as my Savior.
0: God bless them. Amen. Amen. A wonderful testimony. And let me ask you this much, though. Would you trade walking with Jesus for anything else?
2: Absolutely not.
0: I know you love the Lord. I can see the joy of the Lord on your face. A young man, Joel, new here on our staff. We appreciate you so much. And that's our future, these young guys coming out. And we have young guys coming into BBN helping out to carry the flag into the future. And you need to support them and all of us here at BBN. How do you do that? You call in to 1-800-888-7077.
3: 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You have my information already. Well, we need to get that information again. So please be patient with us. If you're calling again and going to use your credit card, please have your credit card out and be ready to provide that number. 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You know, credit cards change, and we don't want to assume that you're going to give more than 1 year at a time. 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That's a very easy way to do it. Have that card out and be prepared to give that number. And remember, if you have supported us in the past, we do need to hear from you again. So please call right now. 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
0: All right, we have only a couple of minutes to the bottom of the hour. We're getting close to Adrian and Love Worth Finding, and of course, it's going to be the BBN Share-a-thon here, and we need you to call. Hey, Joel, look, we got another call from Tennessee. Look at that generous
2: Knoxville.
0: Gift.
2: Knoxville. 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
0: Amen. So we've been giving shout-outs to all over the great country. How about Florida? We love Florida. A lot of listeners in Florida. It's a huge bastillion of BBN listeners down there and retirees and so forth that love the programming. 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
1: 1-800-888-7077. 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The fall Share-a-thon has an overall goal of $5.4 million. And we are, I think, a little bit over 30% of the way there.
0: 30%, so, but we're 300 calls behind still.
1: That's right.
0: 300 calls.
1: But
0: plus.
1: 30%.
0: But 30%,
1: yet,
0: that's great.
1: Much ground to cover yet, so please let us know you're standing with us for another 12 months. As Hank was just alluding to, we're not going to be able to count your total if we don't hear from you, regardless of what your plans are. And we hope your plans are to give until Jesus comes, like
0: Amen.
1: We've been told
0: Amen.
1: By some of our listeners. We are so glad to hear that.
0: Occupy.
1: But we need to hear from you, friend, for the Share-a-thon's sake. 1-800-888-7077. That's two calls right there we heard in the studio. Thank you. Keep them coming. We're coming to the bottom of the hour, half hour, I should say, and it's time for the Count Me in just a few seconds. Let me give that number one more time. 1-800-888-7077.
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0: Well, good morning, and we're looking forward to Count You at the BBN Fall Share-a-thon. We're here in the studio. We've picked up another person here. We got Joel. We have Josh with us now. We have, of course, Rob, and we have Hank and Jamie. Hello. And we, guys, we are excited because it is challenge time. And unfortunately, folks, I know you're looking forward to Love Worth Finding. Adrian is not with us, but he's with us in spirit. We love him. He's coming back. It's just a matter of time. But if we get this challenge on the way, Josh, tell us about this challenge. What do we got?
1: Yeah, for those of you who love Love Worth Finding, we've got a challenge coming. We've got a $13,000 challenge. We're excited to see what God can do. So many of you need to be standing by the phones and getting ready to call and be part of this exciting challenge.
0: All right. That's 1-800-888-7077. For our $13,000 challenge to, encourage and keep programming on the air like Love Worth Finding. And maybe that's not your program. It's one of the others, but it doesn't matter. We're going to pray and ask God to bless this time here. And Joel, I would like you to pray and ask God to bless this $13,000 challenge.
2: Yes, sir. Dear Lord, we thank you again for today and this share-a-thon, all you've done so far. We pray for this challenge that you'd bless it, that we'd see lots of calls come in and that you would use your people to continue broadcasting your word. We thank you for what you've done and what you're going to do today. In Jesus' name we ask these things. Amen.
3: Amen.
0: All right. I keep thinking about this too. We got this challenge and we do a challenge usually every half an hour, and a $13,000 challenge at that. It's exciting, but what we're about 30% of goal, 5.4 million, but we're behind in calls. I want to see some calls come in this hour.
3: Let's go.
0: Let's focus not just on the 13,000 and multiplying that, but how many calls are we getting in for, guys? What do you want to do?
3: I'd say 150.
0: 150. 150 calls.
3: Let's go for 150.
0: Let's go for 150. Amen. or more. So, guys, folks, the phones are quiet right now. I haven't heard a ring for a while. Let's get it going here. Give us the number.
1: 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A $13,000 challenge going on right now during Love Worth Finding. One of my favorite Adrianisms or phrases that Kenny Rogers says is he's talking about the birds that steal the seeds that the sower came. And he said, "Those are the devil's dirty birds," right?
0: Dirty birds.
1: There are a lot of dirty birds in the world today. I was talking to a coworker. We get so distracted by our cell phones and this and that, and we don't sit down and enjoy God's word and enjoy nature and appreciate God and spend time with programs like Love Worth Finding and get closer to God. So don't let the dirty birds get in the way, my friend. We need you to call in and be part of this $13,000 challenge. How about you? 1-800-888-7077.
0: Hey, look at this. Basin Town, Pennsylvania. How about that? A generous gift came in from Basin Town.
1: Thank you for that. Yeah.
3: That's right.
0: We were talking about it. There they are. Canton, South Dakota, folks, wherever you are. Oliver Springs, Tennessee. Loves BBN, sound, preaching, and music. A generous gift came in for that. $13,000 challenge. Have we heard from you today? 1-800-888-7077.
3: That's 1-800-888-7077. Yes, a $13,000 challenge is before us.

0: A simple one. And it's our duty, it's our responsibility, each and every one of God's people, to proclaim that message, to impact those that are in our sphere of influence. And we can do that in a wonderful way through the ministry of Love Worth Finding. And your dollar, whatever amount that is right now in this challenge, will help that message, that simple gospel message, go forward. 1-800-888-7077.
1: You know, my friend, what do you expect God to do today? You know, Adrian Rogers says, when we pray for rain, you better bring an umbrella. And a lot of times we don't expect God to do anything. We're like, we want God to do something, but we don't prepare for it. We don't get the fields ready for the rain. Well, during this challenge, we are ready. We got our umbrellas up. We're ready to go, my friend. We're expecting God to pour out his showers of blessing, but you are those showers. You are the ones who make us make the rain come down here at BBN and keep these programs like Love Worth Finding on the air. How about you, my friend? Have we heard from you? Hey, it's challenge time. You folks love those challenges. 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
2: Hey, I love this. A lady just from Denver, North Carolina, said that she went through her budget. She had given a faith promise yesterday, and she went through her budget, found another $390, and called to give it to BBN.
1: Amen.
2: What
1: Amen.
2: A blessing. Thank
1: Amen.
2: You there wow. from Denver, North Carolina. And we talked about that, Joel. These second milers, a lot of folks you've already given, but yet maybe God is going to lay it on your heart to give again a different gift for some reason, something special like this that we mentioned. 1-800-888-7077, a $13,000 challenge. 22 minutes left. Hank?
3: Yes, sir. 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
3: Of income for us
2: Amen.
3: Here at BBN. Mm. We do not play commercials on the Bible Broadcasting Network. 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
2: Amen.
3: Financially.
2: That's
3: we
2: right.
3: do that. 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
0: That's 1-800-888-7077. I just wanted to insert quickly mm-hmm. that in the last half hour we mentioned South Dakota.
2: Yeah.
0: And on my screen, a little bit higher than what we see here in the studio, is a listener from Canton, South Dakota, mm. that called in to be part of the Share-a-thon.
2: And so
0: praise
2: great.
0: The Lord for
2: Amen.
0: That. Wherever you're listening to BBN, wherever you enjoy Love Worth Finding and the ministry that Adrian Rogers has, you know, he's gone on to his heavenly reward. But what a blessing that because of the archives of audio files that we have of his ministry, we can continue to proclaim the truth through that vessel, that man who lived and faithfully served the Lord Jesus Christ. And his messages still are relevant today because it's the truth of God's word.
1: It Amen. Is. And this world is dying for truth. Truth is just what you think it is or what this person says, but the word of God does not change.
2: Yes.
1: Rob mentioning, you know, the South Dakota calling in and giving, you know, we've had our phone guy look this up, and usually we hear from almost all, sometimes all 50 states. We've heard from other countries, Canada, Singapore, but you know, Bahamas. I mean, it is so cool. And folks, it is a global ministry.
0: Yeah.
1: We're in 8 different languages. We're ubiquitous on the app. Anywhere in the world can pick up a cell phone and hear BBN. You know, when my wife is from the Philippines, and when we were dating, I would say, hey, I'm on BBN at this time. And bless her heart, she get up at 3 o'clock in the morning, Filipino time, and she tuned in from the Philippines on her app and got to hear her boyfriend on the phone. And, you know, that's awesome. You know,
2: Amen.
1: People all over the world can hear BBN, and Adrian Rogers and Love Worth Finding, his style of preaching resonates with people so much. They remember what he says, and it draws them closer to God, and it changes lives. Folks, we got a challenge going on, $13,000 challenge, folks. We've had a few folks call in, but many, many more of you are listening. We need to hear from you. 1-800-888-7077.
2: 1-800-888-7077. You know, one of my favorite, I remember stories, and he's always telling a great story. One of the ones I liked about Adrian once is he was on his way somewhere, and his car broke down. And he prayed and asked God to help him with the car. and it was miraculous. It happened, and I thought, wow, praying even over this.

0: all things. And so he taught us how to pray too. He not only preached the word, he was a man of prayer and a man who God used mightily. Adrian Rogers. If that's your program, you enjoy hearing that programming, 1-800-888-7077.
1: Again, that's 1-800-888-7077. Call in and let us know how Love Worth Finding has been a blessing to you. And we're looking for 150 calls, right, Brother Jamie?
0: That's right.
2: Yes.
0: Well, 150, and we've had some.
2: Absolutely.
0: We're behind. The phones are not ringing. We need more calls, guys, folks. Call us, 1-800-888-7077. And I like this. Here's a $365 gift from Bonneau. Is that, how do you say it? Bonneau, South Carolina?
3: I'm not sure on that one.
2: I know,
0: that's different.
2: Okay,
0: Bonneau. Listens every day as she is milking cows. It's such an encouragement. Amen. Well, I never thought about listening to BBN milking my cows. Well, what a blessing that is. I'm glad we can be a blessing.
2: I got to start with a cow.
0: We don't have a cow. But God bless you out there. Thank you for that generous gift. And folks, you're calling. We would like to see 150 calls come in.
2: Yes.
0: We've said we're a little bit behind in the Share-a-thon on our call volume, which will help us get us to that goal. It's 1-800-888-7077.
2: That's 1-800-888-7077. We've heard from 34 of you, and there's 18 minutes to go in the half hour. So I'm telling you what, friends, with about 30 to 40 people standing by here in Charlotte, North Carolina at BBN headquarters, we are ready for you. Just dial us in now at 1-800-888-7077. That number will get you in touch with one of us right here. And we'd love to hear your voice. We'd love to hear what God is stirring in your heart to do to be a part of a $13,000 challenge. We're seeking to match that. We're seeking to exceed it. We want to see what God will do with a $13,000 gift that's been given already.
0: Amen.
2: By
0: You're
2: listeners who've been motivated to keep Love Worth Finding on the air, to keep the BBN programming on the air. And friends, we have 17 minutes to go in that challenge. Once we reach that, we will continue to press forward to see what God will do with that. So, friends, we're looking at least 150 calls in the next few minutes together. 41 have contacted us. We're excited about that. Still need to hear from you.
3: You know, Jamie mentioned someone's milking their cows. Don't underestimate the farmers. You know,
0: we go visiting
3: door to door. There are so many people. I'm in my combine. I'm in my tractor. I've got my special headphones. And guess what I'm listening to?
0: BBN.
3: Right. I know one lady I was visiting with. She's like, well, my husband's a listener. He's on the back 40. They're like, okay. And so she pulls up herself. Like, hey, talk to him over the phone. And I'm like, hello, Josh from BBN. Oh, I love you guys. You know, and these farmers, they love BBN. They work hard, and BBN gets them through their difficult day. They love Adrian Rogers, and they call 1-800-888-7077 and join challenges just like this, Jamie.
0: All right. Here we have a former missionary to Siberia is giving a special gift to BBN from Belton, South Carolina. God bless you. So we have missionaries, too, listening. We have folks of all walks of life. But listen, it's about the gospel. It's about changing lives. It's about preaching God's word, as Adrian does. The way to do that is to keep us on the air. Help us meet our goals. Keep those calls coming in. We're looking for 150. We've had, like, let me refresh, 47 calls. So it's coming up.
2: Yep.
0: But we need more. We got 15 minutes. All right. Let's give the number out, Rob. You're on.
2: 1-800-888-7077. I like this listener in Athens, Texas, who says the kitchen radio, bedroom radios, and the car radios are set in cement.
0: Love it.
2: To BBN. She started giving a long time ago and has just increased her giving as God has enabled her to do that. So wonderful to hear from you, and let's keep it going. 47 calls so far. We need 103 more in the next 15 minutes and 20 seconds. Josh, that's plenty of time to reach that goal.
3: Oh, yeah. Plenty of people here to answer your phones, and very, very simple process. And a lot of people are just like that set in cement individual. We visit people who say, my radio is set to BBN in my car, and you don't touch it. You don't change that station, because that's my favorite station. When these young people get in there, they want to listen to their whatevers. I say, that's grandma's station. You leave that on BBN. Mm-hmm. And they love the station, trying to share it with the next generation. So glad to hear that. Keep that BBN station tuned in. Keep it set in cement, and keep it tuned in for Adrian Rogers and Love Worth Finding. $13,000 challenge going on right now. People are starting to call in, but we know there are more of you who love the program. How about you, my friend? Have we heard from you? 1-800-888-7077.
1: And you know, Josh, it's exciting to hear from listeners who have been listening for 50 years, almost since the beginning. 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

0: getting excited.
1: We love those. Those
0: listening
1: are great.
0: To the
1: yeah, they're
0: Captain's
1: all great.
0: Club. Yeah, we have young listeners and we have faithful listeners, and we're just that's what BBN is all about, ministering right. to believers and getting the gospel to the lost and equipping mm-hmm. believers to do the same.
2: Mm-hmm. I had one guy calling today. 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We hope that our energy and excitement communicates how valuable BBN and what BBN means to us. 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
1: We got 13 minutes left in the $13,000 challenge. We're looking for like 150 calls. Well, we've got nearly 60, mm-hmm. so we're on the way to that goal too. But we've heard from Florida, we've heard from Texas and North Carolina in the last few minutes. But what about further west? Again, we've heard from Washington, I know. And I loved it this morning. Did you know we had California reaching out saying,
2: hey,
1: we are listening.
2: Golden State.
1: God bless you out there. 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Thank you so much. 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
4: 1-800-888-7077. I've been out in those cornfields in Nebraska, and just amazing to think, wow, there are roads that go through here, and I don't even know where the farmer is. I can't see him anywhere, but he's out there doing the work that it takes to keep that crop coming in. So how about it, friend? Out in Omaha, Nebraska, have we heard from you? What about the other stations that we have in Nebraska? I'm drawing
2: a point.
1: We've got a lot of farmland.
2: Yeah,
1: just phoned in. Louisiana.
2: Station in Iowa, so, Marshalltown, Iowa. How about you folks? I haven't heard from you in a long time.
4: That's right. Just keep those calls coming. While we were all excited moments ago, that phone rang like 4 or 5 times in a row, and that's a great indication of what's going on around the building.
1: Amen.
4: Remember, friends, it's a $13,000 challenge during the time that you're normally listening to Love Worth Finding with Adrian Rogers. We want you to hear that program again, and we want you to hear that soon. But this is what we need to do during this time. When you're normally hearing that program, we need to support it so that it can be on the air for another 12 months. Would you like to hear Love Worth Finding in your city for the next 12 months? Well, let us know that you're going to help make that happen. 1-800-888-7077. Your gift of any help, at any size, I should say, will help us continue to put that program on the air for another 12 months. It's great to hear from Bastrop, Louisiana, Grant, Michigan, Stoneville, North Carolina, New Lenox, Illinois, Cedar Springs, Michigan, Bolingbrook, Illinois, Eagle Springs, North Carolina. But friend, what about your city? I'm missing that one. I need to hear from you. 1-800-888-7077.
2: Yeah, New Lenox and Bolingbrook. That's probably your old neck of the woods, right? The Chicago area.
4: That's right.
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1: Going
2: to hear from the Great Lakes State of Michigan, the Sunshine State of Florida, the Prairie State of Illinois. All these different states checking in. And what's so exciting is guess what they have in common? They all love BBN. They all love Adrian Rogers. They all love Love Worth Finding. And they've all taken up the challenge, this $13,000 challenge, to call in right now. There's your Cornhusker stand
1: there
2: right
1: go.
2: There.
1: Yeah.
2: Nebraska checking in.
1: Lyman, Nebraska.
2: Checking in the $500 gift. 1-800-888-7077 is that number, Jamie.
1: 1-800-888-7077. Once again, 1-800-888-7077. We just heard from Knoxville, Tennessee again. A generous $200 a month gift. A 100-year-old preacher says just preached a couple of weeks ago. God bless you. Praise God. I'm sure he loves Adrian as well and love worth finding you. But yet, keep preaching the word in season, out of season. Always be instant. God bless you. We've heard from Midland, Georgia, a generous gift there. Like you said, Lyman, Nebraska. Hey, the calls have come in. We've got over 80 calls.
4: That's more than halfway.
1: Halfway. Mm-hmm. Yeah. $13,000. We got 9 minutes left. 1-800-888-7077.
3: And I'd like to talk to you if you have never called BBN before. You may think it's a difficult, uncomfortable situation. Nothing could be further from the truth. We're here to talk to you. 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Amen. 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May we count on you? And then you say yes. And then you just let us walk you through the process. That's the easiest, simplest, quickest way to do it. We'll ask you some basic questions, and then you're on your way. Hopefully you've prayed about it. You have a thought in your mind, $25, $50, $100, maybe $50 a month. 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
4: That's $13,000 this half hour. 8 minutes remain in the half hour, and we're looking for 150 calls. We're more than halfway to that. And you might say, well, there's only 8 minutes to go. How in the world is that going to happen? Well, we've got about 40 people that are by the phones right now here in Charlotte ready to answer. And we can move you through the process of your faith promise commitment. Not that we're rushing anybody. My point is we're efficient on the phones. We can help with your information.
1: That's right.
4: Take care of it safely, protect your privacy, and get you back on your way throughout the rest of your day real quickly. 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
1: And I want to add, too, you know, we've been asking you, take a minute and just tell us what you appreciate about BBN. A little while ago, somebody said they love the music, and then some folks started naming the Captain's Club and Adrian and other programs as well. And then here a listener says, I love this. Listen to this, folks. A listener called in. They gave us support and said they shared that their 12-year-old son loves BBN and makes sure all her radios, you know, keep BBN on. What a blessing. We want to hear from you. We've heard from South Carolina again, North Carolina, Virginia, generous gifts. Have you called? We're looking for $13,000 in this half an hour. We're closing in on 100 calls, guys.
4: Amen.
1: Closing in.
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0: Again, give us a call at 1-800-888-7077. There's been kind of a theme for the past few minutes in our conversation about farming and harvesting, and it makes me think about what Jesus said, that the harvest truly is plenteous, but the laborers are few. 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
1: All right, we just heard from Valley, Alabama, WYFK, a generous gift there. 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Listen, call us and tell us about how much you love BBN and what your favorite program is, and make a faith promise. And like Josh said, you become a part of the family, and you become a part of the ministry. And really, you are doing the ministry. It's these monies, these funds that come in that enable us to stay on the air for another year, these $13,000 challenges that help us take us over the top. Hey, guys, we hit 100 calls. 100 calls.
4: Amen.
1: We want 150
4: there
1: calls.
4: That's right.
1: Let's keep going. We need it.
4: Come on.
1: Here's Fair Chance, Pennsylvania. I told WYFU up there to call in, and sure enough, a wonderful, generous gift. Okay,
4: keep
1: wonderful
4: going.
1: Gift.
4: Keep going.
1: Praise God.
4: Keep going. Come on.
1: All right.
4: Keep going. You're, clock is ticking.
2: Yeah, okay, he's talking about his shop here, and he gives out stuff.
1: Amen.
2: A lot of people do that. Right? They give out ITL cards. I had a guy call me. I give out Spanish and English. Send me a whole ton of those cards because I want more people to know about BBN and your ministry, and I'm excited, and we're excited as well. We want you to join on this challenge and help us keep broadcasting the good news in Old Dominion, in the Keystone State, in the Volunteer State, in the Hoosier State, wherever you're from. We want you to hear BBN, and to do that, we need to hear from you. $13,000 challenge going on right now. 1-800-888-7077.
1: Hey, listen to this. Bridgewater, Virginia says, and they gave a generous gift. Listener gave an ITL card to a man that ministers to the workers in the apple orchards, and some of them came to Christ. Praise That's what it's about. You're That's part of the ministry. God's word's going out, changing hearts. $13,000 challenge. 1-800-888-7077. We've had 105 calls. Let's keep it going, folks.
4: Right.
1: Let's give us the number again, Josh.
0: That's 1-800-888-7077. Again, we're looking for 150 calls.
2: My voice changed a little bit there.
4: Yeah. Josh, Joel, Jamie, Joel. Somebody's name starts with a J.
2: Triangle of J's.
1: It
2: around.
1: Is. Oh, my goodness.
4: Robin Hank just left out of here. We're proud of the call. 1-800-888-7077.
3: There you go.
1: All right, we only have 4 minutes left in this $13,000 challenge, and we're excited to see what the results are going to be. And folks are calling in. We just heard from Georgia. And how about this? A man from Newport News, Virginia, $1,000 gift. He just got 1,000 ITLs that he's going to pass
4: Amen.
1: Out.
4: Amen.
1: Amen. God bless you, the gentleman up there, and we'll be praying for you. You pray for us. Greenville, South Carolina, checking in. Moxville, North Carolina, generous gifts. We are on our way. How much time do we have left, Rob? What do we got?
4: It looks like we've got 2.5 minutes to go. We're still sitting at about 105 calls. So will you be one of 45 people in the next 2 minutes and 30 seconds to let us know? I want to be part of it. $13,000 challenge. I want to help. Love worth finding. Stay on the BBN airwaves in my city. We need to hear from you. Well, I'd call Rob, but you got to give that phone number. So here it is, 1-800-888-7077. That's 1-800-888-7077. It may be quicker for you, maybe more convenient for you to text us. So let me just say real quickly, 22333 is the phone number to text us at. And you want to go ahead and put BBN as the keyword in the box. Body of the text followed by a space and the total amount that you'd like to participate in. Whoever text is also counted toward that call goal. We've got 112 so far, and what is that math, guys? Is that 38 to go to get to 150?
1: Give or take. We need it.
4: So will you be one of 38 in the next 90 seconds? One of 38 to call 1-800-888-7077. We'd love to hit that goal. We'd love to see what God will do in this $13,000 challenge. We've been enjoying this half hour. Thank you so much for calling. Thank you so much for giving. Keep it up. We've got a long way to go in our goal overall, and we're looking forward to taking a great step in this half hour. 1-800-888-7077. Good to hear from a Cape Charles, Virginia listener.
1: Amen.
4: That listener says, Adrian Rogers is my favorite. Middleville, Michigan, Dayton, Tennessee, Columbia, South Carolina, Moxville, North Carolina, Greenville, South Carolina, Newport News, Virginia. Let's go, friends. We've got seconds to go. Just under a minute remaining in this $13,000 challenge. 45 seconds to go. The phones are ringing. We love to hear that, and we'll continue to count through the Count Me. We'll tabulate totals.
1: That's
4: we'll
1: right.
4: tabulate amounts.
1: There's a couple
4: we'll
1: minutes
4: tabulate
1: in that.
4: Calls, all of that, and we'll bring it up on the other side of that. But let's give that phone number a little bit more. 1-800-888-7077. Jamie, 30 seconds to go.
1: All right, and we're going to give that number out. Thank you for all those that have called, over 112. We'd like to see the last. We could have 30 calls here if you call during
4: Absolutely.
1: The Count Me. 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Thank you for all those that have called. We're, like we said, we're well on our way. I'm looking forward to the Count Me. We're going to play you some music. Call us, 1-800-888-7077.
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0: Welcome back to the BBN Fall Share-a-thon. We're glad you've joined us. The wonderful time of the year when we celebrate the Lord continuing to provide for this ministry. This is our annual budget share-a-thon. I'm George Quick, and I'm joined here in the studio by a new team over on the control board. We've got Mike Dyes.
1: Hey, how's it going?
0: Well,
1: you ready? Well.
0: Yeah, we're going to go.
1: We've been working those phones, folks calling us in.
0: We've got some reports to give, but let's start with giving that 1-800 number. We never give it enough. 1-800-888-7077. Caleb Bednarz has joined us. Caleb, good to see you.
2: Good morning, George. 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
0: And we are certainly doing that. We are trusting the Lord to provide. We honor Him and glorify Him, and we're grateful for the wonderful, not just the giving of our listeners, because many times when they call in, they share testimonies how the Lord has blessed them. And we give glory to the Lord for what He is doing in their lives. And to my right over here, we have none other than David Smith.
3: Well, brother, it's good to be here this morning. Excited to be a part of Share-a-thon.
0: You came all the way up from Carolina.
3: Came up from West Columbia, South Carolina.
0: There you go. That's all right.
3: In the wee hours of the morning.
0: Yeah, well, we're glad you safely arrived,
3: and Amen.
0: You've been on the phones too, haven't you?
3: Yes, sir. I've enjoyed it. The testimonies have been incredible. I've had several people just break down and cry over just what a blessing BBN is to them.
0: Yes.
3: And one man even came clean. He said, "I even listen to the kids' programs." So, Mike, I know you would like to hear that. So
1: that is good. The young at heart.
3: Yeah, when I hear Mike's voice, that's the first thing I think of, you know. So,
0: well, we need to give a report of what has taken place during the last challenge that we had. Okay. So do you have that information, Caleb? Do you have that?
2: Yes, sir, I do. Okay. The last challenge was a $13,000 challenge, and we heard from a good number of listeners, and we're so thankful for the listeners calling in and helping out during that challenge. We heard from 136 listeners during that last half hour.
0: Amen.
2: The challenge was for $13,000, and the Lord provided $72,689.
3: Amen.
2: And so we certainly do praise the Lord for that.
0: And when you say a challenge, you know, a $13,000 challenge, what you're talking about is someone has given a large gift and allowed us, given us permission to use it to encourage others and to provoke others to good works, as the Bible says. And so we thank not only the listeners who have responded, but the initial person who gave the gift that we could use in that way. And you may be someone who has a large gift that you could give that would encourage others to get on board. You can call that in, by the way.
3: Mm-hmm.
0: Yeah. Do you know what that number is, Mike?
1: I've heard it's 1-800-888-7077, and our listeners need to hear that again, don't they?
0: 1-800-888-7077. Now, before we just continue on in our time with you, we want to take a moment and thank the Lord for those who have already given. We can't thank the Lord enough for working in the hearts of our listeners. Many of them giving sacrificially. I talked to someone just a few minutes ago. His wife is now on hospice and so forth. And so, but yet they want to give. They want to reach out and touch the lives of others. We can't thank them enough and thank the Lord enough for working in their hearts. Brother David, how about lead us in our prayer of thanks?
3: Let's pray. Father, we thank you for how you're using the listeners around the country, really around the world, to support your ministry. And we thank you specifically for these 136 calls that came in this last half hour during this challenge. We thank you for the sacrificial giving. Lord, we thank you for the faithfulness of your servants. And Lord, we thank you for your faithfulness. And we know that it's all because of you. And again, we give you all the honor and all the glory and all the praise. In Jesus' name, amen.
0: You know, when someone calls in the Share-a-thon, 1-800-888-7077, and makes a sacrificial gift to support the work of the ministry of the Bible Broadcasting Network, it reminds me of a verse in Romans chapter 12. It says, "And be not conformed to this world, but be ye transformed by the renewing of your mind, that ye may prove what is that good and acceptable and perfect will of God." You know, this is not BBN's ministry. This is God's ministry. Amen. This is according to the will of God, not according to the will of BBN. We are simply channels of blessing by God's grace. And you can be a part of that. You may not be able to go around the world and be a missionary. You may not have the financial means to do that, or your health may not be what it could be. There may be some limitation on that. But this is a way that you can help fulfill the Great Commission. We had someone in during the Share-a-thon, trust Christ as her Savior.
2: Right.
0: That's right.
2: Mm-hmm.
0: So you can be a part of that. You can, as Paula Curtis used to say, you know, I got part credit for that salvation, she used to tell me. And you can have part credit too if you get on board with us here at BBN. 1-800-888-7077. 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What's the big deal about a Fall Share-a-thon, Caleb?
2: The Fall Share-a-thon is the time where we raise support for our overall operating expenses. 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That's what we are trying to just share the need and communicate the need. We don't air commercials here on BBN. We don't sell advertisement space. Yeah. We don't charge the broadcasters, Adrian Rogers, Chuck Swindoll, Stephen Davey, those folks that you hear. We don't charge them for their airtime slot. We just share the need with the listener and say, this is the need there is. This is the budget that we need this year to operate. Would you share in that? Would you give toward that so that you can continue to hear your local BBN station in your neck of the woods, in your neighborhood? And we hear from our listeners, and it's been that way now, George, for 55 years since day one. And now look, we're hearing from San Antonio, Texas. We're hearing from Schertz, Texas. We're hearing from Pooler, Georgia, from Alexandria, Louisiana. We have a translator down there in Alexandria. So glad to hear from that station, giving a generous gift. And so, friends, we're hearing from all of our BBN listeners all over the country saying, I want to help keep the lights on at BBN, and I want to continue to hear the gospel of Jesus Christ,
0: right,
2: the good news in my neighborhood, and so that others might hear. That's what this is about, dear friend. And you can be a part of that. 1-800-888-7077.
0: That number to call, 1-800-888-7077. Folks, we are not sharing the message of BBN. You know, that's not what this is about. Mm-hmm. We're sharing the message of the gospel of Jesus Christ. We are sharing it because people need faith, hope, and love. They need to hear the message of the gospel. During this time, during this part of the schedule each day, Monday through Friday, you could hear normally Johnny Erickson Tata sharing hope, her wonderful program, caring for others who need to hear that even though there may be some disability in some way or another, God doesn't see them as being disabled. Mm-hmm. They can trust the Lord Jesus Christ, and they can do great things like she's done, mm-hmm, with her life and so forth. I had a fella call in yesterday who explained to me, I'm blind. You know, I can't, you know, see. Mm-hmm. I used to could see, but I don't see anymore.
1: Mm-hmm.
0: That's a good Southern expression. I used to could see. And so he explained to me that he had all the card numbers and everything memorized, you know, and, you know, if it didn't do exactly right, it won't go through. It went straight through. I was so proud of him and complimented him on that. So whatever your situation may be, God loves you, and he has given his son not only for you to have salvation, but you to live in this life with not just a hope, but it is a sure hope that we can have confidence in, that God will fulfill every promise he made. Now, that number, when you call in, is not simply to make a faith promise. It is to enable others to be able to hear the gospel of Jesus Christ. Isn't that right, David?
3: That is, and that's 1-800-888-7077. 1-800-888-7077. I don't know about you. I like texting.
0: Oh, yeah.
3: And I get my thumbs going pretty good, and maybe you like to text as well. And you can text 22333. That's the number to text, 22333. And then BBN is the keyword in the body of the text and then the space and the amount that you'd like to give. So that's another way you could reach out and again, help meet the needs of this special fall share-a-thon. Again, the general overall operating budget.
0: Now, when you go to the promise, faith promise, like you were talking about texting, you're not actually transferring money there.
3: No, you're just letting us know what you're going to do.
0: Right, mm-hmm. Yeah.
3: And then you could call in at another time and maybe give us a credit card or a debit card, or you could just send a check.
0: Yeah.
3: We're not going to hound you. We're not going to come after you looking for it. We just trust that when you say you're going to do it, you're going to do it.
0: We have people sometimes call in and they say, well, you know, where am I giving? You know, tell me, you know, have I met my faith promise yet? And we can't tell them that because we've left that with them in the Lord, you know.
3: That's right. Amen. And also, too, it's important they call back. As Caleb said, you know, this is the annual thing.
2: Right, the renewal time.
3: The renewal time. We keep it for 12 months, and then it rolls off. And if you don't call in the next few days, guess what? Next month, it's not going to roll off. It's not going to be there because it expires.
2: Right, and I'm seeing here, I just noticed it came across the board, a listener called in from Los Angeles, California, wow. L.A. Now, that's not an area that we have a radio station, but we do have so many different aspects of technology that we're able to utilize now, not just the radio, but also via the streaming, the app on the smartphone. We've got Roku, we've got Alexa, all these different streaming platforms, and this listener is likely using one of those and said that they were new to BBN and they wanted to know about the ministry. And we hear that so often. And perhaps you're listening this morning, you came across us, and I say in air quotes, by accident, and you're wondering, what's this all about? What am I hearing about a share-a-thon? Well, dear friend, give us a call. You don't have to give anything even, but just call and say, hey, what's this about? We'd love to tell you about it. And then if the Lord directs you then to give something, then we'll be happy to help you with that as well. But 1-800-888-7077. See, you're helping. Your gift helps get the gospel out and gets BBN into new areas, into new markets, and get it all the way around the country and throughout the world.
0: Yeah, 1-800-888-7077. I've talked to people from Los Angeles, California, who are calling in, making contributions to BBN, and sometimes they'll have a question or a comment about, you know, how can they help us even more. 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The number to call to get on board, and we need to hear from you, 1-800-888-7077. Where are we right now, Mike, in our share-a-thon? People want to know, you know, how are we doing?
1: We're almost to the two-thirds, or I should say the one-third way the share-a-thon. We have about two-thirds left. We're at 34%.
0: Okay. So that would be 33% would be a third.
1: Yeah.
0: So we're over a third.
1: That's right. I was looking at 65.95%.
0: How did you do in math?
1: 0.05 over. Wow. Yeah. No, that's 1 point. I guess 33 and a third would actually be one third.
0: Right.
1: So it's, okay. Slightly over, but we're at 34.05. We're so much farther than 33.3.
0: Oh, yeah, way above.
1: So much
0: that.
1: Farther past that.
0: Yeah. Thank you for helping us. Folks, we're getting a little tired sometimes.
1: It's only Tuesday.
0: And
1: I'm
0: this
1: math
0: Tuesday,
1: wrong.
0: Yeah. What can we do? 1-800-888-7077. In fact, I had a listener just a while ago talk about how she really liked to listen to us when it's like day 3 and 4 because we kind of get loosey goosey,
1: yeah.
0: You know.
1: Well,
0: yeah, and you've already started.
1: Well, I just want to be ahead of the curve. I don't want to wait till be late or anything. So 34.08%.
0: Okay. Praise the Lord. Now we've got that clear. Yeah. It's perfectly clear now.
1: But it'll change soon because folks are going to call.
0: People are calling in. We had someone call in from Cape Charles, Virginia.
2: Mm-hmm.
0: $200 gift, $100 gift. From Virginia, another gift from Virginia, a $100 gift from Kentucky. So we are grateful for all of those gifts. You who are able to help us, we appreciate it. If you've already given, we encourage you to pray. That's a good thing to do. Pray for the share-a-thon. You may know some relatives that haven't called yet, or they're not aware that we're having the fall share-a-thon right now. They would like to know about that. Call them and just gently remind them. Maybe you've got some Sunday school class members that you could call, and just remind them that, hey, this is the fall share-a-thon. We surely would like to hear from you. In fact, we're going to give you that number, and we're going to have some music for you to call by right now. 1-800-888-7077. 1-800-888-7077.

0: Well, folks, are you on the Lord's side? We are thine. We belong to him. We are no longer our own. We have surrendered our heart and soul to him. We don't deserve his love and forgiveness. That's not what this is. But we are grateful for the Lord's mercy to us and for his forgiveness, that he shed his blood. If you don't know the Lord Jesus as your Savior, if you're uncertain about that, we don't stop ministry just because we're having the charathon. Mm-hmm. We don't do that. If we find the opportunity to lead someone to the Lord, we will certainly take it. Or if you need assurance of salvation, you're not really, really sure. The Bible talks about how you can know that you belong to the Lord. Mm-hmm. And we would be happy to share some scriptures with you. We're encouraging, of course, people to call in also and support the Charathon, 1-800-888-7077. You may know someone. You may know a group of people that you can remind gently that we are in the fall Charathon, and we do need to hear from as many as we can. Brother David, you were busy on your phone over there a few minutes ago. What were you up to there?
1: I shot all my choir and orchestra members an email, let them know the Charathon's on. So
0: just a gentle reminder.
1: Just a little reminder.
0: You didn't require them. You know,
1: no.
0: We're going to kick you out of the choir or the orchestra if you don't give to BBN.
1: No,
0: Nothing like that. They
1: love BBN, and they're excited about it, and they pray for it, and many of them give, and excited about that.
0: Yeah, and they make beautiful music to honor the Lord.
1: Amen.
0: There you go. And that's the kind of music we play on BBN.
1: Yes, sir.
0: Yeah, the music and the message together form a just like church.
1: Yeah.
0: You know, you go to church, you have a music service in the first part, you know, preparing hearts for the message. The message comes along and follows that and explains the scriptures. And then there's an invitation at the end so that you can make that commitment to the Lord. It's a wonderful thing. I know your dad was involved, Brother Al Smith, with music, and this was a great part of his life.
1: Yes.
0: You know, using music to transform lives and so forth.
1: Yeah, over 60 years.
0: Oh, yeah.
1: Just doing that, and, you know, getting music in the hands of people, recordings, radio, all that, and then, of course, writing hundreds and hundreds of songs and just involved in that, and such an important part. But he always said as well, the most important part is the preaching.
0: Right.
1: Number two is the music. And so keeping it right. And I always feel like I get ripped off. If I go to church somewhere and I get, you know, 45 minutes of music and 10 minutes of preaching, I'd rather have more preaching. But I love it. Such a great balance on BBN that we have wonderful teaching, wonderful preaching, and then just wonderful God-honoring music. You don't have to wonder. You can turn it on and it's safe.
0: 1-800-888-7077. Caleb, at times, mm-hmm. Years ago, BBN tinkered a little bit with that balance that Brother David was talking about, and when we did that, it didn't turn out very good, and BBN returned to that basic balance of music, just like we said, going to church, you know, music, just the right amount. And then the preaching and teaching of God's word.
2: Right. Mm-hmm. Exactly. And we strive to make sure that we do that for you. We know it's important. We've had folks from time to time that ask, would you consider just playing more music or what have you? And no, we have a balance, and we know that it works.
0: Right.
2: And we trust the Lord. And it has worked 55 years. But here's the important thing, dear friend. When we wrap up this charathon, when we hit the goal, we get to go back to that format of teaching and preaching, and you get to hear the programs, you get to hear the music you so love. So that's why it's so important for you to call right now, 1-800-888-7077, because we are we're only at 34 and a little over that percent. We've heard from 2,842 listeners this morning, but we still have a $5.4 million goal at hand. We have heard from from listeners. We got a gift that came in from South Hutchinson, Kansas. Thank you so much for that. A gift from Lowell, Indiana. We got a one-time gift from Lexington, North Carolina. Thank you so much for that. Just up the road in the High Point area, Clinton, South Carolina checked in with a gift. Virginia Beach, Virginia, checking in with a gift and sharing a prayer request. And we certainly do pray for our listeners. If you have a prayer request, you just let the phone answer know that. They will either offer to, well, they will offer to pray with you, but we will also record that for our family altar time if you so wish. Winder, Georgia called in. WYFW 89.5 FM in the greater Atlanta area. Thank you. Maybe you're calling, listening this morning from that area, checking in from Winder. I mentioned earlier, we had some of our BBN engineering staff there just last week working on that equipment to make sure that it was perfect for this Share-a-thon, and we trust that it is. We pray that you're hearing us this morning. We want to hear from you. 1-800-888-7077. George, we're coming down to the bottom of the hour, but we will take those calls just as soon as they come in.
0: That's right. 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

0: Well, that's a great song, Count Me. We hope that you will be able to count on you to be a part of this year's Fall Share-a-thon. If you've already given, you can pray for us, but we've got some exciting news. Before we do that, Jason, we're going to give the number to call.
1: That's a good idea.
0: 1-800-888-7077.
1: And now for the exciting news.
0: That's right. We saved it for you.
1: I know, bro. A lot of our listeners have been waiting for this opportunity, and we are so thankful. This is a big one for today, a challenge of $14,000, a matching challenge.
0: Wow.
1: $14,000. A dear listener and supporter of the ministry for many years called in to renew his giving and wanted to share this special gift, a $14,000 gift that we're going to be using as a matching challenge during this half hour. And so this is an answer to prayer, guys. It really is, and I think it's appropriate, George, that we take a moment and thank the Lord for this tremendous opportunity to see God work in the hearts of our listeners.
0: Heavenly Father, we come to you in prayer, thanking you that you are at work through our listeners to provide for this ministry. Of course, Lord, we all support this work here, and we're grateful for what you have done. We don't take any credit. We are glad to acknowledge the bountiful hand of our Lord and Savior. It is because of what you have done and are continuing to do. We believe that you will continue to provide through our listeners in the days ahead so that we might not only reach this goal, but go to victory for the coming year. We thank you in Jesus' name. Amen.
2: Amen. Amen.
0: That number to call, 1-800-888-7077. 1-800-888-7077. We do need to inform our listeners about how a challenge works. Some may be new to BBN, and they don't really understand what's a challenge and how does it work. Could you do that?
1: Sure. This is actually a matching challenge, which means that $14,000 that this listener has given, we have half an hour, about 26 minutes remaining in that half hour, in fact, to match $14,000. Mm. And that means a lot of listeners going to the phone and calling and saying, yes, you can count on me in support of this ministry. I want to participate. I want to stand arm in arm with this listener and say, you know, whether your gift is $5 or $50 or $100, whatever it might be, that listener is saying, well, I'm going to throw another $5 or another $50 or another $100 right alongside it. Everything up to $14,000 during this half hour will be matched dollar for dollar. That's the way it works. It's God's word, God's people working together in order to accomplish his purposes. It's inspiring one another, it provoking one another to good works, as the scripture says. And so we're excited when we have opportunities like this because we know it represents an opportunity for a gift to go much further than your singular gift could work. The book of Ecclesiastes talks about that. A cord of three strands is not easily broken. When you have God's people coming together and twisting together those important gifts, they go much further. They're much stronger. They're much more effective together. And so we want to have this opportunity right now to present to you this $14,000 matching challenge. 1-800-888-7077. That's 1-800-888-7077. Don't miss out on this opportunity and be a part of the challenge.
0: David, there are other ways that people can make that faith promise too, right?
3: Yes, they can text. If you like to text, you can text 22333. That's 22333. And then the keyword in the body of the text is BBN, and then a space, and then a total amount of your pledge. Or your faith promise, excuse me. We're not pledging. Sorry about that.
1: That's right.

0: do that, because that's the way Dr. Lowell Davies set it up. But he didn't originate the idea. If you go to the Bible and you read in John 3:16, for God so loved the world that
1: he gave.
0: God is a giver. He didn't have to do this, but he gave his only begotten son for us. And how much did he give to us?
1: Yeah.
0: Okay. So he would like for us to be more like him and become givers. And so we all want to be that way. We want to allow the Lord to work through us to support the ministry and to reach lost people with the gospel of Jesus Christ. John 3:16 says that whosoever believeth in him should not perish but have everlasting life. You can be a part of this worldwide ministry, reaching around the world with the gospel of Jesus Christ. You might not be able to go. This may be something that you can't do. You don't have enough funds to, you know, be a missionary or go there here or do that. But you can help BBN.
2: That's right.
0: And when you do that, your message goes around the world. We thank the Lord for those who have already given. And every year we have people. I had one this morning already call back a second miler.
1: Yeah.
0: Call back again. You know, we're going to see some more of that because they catch the vision. They understand. We are talking about where people will spend eternity. You can be a part of that and get in on this $14,000 challenge. Caleb, we just didn't pull that $14,000 number out of the air. Where did that come from?
3: That came from a listener who wanted to support the ministry, who has supported the ministry, and wanted to challenge other listeners to do the same. And that's the whole purpose of the time we have left, folks.
1: That's right.
3: Because we only have 21 minutes left. It's a $14,000 challenge, and we need to hear from you. We have heard from some. We actually heard from Masontown, Pennsylvania, a listener giving a $50 gift.
1: Thank you
3: for that gift, WYFU, Danville, Virginia, a translator there in Southern Virginia. We appreciate that. Bassett, Virginia, another translator. Thank you for that. We appreciate all the gifts that we've heard. But friends, we haven't, as far as I see, I don't even know if a gift has been processed yet in this challenge. But Jason, we need to have these phones ringing. We need the texts coming in. We need folks coming online and filling out that faith promise commitment form. We really want to hear from you. 1-800-888-7077.
1: We're seeing the listeners' responses come through.
3: That's right.
1: We did hear from China Grove, North Carolina, and I love their message. Please don't ever change your music.
3: Correct.
1: Well, let me tell you, that is part of the brick and mortar of this ministry. That is our ministry philosophy. It's not something that we are changing. And so thank you for standing with us in that. $100 from Chattanooga, Tennessee. Here's another $100, but this is $100 per month from a lady in Savannah, Georgia, my hometown. Thank you so much for your support. We love hearing from you wherever you are. And your gift, that $100 a month, effectively is matched to $200 per month because someone else is going to put some money right alongside that. Here's $155 monthly from Fountain Inn, South Carolina. Mm-hmm. Thank you for that gift. That means so much to us, especially those monthly givers that are going to stand with us. It's wonderful and encouraging to us because month after month, we can count on that support. How about you, friend? 1-800-888-7077. Can I be a little honest with you for a second? Well, hopefully we're being honest.
3: Yeah, I hope so.
0: But be a lot honest with you.
1: I think we've got to be just transparent here. We are running behind.
0: Right.
1: This share-a-thon, we are not where we need to be. We're over 300 calls behind where we need to be in this share-a-thon. And that's hard to make up that ground. And that's why challenges like this are so important. So far, we've received 32 calls. We need to triple that. We need to quadruple that if possible.
0: Right.
1: 150 calls during this half hour would not be out of line in the next 19 minutes. And I think it's possible. Mathematically, I think that is possible, but it takes people going to the phone right now and calling 1-800-888-7077.
2: You may think that it's an insignificant amount, but every single dollar matters.
1: Yes.
2: And you matter. If BBN has been a blessing to you, call us, let us know. Maybe you can't give, but call us and let us know what a blessing. But ask the Lord, hey, what would you have me to do? If you go to a restaurant and you eat, you tip. And this is BBN. This is kind of the idea that you're getting involved and you're becoming a

0: partner with us, and this is worldwide. You can't go to China. You can't go to Russia. You can't go to Germany. You can't go to South America. But when you give to BBN, guess what? You do go.
1: You're reaching through, people.
0: You're
1: right
0: reaching
1: there.
0: People yeah. through your giving. What a wonderful return on investment. What a wonderful opportunity. And again, many hands make light work. The more people involved, the more opportunities to see the gospel go
1: Amen.
0: Forward.
1: 1-800-888-7077. That's the number to get on board the Share-a-thon during this $14,000 challenge. We've heard from many listeners, one from Virginia, another one from Lexington, South Carolina. She said, that's down in your neck of the woods, Brother David. And she said, look, she'd like to hear, other folks calling in from Lexington in that area.
2: Yeah. We would love that, too.
0: Lexington, that West right Columbia, Columbia.
3: I heard from Lugoff earlier.
0: Lugoff, yeah. Awesome. Chapin, yep,
1: yeah,
0: awesome.
1: Yeah, you know, that's your
0: that's my neck of the woods. Yeah, come on, folks. Get on those phones. This is your time.
1: But we've also heard from people up north, Battle Creek, Michigan.
0: All right.
2: Good to hear from you.
1: We got a lot of folks up there who enjoy and love the ministry of BBN. Huntsville, Alabama. I remember going on a mission tour with BBN in that area, calling on our listeners a few years ago. Mm-hmm. Thank the Lord for that. We appreciate you calling in. This is a challenge. In fact, it's a significant challenge. We're talking about $14,000 challenge, and we need to hear from you. We've got only 32 calls so far. We need to hear many more callers. The number to call, 1-800-888-7077. Sometimes I get talking so quickly, my tongue gets tangled.
2: I say tangle it up, George. You keep talking.
0: It up,
2: you keep talking as quickly as you possibly can because that clock is ticking, regardless of whether you're quicking or not.
1: Okay, all right. Okay, all right. Living up to my name. All right. 1-800-888-7077. We need to hear from you.
0: First time caller from North Chesterfield, Virginia.
2: Well,
0: thank you for that. Thank wonderful.
2: You.
0: Greensboro, North Carolina. Wonderful to hear from you. And again, your opportunity to be a part of this special challenge, $14,000 challenge. Your $1 essentially becomes two, and five becomes 10, and so on. And we won't ask Mike to do any more math on that. But we appreciate.
2: He was getting the abacus out.
0: We appreciate all that you do. And again, the sacrificial giving. I heard from a daughter this morning whose mom has been in hospice care for 9 months. Mm. And her mom said, make sure you give my money to BBN, and I want to double it this year.
1: Amen.
0: And she's getting ready to be with the Lord, but she wants to make sure to leave money with BBN because of the ministry and what it's meant to her.
2: Bless her. Wow.
1: 1-800-888-7077.
2: It's so great to hear from our listeners out in the Midwest. We heard from Baldwin, Missouri. Good solid area in Greensboro, North Carolina, one of our WHPE listeners. And there's North Chesterfield, Virginia, Roanoke Rapids, North Carolina. Good to hear from them. It's always wherever you are, wherever you're listening, keep in mind, this is our fall Share-a-thon, and your giving does help keep your radio station on the air for another year. It allows us to keep the operation of the ministry going for another year. This is the fall Share-a-thon. That's what it's all about. And right now, in the next 15 minutes, we're trying to match this $14,000 gift that was called in. We have 30 minutes total, and half of that's gone. Half of that is in the history books, and we still need to hear from you. We've got a number of people who could call and stand with us. It'd be great to hear from 150.
3: Absolutely, and we have had that happen in the past, but it's going to take you, dear friend. It's going to take the listener. It's going to take God's people picking up the phone. You've prayed about it, and now put that faith to work. Make that action. Take that next step. Dial the number 1-800-888-7077 like this listener did from Panama City, Florida, giving a one-time gift as well as a monthly gift. Thank you for that. Thank you for that monthly gift from Plano, Texas.
0: Wow.
3: Said that he's been listening since his 20s, and he's up toward 85 now. Praise the Lord for that. Bridgewater, Virginia says she loves the hymns we play and gave a gift. Salem, Virginia, Lyman, South Carolina, Columbia, South Carolina,
0: Amen.
3: WYFV down there in Columbia, New Philadelphia, Ohio, one of our translators.
2: Yeah, that's great to hear
3: Thankful
2: from you.
3: Thankful to hear from you. Hudson, Florida, that's WYFE down there in the greater Tampa Bay area. Would you be listening here right now from Spring Hill or Newport Richie, maybe some of the Sarasota or Sebring area down south of there? Delaware, we have a translator there in Lewis, Delaware. Thank you for checking in, for giving a gift. Wake Forest, North Carolina gave a gift. Thank you for these calls coming in. Thank you for those who are dialing the number 1-800-888-7077. Why? Because we have a $14,000 challenge, Jason,
2: yeah.
3: And we're over the halfway point. We only have 13 minutes left.
2: I love it when the screen is moving so quickly.
3: I know.
2: You just can't keep up with
3: can't
2: all the
3: keep
2: cities.
3: Up with it.
2: Because that means those calls are coming in at that clip. 70 folks have contacted us so far. We've got 13 minutes left.
3: That's right.
2: We can more than double that. 1-800-888-7077. That's 1-800-888-7077. You say, well, how much should I give? You know, that's between you and the Lord.
3: Right.
2: You know, we've been suggesting that you prayerfully consider $50 a month for the next 12 months, if that's what the Lord would lay upon your heart. But, you know, during this challenge, every gift up
3: that's
2: to $14,000
3: right.
2: is matched. So your $5 is going to be matched as well, up to $10. 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That's the way the matching challenge works. And we've got to go way over and above just matching this challenge. And we've got the time to do it. Let's take a hold of that opportunity. Don't miss out. You know, God gives us opportunities and he gives us time, but we've got to take advantage of those things and make the most of it together. 1-800-888-7077. That's 1-800-888-7077. George, the calls keep coming in.
1: 1-800-888-7077. Jason, as you were talking, I was reminded that, you know, when you're talking about a share-a-thon, we're talking about the gospel reaching in your community.
2: That's right.
1: You know, you're talking about your loved ones. You're talking about your community, people that you know, that you see on a daily basis, able to hear the gospel of Jesus Christ. What a wonderful provision that is.
2: Yes.
1: A wonderful provision to provide Christian radio, Bible-centered programming, and Christian music, godly Christian hymns, hymns that speak to the heart, not the foot, so to speak. 1-800-888-7077. We're looking for a $14,000 challenge during this half hour. We've got just under 11 minutes to go, and we would love to hear from you where you're listening. Would you call in and let us know that you're listening and that God has worked in your heart and laid upon your heart to stand with us? We don't ask you to just make a gift. We want you to pray about it, ask the Lord what he would have you to do, and respond. You've got an opportunity to trust God and see him provide. Because this is, David, this is not a pledge. You know that?
0: That's right. It's a faith promise.
1: This is a faith promise.
0: That's right.
1: Okay. So you're putting your faith in God to provide, okay, and then you give. And many times they do that, and he provides, and they give again,
0: That's
1: you know,
0: right. Amen.
1: Over
0: Amen.
1: And above. It's a common thing we see yeah. here at BBN. 1-800-888-7077.
0: And there's time still. We still have a little over 10 minutes in this challenge, this $14,000 matching challenge. And we'd love to hear from you. We've heard from another listener in Texas, one from Washington. A couple from Washington,
2: yeah,
0: actually.
2: Washington. Look at that.
0: Another one from Virginia Beach, Virginia. What a blessing. And again, the opportunity for you to be involved. And I'll say this too. Say you call and you say, you know, I think God wants me to give $10 a month. And then one month you say, I think I'm going to give $20. That's okay if you want to give more. It's okay. And God will use that in a wonderful way. But again, opportunities for you to give. Just heard from Ocala, Florida. Hearing from just all over the country today. It's exciting to see. Again, God's people getting involved in the ministry.
2: We had a run there for a little bit of Virginia listeners. I saw one coming in from Williamsburg, and
3: right,
2: then another
3: right.
2: one from Virginia Beach, and then another one from Smithfield, I think.
3: That's
2: was
3: right,
2: in
3: Smithfield.
2: There. And, of course, one of them had made a comment. It was a fleeting comment. I saw it flash up there, but was introduced to BBN by their mother back in 1972 and was good friends with Georgie Davey, who was, of course, the wife of our founder, Lowell Davey. And, of course, she's with the Lord as well now. But what a blessing for that legacy to continue, how you introduce someone to the ministry of BBN, and it continues to expand and to spread. Thank you for that gift from Ocala, Florida.
3: Right.
2: We're so grateful for your participation as well. Here's $800 from Greenville, South Carolina. Our phone number here is 1-800-888-7077. That's 1-800-888-7077. We do have 8.5 minutes remaining in this $14,000 matching challenge. We're looking to hear from as many people as we can, 150 folks calling in if we can get that, and I believe we can in the time that we've got remaining.
3: Absolutely, and we only have 8 minutes remaining in a $14,000 challenge. We'd like to hear from 150 listeners. 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Well, I tell you what, that's a WYFB listener there in the Gainesville area. We've done a lot of work there recently.
2: That's right.
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3: 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Weeki Wachee, Florida. Thank you for calling in. Thank you for
2: I would like at least five more people from Weeki Wachee, Florida to call in just to hear Caleb say it.
3: There you go. Come on in. 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
2: Not yet.
3: But we're getting there. 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
2: 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And then, of course, if you want to text your faith promise, the number is 22333. And that's all the phone number you need, 22333. In the message, just start with BBN, followed by a space, and the total amount of your faith promise. That gets counted as well. But we need to hear from you in the next 6 minutes so that we can count you toward this $14,000 matching challenge.
1: 1-800-888-7077. That number, 1-800-888-7077. Keep in mind that we're not just simply raising funds for a ministry for radio. We are talking about the opportunity to win people to Christ.
2: Yes.
1: We're talking about where they will spend eternity. For God so loved the world that he gave his only begotten Son, that whosoever believeth in him would not perish, but have everlasting life. We know that there will be people during this, maybe even during the share line, like we've already had, or just in the coming days, especially during the holiday seasons, where people are being reminded of Jesus coming and so forth, where they give their heart and soul to Christ.
2: And as you just alluded to, we did have one yesterday that came to faith in Christ during the Share-a-thon.
1: Right.
2: What a blessing that is to know that as God's word goes out, even during a time when we're supposedly raising the offering, you know, collecting the offering, the reality is when God's word goes out, it does not return void. That's the beauty of the message of the gospel. That's the beauty of God's word. We can share that, and we can have confidence that God is the one who's going to give the increase. Our job is to cast the seed. God takes care of the rest.
1: And we get all excited when we're having a share-a-thon challenge like we're having right now, a $14,000 challenge, and we're giving the number, and we're thanking those who are giving and all of that. And sometimes we forget the real purpose of this. And I think it's always important to remind all of us that this is God's ministry. Yes. As Georgie Davey would say, this is God's ministry, and we are doing this to honor our Lord and Savior Jesus Christ.
0: Yeah. Amen.
1: And you can help us do that. We would love to hear from you right now during this $14,000 challenge. You know, you may be on your break at work. You may be traveling. Be safe. Pull off the road or wherever you're. Make a safe call, 1-800-888-7077, and you can be a part of this exciting $14,000 challenge. We've heard from over 112
2: Amen.
1: Callers
2: That's
1: so
2: right.
1: far, and we've got time to hear from more. 1-800-888-7077. That's the number to call.
2: 38 more people that would call us during these 3 minutes, right. And that'll be 150 right there. I think we can take more
3: it.
2: Than that.
3: Yeah.
2: But certainly 38 more calls is possible. 1-800-888-7077. Again, 1-800-888-7077. We've heard from High Point, North Carolina with $200. Right. Here's $100 a month from Lexington, North Carolina. And there's Wooster, Ohio checking in at $25, along with $50 a month from Asheboro, North Carolina.
3: Yeah.
2: Wherever you are and you're listening to BBN, we've heard from Washington State. We've heard from the Midwest in St. Louis, Missouri. And we've heard from Grand Rapids, Michigan. And we've heard over here in the eastern part of the state and down in the southeast from Florida and Georgia. But have we heard from you yet? You still have 2.5 minutes to go in this $14,000 challenge. There's Michigan right there checking in. Is it Door, Michigan? $600. Thank you so much. And there's Elgin, South Carolina checking in. So we still have time to get your call in right now.
3: Absolutely. 1-800-888-7077. 2 minutes to go. This is the 2-minute warning. There are no more timeouts. There weren't any timeouts to begin with. So the time's been clicking, but
2: right.
3: We need to go. We need to get your call right now. 120 calls received. Can we receive 30 calls in the next 2 minutes? I believe we can. We've heard from Phoenix City, Alabama, there in the Columbus area, WYFK 89.5. Thank you for checking in. Perhaps we have more listeners in that area. LaGrange, Noonan, Columbus, would you check in? Would you call? Would you say you want to keep your BBN station on the air? Suffolk, Virginia checked in, says they've been a listener since 1971.
2: Praise
3: when
2: the Lord.
3: WYFI first went on the air there, 99.7 FM. Perhaps you're listening to us from the Tidewater, Hampton Roads area. We'd love to hear from you. Chesapeake, Virginia Beach, Portsmouth, Norfolk, Newport News, Suffolk. Cary, North Carolina checked in. Emporia, Virginia, that's on Route 58 there, west of the western part of that WYFI signal. Another one from Cary. We really appreciate you. 1-800-888-7077. George, you're bewildered about something over there. Is it all the calls that are coming
1: in? I can't understand how you keep up with all these stations and where they are, even the route, the road that they're on.
2: Caleb's middle name is Atlas. Caleb Atlas Bednarz. And he knows his stuff. That's great.
1: He's amazing. God sends us people with unusual skills.
2: Yes, shall we say.
1: Yeah, yeah. And we're
3: seconds.
1: Grateful for them.
3: 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We'd love to hear from you. 1-800-888-7077.
1: 1-800-888-7077. 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

0: Well, welcome back to the BBN Fall Share-a-thon. We're glad you've joined us. This is the Fall's annual budget share-a-thon for BBN, and we thank you for joining us and being a participant in our challenge during the last half hour. We had a $14,000 challenge, and because of God working in the hearts of our listeners, we raised $76,020. Isn't
1: praise
0: that amazing?
1: Amen.
0: Well, we give God the glory for that, of course, and we say thank you to our listeners. There's no question about it. We appreciate it very much. We didn't quite get 150 calls. We got 134, and we're grateful
1: for that.
0: That's
1: wonderful. Amen.
0: It's wonderful, too, yes. And we are going to give God the glory and the praise for that. But before we pray, we have someone special who has joined our team here in the Share-a-thon studio. Hank Kroll's across the desk from us. Welcome, Hank.
2: Well, I'm glad to be here this morning. And
0: have you been on the phones?
2: Yeah. Well, I just got in because I'm one of the crews that's here at night.
0: Oh, that's
2: so
0: right.
2: So we work the night while you are sleeping, George. We are doing our work.
0: Some of us need our sleep, you know, Hank. That's true. Yeah. You didn't say beauty sleep. I caught that. Okay. But we do want to thank the Lord for those who have been able to stand with us during this special $14,000 challenge. And I'd like to invite you to thank the Lord for that.
2: Sure, we'd be happy to.
0: Okay.
2: Father, thank you for this wonderful challenge and for all the people who got on board and shared, many sacrificially. Thank you for those who've renewed their commitments. Brand new people have gotten on board with us, Lord, just learning what it's all about. We pray that as the year goes on, we'll have all kinds of testimonies that you'll share with us that we in turn can share with our listeners. Now, Father, thank you for what you're doing, and to be part of your work is indeed a privilege. Thank you that everybody can get on board and do that. Now, encourage many more to care and to call in and let us know what they're going to do in this share-a-thon. In Jesus' name, amen.
0: Well, we are grateful that you've been a part of the share-a-thon. If you've already given, we appreciate that, and we certainly appreciate your prayers for the share-a-thon. You may have loved ones or people in your church or Sunday school class, a choir, as Brother David mentioned a while ago, that may not be aware that we're the second day in the share-a-thon here at BBN. Now, this is the big one. 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You can text, and I believe, David, you know how to do that.
1: Oh, I love texting. Go there and text this number, 22333. That's 22333, and then in the body of the text, put BBN and a space, and then the amount that you want to give. We'll respond to that with a link that then you can follow that link and fill out all that information and let us know how you're going to give, and it'll be done in just a matter of a couple minutes, maybe.
2: You know, George, this Friday is going to be a very special day for BBN. We're going to be 55 years old. I tell you, for some of us, that sounds young, you know, to be 55. But for a radio network, that's really, really great. And, you know, I wonder if a lot of people would like to make a $55 a month contribution or a $55 one-time gift. But I wonder if there are a number of people that would call in during this half hour and say, yeah, I that's something I could do. And so $55, that's a great deal, great help to us. It's about a little over $600. I think it's like $660 over the year. It's not right away or anything like that, but maybe you might want to consider that and pray about that, and that would be a great, great help for us.
0: We do encourage you to make giving to BBN a matter of prayer. Don't just, I've got this, I'll do that. We would rather, and encourage you, if you will, to take it to the Lord in prayer.
2: Sure.
0: And because he is the one who provides anyway. And he not only provides for this ministry, but he provides for all of us, you know.
2: Right.
0: We are glad to give him the acknowledgement due into his name for his provision. And I know you as a listener would too. We're all in this together. I marvel at the wisdom of Dr. Lowell Davey going years ago. He would say, well, it wasn't wisdom, you know, because that's the way it was. He would say, well, you know, I just tried to figure it out and made some mistakes along the way, you know, and did this and tried that. And, you know, that sounds like him. That's what he would say. But he was always praying and seeking the Lord's will. And we're still trying to walk in his footsteps and do that same thing so that this ministry continues to be not only a ministry that is fruitful, but a ministry that honors the Lord. You know, that's what it's all about. The number to call, 1-800-888-7077.
1: Again, that's 1-800-888-7077. And you can text as well to 22333. 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You can also follow our progress there to let you know where we're at as far as our percentage.

0: 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And again, we're praying that God would use each one of you to support the ministry. 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And I can promise you this, every penny is well accounted for. There's no waste. Everything is very thoughtfully used and prayed over and very frugal in the work that's done, but done very well.
1: You know, one thing, George, you know, let's be honest here, have a heart-to-heart talk with our listeners. You know, every year we have a number of our listeners that, they go home to be with the Lord. Obviously, right. They're not going to continue to give, and so we need people to come in and fill the gaps for them. And we need new listeners and others to get on board, others to increase their giving. Right now, we're behind in calls that we would normally have for this time of year. And so we need a lot of folks to step up and say, well, listen, I want to support our network, and I want to do that. And I wonder if we could get a number of those people that would get on board and say, you know, I'm going to take the place of somebody who's gone home to be with the Lord. I'm going to be a brand new listener. I've never done this before, but I would like to learn and start. Hey, this is a great way to do it. You might want to start at, say, $10 a month and watch what the Lord does. For some of you others, you haven't gotten your renewal in, this is the time to call. We need your help right now. 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If we had to stop the network right now, none of our, you know, we'd probably air for maybe a month or two, but everything else would go blank because there's nothing else. 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So we really, really do need your help. Would you make that call right now? And we'd be very glad you did. 1-800-888-7077.
2: That's the number to call, 1-800-888-7077. You can get on board with the ministry of BBN. You can be a part of this ministry reaching around the world. We have 8 languages that are part of this ministry. I can say a little bit in all of the languages, and I probably don't pronounce them exactly correctly, you know, but I can try, you know. Ohio gozaimasu, you know.
1: That's wow, right. You are really good.
2: That's right, yeah. Well, I got a few people fooled, you know. What can I say? 1-800-888-7077. That is an opportunity for you to stand with us during the fall share-a-thon, our annual budget share-a-thon. You can get on board. We'd appreciate your call right now. We are, like Hank said, we are running a little behind in the number that people have called, but God can make that up.
1: We sure can.
2: We don't doubt him one bit. Yeah, he is a faithful God, and to God be the glory. In fact, we're going to give you some music right now to call by, and looking for your call right now, 1-800-888-7077.

0: Bring Them In. What a wonderful song that is. And there's something very special about that. I'm going to give it to you in just a minute. 1-800-888-7077. That's the number. But tell us about that vocal number, Brother Mike.
1: Well, David, are you tired from singing that? You were one of the three voices.
2: Yes,
1: there.
2: I tell you, that brings back some good memories with Ed Russ and Byron Fox, Friends Singing the Gospel. That was our first album, our CD that we did, and we've done a few more since then, and took our group from 3 up to 16, all full-time ministry people, and we just have a lot of fun. Get together up in Evansville, Indiana, and lay down these tracks and lay down the songs, and they have been such a blessing. But that is it. Bring Them In. And that's a good song for today, because we're bringing the wandering ones. How do we reach them? We reach them with the gospel. That's what God chose to use, is the foolishness of preaching, because it's man that does it. Obviously, everything that we do that's good is because of God, but he chooses to use man to spread the gospel, to give the word, and then he promises it will not return void. And that's what BBN Ministry does. BBN Radio is involved in more than just radio, too.
1: That's right. Well, I was thinking that, you know, people talk about the dangers of technology. It's not technology, it's how we use it.
2: Correct.
1: That's the key. And whether it's somebody preaching just on the street corner or over the radio, it's the message that really matters.
0: Amen. 1-800-888-7077. Now, we have a milestone challenge that we would like to offer to you in the remaining time leading up to the top of the hour. We've got a situation here where $39,822 would put us at $2 million.
1: Yeah, really? Hey, that's great.
0: Yeah. And it's amazing that I can figure that out looking at the numbers.
1: George, you are a wizard of mathematician.
0: Well, I've never really been accused of that before, Brother Hank, but when you get it that simple and broken down, you know, then, yeah, I can do that.
1: You know? Well, you're good at keeping golf scores, that's for sure.
0: Not really. I can't count that high. I have to take my shoes off. Yeah. You know? All right. The amount, though, we're looking for over the next few minutes, we could actually meet it before the top of the hour. You know, that's possible. It's just $39,822 now, and we're looking for, well, it's moving as it's $29,142. Thank you for those who are calling in and helping us meet this milestone. We're going to reach... We would be able to reach by the top of the hour $2 million.
1: Oh,
0: that's
1: that'd be
0: significant.
1: Wonderful. Yeah. That'd be a great help.
0: Oh, yeah.
1: That's approaching, you know, we're closing in on halfway, but we got a ways to go. But we want to get there tonight,
0: close.
1: At least and beyond. So we need everybody. Now, I wonder if right now we're not talking to somebody that could make that substantial size gift right now. Mm-hmm. You're able. God has equipped you. He's given you a substantial amount of money that you could do this with. And this would be a great time. It'd be a great encouragement for many other listeners. Now, it's just as important as a small and a large. God uses them all, but maybe you're one of these people that could really help us during this time period. The number to call is 1-800-888-7077. How about you, some of you truck drivers? My, you're driving up and down the interstates, and boy, we appreciate all the deliveries you make and honking the horn every now and then when we do this, you know, in front of the window to make them honk. But we appreciate you, and we're very glad that you listen in. It's a blessing for you. Could you call in, too, right now? Now, we need about, what, 29 more thousand? Is that what it is, George?
0: Just over 29,000.
1: All right. Maybe somebody could take a smaller part, another take a bigger part, but we need your help. We got about 10 minutes.
2: And we've just heard from Nashville, North Carolina, $500, $200 from Homer, Michigan, $501 from Largo, Florida. That's probably something significant there.
1: Yeah.
2: With a 501. And then $100 from Taylor, South Carolina. I love everything about BBN. I love that. That's where my mom lives, is in Taylor, South Carolina.
0: Oh, okay.
2: So it's good to hear from that area. And again, if you're listening and you have been blessed by BBN, we want to keep it going, and it's people like you, listeners like you, that help the ministry go forward. It's many hands making light work, and it's not just your local station that you're supporting either, although that's important because that's what blesses you. But remember, this money that you give, it is reaching 8 different languages. How many people are covered by that 8 languages?
0: You're asking me that question, huh?
2: Mike, do you have that number?
3: I think it was 3 billion.
1: Close 3 billion. To 3 billion English-speaking people in the world. Well, in all the languages it's that we do going. Cover.
2: Yeah. So think about that. You can't go to all these places.
0: Right.
2: You wouldn't want to go to all these places. But your money helps the gospel reach those places. So you can be involved. And again, be part of the BBM family. Not just a listener, but be a part of it, financially giving and asking God to tell you and show you what you should give. And I just know that you can't outgive God.
0: 1-800-888-7077. 1-800-888-7077. We just had a change where we need $27,470, and we reached that milestone of $2 million. Yeah. And I believe God can do that. We're trusting Amen. Him mm-hmm. to do Amen. That through our listeners in the next few minutes together. We just have a few minutes left. About 8 minutes, a little under 8 minutes left to the bottom of the hour, and you could get on board with us and help us reach that goal. 1-800-888-7077. Hank?
1: Let's see if we can put that in some bite-sized chunks. Maybe somebody could say, take care of a $2,000 gift. Maybe somebody else, maybe 10 of you, might be able to share $100 over the next year. I'm not talking next week or next month. A number of you could share, say, $25 a month. A number of you could share $55 a month. But I'm talking many of you. You know, you can give every year. You just haven't called in. And, boy, we could use your call right now to get to this mark. How about some of our folks in the Lakeland, Florida. My, you've been so supportive over the years. Great place. All kinds of citrus fruit there and wonderful weather. And we would love to hear from you. How about somebody in Henderson, North Carolina? Now, I can't say anything about swaying palm trees and white sandy beaches there, but
0: apples.
1: That's a great. But yes, apples, a great place there. I think of Cambridge, Ohio. Wonderful place there. I think of Highland Heights in Cincinnati. What a great place near the Creation Museum and all the others there. We'd love to hear from you. But as you can hear, it's silence. It's crickets. We're not hearing the phone. So 1-800-888-7077.
0: That's the number to call. We'd love to hear from you. As Hank said, 1-800-888-7077. We're trying to reach the 2 million mark, and we can do that. It's not impossible, but we need your help. We need you to call us. We've had someone call from Bedford, Michigan, and we appreciate that. $75 a month over the next year.
1: Michigan's been very supportive. Oh, we yeah. really appreciate yeah. all of our yeah. listeners yeah. there.
0: Yes. And so we are grateful for every listener. Many of these gifts are sacrificial yeah. gifts, and we know how valuable that is in God's sight.
2: Amen. Yeah, no gift is insignificant.
0: No.
2: You say, well, I only have a couple dollars. If you feel God's leading you to give that to BBN, call us. Let us know. Because, again, a little goes a long way.
0: Yeah, the widow only had, you know, a small amount.
2: 2 mites, yeah.
0: Yeah, and when she gave that, in God's sight,
2: she gave more
0: it was
2: than
0: significant.
2: Anybody else. Yeah,
0: yeah, mm-hmm. yeah. He valued that. So it's what's in your heart, you know. That's what's important. Yeah. God's a giver. You know, God gave his only begotten son for us, and we should be more like him. We should give like he does. 1-800-888-7077. We would love to hear from you. We're trying and seeing if in just the last few minutes here at the bottom of the hour, we may be able to get really close or even pass the amount so that we've hit the $2 million mark mm-hmm. already. We would love to be able to rejoice over that. And we're trusting the Lord to do that during this time together. 1-800-888-7077.
2: And that's the phone number. Again, 1-800-888-7077. But you can also text us at 22333. That's 22333. And then in the body of the text, BBN with a space and then the total amount, you'll get a link sent back to you that you can fill out. 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You can also go to our website, bbnradio.org. 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And you can go there and you can see opportunities that you can actually track where we're going as far as where we are in the faith promise. But then you can also click on there and you can do your faith promise through that avenue as well. 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
1: It's free.
2: And you can listen to it. I was coming up from Columbia today, and there's a little gap there of a few miles that I don't get good coverage. And so I just turn the app on, and then as soon as I get back up near Rock Hill, I just jump down the next station, and I just love that, to be able to just listen on the app whenever. I was in Utah recently, but it's Eastern time on the app, so I have to remind myself that everything's a couple hours earlier. So I missed you in Captain's Club because I didn't plan ahead. But
1: that's unforgivable.
2: Mike, so, yeah,
3: we'll try to.
2: But I got it. But I got it the next day. But again, great opportunities. The technology that's available. And again, when you give, you're helping all these areas, all these different facets that people can be connected to BBN. But then also all the avenues that they have. How about our chat? Recently, we had someone that reached out to us during a service, and we were able to give them the number for BBN, and they called, and someone was able to chat with them and help them.
0: One of the great benefits of doing it the way we're doing, as Dr. Davey set everything up, so that our listeners are supporting the ministry and so forth. Yeah, I'm listening, and I don't hear any commercials on BBN.
2: Amen.
0: You know, it's our programming or our music, it's not interrupted with, Joe's Hardware Store or something,
1: commercial.
0: Yeah, whatever.
1: Cereal.
0: Yeah, cereal. Nothing like that, you know. We're able to have just a few days a year in the fall and even fewer days in the spring for a share-a-thon, and then there's no commercials.
2: Yeah.
0: I mean, the effectiveness of the ministry is expanded because of that.
1: We don't have the disaster of the month letter either that some ministries do use.
0: Yeah, we're going to go off the air if we don't get this, or you got to send it in, or you don't get that from BBN.
2: Yeah.
0: There's an integrity and a compassion that we try to share with our listeners. And we give God the glory for that. He is the one who is faithful. We thank him for standing with us and supporting us through our listeners. We know not only do you give, but we know how much you pray for us.
2: Amen.
0: Oh, we love you for that. Thank you for praying for us. We're coming up on the bottom of the hour here real soon. And we're looking for just a little bit more. We're closing in on about 26, 27, almost 26, a little over $26,000 left to reach that $2 million mark. We may be able to get some of that during the Count Me, but whatever the case may be, we're getting close to it. 1-800-888-7077. And we're...
1: It just dropped, George.
0: Yeah, it's lower than I just gave. So the figures are continuing to come in. I can't do the math that quick, Hank. I'll have to take the Count Me and figure it during that. But we'll see what we can do during the Count Me. Okay.
2: Yeah.
0: Can you continue to call? Thank you for that call just coming in. 1-800-888-7077.
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0: Boy, that's a wonderful song, and that's a good question. 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We thank you for the contributions that you have made. We thank you for your prayers and support, your encouragement of BBN. We are glad to have you on board. I believe we have a special challenge coming in right now. We're looking for $100 faith promises during this half hour. We're trusting the Lord for that wonderful opportunity to get on board. $100 faith promises. Maybe you might not be able to give a larger amount. We would love for you to call anyway and be a part of this. We're looking for, in the next 30 minutes, 30 calls of $100, and we've already had a couple come in, a few already. 1-800-888-7077. The number to call is 1-800-888-7077. Now, you forgive me, guys, if I can't keep up with all the numbers. You help me out on that, okay? Could you do that, Hank?
1: Well, I'll try and do that. You know, I didn't swallow a calculator, but I'll do the best I can.
0: Well, I see Brother David over there is pulling out his calculator. Calculator, and he'll keep up with it and keep us straight. 1-800-888-7077. This is a watch challenger. This is the 2026 Fall Share-a-thon Watch Challenge. $100 of faith promise of $100. We're encouraging you who can to make that faith promise of $100 during this half hour. That would move us right along toward victory, and we would appreciate it very much. You could be a part of this before you break for lunch at noon, okay?
1: Now, listen, on the East Coast. Yeah, listen, we don't need just 30. We could use a lot more because we want to eat up this $26,000 that is left yet to get to the 2 million mark on the overall Share-a-thon. We need these 26. We really do, but we could use a lot more. Yes. You know, I'm just thinking, if you give $100, look at it this way, it's between $8 and $9 per month. Now, you know, you take $10 and you can. It's hard to go to a fast food restaurant and get a combo meal for that price these days. And that's all we're talking about, once per month. Could you do that? You know, if you could do that, you could help us out right now and be one of those $100 givers. Would you trust the Lord to do that in your life? 1-800-888-7077. 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But we need your help at 1-800-888-7077. Chuck Swindoll time. It's a time when you are blessed by great Bible teaching, but it's free and is given to him for free. That is Chuck Swindoll and Insight for Living. But the airtime costs, and you are the one that help us with that. So listen, don't be quiet right now. We need your calls. We need renewals. We need brand new listeners. And if you could be one that could give $100 one time between now and this time next year, bless your heart. We could sure use your help.
0: Sometimes I look at this screen here, and I'm supposed to know what it says, but I don't always get it exactly right. We've already had 58 callers at $100, and we're rejoicing for
2: Amen.
0: That. Okay, but we would love to hear from you. We have a number of phone operators throughout the building here at BBN who are able to take your call. And it doesn't take very long, Mike. 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

0: four people giving $100 because some of the people would have given more than that. 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
1: We'd love to hear from you at 1-800-888-7077. Again, the opportunity for us, we're trying to go over this next half hour, not only just meet those $100 faith promises, but then that's going to put us over that $2 million mark. Mm-hmm. And we're looking forward to that, meeting that kind of that milestone. So we'd ask you just to take the time to call. 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That's 22333. And then in the body of the text, BBN, and then a space, and then the total amount. You'll get a link to follow up. That'll be sent to you, and you can and let us know how you're giving. And then also you can go to bbnradio.org. Right there on the front page, you'll see the opportunities. You'll see that banner, and you'll be able to click on that, and you can give that way as well. Again, we need to hear from you.
0: You heard in the background the phone ringing, and I remember when I first started with BBN, I thought they had rigged a phone over in the corner so that it would just ring a little bit, you know, and give the idea that people were calling in, you know. They said, no. That's legitimate. That's what's really happening, you know. Those are people who are calling in. So when you hear that phone ringing in the background here at BBN, that's someone actually calling in. And we thank the Lord for that, don't we, Hank?
2: Yeah, we really do. We appreciate it. You know, there are many of our listeners in some areas, and let me just give some of the translator areas that we have. You know, many of you don't realize, but, you know, this Share-a-thon is providing the finances to keep your translator on the air as well. So sometimes it's easy to say, well, the people in the other stations, they'll take care of this. But you know what? You need to take care of your own. I'm talking places like Ponca City, Oklahoma. Great place. I've been there. How about Johnstown, Pennsylvania? Or places like Ashland in Ohio, or Jamestown in New York, or Newton, Kansas, or some of the other. We have many, many satellites and translators down in Florida, in Union Park, in Kissimmee, and Crystal River, Palm Coast. All these are places where we do cover, and we would love to hear from you. Could you be one of these people that could share $100 over the next year? You don't have to call it in today, it's great to call it in today, but you don't have to send it in today or in the next month or anything like that. Between now and next October, what could you trust the Lord for? If it could be $100, that'd be a great help to us. And maybe you're a brand new listener. I remember when I first started giving, when I was in the Navy, I was kind of frightened. I didn't know what in the world to expect. When I talked to somebody, I found out they were pretty friendly people. And they would really do a good job, and we would love to listen to you and hear what you have to say. So 1-800-888-7077.
1: We just received a wonderful testimony from a listener in Yadkinville, North Carolina. And she had been experiencing severe vision problems, and she shared through tears of joy how God guided her to the right physician and treatment and restoring her eyesight so clearly that she was able to read her credit card details over the phone. And we praise the Lord together in prayer. And despite the loss of her husband last December, she joyfully gave a one-time donation of $1,000 to support the ministry here at BBN.
2: That is special.
1: What a blessing.
0: We're grateful for every gift, but some of them just touches our heart, don't
1: they? Amen.
0: When someone who gives like that, we just rejoice with her, thanking the Lord for what he will do, because the Lord, this is a gift not just to BBN. This is a gift to the Lord's ministry. And as you give, God will bless you. We know that.
1: Amen.
0: Yeah, this is his work. This is his ministry. And to God be the glory, great things he hath done. 1-800-888-7077. 1-800-888-7077. That's the number to call. We have 78 who have already called in with the equivalent of a $100 gift to BBN. And we thank you for that. We know that this is God providing through his people over and over again. We are grateful. We can't say that enough. And some people wonder, well, you know, I've been giving to BBN a long time. I don't really need to call in. They know I'm going to give to BBN. Well, we're grateful for that, no question about it. But it's not right for us to assume that you're going to continue That's not ethical.
2: And credit card

0: credit card numbers change.
1: Yeah, yeah.
0: Yeah.
1: And so we don't just assume that you're going to be able to do it. Something could have changed, even more critical than a number in your on sure. your credit card. There can be a situation in your life where the situation is not what it used to be. It would be unethical for us to just assume things. We need to hear from you. Could you just give us a call?
2: Yeah, pick up that phone. 1-800-888-7077. 1-800-888-7077. And again, this is the renewal time. So if you've said I'm going to give her 12 months, well, the 12 months is up now. So you need to call in again, because we don't save those numbers. They don't stay in there. Once that 12 months is over, it's not going to debit that card anymore. It's not going to charge that card. So you need to call in and renew again that faith promise. One of the things we've been asking for this time is this is the 55th anniversary of BBN.
0: That's right. Mm-hmm.
2: And maybe you've been given $50 a month for the last few years. Maybe you could jump it to $55 a month. Mm-hmm. And again, to help us celebrate the 55 years that God has allowed us the privilege to be a part of BBN. Again, this is his ministry.
0: Mm-hmm.
2: He's the one that takes care of it, but he uses us. Aren't you so glad that he uses you and me to meet the needs of others? We're vessels for the master's use, and God uses us to proclaim the gospel and to get the word out and giving out the good news to 8 languages through the ministry here at BBN.
0: Mm-hmm. Do you know what, George? You know, every gift that comes in October is also going to get our new BBN calendar.
1: Oh, yeah.
0: And people forget about that, but that is, yes, that time of year again. And your gift given in October, you'll get one. And as soon as we receive them in here, it's a beautiful calendar. I mean, one that you'd be very proud to have. Be a great witness in your office, your home, wherever. Hey, that's a great thing, too. And so if you give during the month of October, hey, that'd be a great help to us. 1-800-888-7777.
1: We thank the Lord for many who have already called in. We have a $100 gift from Monroe, North Carolina, $30 from Iron Station, North Carolina, $135 a month from Suffolk, Virginia, and one person in Six Lakes, Michigan, raising her per year faith promise to $1,000.
0: That's a great help.
1: Isn't that wonderful?
2: Amen. Mm-hmm.
1: We just love and appreciate you guys for what you're doing. You know, we can't do this. This is not just BBN's ministry. We're all in this together, and we trust the Lord to provide for us. We're going to give you some music to call by. This is, and when we get back, we hope we can have some
2: Amen.
1: Wonderful news, you know. But we're going to give that number one more time, David.
2: It's 1-800-888-7077. Give us a call.

0: When the roll is called up yonder, will you be there?
1: Yes, sir, we will.
0: Hey, by God's grace, okay? 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You all right over there? Brother Mike, okay, 1-800-888-7077. That's the number to call to get on board during this special Share-a-thon Watch Challenge. We're trying to encourage people to consider a faith promise of $100 during this these last how many minutes we got about?
2: You got 12 minutes left to go. Okay. We are so close to getting to that 2 million mark. You can almost taste it.
0: Yes.
2: I think it's what, $4,700 is what we need, George. That's it. And to get to that 2 million mark.
3: It's actually less than that now.
2: Yeah, I'm sure it is. Look at that. Wow. We only need $1,934.
0: Okay. Yes. All right. We can reach the $2 million mark during
3: maybe
0: these
3: it's you.
0: Days. Maybe
3: yeah.
0: You go above it.
3: Yeah. You say, I've been waiting to call. This is your opportunity. Maybe it'll be your phone call to get us to the $2 million mark. 1-800-888-7077. 1-800-888-7077. You better hurry because other people are calling too. So you want to call real quick. Maybe you'll be that one.
0: 10 minutes and 45, 44 seconds counting down to go. We need to hear from you. 1-800-888-7077. We're encouraging people to prayerfully consider giving a $100 gift to BBM. You can do that by calling us at 1-800-888-7077. I'm looking at it. We've had 151 already.
2: Hey, amen. That's great. We could use more.
0: Yeah.
3: Amen.
0: Yeah.
3: We need as many as we can.
0: That's right.
3: This is your opportunity. This is your time to call.
0: We got
3: 1-800-888-7077.
0: Time's clicking down to about 10 minutes to go, but we got plenty of time to get your call in.
3: Absolutely.
0: 1-800-888-7077.
2: You know, this is Prayer for America time, and, you know, our country so badly needs revival. 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I don't know anybody else. I really don't. But we consider it so important that we take that time out to do that, and I know it's a great blessing. Some of you have called in have already said that as well, and we're so glad Jason Padgett puts that together, and he looks at all the details, the current events and things that are going on, things that we need to pray about for our country, for our leaders. It's so needed. 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So 1-800-888-7077. 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
0: 1-800-888-7077. 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
3: Chapin, yeah.
0: Chapin, South Carolina. My aunt used to live there. $30 a month. This is a renewal, you know, to continue.
3: Yes.
0: And we do need to hear from people who have been giving that they're going to continue. Sometimes things can change. We have to make sure that we've got the correct information for the coming year. But we would love to hear from you.
3: Yeah, we want to be good stewards. And part of that is knowing, basically planning and knowing of what's coming in. And so if you can let us know, hey, listen, we want to continue this. We want to renew our faith promise for these next 12 months, and then, of course, our operator will help you with all that, and they'll take your information so you can do that. 1-800-888-7077, 1-800-888-7077. I can tell you right now, we're getting really close to 2 million, getting really close, and we're about to go. Oh, actually, we just went over, didn't we?
0: Yes, we did.
3: Praise the Lord, we just went over the $2 million mark, and I think, brother, I think we need to have a word of prayer.
0: Let's do that.
2: I think
0: Let's
2: we should.
0: That. Heavenly Father, we are grateful for the faithfulness of our listeners. Over and over again, we have encouraged them to trust you, and we've done that as well. We know that you are a benevolent God, and what we give, like the old saying is, you can't outgive the Lord. We know that you are a God who provides, Jehovah Jireh. We love you for that and pray that you will be glorified through the ministry of BBN over the coming year. Help us to reach the entire goal. We're continuing on with the Share-a-thon, trusting that your will would be done and that many would be blessed through the music and the message. In Jesus' name we pray. Amen.
3: Amen. Hallelujah.
0: We're looking at this, and we're a little over 2 million right now, but we've still got a way to go. We're not totally down halfway yet.
3: No.
0: You know, we've still got a milestone to go there.
3: Yeah,
0: but we're headed in that direction.
3: Amen,
0: you know,
3: yeah.
0: That's a good thing.
3: A little under 200,000 to hit the halfway mark.
0: 1-800-888-7077. 1-800-888-7077. That's the number to call. And get on board in the fall annual budget share-a-thon. I had a fella call one time, and, boy, he was just fussing at us, Hank. He said, why in the world are you down there begging for money, all you Christians, that's all you do, you know, and just, and he gave me a fit. And I said, well, there's something you don't know. And he finally got around, he said, well, what don't I know? And I said, well, and I began to explain the ministry of BBN to him. And how we depend upon God, and we depend upon our listeners to work, to God to work through our listeners. And he got real quiet. And at the end, he said, "Well, how do I get on board?" His whole attitude changed, you know. And I didn't take any credit for that. That was the Lord working in his heart, you know. He saw the genuineness,
2: yes,
0: of this ministry, and that this is not just us, you know, getting on the air begging for funds, or like he first thought. That's what he was thinking. You
2: well,
0: know?
2: Sure, I can understand.
0: Yeah,
2: you
0: know, he didn't get it, you know. And you may be just tuning in, and you're kind of like him. You're thinking, you know, what are these people on there doing? You know, asking for funds and all this sort of thing, and it's a concern to you, and that's fine. If you have a concern, you want to talk to us about it, you can give us a call. We'll be glad to explain to you what we're doing. 1-800-888-7077. That's the number to call. And this is an open book. BBN and what we do is an open book, and we're glad to share with you, you know, what we're doing here. And this is God's ministry. It's not our ministry. And we give God the credit, and we give our glory to him. But we're also, at the same time, extremely grateful to our listeners, aren't we, Hank?
2: We really are. Here's some great ones that have come in. Here's one from Yelm, Washington. Going to give $110 a month. That's a great help.
0: Okay.
2: That's a military area, kind of a town there near one of the Air Force bases that's there. $500, Hickory, North Carolina. Thank you for that. $30 a month from Garing, Nebraska. $100, as Sparkle would say, from Ramsour, North Carolina. And $200 from Sandston, Virginia. And another $100 from Harrisburg, North Carolina.
0: Right. That's just right down the road. Yeah.
2: Mm-hmm.
0: Yeah. So whether you're far away or whether you're near, it doesn't matter. You know, you can give and get on board and be a part of the victory here of giving grace, gratefulness to the Lord, sharing thankfulness for what he's done. A former pastor called in, and he called in his faith promise because he at one time was pastor of Dr. Lowell Davy years ago.
2: How about that? I think I know who that might be.
0: You might know who that is. Okay, all right. So we're grateful for the connection that we have with our listeners. People call in and they start sharing, you know, what God's done, and we connect with them. We hear what God is has been doing in their lives, and it's just wonderful. We get to where we know them by name, you know. Almost, you know, the number. Oh, I recognize that number calling in, you know, and that's all right. You know, we're part of God's family, and we're glad to have you on board with BBN. And you can be not only a part of God's family, but you can be a part of the BBN family. Okay. 1-800-888-7077. That's the number to call. 1-800-888-7077. Let me freak that one more time. Sometimes my brain gets ahead of my tongue, okay? 1-800-888-7077. Now, we're a little over the $2 million mark, but overall, we're running behind where we have been in the past. We're a little over 300 calls behind. Isn't that right, Andy?
2: That's right, right. And we've got to get to 50% today or even higher. You know, we're approaching the top of the hill here. It gets easier on the other side once you get beyond 50, but we got to get there first. So those who've called in already, thank you very much. You're an encouragement to everyone else. But for those who haven't called in yet, please make that call. I know you got busy emails. You're getting ready maybe for lunch on the Eastern Standard Time Zone area. Maybe you're running an errand right now. And, hey, can you call us maybe back in a half hour or so, or wherever you stop on running one of your errands, make a quick call? Be a great way to do it. 1-800-888-7077.
0: There's no reason why God cannot provide through all of us to support this ministry. He's done it before, and we have every faith, every amount of faith that he will do it again. And it's almost, I will say this, there have been times when the economy has had struggles, you mm-hmm. might say, inflation or whatever.
2: Hurricanes, bank failures.
0: Yeah, all kinds of issues. I remember a few years ago when the bailout happened, when Ben Bernanke was in the, you know.
2: I remember that.
0: All that took place. And it was hard times for people. And it was during those times like that over and over again where God says, you know, God, I'm not a slave to the economy.
2: Correct.
0: You know, I am the Lord of Lords, and I can overcome what obstacles there may be.
3: Amen. Just heard from West Columbia, South Carolina.
0: Oh, that's what you were excited about.
3: I'm excited to hear from West Columbia and Lexington, South Carolina. Thank you so much for taking the time to call. 1-800-888-7077. Coming up to the top of the hour here.
0: We thank you for calling in. That's from our heart. We appreciate it.
3: Thank you.
0: Very, very much. 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

0: Another great music selection here on Bible Broadcasting Network. We've had a new hour here, and a new crew is in place. I am Josh Schimmel. You've heard me kind of in and out this morning. We also have on my right Tex Robertson, who's kind of our go-get-it man. If you need something, Tex is a man to talk to.
1: I'm a gopher.
0: The gopher. Of course, Hank Ferrier, a voice that many of you have known for many years.
2: Hello, hello. It's great to be here.
0: And Daniel Francia from our Spanish ministry, hola, is here.
2: Hola.
0: And, he is here on the control board, keeping us sounding great. You know, folks, we do have a good update. Maybe the guys in the last half hour mentioned it. But, you know, I'm looking at the screen there, Tex, and I'm seeing we have broken over $2 million for the share.
1: Amen. That's great.
0: Yeah, so I know we were praying for that. That's kind of a nice mark there. We're not quite halfway there, Hank, but we're rolling along here in the Share-a-thon.
2: That's right. This is the second day of the Share-a-thon, Josh. We are scheduled for 4 days, but we don't have to go 4 complete days. If we reach the goal, say midday tomorrow, the Share-a-thon will be over. Right now, we're at about 37%, a little bit over 37% of our overall goal. If you've called, we say a big thank you to you. If we've not yet heard from you, we would certainly love to hear your voice. You call us, let us know how you will support us here at BBN during the Share-a-thon. 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
0: And Tex, what are some other ways that people could get a hold of us if maybe they're not wanting to give us a call?
1: Well, my favorite one is sending a text.
0: Okay.
1: It only takes about 10 seconds, and you put in the number 22333, that's the phone number, 23333 in the text box, and then you do the keyword BBN and a space, and then put the total amount of your gift. So if you were giving, let's make it easy, get $10 a month, you'd put BBN, and you'd put $120 for 12 months.
0: Okay, thank you for that. Various ways to get a hold of us. 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Life isn't as good when I can't get BBN.
2: Oh,
0: and, you know,
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0: People love the ministry. 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
2: 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You know, when you invest in something, it's just that much more rewarding to you. 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
0: Yeah, it's getting to be that time of getting to lunch, so maybe you got a break from lunch. And, you know, Jamie Swanson just jumped in behind the microphone here. We got a full table of gentlemen here. And people are making lunch or something, but they love BBN. They're listening right now.
3: Amen. 1-800-888-7077. What an exciting time. You know, like you were saying, Hank, you know, a budget. Everybody has a budget. And there's a number that you can give to BBN, whatever the Lord lays on your heart. And there's no exact right number. It's whatever you and the Lord agree, $5, $50, $500. I had some wonderful gifts called in this morning, which were such a blessing to hear people just giving to me sacrificially. But it's a blessing. You become a part of the ministry. So call us. We have folks standing by to make your faith promise. 1-800-888-7077.
0: Yeah, thanks so much for that, Jamie. You know, one listener calling in today, and I know the music means a lot to so many listeners. And she was telling me, Josh, when I hear the music on BBN, it just makes me cry.
3: That's great.
0: It stirs my soul. It moves my heart. And we want that kind of music for you, my friend. We're not wanting to play the modern, the latest, the greatest, the big hit that's bringing in all the money. We want to bring in music that speaks to your heart, speaks to your soul, and makes you appreciate the ministry at BBN. You know, a lot of us say, I can't get music like BBN anywhere else. That's why I come to you guys, because you guys have the music that's traditional, that honors the Lord. And by the way, the music that uplifts the Lord. You know, a lot of modern music can be about us, and it's true, we are involved, but things that honor and lift up and praise the Lord are what people really, really appreciate that. And so in a minute here, we're going to give you some music to call by that you love so much. But I want to give you that number one more time here. 1-800-888-7077 is the phone number. 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

0: A beautiful old hymn about being on the Lord's side. You know, one of the songs that you know very well is Ring the Bells of Heaven. We hear every time we have a new announcer shift. I know Hank Ferry knows about that song. You hear it play in the background while they introduce their shift.
1: Yeah.
0: And I love the line from the chorus there, Hank. 'Tis the ransomed army, like a mighty sea, ringing forth the anthem of the free. And really, that army is our listeners that call and stand with us during our share-a-thon, are they not?
1: Absolutely. You know, I was afraid you were going to ask me to sing the song. We're not going to do that. But we do rely upon you, the BBN listener. You are our motivation here at BBN. I mean, if you were not there, why would we need to be here? We're here to share the gospel with you and that great Christian music. And what a privilege it is to be here at the Bible Broadcasting Network. And I want to say a personal thank you for enabling me to be here. And I'm sure the other guys would say thank you as well. You helped to support us as you call and you send in your faith promise commitment at 1-800-888-7077.
0: That's right, Hank. And you know, that ransomed army that supports the BBN ministry, they are traditional. Jamie Swanson in here with us talking about the ancient landmark and the old boundaries and sticking to the old ways, Jamie. And that's what our listeners enjoy.
2: Right. Exactly. And BBN, I love this. I love to be able to say it because I know I can say it honestly. In 55 years, we really have not changed. We're preaching the same gospel message, same quality music. And I know Lowell is happy with where we're at. And the Lord is happy with where we're at. And Lord willing, in the next 25, 50 years, should the Lord tarry, we will not change because the message is pure, it's simple, it's gospel, and great music is so important. 1-800-888-7077.
0: 1-800-888-7077 is the phone number to call to get involved in our fall share-a-thon. Mm-hmm. And we're excited to tell you that we are over the $2 million mark. We
2: yes.
0: are excited, and we are moving ahead. We're starting to build a little momentum. I think we kind of started off a bit slow this morning, but the Lord is blessing. And Tex, we got some folks up there on the board. Where are people calling in from right now?
3: All right. We have a listener from Huntsville, Alabama, with $50 a month. We thank you for that. Fayetteville, North Carolina, $25 a month. Dade City, Florida, $300 a month. And if we didn't call your town, it's maybe because you haven't called us.
0: That's right. Hearing from the Yellowhammer State. I learned that today.
2: Yellowhammer?
0: Alabama.
2: Okay.
0: It's a woodpecker, the northern flicker.
2: Okay.
0: So that's one of the things that Alabama is known for. Of course, sunshine in Florida. And, of course, the Tar Heels of North Carolina checking in. People from all over giving various amounts. And normally during this time, you'd be hearing Christian classics. And don't want to put you guys in the spot too much, but maybe think of a book that you enjoyed as a kid growing up. I always enjoyed the Chronicles of Narnia, just the story behind them and the themes. And, you know, Christian classics is great. There's all these wonderful stories read by Lynn Brooks. And many people do not want to miss an episode of her reading those stories and learning about people of the faith. And really, that kind of thing is so important as we grow up as kids and as we get older, learning about our history, learning about people who made an impact for the cause of Christ. How about you, my friend? Do you enjoy Christian classics? Do you enjoy reading books and hearing about people of the faith? Any of you guys over there got any books that you enjoy or you remember from your childhood that just stood out?
2: Well, one I always enjoyed is the original Robinson Crusoe, because in it, Robinson Crusoe actually witnesses to Friday and shares the gospel with him. And there's a great gospel message inside the original Daniel Defoe Robinson Crusoe.
0: Okay. Hank or Tex?
1: I'm coming out completely blank. You know, I read the Bible. That's what
0: there
1: I read.
0: There you go.
2: Amen.
0: That is the best
2: one of us is spiritual.
1: I can tell you, currently I read a lot of biographies, Benjamin Franklin, Thomas Jefferson, George Washington. I'm so excited about the history of our country.
2: Amen.
1: And that's what I've been focusing upon lately. And I've always enjoyed biographies. And when they set a good example, and let me tell you, friend, our country was founded by believers. Don't listen to what people are trying to tell you otherwise. They were men of faith, and so I enjoy biographies like that.
0: Okay. Amen. 1-800-888-7077 is that phone number to call. And learning about your faith, people like Hudson Taylor, who just, you know, loved the Lord and the stories about how he was training to be a doctor and he was working and he wouldn't even get paid, you know, and then the Lord will provide.
2: And he did.
0: And the Lord did.
2: Yeah.
0: And that's the same thing God does here at BBN. You know, we ask you to give, and you give, and you stand with BBN and text when people call in and share their gift. They keep the ministry going.
3: They sure do. We couldn't do it without them. Of course, we rely on the Lord for sustaining the ministry. But when I talk to somebody on the phone, the last thing I tell them is, thank you for sharing. It's people like you that keep this ministry
2: right.
3: on the air.
2: That's right.
3: And but we want to give the glory to the Lord, but He uses you to go to the phone and make a call, go to your phone and send a text, go to the internet and sign up on that form. So we depend on you,
2: Amen.
3: But we also depend on the Lord to guide you.
0: And Dr. Davis, thanks for caring, thanks for praying, and thanks for sharing, right? And those three things are so important. You care about the ministry. You take ownership. It's my ministry. You pray for us because we need your support. We need mm-hmm. the Lord's help. And then you share. And one way that people do share, Jamie, is through these ITL cards that we give out, these invitation listed cards. And one guy was saying, you give me like 100 Spanish and 100 English, and I'm going to go out there and tell everybody about BBN. And they love doing that.
2: I talked to a lady yesterday in Columbus, Georgia, and she hands out many of them. She goes into hospitals and will meet people and personally hand out ITLs. And I thought, what a blessing. What a laborer for the Lord going out and doing that. And her station was the 89.5 down there, Columbus, Georgia. What a blessing. But yes, we send out these ITL cards, and part of the budget provides us able to do that. We send them out to you. We pay the postage. We pay for the production of the cards, and we give them out. That's a part of the BBN budget ministry of keeping BBN going forward. And folks, really, this is, I like to say this, this is really your ministry. You're part of the BBN family. And like Hank says, you're the ones that keep us going. If you weren't there, we wouldn't be here. But praise God, we got a great message, and we have God's people rising up and supporting us. Call us, 1-800-888-7077.
0: And a lot of times we give well over 1 million or 2 million of these ITL cards, and they've got the gospel message on the back. Where would you be today if you were to die? Getting people to think about things that are eternal and things that matter. Well, we're going to give you some more music to call by. We'll be back on the other side of the break. 1-800-888-7077.

0: His child and forever I am. Folks, I know we're doing the share-a-thon here, but if you are not a child of the Lord or you do not know what that means, we would love you to call 1-800-888-7077 and get that sorted out. Get your eternal destiny figured out. We had someone actually yesterday call during the share-a-thon and find the Lord and come to a saving knowledge of you, of Him. We'll always take time for people to know the Lord because that's what we do here at BBN. We are all about the gospel and sharing it with others. You know, a listener told me that BBN is the missionary of this age. And he was a former missionary himself and just appreciated BBN getting the word out there, getting it out in 8 languages and telling so many people about the Lord. And Hank, I mean, that's a good definition of what BBN's trying to do. We are trying to be that missionary and tell people about the Lord.
1: It makes you wonder how many people, Josh, have come to know the Lord as a result of hearing the gospel from BBN. Now, you know, many times missionaries will go out on the mission field and then they'll come back home on furlough and say there has been no fruit, and that's disappointing to them. But you have to hope that a seed was planted and that eventually some fruit did grow. Now, we here at the Bible Broadcasting Network, based upon the calls that we get and the conversations we have with you, know that there's been much fruit. I'm sure there has been more fruit than we were even aware of. I was talking with somebody on the phone this morning, Josh, who said she has been listening to BBN since 1971, when our first station went on the air. And I remember asking off mic, it was either today or yesterday, how many people maybe are still listening to BBN who started listening in 1971. You know, it's been 55 years, so that number is probably diminishing, but there are still those out there who've been listening since 1971 when WYFI first went on the air. If you're one of those, we'd like to hear from you. 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
0: You know, we've heard from many people who are elderly who've been listening for many years, like Hank was saying. I think we have people who are 95, 96. They said, hey, a 97-year-old needs a call. And a guy who was 100 years old just preached
2: a message. I know. I love that one.
0: And there's so many people who have invested in this ministry for a long time, Jamie, and they're the ones that have built this ministry because they are the listeners and we are listener-supported.
2: We are totally listener-supported. There are no commercials, and that just marvels me because people out there listen and they respond and they love the programming and they support us, and we get it done in 7 days total, 4 days here in the fall, 3 days in the spring, and that's it. And God provides our need, but He does it because people call us at 1-800-888-7077. They make a faith promise. They say, hey, I listened to this. I know about this. I've given before. I'm giving again. Or there's new listeners. I had several this morning. I enjoyed first time. One person actually said, you know, I've actually been listening for a while, but I haven't given. And she gave today. And I thought, I said, God bless you. Thank you so much for not just listening, but Hank, like you say, you go in and you have that meal in the restaurant. You don't leave without paying for it because you have a service.
1: Yeah.
2: And folks, you come in, you listen, you're blessed by this. Be a part of it. Give something out of your wallet, $5, $10, $15, $20, a one-time gift, or make a faith promise commitment for the year. You know, and we are blessed. Folks, call us, 1-800-888-7077.
0: Talk to a dear lady who called in, and she's like, this is my first time calling BBN, Josh, and I am really nervous.
2: Oh.
0: And I was like, there's nothing to be nervous about. We love you here. We care about you.
2: She got the right person. That's great.
0: Yeah, and we walked her through it and got her sorted out, and she made her gift. And, you know, it's wonderful to hear people like that. And she's like, but she said, you know what she said?
2: What?
0: I'm excited. I'm
2: Isn't
0: nervous,
2: that
0: but
2: great?
0: I'm excited.
2: I know.
0: She was ready to roll.
2: And she left joyous, and you were a blessing to her.
0: Oh,
2: amen.
0: Yeah. Well, she was a blessing
2: to
0: me as well.
2: To us, likewise.
0: And that's usually how it works when these people call us at 1-800-888-7077. Text, the blessing goes both ways, right? They bless us. Mm-hmm. We bless them.
3: Yes, I've received several blessings this time. You've talked to some people who really had some needs, and it was a privilege to pray with them and pass that on to our family altar prayer list, but it's been exciting. I've talked to people who actually live in my own subdivision.
0: Oh, really?
3: Really?
2: Wow. That's interesting.
0: And, small world, yeah.
3: She said, I noticed by her zip code, I said, that's a familiar zip code to me because that's my zip code. And I told her the area that I lived in, she said, well, I live in that area too. Mm-hmm. And in my area, there's several subdivisions. I told her the subdivision I lived in. And she said, I live in that subdivision too.
0: Wow.
3: So we got to have some good fellowship.
2: Neighbors.
3: I spoke with another lady who wasn't from Charlotte. She was from Gainesville, Florida.
0: Mm-hmm.
3: And she said, what did you do before you came to BBN in Gainesville? And I told her, I said, I was a Christian school teacher. She said, what school? I told her the school. And she said, I was baptized by that pastor.
0: Wow.
3: And I said, so was I.
0: Wow.
3: So it was kind of neat. And
2: God bringing people together.
3: There's plenty of people out there that are just like you. We're just people. Mm-hmm. And we serve the Lord in our own ways. And one way that you can serve is by sharing and keeping BBN on the air by calling 1-800-888-7077. That's 1-800-888-7077. Send a text. Go to the website. There's many ways to share with BBN.
0: You know, and I was going to build on what Tex was saying, that, you know, some people say, well, what a coincidence that
2: a neighbor
0: called you. No.
2: Providence.
0: God was there. His hand was upon it. I look at a guy yesterday called. He served in the Navy, and guess which country he served in? The Philippines. And my wife is from there. He's throwing out these Filipino phrases and foods, and we're just having the greatest fellowship. But maybe if he went to someone else who didn't have the knowledge and experience, they wouldn't have had the fellowship or enjoyed it. So I think God does direct the call and direct both the caller and the answerer to connect together. Jamie had something real quick. You got 30 seconds.
2: No, I was just going to say, we got 1 minute left. Let's get ready. I know we're going to have a challenge coming up. I'm excited about that. But until then, we need you folks to call. It's an exciting time here in the fall. It's beautiful outside here in Charlotte. The phones are ready to take your call. People standing by. And enjoy the visit. 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

0: Have we counted you yet, my friend? I sure hope so. We've got some exciting news we're bringing in at 12:30, a Through the Bible Challenge right now going on, $14,000, folks, and we could really use your help. We're behind on phone calls, and we would really love you to get on board with a $14,000 challenge during Through the Bible. But before we get started, I'm going to have Jamie Swanson pray that God would bless this challenge.
1: Our Father, we just want to take this time to ask your blessing upon us. We have no power, we have no message, no worth of our own, but through you we have everything and are everything. Thank you for the cross, the gospel, the hope of eternal life, and I pray you bless this challenge now as we talk about it, and write your people, rise up to the occasion, stand with us, make faith promises, and help us get to our goal, and have your blessing upon them. In Jesus' name, amen.
0: Did you hear that, folks? Amen. A $14,000 challenge
1: going on.
0: Through the Bible with J. Vernon McGee. And Through the Bible says people don't come aboard the Bible bus because Dr. McGee. They come because Dr. McGee points them to Jesus. And isn't that great? That's what it's all about, teaching people about the Word of God so they can grow in their spiritual lives. And, Hank, when people give us a call at 1-800-888-7077, they're supporting programs like Through the Bible.
2: You know what? We have room for you on that bus, that Through the Bible bus with J. Vernon McGee. There's always enough room. And I know that you enjoy the insight of Dr. J. Vernon McGee. He's been with the Lord for many years now. But boy, could he teach the Bible. He certainly still can on the air. We're so thankful for his recordings that we have on the Bible Broadcasting Network, Through the Bible with J. Vernon McGee. Now, this is our annual share-a-thon. This is a $14,000 challenge.
1: Amen.
2: A $14,000 challenge. That means when we reach that $14,000, and note I said when we reach that $14,000, that amount is effectively doubled, as is your gift. So that's $28,000. And then we will hopefully go way above that. Maybe this will be the biggest challenge yet during this share-a-thon. I certainly hope so. You give us a call right now, 1-800-888-7077. This is the big one. This is a $14,000 challenge. Maybe you've eaten some carbs for lunch and you're getting a little bit sleepy. Well, we want to wake you up. You need to give us a call, 1-800-888-7077.
0: Yeah, don't fall asleep on this one, my friends.
1: No, this is important.
0: $14,000 challenge going on right now with Through the Bible, an amazing ministry. Over 100 languages can hear Through the Bible. I know BBN translates and helps with some of that too. And over 160 countries hearing the gospel message on Through the Bible, a $14,000 challenge going on right now. Jamie, we really need people to call 1-800-888-7077.
1: I have not heard the phone been ringing. 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It's been kind of quiet. Ring those phones. Josh just gave the number. Let me give it again, 1-800-888-7077. We have, I believe this is one of our largest challenges so far for the Fall Share-a-thon, $14,000. Something to get excited about. It is the Bible bus. It is an exciting time. And Hank, like you said, we got plenty of room on that bus. And that's how it is. God is not willing that any should perish, but that all should come to repentance. 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
0: You know, Through the Bible talks about that. Putting a new tire on the bus, helping, you know, get a new engine, or put on a new doors. Or
1: gas in the tank.
0: Get gas in the tank. Keep that Bible bus going. 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So when you call us for BBN, you're allowing Through the Bible to broadcast and carry out their mission to get the whole world to the whole world. The whole word whole to the word. Whole world.
1: Amen. That's
0: and,
1: right. That's
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1: okay.
2: you.
1: Okay.
2: WWYB. 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
2: 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Mm-hmm. 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
0: 1-800-888-7077. A $14,000 challenge going on right now. And a listener from Ashland, Virginia, listening on WYFJ, where you find joy, by the way,
2: yes.
0: was waiting for the Through the Bible challenge, and they called in.
1: Oh, here it is.
0: Faith Promise, Cambridge, Ohio,
1: Amen.
0: Checking in with a $30 gift.
1: That's great.
0: Bloomberg, Virginia, with $1,500 gift. And also,

0: they're giving, and they're on their way. They're ready to
1: Amen.
0: Do something else. They're ready to listen to Through the Bible. If it was
2: yeah, there
0: right
2: you
0: now.
2: Go. You know, they through the Bible, of course, they go through the whole Bible, and it's so important. In today's sermons where it's just topical and hit or miss and whatever popular we're preaching on, this is a systematic study through the Bible. And by the way, if you know J. Vernon McGee's favorite book, when you call 1-800-888-7077 of the Bible, tell the person who answers the phone what you think it is.
1: And there
2: we'll
1: go.
2: See how many of you remember what his favorite book is. But this kind of teaching, Hank, is so important. A systematic study of God's Word makes an impact on lives.
3: A 5-year journey through the Bible. I remember Dr. Davies' favorite book, Nehemiah.
2: It was.
3: Nehemiah.
1: Amen.
2: Building the wall.
3: He always wanted to build. And that's what we want to continue doing here at the Bible Broadcasting Network. More stations, more people. We are not just resting on laurels, so to speak. We're looking forward. And you can help us grow. 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You call us right now. We have a $14,000 challenge until the top of the hour, 1-800-888-7077. Now, we're not going to tell you how much to send to BBN.
1: That's
3: or
1: right.
3: What your faith
1: That's
3: promise
1: right.
3: commitment should be. We might offer a suggestion, $10,
1: Ideas.
3: $25, mm-hmm. $50. But you know what? That would be presumptuous of us to say we know what God wants you to share with us. That's between you and the Lord. So let me encourage you, friend. Pray right now to the Lord. See what He impresses upon your heart. Then you act upon that and call us during this $14,000 challenge at 1-800-888-7077.
2: The only way we stay close to Jesus is by staying close
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2: to His Word. 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A $14,000 challenge going on for Through the Bible with J. Vernon McGee. And Jamie, people need to grab a seat and get on board.
1: I know, 1-800-888-7077. It's an exciting challenge, $14,000. And I tell you what, we've been talking about our goal here. We're well on the way. Keep those phones ringing, $5.4 million. We're on the way to raise that. It takes money to keep that bus going down the road. I got to thinking about all our stations. I don't know why, but I was thinking about the electricity. You know how much we spend on electricity?
3: Oh,
1: it's
3: yeah.
1: a lot. 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And that's what we're doing here. We're keeping the bus going. Well, to keep the bus going, we got to keep the electric going, you know? And that's how it is at all our stations. And folks, you call us, stand with us. Faith Promise time is now. Make that commitment. 1-800-888-7077.
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1: That's
2: right. 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
3: Still Amen. On the air. Still on the air on the Bible Broadcasting Network. 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
1: Amen.
3: Until the top of the hour. 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
2: You know, J. Vernon McGee said the only place where the gospel is found is in the Word of God. And that's why it's so important that people know the Word of God, because they need to know the truth. They need to know how to find and know Jesus Christ as their personal Savior. And that's why the Bible Bus is so important. And through the Bible,

0: was so important here on BBN Jamie, and we've had 36 people call 1-800-888-7077.
1: I know. We need more, though. It's been a little quiet. Yeah, 1-800-888-7077. Keep calling, please. It has been quiet. We're stuck on 36. We want to see more people call so we can get this $14,000 goal. Josh, you were talking about the Word and preaching the Word and the Bible bus being the Word. Think about it. In the beginning was the Word. The Word was with God, right? And the Word was God, and the Word was made flesh and dwelt among us. We beheld his glory, and Jesus is the gospel, and he is the living word, and the word, the Bible is his living word for us, and we have it in our hands. And at the Bible Broadcasting Network, we want to keep that going. Think about it. All the other shows out there, all the other broadcasts are going to go, but the Bible's eternal, and right? 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Help us, 1-800-888-7077.
0: The Bible stands, though the earth may tumble. Firmly
1: amen.
0: Stand when the earth shall crumble. So,
1: that's
0: I'll plant
1: right.
0: my feet on its
1: amen.
0: Firm foundation for the
1: preacher
0: Bible.
1: Brother, yes.
0: And one of my favorite hymns, and that's what people at Through the Bible believe as well. The Bible stands forever and is always something that we can rely
1: amen.
0: On and we can believe in and we can follow and we can learn about as we take this 5-year journey
1: amen.
0: With J. Vernon McGee. Folks, a $14,000 challenge going on right now, 1-800-888-7077. And Tex, who have we heard from? We've heard from some people around the country that are up on the board.
2: We sure have. Robbins, North Carolina at $150. St. Petersburg, Florida, $75. Renewal from Albemarle came in. We got a $25 a month gift from Worcester, Ohio. And it says, you people are my spiritual...
1: I like that.
2: Vitamin pill.
1: So, I don't know about that. We might be a hard pill to swallow, but I'm glad they think that. It's the word. It's the word of God is what they're talking
2: if
1: about.
2: If you haven't
1: amen.
2: Taken your vitamins today, keep listening to BBN.
1: That's right.
2: And it'll take effect.
0: Get
2: 1-800-888-7077 is the phone number.
0: And that point is we are what people rely on for their spiritual food, whether it's through the Bible or other programs. People rely on BBN to bring them the truth of God's word, to encourage them in their walk, to draw them closer to the
1: amen.
0: Lord. And that's why it's so important to keep BBN on the air and keep programs like Through the Bible going. 1-800-888-7077 is the phone number, a $14,000 challenge going on right now. Hearing
1: amen.
0: From Worcester, Ohio, that's one of our translators. We got one
1: that's right.
0: in Ashland, Ohio, and up there by Lake Erie. How about you, all you Buckeyes? You call in, you let us know how much you love BBN. People in Cambridge and Cincinnati and Worcester and Ashland. How about you folks calling? How about people from Albemarle, North Carolina and Raleigh and the Triad area? How about we hear from you, people who listen to WYFL in Henderson, North Carolina? So many people from around the place in the world are listening, Hank, but one thing is in common. They love BBN and the ministry that we provide.
3: And amen. They love Through the Bible with Dr. J. Vernon McGee. You know, friend, when you're born, what do you have? 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You have an opportunity to make more of that opportunity right now by calling 1-800-888-7077. 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Now, there are two kinds of people listening right now, those who have supported in the past and those who have not. You're one of those, so we'd like to hear from you one way or the other. We always like to make new friends. No better time
1: amen.
3: Right now than to make a new friend.
1: Call us.
3: You
1: yes.
3: call us at 1-800-888-7077 during this $14,000 challenge, and we'll make friends. It won't take long. Just let us know how you can support us. We'd like to have as many calls as possible. Right now, only 50. I think we could have 100 more than that by
1: That'd
3: the top
1: nice.
3: Of the hour. So you call. We need more calls in right now. We want to know that you are out there. So call us during this challenge, 1-800-888-7077.
0: 1-800-888-7077, a $14,000
1: wow.
0: challenge. Hank talking about making friends. I think you're going to call some of the most friendly people here at BBN you'll ever talk to. We have the friendliest people here that want to answer your phone, that want to help you, will walk you through the process and make it an easy thing for you to do. So how about you, my friend? Will you give us a call? Greenville, South Carolina, checking in with a one-time gift and a monthly gift. Thank you so much for that.
1: Amen.
0: How about Grand Rapids, a Great Lakes state, the Wolverine state, checking in with a $20 gift. Murfreesboro, Tennessee, the Volunteer state, checking in with a $500 gift. And a gift for Dr. McGee from Willow Springs, North Carolina. And even someone from Louisiana checking. They love BBN, and they love the work.

0: work that we do around the world. Thank you so much for calling us and let us know that you stand with us. 1-800-888-7077 during this $14,000 challenge. 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
1: You can text us at 22333. 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Or let's see, did I leave something out?
0: The app, did you talk about the app?
1: Oh, the app, yes.
2: Got that little orange banner thingy.
1: Yeah, there's a little orange dot that says donate here. And you go ahead and hit that button, and just literally a few seconds, you can have that taken care of.
0: You know, Amen. Dr. McGee had a passion for the Bible. When he would go speak somewhere, he'd grab his Bible and sit at the back of the auditorium and sit there for hours answering people's questions.
2: Yes.
0: Any Bible question was for grabs. And his idea was the greatest sin of the church is ignorance of the Word of God. He would go to a church, some deacon would come, yeah, brother, we don't know much about the Bible. And then he'd give his opinion. He'd be totally off, didn't know what he was talking about because he did not have sound doctrine. And Hank, that's why through the Bible is so important. People need to know the Word of God, what it means, and how to live it.
3: And you good folks in Cincinnati believe that. We've heard from Cincinnati. We've heard from Grand Rapids. We've heard from Smithfield, North Carolina. We've heard from Norwood, North Carolina, the Tar Heel State. Thank you for supporting us here at the Bible Broadcasting Network. Dr. J. Vernon McGee is with the Lord now. But, you know, good Bible teaching never goes out of style. And we certainly know it isn't going to change. We have all these pre-recorded messages from Dr. Lowell Davey. And you know, when you listen to BBN, you can count on hearing the unerring true Word of God with every program that we air. You appreciate Through the Bible with Dr. J. Vernon McGee. And that's why we're coming to you now with this special $14,000 challenge. Amen. Let's see how many callers we can get. If we haven't heard from you yet, maybe you're just finishing up lunch, getting ready to go back to work right now. You can take just a moment of your time and give us a call and say, yes, I enjoy Through the Bible, and yes, I would like to support BBN in the upcoming months with this amount. And just think about it, pray about it, give us a call. 1-800-888-7077.
0: 1-800-888-7077. $14,000 challenge going on right now. And gentlemen, I'm reminded of Philip and the Ethiopian eunuch.
2: Okay.
0: Remember, he's going there and he's reading the book of Isaiah, and Philip says, "Understandest thou what thou readest?" And he says, "How can I understand unless someone explains it to me?" And Philip goes and explains it. And a listener said today, that's why BBN is so important. I can read the Bible on my own.
2: Amen.
0: But when I have a teacher like J. Vernon McGee and Lowell Davey and Adrian Rogers and all these people that explain the Word of God, then I can understand it so I can know how to live my life. And that's why programs like Through the Bible are so important. People need to not just read the Word of God, but understand it and listen and live it as well. $14,000 challenge right now. 1-800-888-7077. Jamie, 63 have checked in, but many more are listening.
2: 1-800-888-7077. It's an exciting $14,000 challenge. We've been talking a lot about the Bible bus and the importance of good Bible doctrine. I love the fact the Bible says, you know, a lot of people say, well, you don't understand it the way I read it this way, you know. But the Bible says it's of no private interpretation. And there's so many good teachers like J. Vernon McGee that we have here on the Bible Broadcasting Network that teach God's words foundationally. And you can read it and apply it to your life and grow. And grow and be blessed. You know, I was thinking back to the vitamin pill. I'm kind of still stuck on that. And folks, there is a balm in Gilead. And that's what J. Vernon McGee preached. Jesus Christ is the way, the truth, and the life, right? 1-800-888-7077.
0: $14,000 challenge going on right now. Haven't seen any comments about people guessing what Dr. McGee's favorite book is. So if you know that, give us a call here at 1-800-888-7077 and let us know what you think, which book of the Bible he loves so much. And we will tell you, by the way, at the end of this challenge, what it was and why he loved it so much. Heard from Norwood, North Carolina, $25 gift. How about $50 from the Evergreen State, Lacey, Washington, calling
2: all right.
0: in.
2: Very good.
0: Randleman, North Carolina, the $100 gift. $25 a month from Grand Rapids, Michigan. Another person from the Evergreen State, $1,000 from Kent, Washington. A lot of people out west calling 1-800-888-7077. You know, Hank, there's not a set amount to give or a set mm-hmm. place to give from. It's kind of all over the map.
3: Yeah, and that's what a share-a-thon is all about. We are just asking you to pray before Amen. 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And we trust that the Lord will provide in the upcoming 12 months. 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
0: 1-800-888-7077, a $14,000 challenge. And we had a gift from Garland, Texas. When she moved to Texas, she was afraid she couldn't hear BBN anymore, mm-hmm. but she listened on the app and was very blessed.
2: Great tool.
0: You know, in this app, everyone's got a cell phone these days.
2: Yeah.
0: BBN is literally everywhere. You can listen anywhere in the world, anytime, to Bible Broadcasting Network through the BBN app. You can listen to Through the Bible and all of our programs right there on your cell phone. It can hook it up to your car nowadays. That speaker,
2: oh, yes.
0: smart
2: I've done that.
0: And all
2: yeah.
0: these other things you
2: Works
0: can
2: great.
0: Do. BBN is ubiquitous on the cell phone. It is everywhere. And text, people can also use their cell phone app to give as well, can't they?
1: Yes, they can. Thank you for reminding me of that. They just go onto it, and there's a under the play button, there's another orange button that says donate. You press that button, and the form's in front of you. You fill it out, and you're on your way. And you can still listen to BBN while you're donating.
0: There you go. And, keep it going.
2: Yeah, exactly. And it's fast.
1: And they can call 1-800-888-7077. We've got about 40 or 50 people here waiting to take your call. So keep them busy. 1-800-888-7077.
0: $14,000 challenge going on right now for Through
2: down
0: the Bible.
2: To 4 minutes.
0: Jay Vernon McGee, the clock is starting to wind down. That's always part of the challenge here at BBN. There's always usually a dollar amount and a time frame, so we're getting close to that top of the hour. 73 people have gotten on the Bible bus and said, hey, I'm going to stand with BBN and Through the Bible. We thank you, but we know many, many more could call in and let us know when they call 1-800-888-7077. And Jamie, so many people have already called in this morning, but we know many people are just waiting for the right moment, and this could be the right moment for them to call.
2: Well, the phone's been kind of quiet right now because I haven't heard it ring, but listen, folks are right here at BBN, 30 of you, 40 of you right now, same time could call in, and all those calls will matriculate. We're going to hit that $14,000 goal, and right now we're at almost 80 calls. I'd love to see it jump by that happening. Call us, 1-800-888-7077. 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And I want to grow up more than twice. I want to triple, quadruple, on up, you know, and even if we get super high, you know, seven times, that'd be wonderful. But anyway, we need your help to do that. 1-800-888-7077.
0: And no matter what happens, it is the Lord's doing.
2: Amen. That's right.
0: Marvelous in our eyes, as the psalmist reminds us, because folks, it is the Lord's ministry. You know, you've got guys around this table who love BBN
2: right.
0: and work
2: That's
0: for
2: right.
0: BBN, but really we're working for the Lord and His mission to get the gospel to the world. And that's also through the Bible's mission as well, to let as many people have the Word of God. And they work with all these local people, Hank, and they translate so the whole world can have the Word of God.
3: The Great Commission, go into all the world and preach the gospel to every creature. And, you know, we use modern technology here at the Bible Broadcasting Network. Dr. Lowell Davey, was always on the cutting edge. Mm-hmm. You know, first we had radio stations that all played the same kind of programming, but they weren't linked. And then we went to satellite programming. Mm-hmm. So all the stations were playing the same music and the same programs at the same time. And then this thing called the Internet became common. And
2: Huge.
3: He said, we need to take advantage of the internet. And then the Bible Institute, he said, let's put the BBN Bible Institute together. Even things like the little ITL cards. So Dr. Davey was very creative, and we're always doing what we can to share the gospel to fulfill the Great Commission. And you can be a part of that by calling right now. We still have a challenge underway until the top of the hour. We've had 77 calls. Certainly we can get over 100 by the top of the hour. You call us at 1-800-888-7077.
0: 1-800-888-7077. We're getting down to the last 90 seconds of this challenge for
2: Still
0: Through
2: time.
0: The Bible, but we have not heard from you yet, my friend. And we know you love Through the Bible. We know that a lot of you take your lunch break, grab your sandwich, and put J. Vernon McGee on while you munch away and enjoy your lunch. As you're feeding yourself physically, you're also being fed spiritually, which is what Through the Bible is all about.
3: I think I know what his favorite book of the Bible was. Or are you going to have that opportunity before the top?
0: After our challenge.
3: You see, I won't be in the room anymore. I'm going to leave.
2: You can stay. You don't have to go.
3: Okay, we'll find out. We'll find out if what I'm thinking is what you're saying.
0: But if you know what it is, call 1-800-888-7077 and let us know. A $14,000 challenge going on right now. We're getting down to the final 45 seconds,
2: That's
0: Jamie.
2: That's it.
0: We
2: I know.
0: People to call.
2: 1-800-888-7077. 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We want to see it go over 100 calls. We're not quite there yet, but we want to match this. You give us a call. What a blessing to be a part of the Bible Bus, and I know how popular that is. And you got to wait and find out what the answer is, not only the amount that the Lord brings in, but also what was J. Vernon McGee's favorite book of the Bible. 1-800-888-7077.
0: 1-800-888-7077. 79 have checked in. 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

0: Thank you, Lord, that beautiful song. And thank you, all you listeners who jumped in on that challenge and were part of the Through the Bible Challenge. We've got Rob Dalton rolling back in the studio here.
1: Rolling Rob.
0: And he's going to give us the results and give a quick word of thanks and prayer.
1: Sure thing. Sure thing. So the last half hour was a $14,000 challenge. And let's see, if my eyes are not deceiving me, that challenge result was a total of $46,963. So praise the Lord for tripling that initial gift of $14,000. Thank you so much for your help. And we heard from 90 of you.
0: Amen.
1: Who called in and said, yeah, I want to be part of this challenge. I want to see what God will do as I seek to obey him. So thank you so much for your participation. And let's go to the Lord and thank him as well. Father, how good it is to be reminded of the work that you are doing in the hearts and lives of listeners around the country. Thank you for the ministry of Through the Bible and the truth of your word, the way it is preached. We're grateful for yet another servant of thine who's gone on to his reward, and yet there's still opportunity for the messages to impact listeners today. Help us, Lord, as we continue through the share-a-thon. We're grateful for the moments that you give us to be together. In Jesus' name, amen.
0: Amen. Thank you, Rob. And we will tell you now what Dr. McGee's favorite book of the Bible was. It was the book of Ruth and the redemption of two people who were considered outsiders. Of course, Ruth, the Moabite, coming back to the nation of Israel, and Boaz as well. You know, a lot of people don't realize that Boaz's mother was named Rahab. And, you know, sometimes you wonder, why wasn't Boaz married? Well, probably because his mother was a woman of ill repute, and a lot of those women at that time did not want to be associated with him. But fortunately, Ruth did, and we see the line of David and the line of Christ coming through that redemption. 1-800-888-7077 is the phone number to call to be part of our share-a-thon here, and that's what it's all about, right, Rob Dalton? Mm-hmm. Redeeming lives, lives that are lost at sea and wrecked upon the shores and the rocks of life, God making a difference in their lives.
1: Amen. Amen. What a blessing to be part of that lighthouse, if you will. You gave the nice picture of being wrecked at sea. One of the ways to avoid the wrecks at sea is to pay attention to the lighthouse. The lighthouse is positioned in such a way to warn of danger. And BBN is such a place because we proclaim the light of the truth of Jesus Christ. And those of you that are listening have been guided safely through the seas of life and through the storms of life. Those of you are listening that are outside of Christ, because I know there are people listening right now that don't know the Lord Jesus. You have been searching for the answer to the issues of your life. And God led you to BBN. It's not an accident that you found us on the dial. But here you are, and you're going to hear truth that will set you free when you listen to BBN Radio. Folks, we've got a lot of work ahead of us as we continue to strive to proclaim the truth of Jesus Christ 24 hours a day, 7 days a week, 365 days a year, commercial free. And that's a key point, Josh and Tex and Danny, because the reality is we have a share-a-thon because we are commercial free. 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And for 55 years, God has provided faithfully through you. And so we are unashamedly reminding you that this is your ministry. This is what God has done through people just like you. And we thank you so much for helping us stay on the air for 55 years. We've got more years ahead of us as God enables. And as he provides, we're thankful for his faithful provision. We need your help, though, friends. And so if you'd call 1-800-888-7077, let us know you're standing with us for another 12 months. 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It'll take you to our Faith Promise form. Fill that out, submit that, and we'll count that as well. You can text us. That's probably the fastest way to let us know. 22333. That's the phone number. Two twos and three threes. Then put BBN as the keyword in the body of the text, followed by a space and the total amount you believe the Lord would have you share. The last option, really, is for you to use the BBN app. And on whatever mobile device, smart device you are using, you'll see an orange button on there that you can click on and also follow the prompts to indicate your plans to partner with us. However the case may be, we need to hear from you. And the time is ticking away. $5.4 million is the goal. And we've got a lot of ground to cover, Josh. 38, almost 39% of our goal has been received. We thank God for that, but that's a little bit less than what we need to keep going.
0: That's right, and Rob just so articulately just gave out all those ways to get a hold of us. So in a few minutes, we're going to give you some music so you can try one of those methods and get a hold of us. But I did want to let you folks know what a praise that last challenge put us over the 2.1 million-dollar mark.
1: Amen.
0: So we are rolling to victory. Progress is being made. It's because faithful people like you have called in and said, I'm going to stand with BBN during Through the Bible or whenever you called in and stood with us. And so really, we appreciate you, my friend. So like I said, Rob laid them all up pretty well, but I'll give you the phone number one more time. We'll give you some music to call by, okay? 1-800-888-7077. 1-800-888-7077.

0: Are you free in Christ, and are you singing about it? Maybe you wouldn't sing in public, but you sing at home along to the songs of BBN, and you appreciate what we have for our music. I sure hope so. And I know many of you have called 1-800-888-7077 and shared with us your love for the ministry. Talking to the guys during the break about some interesting phone calls, and one lady called in, and she was a fascinating lady who her husband went to school with Chuck Swindoll, and he went to the mission field in Papua New Guinea over there in Asia, and right after cannibals had killed another missionary, he went straight in right after that.
1: Wow.
0: And was reaching people with the gospel of Christ. And then they went to France, and they were part of this construction project, and this 20-ton truck ran this fella over. And they said, he's a vegetable. He'll never walk again. He'll never do anything again. And yet, in 6 months, he was climbing mountains. Then later, they went to the Ukraine for 25 years and served the Lord faithfully there. And I say that to say, BBN's listeners are amazing. There are so many listeners. Rob, you know this. We knock on the door. That person who answers the door loves BBN, and BBN is their spiritual food, and it encourages them to do great things for the Lord. They love BBN because they love the Lord, but those two things often work together.
1: Absolutely, and many times our listeners, they may not ever be, you as a listener, you may not have the amazing worldwide experiences of a missionary or have your name in lights anywhere, but you're a faithful husband, you're a faithful mother, you're a faithful church member, you're a faithful believer, and where you are, you're living your best for the Lord Jesus Christ, and you've been doing that for 50, 60, 70, maybe even more years, and by God's grace, you've been faithfully supporting this ministry. Many of you are humbled just by our interactions with you, and we thank God for who you are and what you represent. You know, one of the neat things, one of our staff that just joined us in the studio, kind of observing, John is his name, and he'll be on a little bit later in the day, but he's from Maine. Mm-hmm. And I was just noticing a couple of our most recent gifts are from the state of Maine.
0: They are.
1: And one being from Turner, Maine, a second miler, and then another, a monthly gift from Lymington, Maine. And I don't know exactly how close that is to where John lives, but just neat to hear from the home folk. And I have a New England connection with my family up in that neck of the woods as well. So always looking forward to the different parts of the country that we hear from. In addition, Stewart's Draft, Virginia, Cincinnati, Ohio, Oak Ridge, Tennessee, Portsmouth, Virginia, Fairmont, West Virginia as well. So praise the Lord for all of you that are listening and that are involved in the Share-a-thon. Continue to help us as we press toward the goal. 1-800-888-7077.
0: And now one of the ministries we mentioned briefly, but I want to talk a little bit more about, because I know Rob's heavily involved in it, is our public relations ministry where we call people. We called 3,000 folks recently, not to check up on you or say, where's our, you know, sure, your donation, but to say, we love you, we want to pray for you. And then knocking on doors. And the same thing, hey, we're here in your community. I've been to Stewart's Draft, Virginia, for WYFT radio, and visit Portsmouth, Virginia. I've been there. And knocking on the doors and letting people know that, hey, we love you. We want to pray for you. You are so valuable. And we want to say thank you. And oftentimes, yeah, Rob, when you knock on that door, you can feel the Spirit of God in that
1: Amen.
0: Home. The
1: That's
0: people
1: right.
0: are so gracious. They love the Lord. They stand with BBN. They call 1-800-888-7077. And it is amazing to meet those people.
1: Yeah, for sure. You know, just thinking, we have a twofold message. It's a real simple message, whether we're on the phone or whether we're standing on your doorstep. Thank you is the first message. You listen. And we can't thank you enough for tuning in. We're glad you're out there and that we get to be a part of your day. We love our listening family. So thank you for listening. Thank you for praying. It's been commented from this studio already during this Share-a-thon, we couldn't go anywhere without your prayers. We need the prayers of God's people. The work that we do is not something that can just be done by manpower. It needs the power of God, the power of the Spirit. So thank you for praying. And many of you give. And so we thank you for giving. And we don't know exactly what everybody's doing that when it's specific. We're not part of the PR ministry is not the business office ministry. But we do know that many of you give and support. And we just want to come and say thank you. So that's the first part of our message. The second part is simply, how can we pray for you? So thank you. And then how can we pray for you? And the doors of opportunity open to ministry there on your doorstep or perhaps on the other end of the phone. And we're just amazed. I had a call recently with a gentleman who was going in for knee replacement surgery the next day. And he said, I just can't tell you how much this means to me. And I had no idea what God was doing in his life, what he was going through. But I was able to pray with him and care for him. He had lost his wife not too long before that. And typically, in a situation like this, she'd be helping him get ready to leave and be packed and everything. And he was having to go it alone. So the very fact of being able to step up next to him over the phone line and go through the preparation process with him, to pray him through, was a blessing. And I walked away. He said he was blessed, but I left moved, thinking how privileged it was to be a part of his day and his life that day. And God set that all up. So we're praying for you folks. We are thankful for you, and we want to minister to you in any way that we can.
0: And you know, it's great to be there to pray with people, but then to see prayers answered.
1: Yeah.
0: I remember we were just calling to thank listeners, and this lady called back and says, Josh, you know what? You asked me if you could pray for me. She says, I want you to pray for me. I have a job interview. I'm dressed for the interview, and I'm walking out the door right now. Would you pray that I would get the job? We prayed, and you know, I went on my day. I have radio stations and other things that I was concerned about. The next day, she called back and said, hey, I want to let you know, Josh, I got that job.
1: Amen.
0: Thanks for praying. And nothing special I did. It's the Lord's work. But to be a part of that and to celebrate with her on that new job and to say, wow, we were there. We were able to pray and make a difference. So that's that part of what BBN does here is our prayer ministry. And we're going to come back in a few minutes after a song and talk a little more about our prayer time because we have family altar normally during this time. But how about you, my friend? Would you call and stand with us during this fall share-a-thon? 1-800-888-7077.

0: Another great song right here on Bible Broadcasting Network. And George Mueller was well known for his prayer life. He loved the Lord and he prayed, and God moved mountains many times for him. And he said, "I would tell you, my beloved friends, there's nothing too small for prayer. Even in the most trifling matters, I give myself to prayer, and often in the morning, even ere I leave my room, I have two or three answers to prayer in this way." And normally during this time, you'd be hearing the family altar. We like to call it the largest prayer meeting in America. And so many people love that. And, you know, text I visit listeners, and they actually keep the list at home. And they pray right along with us. And they love that we pray for people all over the world right here on Family Altar.
1: That's humbling. I've spoke with several people during these 2 days of the Share-a-thon, and they would express a prayer need, and I would ask them. I said, let me pray with you before we hang up. And you know, many times I've got to hang up quickly because I'm in, you know, such an emotional state that, you know, they would call and trust us to pray with them. And so it is very humbling to get some all of the calls, because people are giving, they're sharing part of who they are.
2: Sure.
1: And it's nice to be able to talk to you folks, and we'd like to hear from more of you. The number to call is 1-800-888-7077. That's 1-800-888-7077. You know, when the phone's not ringing, I tend to get a little sleepy.
2: Yeah.
1: So I've got this physical condition, and so if I'm not active, I'm not awake. So we need, I don't know if any of our other folks have that issue, but we need some calls to keep some of the folks awake.
0: 1-800-888-7077 is the phone number to call to keep techs awake. We need to hear from you, my friend. And, you know, there is something special, though, Tex, when you do pray with someone over the phone. You can just feel the Spirit of God working in that personal connection with them. And, you know, the Bible reminds us, Rob, to pray without ceasing. Like, it should be a regular part of our life, and it's a regular part of the ministry of BBN.
2: Absolutely. We don't... We can't do the work of God in the power of the flesh. It's just not going to happen. And so our dependence is on the Lord. There's no greater way to maybe show the reality that you are dependent than by praying and asking God. This is more than I can handle. This is bigger than me. This is something that I can't do. But God, I believe you can. And, you know, that's true of anything that's going to be good for eternity. I'm not able to save anybody. I'm not able to forgive anyone's sins. I'm not able to heal anyone, but I can certainly talk to one who can. And we do that. We pray to the God of heaven. We believe in him. We serve him. And we're so thankful to be in partnership with you, proclaiming the truth of that great God. You know, Tex said we've talked to a few of you in the last couple of days. We've talked to 3,266 of you so far, and we're so thankful for that. Now, just to give you a little perspective, we usually talk to about 9,000 of you in a 4-day share-a-thon. And so just to give you a little sense of how much more work is needed before we reach our end goal, we've got a ways to go. But 1-800-888-7077, that's the number to call. And we'd love to hear from you. Your voice means a lot to us. Thank you so much for trusting us and serving the Lord with us.
0: That's right. And if you want the technical side of things, we need about 9.95%. We'd like to at least get to 50%. Being day two of the Share-a-thon, so we're lagging a little behind that amount right now, but we need to hear from you to make that happen. And if we get to 50% today and 75% tomorrow, hopefully Thursday we get to 100%.
2: Yeah.
0: But it can always be done sooner if God's people get on the phone and call and let us know that they are standing with us for this fall share-a-thon. It's raising the funds for the whole year, folks. You know, not, this is not just 1 month of ministry.
2: Right.
0: I mean, $5.4 million is a lot of money, but when you divide the number of stations and all of the ministries that BBN has, it is very reasonable and very a budget-friendly thing that we're doing. And so we need you, my friend, to call in and keep us going here. 1-800-888-7077 is the phone number. And I've got to say, you know, the Evergreen State is just standing out today. Washington, Washington, Washington.
2: Neat.
0: It's so great to hear from folks out in Gig Harbor with a gift of $450. How about you in Seattle, Washington, calling in with another gift of $50 as well. Lewisburg, North Carolina, giving $75 a month. And Knoxville, Tennessee, giving $100 a month. So lots of different people from around the country. Maybe we haven't said your state in a while. Maybe we haven't said your city. Well, then maybe that's because you need to call and let us know that you're standing with us so we can mention your state on the air and keep Tex awake so he doesn't fall asleep on us, all right? 1-800-888-7077 is that phone number. You can text 22333. That's the phone number to use for texting BBN as a keyword in the space of the amount you intend to give. 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It's just letting us know. 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But no matter however you do it, we need to hear from you. 1-800-888-7077 is that number. We're getting down to the bottom of the hour, so we're going to go to the Count Me, and I think we'll have some new people and some new news for you on the other side. 1-800-888-7077.
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0: always counting and looking forward to what God can do through his people. And we hope that we have counted you. And if not, guess what? We got an opportunity where you can be counted in this next half hour. First of all, I want to welcome in Tim Smith, who came in from the outside and now inside the studio. He's going to be helping us out this next half hour. Welcome, Tim.
1: Thank you, Josh. It's a pleasure to be here with you and enjoying this special challenge that we've got coming up here for the Family Altar Prayer Time. So excited to be here with you.
0: All right. We got a challenge, like Tim said, going on right now, and we're looking for $55 a month gifts. We're going to say maybe 55 calls, but as many as you want to call. There's no limit. You can't max it out, okay? So as many of you who can call need to let us know for $55 over the next 12 months that you're standing with us. And as always, before we start a challenge, I'm going to ask Tex Robertson to pray the Lord's blessing on this challenge.
2: All right, let's go to the Lord in prayer. Our gracious God and Heavenly Father, we thank you for this opportunity to minister to people through the ministry of BBN. Lord, we know that we need their help to be able to provide the funds to keep BBN going. Lord, we know that you have everything under control. We know that you're sovereign, and we know that your people need to listen to your guidance and follow you. Speak to their hearts that they may give in Jesus' name. Amen.
0: Amen. Amen. Thank you, Tex. And rolling along in this challenge, we need $55 a month. I know one person gave $55.55, so hey, if that's the kind of thing you like to do, feel free to do so. But we need to get on board. We're a little behind there, Rob, last year as far as phone calls. We need to get some momentum built up in this next half hour. 1-800-888-7077 is that phone number.
3: That's right. 1-800-888-7077. We're setting aside a half hour right now, and we're 4 minutes into it already. 4 minutes into the half hour. How many of you would say, I can give $55 a month for the next 12 months? We're going to count them up and see what God does in this half hour. So that's what we've asked his blessing on. I can do $55 a month for the next 12 months, or I'm trusting the Lord to provide that ability to do so. We'd love to hear from you, and we're waiting at 1-800-888-7077. Tex is wide awake, so are the rest of us. 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You're talking to your BBN family that serve here in Charlotte, North Carolina, and we'd love for you to call 1-800-888-7077. So we've set aside this half hour to see how many $55 a month for the next 12-month gifts we can collect. Now, we're not literally collecting that over the phone unless you want to do that today. You do have the ability to knock that out over the next 12 months. You could knock it out all at one time. But the bottom line is for you to consider what God would have you to do. Talk to him about that. It'd be good to pray about and just say, Lord, I'd like to support the work that God is doing at BBN Radio. What would you have me to do? It may not be $55 a month. That's okay. But what is it that he would have you to do? We'd ask you just simply to do what God is directing you to do. Whatever that is, that'll be just what is needed. God knows what to do with it. 1-800-888-7077.
0: 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And you know, Tim, we recommend the $55, but maybe some people could do $110 a month. Maybe someone could do $55 one time. I think the goal here is to get the phones ringing and have people stand with us.
1: That's right, Josh. And you know, about 15-20 minutes ago or so, I took a phone call from an elderly man. I think he said he was 90 years old, although listen to him on the phone. He certainly didn't sound like he was 90. He was sharp as a tack. And he said, I'm going to send in a 55 times 2 gift, $110, I think. Amen. It was one-time gift. And he was excited to be able to do that. He said, let me get out my magnifying glass here. I can't see the numbers on my card. And it's fun getting old. But man, he was excited to give and get in in on helping us to reach this goal during our Share-a-thon. And so whatever you can give helps. Every dollar counts. If you can do $5 a month, that's great. Mm-hmm. If you can do $55 a month, that's wonderful. I would say that the majority of the calls I've taken in this Share-a-thon have been for $55, either one time or $55 a month, because it's an easy number to remember. We're celebrating 55 years of ministry, and it's just a round, nice, solid number. So if you can do $55 a month for 12 months, why don't you give us a call? 1-800-888-7077. Thank you for that call that came in. We've heard from two of you so far in this challenge. We got a gift here from Kernersville, North Carolina. Somebody saying, count on me in this challenge for the Family Altar prayer time. Once again, that number is 1-800-888-7077.
0: You know, Tim telling the story of the guy using the magnifying glass to see the credit card reminds me of a listener who called in and says, you know what? I can't see hardly anything anymore, but I've got a friend here who's going to help you.
1: There you go.
0: So, hey, they handed the phone over to their friend, and their friend walked me through and gave me the information I need. So maybe that's you. Maybe you might need a little extra help and a little extra time on the phone. And, folks, you know, a lot of people will apologize. I'm sorry it's taking me so long, folks. We're here for you.
1: We are.
0: We're not here for ourselves. Right. We're here for you. So if it takes you longer, you got to go walk out to your purse or whatever and get your card. Hey, guess what? We'll wait for you. No problem.
1: I had that happen yesterday. There was a man who was working out in his, I think it was his wood shop, or maybe he's got a little

0: $4 million, we are out of here, and we're going back to regular scheduled program. But we need your help to make that happen, and the Share-a-thon will end as soon as we reach our goal. 1-800-888-7077. Looking for people to give $55 a month for the next 12 months. Would you be able to do that, my friend? And if not, what could you give? Maybe you and your neighbor, like Tex was talking about, could do it together. Maybe one gives 30, one gives 25. There you go. Mm-hmm. And then you got your final amount. 1-800-888-7077 is a phone number. And Rob Dalton, the importance of prayer. Praying for our community. We have a program called Prayer for the Nation.
1: Yeah.
0: And we pray for our community through Family Altar. Prayer is such an important aspect of the BBN ministry.
1: Amen. You know, we have a responsibility as believers and individuals to do all that we can. And we should. We should be active. We should be very involved in doing the things that that we can do, whether it's to take care of ourselves or to meet our responsibilities. But we ought to pray as if everything depends on God. Regardless of our abilities, some of us are smart, some of us are strong, some of us are healthy, some of us are wealthy. There are all kinds of different gifts that we have, and we ought to exercise those gifts to the best of our ability. But there will always be things that come up, regardless of our gifts and our skill sets, that require us to look to God. And even if our skill set is sufficient, it seems, for the task, it's right and wise to go to God and say, Lord, thy will be done. Here's what I believe I can do. Here's what I believe is the right path. Here's what seems to me to be well within my ability to fulfill. But I need your help. I need your ability, your strength, your wisdom, your vision, your presence in my tomorrows so that I make wise decisions. And so to your point, Josh, yes, we need the Lord's help every single day. And so we seek him, we depend on him, we look to him to do what only he can do. 1-800-888-7077. You want to call in and support a ministry that is reliant on God. BBN Radio is that ministry. We need the Lord to do what only he can do so that the ministry can continue for another 12 months. This is budget time. In this particular half hour, we've set aside 30 minutes to see how many of you would stand with us at $55 a month for the next 12 months. We've got a lot of ground to cover to get to that $5.4 million goal overall. And these challenges at these half hours are a great way to take a stride in that direction. 1-800-888-7077. Maybe the phone is not the best way for you to reach out to us. 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That'll open right up to our Faith Promise form. You can fill that out and submit it, and that'll be counted. And remember, again, BBN's not going to call you back. We're not going to call you back and say, hey, what about that form you submitted the other day? No, that's between you and the Lord. This is something that you believe God wants you to do, and as God enables you to do it, we're trusting him to work in your heart and bring that to fruition. Perhaps it's texting. 22333. That's the phone number to text us. And you can simply put BBN as the keyword in the body of the text, followed by a space and the total amount that you'd like to contribute. Other than that, look out for that orange button on the BBN app. You mash that and you can stand with us following the prompts on that next screen. So we're looking forward to hearing from you, friends, in a lot of different ways. This half hour, 17 minutes and 15 seconds remain. Would you be one of 48 people to call us and let us know you're standing with us with $55 a month for the next 12 months. We can't wait to hear from you.
0: 1-800-888-7077. We're getting pretty slow here. I think we're going to give you some music to call by, give you a little bit of break, una canción corta, and we're going to play a short song.
1: Wow.
0: 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Here's some music to call by.

0: We're all waiting for that trumpet sound in the morning when the Lord Amen. Will call us home. But until then, there is work to do. We're in the middle of a challenge right now, a $55 a month challenge, and you can get involved by calling 1-800-888-7077. And Tim Smith is over there, and he's going to tell you about some people that have been checking in for this challenge.
1: Yeah, just before the music, and then even during the music, we had some calls come in. I think if you can go up a little bit there on the screen, there was an interesting testimony of a listener from Cincinnati, Ohio, who is celebrating BBN's 55th anniversary, and her, or his, it doesn't say, 55th anniversary, Amen. And so with a $55 gift. So that's exciting, and we're grateful to see those connections, and thank you for your gift. Also from North Carolina, there is no consensus around the table about how you say this name, so we're just going to say Fafftown. Is that, if that's not correct, then you can call in and correct us, but that's what we're going to go with. In North Carolina, Reidsville, North Carolina, with another gift, San Antonio, Texas, a blind listener, and that's Amen. Not the first one that we've seen, and probably not the last. I've taken phone calls even throughout the year from listeners who say I'm blind, or I've had this issue with my eyes. Typically it's come on over time, but they still are faithful in giving, and so we're so grateful for you for that sacrifice and your participation with us. A renewal from St. Petersburg, Florida. Thank you for that gift. Salisbury, North Carolina. Garner, North Carolina. Several from North Carolina in this challenge. Looks like I see Lake Wales, Florida, Rogersville, Alabama, Montgomery, Illinois, who's a new giver, first-time giver, a monthly Amen. Gift from that area. Is that near the Chicago station, Montgomery, Illinois?
2: Absolutely. Yeah. I don't know exactly where it is. It's to the station, which is down near Kankakee, but that station has a great reach all the way up to the city by the lake. So it's
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1: Excellent. Sure. Well, thank you so much for taking that step of faith and joining with us and doing that for the very first time. We hope it's not the last. But we pray the Lord's blessing over your life and taking that step of faith, being a first-time giver. Philadelphia, Tennessee as well, another monthly gift, and looks like Amont, Louisiana. So we've got a bunch. We've received, from what I can see here on the screen, 10 calls at $55 a month for 12 months. We're missing 45. We'd love to hear from 45 of you. We've got 12 minutes and 15 seconds left in this challenge for the Family Altar Prayer Time. I know there are more than 45 of you listening in this very moment. Some have said this is quite possibly the largest prayer gathering at one time in the world. There are hundreds, thousands of people listening and praying all together at the same time. We'd love to hear from each and every one of you. Would you be one to give us a call and share your faith promise with us? 1-800-888-7077.
0: 1-800-888-7077. Looking for those people who are willing to give $55 over the next 12 months and stand with us during this challenge in this half hour. You know, listeners talk about BBN and how it impacts their life. And this one person used a tea illustration. If you have the tea and the little cup underneath it, you know, and they said, "Bill, BBN fills me up so much. My cup is overflowing, and I'm drinking from the saucer," you know. And I always thought that was such a cute thing. And, you know, I hope we do that for you. I hope the ministry of BBN is a blessing and encourages you. Family Altar and various programs are a blessing to you. And we need to hear from you folks. The phones are kind of quiet. We've only got 10 calls. We're looking for 50. We'd love you to be one of those 40 who would check in and give us a call here at 1-800-888-7077 and text. More people can call in, they can text in, there's all kinds of ways for them to contact us.
3: 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And then finally, the app, you can use that. There's a little button as soon as you get there, right under the play button. You can't miss it. It says donate. You tap that and fill in the information, and you can make your commitment to give to BBN for the next year.
0: 1-800-888-7077. See a nice note here from a WYHA listener up on the western side of Michigan calling in and saying they're increasing their gift from last year. And that's often something we see. A lot of people get excited about the ministry. The Lord's blessed me. I want to give more, and we are always happy to take that call, Tim, and hear news.
1: It is, and we're excited to see our Michiganders. Am I saying that right, Josh?
0: It is, Michiganders.
1: So faithful to the ministry of BBN and so committed. Lots and lots of listeners up there in the different parts of Michigan and the Grand Rapids area. So we're so thankful for you. Thank you for that monthly gift, increasing their giving from last year. I also got excited. I see a gift from Bismarck, North Dakota. And I say that right, North Dakota. So it's exciting to see our Midwesterners and the Northerners jumping in on this challenge for the family altar prayer time. But the question is, would we hear from you? We have a little under 9 minutes left in this challenge. We're looking to get a total of at least 55 calls at $55 a month for the next 12 months. We've heard from at least 10 of you, and we would love to hear from 45 more. Can we hear from you? The number to call is 1-800-888-7077. And if you can't make that call, you can always go online and give your gift that way, bbnradio.org.
0: Always good to hear from the Peace Garden State of North Dakota. How about you Minnesota people? You know, they got a similar accent up there. And we've got Grand Forks, North Dakota as well that leaks over into the Minnesota side. How about you folks from, you know, the Buckeye State, Ohio? We'd love to hear from you. Or the Hoosier State of Indiana. Or how about the Prairie State of Illinois, Rob Dalton State? We'd love to hear from you. The Show Me State of Missouri. You know, the story behind that is kind of interesting because people didn't really think too highly of folks from Missouri many years ago. And so one time, one of the guys said, you know what? You're just going to have to show them how good you are. And so that's where that story comes from. How about you, the Show Me State, listening to KYFI, 6:30 a.m. We need to hear from you. Many of you, love. We have a station, I think, we have Alabama stations in Georgia and Florida, North Carolina, South Carolina, Utah. How about you folks out in Utah, you Utes? We'd love to hear from you. The Beehive State, by the way. We'd love to hear from you. We need you to call 1-800-888-7077. So many places, Rob Dalton. We're looking for people to give $55 a month, but we haven't heard from too many yet.
2: That's right. Still holding at about 13 that we've heard from this half hour. Set aside this time to see how many of you would stand with us at $55 a month for the next 12 months. And friends, 13 of you have let us know. We're thankful for each one of you. But we still need a few more so that we can take a good stride in this challenge. 1-800-888-7077. You know, Josh, you have all of these descriptors of states right at your fingertips. I don't even know what the Beehive State is, but I like bees. I like honey. I think that's a neat thing. But man alive, wherever you are, if no matter what your state's called, let's hear from you, friends. I was looking up that Montgomery, Illinois listener that just contacted us, and they are on the west side, just a little bit south of Aurora, which is kind of on the fringe of our signal, a little bit west of Chicago itself. And so great to hear from you. But, you know, that signal goes into Indiana on the east side as well. And so those of you near Hammond and Munster and Schererville and Maryville and all of those areas over there, let's hear from you as well, friends. 1-800-888-7077. That's the number of the call to help us continue to proclaim the truth of the Word of God, to continue to emphasize the ministry of prayer, and to continue to remind ourselves and others how much we need God. We're dependent on Him. We can't do things in our own strength. 1-800-888-7077. We need you to call right now. 13 of you have contacted us this half hour. More than 13 people are listening right now. How about you, my friend? Would you let us know? I want to stand with BBN for another 12 months. Here's what I can do. Here's what God has indicated He wants to do through me as I trust Him. 1-800-888-7077.
0: Yeah, that station, WYHI, is actually in Piatone. For those who are local and know the area, it's kind of out in farming country. Actually, I just was down there recently last year and saw a crop duster flying by. You know, that's kind of the area it is. But it goes up north, it's south of Chicago, goes up north into the city, and we reach many people in that area. And it's really exciting that God has given BBN the opportunity for cities like Chicago and Seattle in the recent years that before would have been impossible to get.
2: Right.
0: And we're always looking for the door to, for the Lord, rather, to open the door and give an opportunity. Look at Indianapolis, Indiana. I mean, who would have thought BBN could be there? And what's exciting, Tim, is the Lord gives an opportunity, BBN will walk through that door.
1: Exactly. And there are so many cities across the country where we would love to expand into. We're praying about that, always looking at new opportunities, but we want to do the best job that we can with what the Lord has given us. And we have, I don't have the number off the top of my head, but we're in so many of the different major cities, and oftentimes we'll do billboard campaigns and try and reach as many listeners as possible. And we've got large cities like Gainesville, Florida, Fort Lauderdale, right here, not too far from us, Columbia, South Carolina, Charleston, South Carolina, Norfolk, Virginia, Richmond, Virginia, all the way up the I-95 corridor, up into Maine. Never been up there, but beautiful country and a lot of faithful listeners. So maybe you're one of those. We just hear a gift from Augusta, Georgia, but how about you from Augusta, Maine? Maybe you're tuning in, and this is the time you're praying with us every single day. Could you give us a call at 1-800-888-7077 and get in on this challenge? We've only got a little bit less than 4 minutes, and we'd love to hear from at least 40 more listeners. That may sound like a lot in 4 minutes, but we got plenty of people here in the office to handle all of those phone calls. So why don't you take a minute, give us a call, 1-800-888-7077. How about you that are up in New York, not too far from where I grew up in the Jamestown area? I know there's listeners. Yesterday I saw a listener from Jamestown. I saw a Falconer down in the Chautauqua Lake area. I've talked with listeners in previous Share-a-thons. I know you're there. It's a small listening population, but I know you're there. And maybe this is the time for you to call and share your faith promise with us. Or how about up in Scroon Lake, of the most beautiful country in New York State. People think of New York State, and all they know, if you're not from New York, all you think about is New York City. And that's an important part of the state, but New York is so beautiful. And up in that area, Scroon Lake, I know there are listeners right now who are listening to this family altar prayer time, and maybe they're wondering, should I take that step of faith? Should I call? Take a minute and give us a call, 1-800-888-7077, to make your faith promise.
0: You know, Tim mentioning a lot of stations up in the Empire State, right? New York area.
2: Thank you.
0: You know, we heard from someone from Los Angeles, California.
2: Yeah.
0: You know, so if we have stations where you listen, great, but there's people also listening on the app, and they can be anywhere in the country. And that's what's so exciting. Well, we don't have a station. Well, I listen on the app, you know. I'm from Canada. You know, I had a guy from Singapore call and try to – he gave a gift during Share-a-thon, this fellow from Singapore, and I didn't realize that Singapore is a country and an island and a city all in one. It's like Singapore, you know, and – just all these people all over the world are listening in 8 different languages to Bible Broadcasting Network, to the Family Altar, and to all of our other various programs. So we're looking for people who can give $55 for the next 12 months. Would that be you? 13 calls have come in. I know many, many more of you enjoy the Family Altar. You pray along with us. You love David Wyatt and his challenges on the Word of God before the prayer time comes on. How about you, my friend? Would you stand with us for $55 a month? 1-800-888-7077. We got some people who are feeling a bit peachy there down in Augusta, Georgia, text. And some people from Macon, North Carolina. But there's many ways to get a hold of us, not just a phone number.
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0: If all else fails, say the phone number, text. That's right. Folks, if you are able to give $55 a month or $50 to $5 one time, we need to hear from you. In the next 30 seconds or so, we'll take the phone calls through the Count Me. but we need you to stand with us during this family altar prayer time. Very important. Hey, how about this? A guy from Yorktown, Virginia calls in, and he spoke to one of our Korean staff members, and the caller is also Korean. Amen. And he was able to help him with a faith promise. Like I said, even the calls are directed by the Lord. I mean, exactly. He could have called anybody else, but he called a Korean who was able to help him out. Amen. Isn't that wonderful what God does? How about we hear from you, my friend? 10 seconds left in his challenge, 1-800-888-7077. We're waiting to hear from you.
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0: Amen. My sins are gone, and the Lord has made me whole. 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And we've just come out of a half-hour challenge during this last period. We were looking for a number of calls at $55 a month for 12 months, and we heard from 14 of those callers, or we could have heard from more, but they totaled out to 14 callers at $55 a month for the last 12 months. I'm joined with a few new voices in the studio across from me with the soundboard in front of him is Jason Padgett. Welcome.
1: Thank you so much. I think I am figuring out how to navigate the controls here, so yeah. We should have some smooth sailing ahead.
0: If anything goes wrong, we're going to all look at Jason. You may not hear it,
1: but we'll your radio. I'll feel it.
0: And then next to him, not in the seat right next to him, but another seat away, is Mr. Carl Redeman. Welcome, Mr. Carl. How are you doing?
2: Doing well. I'm excited about this Share-a-thon. Our listeners are responding.
0: Absolutely. We're hearing from people all across the country, and we'll get to those people who we had heard from in the past few minutes, but we do have one more person to go through, a new voice. He was with us earlier, just a few hours ago, but he is back in the studio, and that is Joel Slusser. Welcome. How are you doing?
3: Thank you. Doing well. It's been a good Tuesday.
0: It's a good Tuesday so far, but we still have much ground to cover ahead of us. And before we begin this hour, let's just pause and take a moment to pray for the success, all of the calls that came in during this last half hour. Jason, would you mind praying for that?
1: I would be honored. Let's pray. Father, again, we are humbled to see you at work. And while we make plans, Lord, we know you direct our steps, and we trust you. We know that even when we set goals that we don't quite achieve, your purposes are never thwarted. And so we look at this last half hour as a success because we trust that everyone who called in during that time did so in obedience to you. And we thank you for their support. We thank you for their sacrifice and their commitment and their partnership with this ministry. And we pray, Father, as we continue on in this hour, Lord, that you would go before us, guide our hearts, guard our words, and help us, Father, to say things that will not only prompt others to respond in faithfulness and in obedience, but also that would bring honor and glory to our Lord Jesus Christ. We pray only and always in his name. Amen.
0: Amen. 1-800-888-7077 is the number to call, or you can also text 22333, enter the keyword BBN followed by a space, and the total amount of your faith promise, and we will be sure to count you towards this goal of $5.4 million. We can hear the phones ringing. We hear how you are responding. Joel, can you see who have we heard from in just the past few minutes?
3: Yes, lately we've heard from Williamsburg, Virginia, Tacoma, Washington, out on the West Coast. We also have Coldwater, Michigan. And we heard a little while ago from Yorktown, Virginia, Macon, North Carolina, Augusta, Georgia, several places all over. And we are continuing to hear from other places, too.
0: Wonderful. We can continue to get those calls in. We have plenty of staff here who are able to take those calls. And let's see, how many people have we heard from? We've had over 3,000 calls received in just past day and a half. But we still have about 5,000, 5,500 that we still need to receive in order to reach this goal of $5.4 million. And it is an uphill climb right now, but our next milestone is quickly approaching. We are almost reaching 40% of that total goal, a big number. And we can probably reach that, I would imagine, by the end of the hour, if enough people can call in that number, 1-800-888-7077. 888-7077. It is the second day of the Share-a-thon, Carl, and it is an exciting time, isn't it?
2: It is always exciting, especially when you are able to talk to our listeners. Several listeners today, one that stands out is an 87-year-old lady. She called during the Through the Bible Challenge, and she said, "I've been listening to J. Vernon McGee since he started." She lives in the Tampa area. Her and her husband have lived there all their lives. And she said, "I began listening on a different radio station, but when BBN came on, my heart was just knit with you because of the music, because of the teaching." And she actually, 4 weeks ago, guys, she's 87, 4 weeks ago started a Bible study using J. Vernon McGee's study materials. And she's taught toddlers since she was in her 20s. And two and three generations have grown up under her teaching, and now she's teaching women this Bible study using curriculum from Through the Bible and J. Vernon McGee's ministry continuing to go. And that was just one listener I got to talk to. And all the phone calls, people having a prayer request, people just saying, "I just want to call and give a faith promise," and then they're gone, they're on their way. And others just simply saying, "I've been listening for over 30 years, and they give you a list of their favorite programs. But everyone needs to call right now. You know, we need to hear from you. That number is 1-800-888-7077.
1: Now, believe this or not, guys, I know this doesn't seem in character for me, but I was doing a little math while you were talking,
2: Carl. Really?
1: And to your point, Bennett, to reach that 40% mark, all we would need to hear from folks is sharing $37,000, a little more than $37,000. And we could, by the end of this half hour, see that happen.
2: Absolutely.
1: Now, that's a big number. Especially for this time of the afternoon. But it's not bigger than our God, that's for sure.
0: Amen.
1: And with God's people coming together and working together, we really could see that number be reached, that 40% mark. 1-800-888-7077. That's 1-800-888-7077. If you want to be a part of that, this is a great time to do it, because being quite honest, and I think we need to be quite honest at all times, but being quite honest, we are lagging behind where we need to be at this point in the Share-a-thon, especially in the number of phone calls. You can help us make up that deficit right now, but we need to hear from you. Again, the number 1-800-888-7077. And Joel, it's an exciting time. This is a great time to be in Share-a-thon, even though it's a little slower in the afternoon. What a great day we're having.
3: Yes, sir. Absolutely. It's been really encouraging to see, and really neat to see God's people from all over the U.S. And we've even heard from others around the world that are calling in, some with small amounts, some with very large amounts. And whatever it is, God is using it, and it's what God has laid on these our listeners' hearts. And as Brother Jason said, we're looking for more phone calls, whether it's a small amount or a large amount, whatever God puts on your heart, it's all appreciated and not taken for granted.
1: That's right.
0: Absolutely. 1-800-888-7077 is the number to call for the BBN Fall Share-a-thon. It's renewal time here at BBN. We don't assume that you will give just because you've given before. Something may have happened this past year in your life. Maybe you can't give as much. Maybe God is leading you to give more than you've given in the past. I know I've spoken with multiple people who that was the case. They said that when they were first supporting BBN, they weren't in a position to give much, but still, the gift that they had, coupled with the gifts of so many other people giving of what they had, it came together in a miraculous way. It piled on top of each other, and we have seen God's blessings abound 55 years, and we will continue to hope for God to keep His promises, to stay true to His word as we try to share His gospel and good news throughout the entire world. Just earlier today, as I was driving in, I heard a song by one of the groups that we hear so often here at the Bible Broadcasting Network, and this was these were the words of the song that they were singing. It said, "Do not be afraid, my beloved child. Do not be dismayed. I am still your God. I will never leave you. Trust the truth you know. I will journey with you everywhere you go." And if you'd like to hear more music like that, more programs like what you would hear from J. Vernon McGee, building blocks for the family that would be coming up in a few minutes. That would be our normal programming. If you'd like to support programs just like that and music that you can hear on BBN, please call that number, 1-800-888-7077, 1-800-888-7077, and we'll give you some music that you can call by right now. When

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1: 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Any of those methods, we'd love to hear from you.
0: Any of those ways are good. We love hearing from our listeners. And I know Carl was saying earlier how he was speaking to listeners on the phone, how they love programs like J. Vernon McGee. I know earlier today I was speaking with many listeners who were saying that they listen to BBN throughout their entire house. They got it on in their kitchen radio, their bathroom radio, in their car, and it's never going to change from what it's set at right now. And if anybody does, they better get out of the way or else something is going to happen. We don't know what. They kind of trailed off near the end, but in any case, we love hearing from you. We love hearing stories just like that. I saw a quote from J. Vernon McGee as well. It said, "If God has saved you, He has saved you by faith, plus nothing. God is not accepting any kind of good works for salvation, but after you are saved, God talks to you about your works." That's the thing. Right at the moment of salvation, you are given everything you could ever possibly want and more. You are a part of an eternal family. You have eternal riches alone in Jesus Christ by faith, not by works, not by anything that we could have done, by anything that we could boast of, not of works. That's the point that J. Vernon McGee is saying here. We would love to proclaim the message of him and others of our broadcasters of great Christian songs that have similar messages 24/7 all year round right here on BBN, but we can't do it without your help and without you calling that number, 1-800-888-7077.
2: Bennett, that reminds me of another J. Vernon McGee quote, one of my favorites. He said one time, "It took God one day to get Israel out of Egypt. That's salvation.
0: Amen.
2: It took God 40 years to get Egypt out of Israel." That's sanctification. And, you know, that really is a good picture of the Christian life, isn't it? We are saved, but we are saved unto good works. We are saved not just to secure our eternal destiny, and that certainly takes place. We are no longer subject to sin and death. But the whole point is, eternal life begins here and now. We have a transformed life that God wants to do a work. And so a ministry like BBN is here to build up Christians in their daily walk also. Yes, we're here to proclaim the gospel and see people saved, but we also want Christians to be equipped and thoroughly outfitted with the Word of God so that they can live for Him and serve Him faithfully and lead others to faith in Christ as well. And so we have a tremendous opportunity, and you have a part in that, a vital part, when you support us financially and with your prayers. 1-800-888-7077. You can be a part of this. We're talking about reaching that 40% mark. We're inching along there, and we said about $37,000 would get us there. And that may seem like an insurmountable amount, but I remember a long time ago someone explaining it to me. You know, if you want to become a $1,000 giver, you don't look at it as $1,000. Look at it as $20 a week. And I remember that, and it struck me. He said, you know, most of us can find $20 a week that we are spending somewhere that we don't necessarily need to. If we really look for it, if we would trust God for it, you'd be surprised where that $20 a week will show up. And I remember not only being inspired by that, but saying, you know what, I'm going to put that to the test. And sure enough, it's amazing how God will open your eyes to what opportunities there are when you commit to give to him and to his work. And maybe you would want to pray about that and become one of those $1,000 givers. It would take 37 of you, and yeah, we would get us right there to that 40% mark. And Carl, I know that would make you happy. That would make me happy. I think the whole room, we would just be, we'd have to cut to music just to contain it all.
3: Yes, I'm glad we're not on X or we're on Facebook Live, because it would be embarrassing to see what happens if we reach that goal. You know, as Bennett was talking about, you're saved by faith, but that's the Christian life. We walk by faith. That's the faith promise. The faith promise commitment is, by faith, I am going to trust God to give me the $20 a month to be able to help support BBN and growing. Jason, as you were talking about the good works, well, we don't good works to keep our salvation. We don't do good works to keep our salvation. We do good works because we are saved.
2: That's right.
3: We are a new creation in Christ Jesus, and that Spirit that dwells in us now wants us to do good works. And part of that is to help provoke others to do good works when a large gift is given, like for one of our challenges. Mm-hmm. Or even this $400 from Matthews, North Carolina. Thank you. That's going to encourage. Well, someone might be thinking, yeah, I was just thinking maybe I can give $400. $30 a month from Gastonia, right down the road in Gastonia.
0: Oh, yeah.
3: $30 a month, $50 a month. But by faith, step out and then put your faith in action by filling that faith promise form. That number to call is 1-800-888-7077. You know, by faith, we are here in this room. God called us to be a part of the BBN ministry, and by faith we are here because we believe this is where God has us to be able to minister, to take the Word of God to the world. You know, Lowell Davey had talked so many times about why we're called the Bible Broadcasting Network. He said, you can share the gospel, to your point, Jason, you can share the gospel in about 5 minutes, but it takes a lifetime to teach the Word of God.
2: Yeah. Mm-hmm.
3: And that's why we're here. If you've been taught the Word of God and you identify with that, give us a call and say, I just want to share a token of my appreciation to the Lord for what He's done in my life. That number, Joel, is 1-800-888-7077.
1: Yes, sir. Again, call us at 1-800-888-7077. You know, Brother Carl was talking about our name, Bible Broadcasting Network. Earlier today, this morning, we were talking a lot about farming and different agriculture things, mm-hmm. and the term broadcasting refers to seeds, casting seeds on the ground, and we're here at BBN, we're sending out the gospel, we're sending out Bible teaching, Bible music, and anyone in ear of radio that can listen can tune in and hear the gospel. I have a testimony of a childhood Sunday school teacher. My Sunday school teacher, who got saved listening to BBN on the radio. She was in her car driving down the road, and I think she, by accident, you can't see me, but I'm doing air quotes, by accident, tuned in to BBN, and it was one of our preachers, one of the programs we air, and she pulled to the side of the road and accepted Jesus as her Savior.
3: Amen.
1: And now she's still teaching, and she mm-hmm. Has a college-age son that's also seeking to serve the Lord. And you never know what God is going to do through the radio waves.
3: You talk about broadcasting. You don't know where those seeds are going to go. Here, the seeds landed in an automobile.
1: Mm-hmm.
3: They could land in a prison.
1: Exactly.
3: They could land in a home where if someone were to come from a church to knock on the door, they would turn them away. Mm-hmm. But those radio waves penetrate those walls. They can penetrate into a teacher who is teaching agnosticism at a high school level, but yet, the Word of God, those seeds can penetrate that home. And your support of BBN allows us to broadcast. We're not responsible for where the seeds go or the results of those seeds. We're just simply responsible for broadcasting those seeds. And if you want to be a part of a ministry that is casting out the Word of God, let God handle the rest, where that seed goes. It was a divine appointment that those seeds would land in that automobile. There's people that have called from prison saying, I've trusted Christ while I'm in prison. Others have called and saying, you know, I was a little boy just listening to the Captain's Club, and I trusted Christ then. Those seeds go out, and you can be a part of that. That number to call is 1-800-888-7077. Be a part of the broadcasting while you can. We're getting close to that 40%, but it's going slow. We need a $1,000 gift. We need $1,500. Bennett, we could use some large gifts, couldn't we?
0: We absolutely could. 1-800-888-7077. There, you know, we always hear these phrases that no gift is too small and no gift is certainly too large. If everybody had to give a gift of a certain amount, well, then we would not have probably half the gifts that we usually receive, because it is like what Jason was saying. It is people who are encouraged by others who are giving a similar amount in a similar situation. Like Carl was saying, they're in a certain place, they're in a certain area physically, but they can also be encouraged in a spiritual way by knowing that there is someone not too far from me who is being a light, who is being a salt and a light and a beacon in such a dark and evil and lonely world. We would love to be able to continue to cast the seed into the winds, to give those winds the Bible voice. Here on BBN, 1-800-888-7077 is the number to call, or you can text 22333, enter the keyword BBN followed by a space and the total amount of your faith promise, and we will be sure to count your gift towards that goal. $5.4 million, it is a large goal, but slowly and surely we are making our way towards that goal more quickly if you would call right now. We're hearing from Lexington, South Carolina, another monthly gift from Greensboro, not too far from us, and then once more in Carsville, Virginia. Thank you so much for that gift. Will you be the next that we will hear from, friend? 1-800-888-7077. You know, Joshua 24:15 says, "And if it seem evil unto you to serve the Lord, choose you this day whom you will serve." Joshua is charging his people who they will serve. Will they serve the master of this world, the devil, Satan? Will they serve him and his evil powers? Whether the gods which your fathers served that were on the other side of the flood, or the gods of the Amorites in whose land ye dwell. But as for me and my house, Joshua says, we will serve the Lord. As for me and my house. What an amazing thing. You know, as we are walking each and every day in this building where we work, we also see quotes from our broadcasters, from our founder, Lowell Davey, and one of them is that someone is always listening. And isn't that an amazing thought, that anytime, anywhere, Joel was saying how somebody was saved in an automobile, just on their way to work, doing their daily tasks, and yet their life was forever changed because of something that they heard in the car. Can you imagine such an important decision being made at such a monotonous time of the day? 1-800-888-7077 is the number to call to help be a changing part in such a lonely world. Would you call and show your support? We're beginning to make our way to the bottom half of this hour, where you would usually hear building blocks for the family, and it is an amazing thing to hear day after day these messages, this great Christian music that is encouraging, that is watering to our soft hearts, our Christian spirits, and edifying to our lives as well. Again, that number to call, 1-800-888-7077.
2: Well, I'm happy to report that we are down to only needing about $29,000 more to get to that 40% mark, just $29,000. So those calls are coming in, even though it seems like the phone ringers are not quite as active.
3: We need to get WC from off his nap, so you can come in there and
2: wake
3: get
2: up
3: these,
2: WC.
3: Yeah, get don't these phones.
2: The,
3: get these phones.
2: The ringers aren't working. But just $29,000 more. That means 29 people giving $1,000 one time would get us to where we need to be at that 40% mark. You know, that of course you can extrapolate that all the way out. Just 58 people at $500 one time would also do the trick. But you know, we just need God's people responding in faith and obedience to what He would have you to do in support of this ministry. 1-800-888-7077 is the number. If you would like to be a part of our fall share-a-thon here at the Bible Broadcasting Network, we've got just a minute before the bottom of the hour. Get your call in right now. That would certainly be an encouragement to us. We love to hear those phones ring. We love to get those calls in, especially here in the afternoon on day two. I think I just heard what sounded like a phone ringing, 1-800-888-7077, 1-800-888-7077. Bennett, we got about 30 seconds left, and we need the phones to ring.
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0: Amen. 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A $10,000 matching challenge for the next 28 minutes. It's already underway. It's already started. So we need to hear from you. 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That's 22333. Enter the keyword BBN followed by a space and the total amount of your faith promise. And before we get started in that, let's take a moment to pray and bring this before our Lord. Heavenly Father, we thank you for this time that you've given to us. We thank you for this challenge to good works in front of us, this moment of encouraging and friendship that we stand and fellowship with one another as we sit in this room, as we proclaim your good news, as we have this task ahead of us of reaching this large goal. Help us, Lord, in the next few minutes that we would be strong, that we would show your love and your mercy most of all. We pray all this in your name. Amen.
1: Amen. Amen.
0: 1-800-888-7077 is the number to call. We've heard from people already, Joel, haven't we?
2: Yes, we've had a caller from Michigan, Hamilton, Michigan, with a $50 monthly gift. Also, a few minutes ago, we heard from Plant City, Florida. Also, Lebanon, Pennsylvania. It says she enjoys reading The Voice, and after reading each copy, she donates it to a secondhand store for others to read.
1: That's a great idea.
0: Yes. Yeah. What an interesting idea. Let's see. That number again to call is 1-800-888-7077. We have heard from four people so far in the last 5 minutes, but we still have 25 minutes to go. We're at a good pace to reach that 40% that Jason was talking about earlier. I'm not sure what the numbers would be now.
1: Well, I think that will help out tremendously.
0: Absolutely.
1: You know, especially if we match this challenge and go beyond it, we'll be beyond that 40% mark. So this is a great opportunity to really multiply your giving and the opportunity God has given you right now. It is a $10,000 matching challenge, and that means that every faith promise that is shared during this half hour is going to be matched dollar for dollar by somebody else. They said, you know what? I have $10,000 I'd like to share with the ministry. Hey, let's see if we can multiply that. And God delights in that. God is I've always said God loves math, and I think he delights in multiplication more than any other thing. And so we're excited to see what God is going to do in multiplying your gift as you call in right now. 1-800-888-7077. That's 1-800-888-7077. A lot of folks tune in every day to hear Building Blocks for the Family here on BBN. We know that because we get good response. Listeners will sometimes request information about a particular speaker. Sometimes they'll request copies of messages if they're available. And they do often respond to the program. So we know they're listening. Here is an opportunity for you to show your support of that program by calling us now, 1-800-888-7077. And let us know you're going to stand with us and the good quality family programming that helps build up your family for the Lord Jesus Christ. We need to hear from a number of folks. Carl, I think in this half hour, we could at least hear from 75 people or more who would call in support and stand with us during this $10,000 challenge.
3: Especially when the family's been under attack. You've got people that don't even know if they're male or female. You got people that don't know what a family is. You got people that don't understand truths of Scripture. And during this time, during Building Blocks for the Family, that's what we do. We take the Word of God so that you can apply it to your heart, to your life, to help you to become a better father, to help you to become a better mother, for children to be able to be better children in the home. And we need you to get on board during this half hour and say, I'm standing with BBN. I believe in the family, and I want to support a ministry that loves the Lord and goes through the biblical process of teaching God's Word. 1-800-888-7077 is the number to call. I do believe we can hit 75 people, if not more. This gift from Enterprise Alabama, $30. Jason, you were talking about it being doubled during this hour. That's a matching challenge. $500 from Gilbert, South Carolina. Thank you so much for that. And that's going to be doubled during this $10,000 challenge. We need all of the phones to ring. We've got about 40 people that can answer your call. They're waiting for you. My friend, give us a call. That number is 1-800-888-7077. You're standing with BBN. You're standing with the teaching of God's Word. You want your family to hear these truths, and you're standing and saying, I want to be counted. Count on me. 1-800-888-7077.
2: Yes, and when you call in, please let us know how BBN has been a blessing to you. We love hearing testimonies of how God has used it in your life, and please call us when you give your gift. Tell us what BBN has meant to you.
1: Absolutely, and you know, a lot of those testimonies have to do with the family.
3: Yes.
1: You know, you think about what... I could give testimony right myself. I see that hand there, Joel. No, but I mean, I raised my kids listening to BBN. I grew up as a teenager listening to BBN, and I understand the value of that in building a home and in setting that atmosphere. And that doesn't mean that you know, if you tune in, have BBN playing in your home, you know, your parents will never fight, your kids will always be good, you'll always be on time for church. Well, those things, that doesn't really happen. But you know what? It does set a tone in the home to help you honor the Lord Jesus mm-hmm. Christ and keeps those things in front of you. And teaching like you get on Building Blocks for the Family, that's irreplaceable.
3: Yes.
1: Because you're right, Carl, there is an onslaught against the Christian family in the world today. Go back 20 years ago, and you know, we were fighting, you know, battles over whether or not Christians should divorce and all of these things. Now it's things like, how many genders are there?
3: Yes.
1: I mean, it's mm-hmm. things like that you would never

0: as your next child, and to be able to understand there's different personalities, there's different ways that girls think versus boys think, there's different ways to be able to teach your child and to win their heart. That's the heart of the matter. You can change their attitude, you can change their behavior, you can change all of that. They can comply to what you want them to do, but have you changed their heart? Only God can do that.
1: Yes.
0: 1-800-888-7077. And on Building Blocks of the Family, we learn about those different types of personalities, how they interact with each other. We learn about birth order and how neat that is to talk about the birth order and how the firstborn is different than the thirdborn, and poor the secondborn is kind of left out of everything. And, you know, You treat children differently by how they're bent and by how God has designed them. And I learned so much, the teaching of God's Word. I learned so much on Building Blocks for the Family. It has changed how I think about children and grandchildren. And, you know, it's so exciting to see these people from Goldsboro saying, I want to support BB and $200. Here's one-time gift. I love everything that you do. Huntsville, Alabama, another $200 gift. Thank you, thank you, thank you. A $10,000 challenge, Joel, 1-800-888-7077.
1: Yes, sir. Again, that's 1-800-888-7077 for our $10,000 challenge. We'd love to see several more calls get in. We've gotten several already, but we need quite a few more to reach that 75-call goal. Please give us a call at 1-800-888-7077. I can hear the phones ringing, Bennett.
2: They heard you. They heard what you were saying.
0: WC woke up.
2: Hey. 1-800-888-7077 is the number to call. A great program like Building Blocks for the Family, it needs your support. Like Carl was saying earlier, that what children learn when they are so young, it's once they learn it, I can speak from experience, it's definitely hard to unlearn something that's a bad habit, that's something that can be lasting. It can be severe and it can be damaging when you're older if you grow up learning not to do things the wrong way.
0: Mm-hmm.
2: A great program like Building Blocks for the Family to raise children in the right, to have them learning the scriptures, to have them knowing what to do when they face temptation, when they face wrong, and knowing how to correct them in that process. It needs your support. 1-800-888-7077. We've heard from 19 people so far in the last 13 minutes, but we can hear from so much more. We can reach that 75 caller mark, and we can go even beyond it with your help. But you have to call that number. We've heard from another listener in Valparaíso. Valparaíso.
3: Yeah, that, you know what? You said that so beautifully.
0: Yes, absolutely.
3: Yeah.
0: I want to move there.
2: I jumped right to it, and then as soon as I did, I regretted it immediately. But in any case, we have a listener in Valparaíso, Indiana, okay? And we have another in Pineville, Louisiana.
3: Mm-hmm.
2: Wendell, North Carolina, thank you so much for sending.
3: That one I can correct you on.
2: Is it?
3: Wendell.
0: Ah.
3: Wendell, North Carolina.
2: Okay, I got one that was difficult, but then immediately.
3: It may be Wendell. It's, it just depends on who's talking.
2: It looks like Wendell. Okay.
0: Mebane or Mebane?
3: Mebane.
0: Now
3: that's decisive.
0: Yes.
2: Only one way for that.
3: That's right.
2: 1-800-888-7077. We are still waiting to hear from more callers. You can also text the number 22333. That's 22333. Enter the keyword BBN followed by a space and the total amount of your faith promise. If we got a call from everybody in the building who is answering phones right now, we'd be above that mark.
3: That's right.
2: We certainly have the means to do it, but can we do it without your help? The answer is no, we can't. We need to hear from you. A gift of however small, however big it may be, $5 a month, $10 a month, that adds up, especially with so many people just like you who are willing to give in the first place. And the only thing that we can say in return is thank you, thank you, thank you so much for considering to share what God has blessed you with us. And we will say to God be the glory. We will say thank you for what he has done and for what he will continue to do. We're nearing just under 16 minutes remaining in this $10,000 challenge, Joel.
1: You know, Bennett, we would love to hear from some folks in Florida. I know we have stations down in the Keys. We have listeners in the Fort Lauderdale area. All over Florida, really. We have lots of listeners.
2: That's
1: we would
2: right.
1: love to hear from y'all.
2: Mm-hmm.
1: We would love to hear from our listeners in Georgia. I know we have listeners

0: Savannah and in Augusta, all over the Southeast, but not just the Southeast. We have out west, Northwest, we have Utah, Washington. We would love to hear from y'all.
1: Absolutely. And you can't do it without calling 1-800-888-7077, friend. It's an exciting time and it's happening right now, but it's going to be over in just 15 minutes. This $10,000 matching challenge. Have we heard yet from you, friend? We hear from a listener, a 94-year-old lady who is continuing to serve the Lord.
2: Amen.
1: By handing out ITL cards and sharing the gospel.
0: Wonderful.
1: She thanks BBN for the wonderful music and sermons that provoke thought. And story after story, call after call, I should say, we hear just like that. People who have been blessed by the programs, by the music, and they want to share what they have been blessed with, how the music is touching. How often do we hear of people who have a specific song that comes at just the right mm-hmm. moment?
0: Yes.
1: They just went through a difficult time, and all of a sudden they hear a song, and it brings such an amount of peace, of joy, of calm over their spirit. I know I have, even just this morning.
2: Yeah. I've experienced that myself. I understand exactly what our listeners are saying because we have music that ministers to the heart.
1: Mm-hmm.
2: It's music that is designed to complement the teaching of God's Word and allow the Spirit of God to do a work in our hearts and lives. And we do that intentionally. We set that up intentionally because we want to minister to people in a way that's not just superficial, but in a way that will continue to uplift them and carry them through and help them absorb the teaching of God's Word better. We're asking for your help right now during this $10,000 matching challenge this half hour. 1-800-888-7077. That's 1-800-888-7077. We are more than halfway through the challenge. We are still need to hear from about 51 more people who can call and stand with us during this time. Your gift will be matched up to that amount of $10,000 when you call and take part in this $10,000 challenge. That's a great opportunity for you to see your investment increase, to literally be doubled in its impact right on the spot. Now, what I mean by that is you're not making a financial investment. If I were to tell you about an opportunity to invest money that immediately would just double mm-hmm. what you put in right away, you'd be interested in that. Well, we're not talking about a financial investment. We're talking about an investment in the Word of God and in the souls of men. That's an eternal investment. Those are two things that will last forever, the Word of God and the souls of men. And when you make that kind of investment and you are able to stand with somebody who says, I'm going to give the same amount toward that end, guess what? God's Word does not return void.
0: Yes.
2: It is going to accomplish His purposes. It's going to make a difference. It will work. That is guaranteed. You can call us right now at 1-800-888-7077. That's 1-800-888-7077. We heard from Lewisburg, North Carolina, checking in at $35 monthly.
3: Amen.
2: This is a renewal. And, of course, we always like to remind our listeners that this is the Fall Share-a-thon. It is renewal time. If you give on a regular basis, yes, we would love to hear from you. We need to hear from you so that we can count that on toward the victory in the Share-a-thon and in particular trying to match this $10,000 challenge right now. 1-800-888-7077. Carl, I'm looking at it, and we still need about 45 more calls.
3: Amen. 45 calls. You can be one. 1-800-888-7077. Jason, I don't know how long we've been broadcasting the program of Building Blocks for the Family, but you know the Word of God is inexhaustible.
2: Yeah, it's been almost 20 years. Can you believe that?
3: And I don't think we began to scratch the surface on family and how to teach family and how to teach children. The Word of God is so rich and deep. You know, just the other day I was reading in Genesis and I saw a portion of scripture I'd never seen before. And I've read Genesis 100 times, if not more, but that's the Word of God. It's living. It's always, always eternal. And as we begin to teach these biblical principles, I don't think we can exhaust teaching from the Bible about the family in 20 years. It'd take a lifetime to be able to do that. And you can invest right now. That $35 a month, you're investing seed money for the next generation to be able to hear God's word and to be able to hear the teaching that has kept family going for over 20 years there with Building Blocks for a Family. We need to hear from you. That number to call in this $10,000 challenge is 1-800-888-7077. We've got a little over 10 minutes left, and we can take your call right now.
2: Carl, just think about the treasure trove of the book of Proverbs and what
3: deals with
2: in terms of the family.
3: Mm-hmm.
2: That's just one book of the Bible, and there are many others. The book of Genesis gives not only principles, but also examples. And, you know, I always remember being told, you know, there are two things that people can teach you, what to do and what not to do.
3: Uh-huh.
2: And oftentimes, some of the accounts that we have in the Bible are examples for the positive and oftentimes of the negative,
3: mm-hmm.
2: what to do and what not to do. And then you get over into the New Testament, and Paul's teachings and Christ's teachings in the New Testament are very specific for the home and the family. You're right. That's an inexhaustible resource.
3: Mm-hmm.
2: 20 years in, and we're still unpacking all of that.
3: Yes, we really are.
2: We've got a lot more to go.
3: Uh-huh.
2: And your partnership with us helps us with that during this particular time. We've got 10 minutes remaining. Can you call us right now at 1-800-888-7077? That's 1-800-888-7077. Bennett, we're looking for 40 more calls. I think we can do that in these 10 minutes.
1: Just 40 more in a little over 9 minutes remaining now. The time is ticking down, and before you know it, this challenge will be over. The time will pass for this chance to be a matched blessing, as somebody has come alongside us and said, I want to show my support, and I will give $10,000 for up and match up to $10,000 that are given in this half hour. 8.5 minutes remaining in this challenge. Will you be one of 40 that will call in the next 8.5 minutes? The time is going by. It's going by quickly, but we can't do it without you. 1-800-888-7077. A few more gifts coming in from Greenville, North Carolina. Another in Fayetteville, Tennessee. And look at that, another from Valparaiso, Indiana.
3: Amen.
1: And man, we are hearing from more and more people. They have heard the call, and they have heard that number to call as well, 1-800-888-7077. You can also text that number 22333, enter the keyword BBN, followed by a space, and the total amount of your faith promise. Would you be a blessing? Would you be willing to support a program like Building Blocks for the Family, more programming like Captain's Club, like Adventures in Odyssey, Tiny Berg Tales, programs that are geared toward helping families grow closer together and closer in their walk with the Lord as a whole? Starting conversations is a difficult thing, and gearing those topics in the right direction can help in such a great way by listening to programs just like this. 1-800-888-7077. Joel, we're hearing from more people, aren't we?
0: Yes, it looks like we have a listener in Knoxville, Tennessee, giving a renewal of $50 a month. We also have a listener in Moxville, North Carolina, and Sumter, South Carolina, Wichita, Kansas, Doswell, Virginia, another Tennessee city, Greenbrier, a generous gift from there. We're hearing from lots of folks, but we need to hear a few more to get our goal of 75.
1: They keep on coming in. We're not hearing the phone ringing here, but it must be ringing everywhere else in the building, because these calls are slowly but surely making their way up to that mark that we have. 75, so we got 39 left.
2: 31.
1: 31.
2: Right? Yeah, 31.
1: 31 left to go.
2: Yep.
1: I can do math, maybe. Give me enough time to do it, and then I'll be good. I might be in my corner with a pencil and a piece of paper, but you know, I'll get on my way over there.
2: But you know what? If we heard from 39, it wouldn't hurt my feelings at all.
1: You know,
2: I'd be happy with that.
1: Yes. So we'll stick with that. 39. No. I'm just kidding.
3: Yes.
1: We're on our way to 75 callers reached in this last 6 minutes remaining of this $10,000 challenge. Will you be one of them, friend? 1-800-888-7077, friend. Did you hear that? 1-800-888-7077. 7077.
0: Bennett, it looks like we got some more from the Midwest. We have Benton, Illinois, Big Rapids, Michigan.
1: Oh, yeah.
0: We have several stations in the Midwest area. We'd love to hear from y'all.
2: Mm-hmm.
1: Wonderful. Every time Jason is in here, Michigan just keeps on popping up.
2: Michigan does. Wow. And I don't know what that is, but it seems like I am seeing Michigan everywhere.
1: It must be AJ going
2: it
1: around.
2: It could be. It could be. My son and his family live in Michigan, and people just hear that in my voice, I guess.
3: Yeah.
2: 1-800-888-7077. That's 1-800-888-7077. You know what? I'm going to give credit to my granddaughter.
3: There you go.
2: It's her effect, I think, that are getting people to call. It is good to hear from Big Rapids, Michigan, and then from people who are calling in wherever you are. We are certainly grateful because right now we have a $10,000 matching challenge going on. And so there's a listener from Broadnax, Virginia. There's Greenville, South Carolina checking in. 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It looks like we have about 29 more calls that we need if we're going to reach 75 during this half hour. And we've got time to do that. You say, I look at the clock, I see 5 minutes. You're right, and mm-hmm. that's plenty of time. We have the phone answerers to take that capacity. Call us at 1-800-888-7077, 1-800-888-7077. 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You can make your faith promise there or on our mobile app. Simply open it and click on the big orange button that says Make a Faith Promise. And in about a minute, you will have that recorded. We are so glad to hear from you. Oh, and we are getting so close to that 40%.
1: It's right there.
2: Oh, I can taste it.
3: I think the next phone call will put us over.
2: It looks like it. Yeah. It looks like it. And so let's give that phone number. 1-800-888-7077. 1-800-888-7077. Just 23 more calls needed in this challenge.
1: You can also text that number 22333. Enter the keyword BBN followed by a space and the total amount that you would like to have as your faith promise. And we will be sure to count that in our goal, in our challenge time right now, and our large goal of $5.4 million over the course of this BBN Fall Share-a-thon. It is renewal time, and it is the time to call if you haven't already. And just because you've given before, like Jason was saying a little while ago, that doesn't mean that we will assume that you will give this time. Something may have happened. Your situation may have changed. We don't know all that's going on, and we won't assume that you will be, that you can. But if you can, if you have been blessed, and if the Lord is leading in your life, would you call that number? We have 3 minutes remaining and counting down in the rest of this $10,000 challenge for building blocks for the family. We've heard from 52 people so far in this half hour, but we're trying to hear from 23 more callers. Can you be one of 23 in the next 3 minutes that we will hear from? Oh, and it just jumped up right as I was saying that.
3: Yeah.
1: We've heard from 58 callers, so can we get 17.
2: Mm-hmm.
1: I had it. I was right
2: behind
1: you.
2: You were right there, yep.
1: 17 callers left in this 2.5 minutes remaining. 1-800-888-7077. That's 1-800-888-7077. We're hearing from more people. Joel, where are they at?
0: We have Missouri. We have Gainesville, Florida. Randleman, North Carolina. Columbia, South Carolina. Holiday, Florida. That was Barnhart, Missouri. We're hearing from lots of different places.
1: That's right.
0: We just need a few more calls.
1: We need to hear from you, friend, and it looks like if that message is correct,
2: yes.
1: We've gone
2: we
1: over
2: we
1: the 40% mark.
2: Carl, you're right. That one more call is all we needed.
3: Yeah.
1: Right there. Can you put us even further over that mark, friend? We're still on our way to $5.4 million. Can you help us reach that goal by calling 1-800-888-7077. We're inching our way closer to 75 calls this half hour. Can we hear from 11 more people in the next minute and a half to reach that 75-caller mark in this $10,000 challenge? Do you think we're going to make it, Jason?
2: I think we are. I really have confidence we're going to do that because God's people are responding. We're hearing the phones ring.
3: Absolutely.
2: 1-800-888-7077 is the number. You can be one of those 11 or however. No, it's down, what now? Eight left.
1: We're going up.
2: 1-800-888-7077. Again, 1-800-888-7077. 888-707-7. Just a minute before the top of the hour, the Count Me, which, of course, we always finish tallying up during the Count Me. So if you get that call started, we will get it counted.
1: That's right.
2: All right. Don't miss out on it. 1-800-888-7077.
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0: Amen. The mighty power of God that made the mountains rise. What an incredible story that is told throughout the hymns that we hear on BBN, just like that. The mighty power of God. Amen. Well, friend, we've just come out of a $10,000 matching challenge for building blocks on the family, and we were looking to hear from at least 75 callers in that last half hour, and we really ran right past that number, didn't we, Joel?
1: Yes, right at the end. We got all the way up to 87 callers.
0: Amen. And we had almost $45,000 raised above that $10,000 that were matched as a result of that challenge. And right now, we're joined by another two familiar voices that are in this studio with us. Across from me, Caleb Bednarz is with us. How are you doing today?
2: I'm doing well. Thank you, Bennett, for having me. I tell you, it's been a great day. We've had a lot of great calls. We're in the afternoon, mid-afternoon of the second day of the Fall Share-a-thon. Glad to be with you. And I need to take another sip of that coffee because I start feeling it wearing on me.
0: That's right.
2: But that's okay. We're here. We're having fun. We're hearing from our BBN listening family and dear friend. We'd like to hear from you yet. If you haven't called in, 1-800-888-7077. Taking those calls during that challenge, it was encouragement to me to see that and that we even exceeded the 75 call mark.
0: And also, I'm joined by the wonderful voice and familiarity of Hank Ferrier at the soundboard.
3: Oh, you flatter me, Bennett. But it's great to be here. There's no place I would rather be than in front of a microphone here at BBN, encouraging you folks who are listening to give us a call. We appreciate you so much. If you've already called, thank you very much. If you haven't gotten on board yet, we're waiting to hear your voice too. So you call us at 1-800-888-7077.
0: 1-800-888-7077 is the number to call. And before we take another moment, let's pause and consider our Heavenly Father. And Hank, would you please pray for us and the success that we had in that last half-hour challenge?
3: Certainly. Heavenly Father, thank you so much for working another miracle. We know that you are a God of miracles. We have the privilege of being used by you, and we thank you for that privilege. We know that you are the creator, the sustainer of all, and you are sustaining this ministry every day. We thank you for what you've done for 55 years, ever since 1971. And we trust you for what you will do for the remainder of this Share-a-thon and for the years to come. So thank you, Heavenly Father, and we pray in your name. Amen.
0: Amen. Amen. Well, friend, it's the second day of our Fall Share-a-thon here on BBN. 1-800-888-7077 is the number to call. And like Caleb was saying earlier, it may be getting a little tiresome in here, but we by no means wish to slow down our progress in reaching this goal of $5.4 million. It is a large goal, friend, but with each call that we receive, we get closer and closer to reaching that goal. We've heard from 3,400 people so far, and we have just reached over 40% in that last half hour that we had, in case you didn't hear. But we still have a long way to go, don't we, Joel?
1: Yes, we're at 40.5%, and we're excited to see what else God is going to do. We're hearing from folks from all over. We have a caller from Henrico, Virginia. Is that how you say that, Caleb?
3: That's it.
1: Henrico.
3: Yeah.
1: We have a 90-year-old listener that's been listening since 1971 when we started here at BBN.
0: Amen.
1: And this listener remembers actually meeting Captain Chesapeake and Sparkle with our Captain's Club.
0: Wow.
1: And we're also hearing from South Carolina, Leesville, South Carolina. And
2: that one's Fuquay-Varina.
0: Fuquay-Varina.
2: Just outside.
0: Thank you, Caleb.
2: Of Raleigh, North Carolina. We actually have a translator there in Fuquay. And
0: really?
2: So if you're listening to us there from Fuquay-Varina today, we appreciate that $5 gift. Thank you so
1: Absolutely.
2: Much.
0: Absolutely. Text that number 22333. If you'd like to text instead of call, that number is 22333. Enter the keyword BBN followed by a space and the total amount of your faith promise. Right now, you'd usually be hearing our program, Daily Bible Reading, and that is such a wonderful program to hear. Around this time, we hear chapters being read throughout the scriptures, and eventually you make your way through the entire Bible, and we will start again once that is finished. But Daily Bible Reading, it's good to hear. Good to hear God's word each and every day, not just here at BBN, but across the world, 24/7 Christian radio programming right here on BBN. 1-800-888-7077. Why should we know Scripture? Why should we hear it? It's an important question and an important answer, certainly, that we need to know. Well, God's word is what it is. It is powerful. It is mighty. It is sharper than any two-edged sword. It has the answers that we need for any problems that we face each and every day. 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We've heard from a few more people, Caleb.
2: We have. We got a monthly gift come in from Virginia Beach, Virginia. Thank you for that. WYFI listening area. We also heard from, is that Whitsett, North Carolina?
0: Looks like
2: Whitsett,
0: it.
2: Yes. Whitsett, North Carolina. Whitsett. Thank you for your monthly gift. Nashville, Tennessee checked in. Joel, your hometown area over there,
1: yes,
2: Columbia,
1: sir.
2: Tennessee, and all of that. We have a translator in Columbia, Tennessee, but maybe you're tuned in on the AM station out there in Nashville, 980 AM.
1: Yes, sir.
2: So thankful for that outreach there, WYFN AM. And so thank you, Nashville, Tennessee, for checking in, and look forward to hearing from many more.
1: Yeah, I actually had a friend this morning listening in to the AM station in Nashville.
2: Wow.
1: Lots of listeners out there. And like Caleb said, we love to hear from you at 1-800-888-7077. Again, that's 1-800-888-7077. You know, we've been talking about the main ministry of BBN is radio, but BBN also has some other ministries that go along with it. We have Bible Institute, where people can listen to Bible preaching and sermons and lectures and learn more about God's word. We also have a chat ministry and a calling ministry with biblical counseling. So your gift can support all of these ministries touching people's lives. I love what Brother Jason said, I think it was this last hour, about there are two things, God's word and the souls of men.
2: That's
1: both
2: right.
1: of those are eternal. They last
2: Correct.
1: Forever. And we can trust in God's word and give God's word to the souls of men that they can know God's word, understand the gospel, and be saved. And those that are already saved can grow and learn to do the same, share the gospel with others.
2: Absolutely.
0: Here at the Bible Broadcasting Network, we do have Bible actually in the name. And sometimes people are shocked when we have such a great focus on God's word, on teaching of God's word and found in his word as well. And sometimes it makes us chuckle a little bit because, well, what did they expect when you hear Bible Broadcasting Network?
2: Mm-hmm.
0: Well, we know that Jesus used scripture, of course,
2: right.
0: when he was faced with temptation, when he was in the midst of such trial, he would stop for a moment and he would speak to his heavenly Father. He would ask for guidance. He would say, "Your will be done, my God, my Father. And help me in this situation. Help me as we go through, as I go through this time. But your will be done most of all, friend." That's the important thing that we need to remember. 1-800-888-7077.
2: That's right. Not only is this the time that you would hear the Daily Bible Reading, but also we have a big emphasis on having our Good News memory verse throughout the week, where we emphasize a memory verse scripture for you. Every hour you'll hear that. The announcer will say, "This is the Good News memory verse," and recite it. And you can actually follow that on our website. A couple years ago, my wife and I, we made it a point to memorize every Good News memory verse that year. And we went through it and followed it. We actually had a whiteboard and we wrote it down and kept it on our refrigerator so we could study it during family altar time. But, you know, the Bible says in Psalm 119:11, "Thy word have I hidden mine heart that I might not sin against thee." And that's why we want to continue to get the Bible out there to you, giving the winds the Bible voice. Make sure that you're hiding it in your heart. You're consuming it. You're meditating it. The Bible refers to eating it, eating God's word, dwelling on it, so that we won't sin against him. And you know, you ever thought about it? It's hard to sin and not please the Lord when you're actively in his word, when you're before him in prayer, when you're meditating and having that close time with him, that daily walk with him, walking in the Spirit.
0: Amen.
2: And so, dear friend, we want to help you do that. It's in the name, the Bible. We have the daily Bible reading, of course, the memory verse. We also have the Bible quiz question.
0: That's right.
2: Another another opportunity just to get you in the Bible, to search the scriptures, and we want to try to help you with that, help you grow in your walk with the Lord. Will you partner with us in doing that? Will you help during the Share-a-thon so we can continue to offer these opportunities? 1-800-888-7077.
0: And I don't know if we went into detail about our Bible Institute.
2: That's
0: as
2: right.
0: Well, teaching from over 40 different teachers on courses that vary in difficulty, that vary in topic, and it is really a great resource that is at your disposal. It's completely free. It is made by some of our staff, some other Christian leaders, some of our broadcasters as well. A great resource that you can take advantage of because it is free. We don't charge for use of our Bible Institute. We don't charge for our chat ministry. We don't charge our broadcasters for airtime here on the Bible Broadcasting Network. We want that voice to be heard as much and as loud as it can. Like we were saying the last hour, we want that seed to be cast into the winds and let the Lord take them and plant them where they may fall. That we pray that that seed may be watered, that it may grow, that it may nourish into a strong and independent and, well, dependent on God, but independent in itself, in the strength and the love of our Lord and Savior, Jesus Christ. 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Would you call that number? 1-800-888-7077. 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What are those ways?
3: 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This Tuesday, the second day of the Share-a-thon, here's where we are. We are at a little bit over 40% already, 40.6% of our goal. But, you know, we still have a way to go, and you can help us reach that goal as soon as possible, and then we'll get back to the regular programming. So, again, speaking of ways to contact us, this is the familiar way, maybe the easiest way for you. Just pick up that cell phone of yours and call us. We'd like to hear your voice at 1-800-888-7077.
0: 1-800-888-7077. We heard from a listener in Lakeland, Florida. Thank you so much for that gift. Another in Hermitage, Tennessee, an 86-year-old listener who has been listening for a long time. That's what it says in quotation marks. Very many O's that are in that long time. And we thank you so much for your support. Another from Greer, South Carolina. Or is that? It looks like Greer, South Carolina.
3: Yeah.
0: Yes. And then another from Williamsburg, Kentucky. 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

0: Amen. It was settled long ago on a hill called Calvary, friend, and a man named Jesus Christ came to this earth. He lived a sinless life, and he died so that you and I could have life eternal. Did you know that today, friend?
1: Mm-hmm.
0: If not, you can also call this number to get your spiritual questions answered right now. We'd be happy to do what we can to help you get those questions answered and get your eternal destiny settled today. Do you know if you'll go to heaven or a place called hell? They're both very real, and we wish that you would go to eternal life and paradise with our Lord Jesus Christ in heaven. Call that number 1-800-888-7077 if you don't know the answer to that question. We've heard from a few other people in the past few minutes as the music was playing. A lady in West Jefferson, North Carolina, she says no matter what time of day, they tune in to BBN and they will hear something that fills them spiritually. Amen. Thank you so much for that gift. Another in Clayton, North Carolina, and Elizabeth City, North Carolina, with a monthly gift as well.
1: Amen.
0: Thank you so much for sharing that and for being a blessing to us as well. 1-800-888-7077. You know, Deuteronomy 7:9 says, "Know therefore that the Lord thy God, he is God, the faithful God, which keepeth covenant and mercy with them that love him, and keep his commandments to 1,000 generations." Our Lord is faithful, he is true, he is just, he is loving, friend. Do you know him today? We wish to proclaim his message throughout the entire earth, but we can't do it without your help, friend. We can't have our chat ministry or our on-demand. 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We can't do that. 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We can't have it all without your help. 1-800-888-7077. You know, Caleb, I can imagine there's a whole lot that goes into what you guys do each and every day.
1: There is, you know, being in operations and working with the technical aspect of the stations, the administrative aspect of the stations. You know, a lot of times you might think, well, you know, how is that directly ministry? How has that really got to do much with what we're hearing on BBN? Well, it actually has a lot to do with it. Being in the background, making sure the station's on air, that it's operating at its full operating potential, making sure that it is abiding by the legal and technical requirements, all of that, not just to have a good testimony as to BBN operating these radio stations, but to make sure you as the listener are receiving a good listening experience. And so if there's a storm that comes through that knocks the power out, that knocks your station off air, I can assure you one of our station managers, Joel is one of those, will get a call regardless of what time it is in the middle of the night to be able to make sure that that station gets back on the air as soon as possible. And various different things that happen, power outages, lightning strikes that happen. I mean, you think about it, sometimes 500-foot towers, 1,000-foot towers, a lightning rod in a sense, thunderstorms in the summertime can strike. It can damage equipment. Our engineers, our station managers sometimes work around the clock trying to make sure that your local BBN station is back on, because that's how important it is to us.
2: Yes.
1: We know that you rely on it. 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I keep BBN on 24/7. I sleep with it on at night. It gives me comfort because I'm a widow. All of these things, we take that seriously. 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That's what we're trying to do, is get God's word around the world in 8 different languages. That's the ministry that God has given us, and you, dear friend, are a part of that. 1-800-888-7077.
0: 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We are inching and closing our way in on that goal. Will you be a part of it, friend? 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
1: Amen.
0: We need more. We have another listener in Lauderhill, Florida. Thank you so much for calling in. And another calling in from Florida, like Joel was calling out earlier. We need more listeners in Florida calling in. He called in a gift in honor of Ed Phillips' sign-off verse, Romans 15:13. And that verse has become one of his favorite passages in Scripture. May the God of hope fill you with all joy and peace in believing, so that by the power of the Holy Spirit you may abound in hope. What a wonderful message that we find here in that verse, Romans 15:13, and also an inspiration to anybody that would listen. We've got just about a minute left in this half hour before we get to our Count Me and another message that is coming on the other side of that, but will you join us in the meantime by calling the number 1-800-888-7077 and joining? You know, that verse reminds me of another particular verse that is one of my favorites, Romans 8:38-39. For I am persuaded that neither death, nor life, nor angels, nor principalities, nor powers, nor things present, nor things to come, nor height, nor depth, nor any other creature shall be able to separate us from the love of God, which is in Christ Jesus our Lord. If you'd like to share that message, friend, if you'd like BBN to keep on sending that message, call that number, 1-800-888-7077.
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0: Amen. If you want to be counted, friend, please join us in this BBN Fall Share-a-thon. It's the second day of our Share-a-thon, and right now at this half hour, we have a challenge in front of us. We have a challenge, guys. It's an exciting time, and we are looking for 30 calls at any amount in the next 23 minutes. Can we hear from 30 of our listeners in the next 23 minutes? I know we can hear from a whole lot more than that, but are you going to be one of those who will call in just the next few minutes? Because right now, it is a special time. We are looking for listeners who say, I want to support what BBN is doing, and especially programs like the Captain's Club that is coming up. It has been a blessing to me and my family, a blessing to my children, and maybe I grew up listening to the Captain's Club, and it was such an important thing in my life. 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You know, Hank, we have a lot of people who indeed they did listen to Captain's Club a long time ago, and still now even their kids are listening, and that's such a special thing.
1: Yeah, and I think their kids' kids are listening as well.
0: That's right.
1: Yeah. The Captain and Sparkle had such a heart for children, and we know that they're with the Lord now, but their message and their legacy lives on here at the Bible Broadcasting Network. 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We're moving along okay, pretty well, but we haven't reached the goal yet. 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
2: Yeah, Bennett, again, that's 1-800-888-7077 if you didn't get it the other time. 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
3: We're wanting to hear from, we already have heard from Wesley Chapel, Florida. And, you know, I didn't know there was a Wesley Chapel, Florida, but there is a Wesley Chapel, North Carolina.
0: Not too far.
3: And not too far away. It's in Union County, North Carolina. Maybe you're listening to us today, either on 100.9 FM, our new Charlotte station, and or you might be listening to us on WYHG 93.5 there in that area as well. Monroe, Waxhaw, Weddington, Wesley Chapel, all those areas. We want to hear from you. Do you enjoy the Captain's Club? Did you grow up listening to Captain's Club? Or perhaps your children or your children's children are listening now to the Captain's Club. Would you call? Let us know. Anderson, South Carolina. That's a WYFG 91.1 listening area. Thank you for calling in with that gift. Port Richey, Florida, in the Tampa Bay area. Our Tarpon Springs station there, WYFE. Are you listening now to that station down there in the Tampa Bay area, Florida? We'd love to hear from you. You know, Bennett, I was talking with the folks here yesterday prior to this time slot. And I was talking about a family that I visited in the Columbus, Georgia area. And in fact, I wasn't even there for listener visitation. We were going to do some station work, and we saw a sign in the yard. And the sign was a homemade sign that said, listen to WYFK 89.5 FM. And we were like, look at that. It's a BBN sign. And we were surprised, myself and one of the engineers. And so we finally, eventually, I circled back around to that area not too much longer after that with one of our other station managers. It was Jamie at the time. We went and we visited that listener. We said, we saw your sign. We had to come here. It was a great time. But anyway, there was also on the vehicle, there was a homemade bumper sticker that said, tune into the Captain's Club the time and everything. She said, my grandson got saved listening to the Captain's Club just a couple weeks ago, and he made that bumper sticker to have on the back of the car. And then a couple years later, we saw there was a family here visiting our BBN headquarters, and I just so happened to be walking down the hall at that time, and I greeted them, and we started to talk, and I felt like there was some sort of connection. I said, wait a minute, are you the folks that lived in Columbus that had the grandson that lived, that got saved listening to the Captain's Club? And that little boy said, yes, I'm that boy. Wow. And so I got to meet him. That's and wonderful. Anyway, the point of the story is that it, you know, I know Captain Chesapeake and Sparkle are with the Lord, but their legacy lives on in the message that they share that are reaching children, the young and the young at heart, is still effective today because it's God's word. Yes. And God's word does not pass away. Mm. And so, dear friend, what you're supporting by supporting the Captain's Club is something that will have an eternal impact. And we won't know till we get on the other side of heaven how many children were brought to the Lord, how many children were impacted, how many families were able to grow through that children's program. So that's what your gift is supporting when you give during the Share-a-thon.
2: As Jesus said, he said to allow the children to come to him
3: to
2: forbid them not, because of such is the kingdom of heaven.
3: Absolutely.
2: And when you're supporting us, you're helping to allow the children to come to Jesus.
3: Absolutely. Amen.
0: 1-800-888-7077 to support programs just like the Captain's Club. Like Caleb was saying, Captain Chesapeake and Sparkle, they have passed on. They have gone to be with the Lord, but their programs and their voices are still being heard. Their impacts on lives are still rising. And we will never truly know until we reach the other side of eternity the impact that they had on kids all across the United States. And really, if you want to support such a great program such as the Captain's Club, call that number or text 22333, enter the keyword BBN, followed by a space, and the total amount of your faith promise. Coming up on just about 15 minutes remaining in this 25-minute challenge, we have to have a little bit shorter challenge to make way for the Captain's Club Riddle Time coming up.

0: 15 minutes left, Hank, in this half-hour challenge.
1: Yes, friend, this may be the time of day when you slow down a little bit, but we'd like you to speed up and give us a call during this challenge here at BBN. Call us at 1-800-888-7077. I'll tell you a little secret. When the Captain's Club Riddle Time starts at the top of the hour, it's a little bit difficult to get in with a Faith Promise commitment because Mr. Jason and Miss Barbara have those questions along with Mr. Mike, and we always enjoy listening to them, and the young children sort of dominate the telephone lines during that time period as they answer the riddles, and we always enjoy that. So go ahead and give us a call right now before the top of the hour. 1-800-888-7077. Of course, the Captain's Club would normally play at the top of the hour about 19 minutes from now. During the Share-a-thon, we have the special riddle time with Mr. Jason, Mr. Mike, and Miss Barbara. 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
0: 13 minutes to go in this challenge for the Captain's Club. We've heard from, that number jumped up quite a bit, didn't it? We've heard from 133 people so far. Man, I don't know quite how many people we can hear from, Caleb, but we can certainly get a whole lot more calls in the next 13 minutes. Will you be one of them, friend, who will join us in saying, I was blessed, I am blessed, my kids are blessed, my family is forever changed because of the Captain's Club? 1-800-888-7077. Where is that listener from, Caleb, that one that just came in?
2: High Point, let's see, WHPE says that they're calling. That's the High Point listening area, 95.5 on the FM dial. Many listeners up in that area, they refer to it as that. I've been in places, I've been in restaurants up there, and perhaps had a BBN shirt on, and as we're doing work around the station, and somebody will stop and go, do you work for BBN? I say, well, as a matter of fact, yes. And they go, I love 95.5. Or I love WHPE. That's the only thing I keep it on. What a great listening area. We love that station. We love all our BBN stations. But maybe you're listening to us from the Winston-Salem area, High Point, Greensboro, Archdale, Salisbury, all those areas up along the I-85 corridor. Thank you so much for giving and supporting us. How about that? My hometown, Chesapeake, Virginia,
0: Amen. Gave
2: a generous gift. Thank you for that. Thank you for calling. Thank you for sharing. WYFI 99.7. Columbus, Georgia checked in with a gift. WYFK listening area. Thank you for that. Another renewal from High Point, North Carolina says he has listened for over 50 years. You see, that's what I'm talking
0: Amen.
2: About. Faithful Amen. Listeners. We have faithful listeners all over over the network and even some of our newer stations that haven't been on even for 50 years. However, they're still faithful listeners.
0: Amen.
2: They've been faithful from day one. I look at that one. Just had one come in from Shelton, Washington. Washington hasn't been on the air all that long, our Tacoma area, our Roy, Washington area. But you know what? We have faithful listeners there that love the Lord, that love God's word, that want to hear the gospel go forth in their Jerusalem. Mm-hmm. That's their Jerusalem, and they want it to be able to share in that the world might hear, that their area might come to the knowledge of the Lord. And through BBN, you're able to help us do that, dear friend. Would you be one of the ones that call in the next 10 minutes to give your gift? 1-800-888-7077.
0: 1-800-888-7077 is the number to call, friend. 10 minutes remaining in this half-hour challenge. 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But have we heard from you? 1-800-888-7077. Just about 10 minutes remaining in this challenge before we'll have to listen to some music, and then we'll give you that total.

0: And then the Captain's Club will start. We'll get you answering some of those riddles that everybody loves to call in and answer. 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He just wanted to say thank you. They are powerful. Pray for him as he becomes closer to Jesus and the Father, and he will learn more about God. 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Thank you for sharing that, friend. 1-800-888-7077 is the number to call. 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Hank, we've got just under 8 minutes to go in this challenge.
1: 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Now, why do we keep giving the number? This is our share-a-thon. Maybe you've just been listening to BBN 3 or 4 months, and you're thinking, okay, what are they doing now? They don't do this every day, do they? Well, no, we do it for a maximum of 6 days a year. We have a small share-a-thon, a short share-a-thon in the spring for special projects, which generally runs about 2 days. And then our annual budget share-a-thon, which is what we're in the midst of right now, which will run no longer than 4 days, Monday through Thursday. But as soon as we reach the overall goal, we will go back to our regular programming. Now, right now, I would say we're in a challenge just to see how many calls we can get this half hour. And we've had quite a few, 159 right up to this point. If you haven't called yet, you be the next person to call. We'd like to hear from you at 1-800-888-7077.
0: That number, 1-800-888-7077. You know, we hear about so many people who are saved at a young age who say that they don't have much of a testimony to share. It's not so much a gripping story. That's what they'll tell you. Mm-hmm. But to that, we would say it is a blessing to know the Lord Jesus Christ from such a young age, because that's then right. You have so much of your life to serve him with. So many years that people who are saved when they are nearing the end of their life, they don't have the same opportunities that you would have. It is a blessing to know our Lord and Savior, Jesus Christ. I imagine most of us here in this room would say a similar thing, that it is the earlier that you could know him, the better. I think, absolutely. Joel, what age were you saved at?
2: I was about 7 years old.
0: 7 years old, the same for me. Caleb?
2: Five years old.
0: Hank?
1: Around 12, I believe.
0: Around 12. But in any case, all of these ages, when you are still under the same roof as your parents, when you are still learning, you are malleable, you are teachable. So many ways that you can be impressed upon. And it is good to be impressed in God's word, to be molded and shaped by the words of our Lord and Savior. 1-800 800-888-7077 is the number to call. Goshen, Virginia, we have a listener there. We don't usually hear of Goshen, Virginia.
3: No, I don't believe I've ever heard of that one.
0: We get Goshen, Indiana a lot around here, but it's a second miler gift of $100. Thank you so much for calling in. It is a 91-year-old lady. And BBN is the one radio station she wants. Amen. Thank you so much for sending that gift. And not only a first-time giver, but a second miler, a second-time giver. She has already said, I want to be a part of what is going on. And still, it's only the second day of the Share-a-thon, and she said, you know, I have already given, but I want to be a blessing on top of what I have already given. And we say thank you so much for that gift. 1-800-888-7077 is the number to call. What are the other ways to give, Caleb?
3: Of course, you can text that number, 22333. That's 22333. 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We love hearing the phone calls. We love hearing this phone in the studio ring. Mm-hmm. That lets us know that you're actively contacting us. We know that our folks here are picking up that phone. They're interacting with you. They're having a great time of fellowship. We love to hear from you, and we trust that we will hear from you. But at this present time, there's only 3 minutes left in this call challenge, and we could still hear from many, many more. 1-800-888-7077. We had a gift come in from Indiana. Thank you so much for that. Many more gifts we would love to see, especially for, you know, telling us that you want to cast your vote for the Captain's Club. The Captain's Club, we're starting to see the crew come here, and they're getting ready to board the old adventure ship and give those riddles out. And the phone lines are about to just ring off the hook as the kids send in their answers to the riddles. But friend, get in your call now. Now is the time. 1-800-888-7077.
0: 1-800-888-7077. Just 2 minutes and counting down to the rest of this challenge before we will give our totals. So that way we will have plenty of time to read our riddles for the Captain's Club this evening. And if that number is right, it looks like we've got just under $4,000 to reach 41% of our total goal in this Share-a-thon of $5.4 million. So we would love to hear more phones ringing. Just as I was saying it, I heard another one ringing.
3: That might be the call.
0: Right there, 1-800-888-7077. We heard from a widow, an 86-year-old widow, who keeps BBN on all night long. She listens to Streams in the Deserts, Christian Classics daily. She lives in Inman, South Carolina, and it is a renewal gift. It is renewal time here at the Bible Broadcasting Network. We don't assume that you're going to give this year just because you have in the past. Something may have changed. We don't know what. You might not be able to give as much. You may be able to give more because of how God has blessed you. If that's the case, would you please let us know, because we won't do any assuming on your part. 1-800-888-7077 is the number to call. 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

0: Amen. 1-800-888-7077 is the number to call for the second day of the BBN Fall Share-a-thon. Just this past half hour, we have had a 30-minute challenge to see how many calls we could get of any amount over the past 30 minutes. And we heard from so many people. Over 150 calls that we received have come in, and they have been counted towards that goal. Thank you so much for calling. And we can only say to God be the glory, great things he has done. Caleb, would you please pray for the success that we saw in this last challenge?
1: Let's do that. Lord, we do thank you for the time that we've been able to have here. Thank you for all the calls that came in during that last call challenge. Lord, thank you for all the calls we've received thus far during the Share-a-thon. We pray, Lord, that you would continue to go before us. Continue, Lord, to work in our hearts as well as the hearts of our listeners. Lord, impress upon their heart as to what they should give. Lord, I thank you for each and every one that has given. Lord, for their desire to see the ministry of BBN go forth. And Lord, I pray that you would continue to bless us. Give us favor, Lord, and help us to shine the gospel light in a dark world. Lord, we just ask that you again would bless this time, be with us, and we now thank thee, for it's in Jesus' name we do pray and ask these things. Amen.
2: Amen.
0: Amen. Well, friend, the time of our time here in the studio is coming to an end. We can probably squint and see the adventure ship coming across the horizon. I think I see Mr. Mike and his and the rest of his crew through my binoculars there. They're coming and they're getting ready to give you a program in the Captain's Club and Riddle Time. But we still have about a minute or so to go in the rest of this half hour. 1-800-888-7077 is the number to call. 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We have heard from a few people in the last few minutes. Joel, where are those people at?
3: We have a listener in Jamestown, North Carolina. We also have Indianapolis, Indiana.
1: Amen.
3: We have a listener from Greenville, South Carolina. 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
2: That is so true. Thank you for that. Yes, it is the Captain's Club, but not the usual Captain's Club. It's the Share-a-thon version of the Captain's Club. And what does that mean? It means that you get to answer the riddles. We won't have the Sugar Creek Gang or Uncle Charlie joining us. They'll take a break today, but you get to get on board and answer these riddles. First, though, we have to introduce a couple people. We have Miss Barbara, the cryptologic technician for the old adventure ship, but we know her as the chief mutiny engineer. Welcome. It's good to have you here. Are you ready?
3: Oh, Mr. Mike, I've never been more ready before in my life. Let's get this going.
2: That's a bit scary. Okay. And Mr. Jason, owner of the lofty title of chief bilge pump operator, second class. We did mention a possible change of job, but I guess that has not yet been approved.
4: I don't think the paperwork has gone through yet, yes. But I think it's all but settled by the higher-ups.
2: Gangplank yeah. Maintenance Apprentice is a lofty title.
4: It is. It is. And one that I am just excited to carry one of these days.
2: Okay. Well, we all have dreams and hopes and goals. So, well, we do have six riddles, too. So maybe we
4: Speaking
2: should get
4: of dreams
2: to,
4: and hopes and goals.
2: Yes. You know, I have six of them here. We'll see how many actually end up on the air. All right.
3: Mr. Mike, we were on our best behavior yesterday. We did everything right. So today, we plan to have fun. So we will start with one of Mr. Mike's riddles. We'll see how it goes, and then we'll just decide from there. If they know the riddle, what number should they call?
4: Well, that number is 1-800-888-7077.
3: Okay, I think the kids are ready, so let's get started. Here is riddle number one. What kind of gum does a bee chew?
2: Mm-hmm.
3: So if a bee is chewing gum, what kind of gum would a bee chew?
4: I didn't even know that bees had teeth.
2: Well,
3: it kind of sounded like I sneezed when I said that. What kind of gum does a bee chew?
4: Bless you.
3: Thank you.
2: Well, don't get behind. Give us a call. We can't wait.
3: I cannot even believe this. Do you remember or have you heard of Fred in Indianapolis? Fred in Indianapolis has already called. He's already given us an answer, and he actually got the right answer.
2: No.
4: Yeah, and
2: Fred.
4: The Coon Boys right after Fred.
3: Oh, the Coon Boys came right
2: so
3: in. And there's Grant from North Carolina. Grant, great job. You got the right answer. And then Daniel from Chesapeake. I'm so happy to hear from you. Chesapeake's where I grew up. So I knew you would get the right answer. And then Levi from Maryland has already called and got a right answer as well.
4: And the McConnell kids from Texas also with the right answer. Matthias from North Carolina and Isaac and Sophie from North Carolina all have the right answer.
3: Sweet Isaac and Steffi, so good to hear from you. And there's Leela in Virginia. That is the answer we were looking for. And thanks, Caleb in Dothan, Alabama. You got it right, too, as well as Silas and Emma in Monroe, North Carolina. Now, I think I know Silas and Emma in Monroe, North Carolina.
4: Yeah.
3: And they would get the right answer. They are brilliant, and they have brilliant family members that I know.
4: Kayla from Kansas and Julie from South Carolina. Deanna from Charleston, South Carolina. Now, Robert from Henderson, South Carolina has a different answer.
3: What was he thinking?
4: He's thinking bazooka.
3: Oh,
4: that's a really good answer.
3: Yeah. That's amazing. Hey, Landon from Monroe. So great to hear from you. You got the one we were looking for. And Michaela in Petersburg, Indiana. So good to hear from Indiana. That's right, mm-hmm. Michaela. That's what we were wondering.
4: Tommy from Nashville said Gumby.
3: Oh,
4: that's a good answer.
3: What a great answer.
4: And then Mike in Mineral Wells, West Virginia says honey gum.
3: Oh, what a good answer. Not the one that we were thinking, but I love these answers. Did you know Patrick in Pennsylvania cannot be fooled by Mr. Mike? And neither can Roy in Fredericksburg, or there's Stephanie in Virginia, and she came up with
4: Bazooka again.
3: Bazooka. Great job, Stephanie. Hey, it's the Gardner Brothers. Great job. That's what we were looking for all the way from Virginia. And then we heard, did you see Michael from Texas?
4: He has a very clever answer. He said pollen gum, which makes a good sense, you know, speaking from a bee's perspective.
3: From
4: right?
3: a bee's perspective, mm-hmm. I think that's brilliant. There is also Hunter in South Carolina. We've got, what did Hunter say?
4: Yes, flower gum, which kind of fits with the whole pollen gum idea.
3: It sure does.
4: Yeah, but Eli in Spartanburg has the correct answer, the one that we have as well. Good job.
3: Great job. So let's go ahead and give the answer since so many people got this right. Mr. Mike didn't fool anybody, hardly at all, on this riddle. So let me ask you, Mr. Jason, mm-hmm. what kind of gum does a bee chew?
4: Well, that would be bumble gum.
2: Bumble gum is right. Fred from Indianapolis, he figured that out quickly. Oof. Very good, Fred.
4: Well done.
3: Well done, Fred. Now, kids, you better get ready. Here's the number we're going to want you to call.
4: 1-800-888-7077.
3: So if that number's ready, here is the riddle. So get ready to dial fast. What kind of key opens a banana? What a great riddle, Mr. Mike.
2: I didn't put that on my list.
3: Oh, maybe that's...
4: Oh, I see it right here.
2: Mutiny.
3: Yeah, I see it on my paper, too. My paper that says riddles funnier than Mr. Mike's.
2: Mutiny police. AI would never do that.
3: Absolutely.
2: It would never do that.
3: Okay, boys and girls, what kind of key opens a banana? Now, this is tricky.
4: That's right. So if you know the answer, 1-800-888-7077 is the number to call. 1-800-888-7077. And look at that. Campbell from North Carolina has the correct answer.
3: Wow, I was so proud of myself right there for saying it was tricky that I got lost on where the kids are calling. So let's see. Campbell from North Carolina got it. And hey, Andre in Chesapeake, Virginia, another one from Chesapeake, Virginia, calling in with the right answer. Great job, Andre. And my good Coon boys, they got it in Goshen, Indiana, another right answer. And there's also Susan, I believe, in Indiana with the right answer. And then the Davis kids from Alabama. We didn't trick them either.
4: No, we didn't trick Cooper either. He's from Dothan, Alabama, and he had the right answer. So did Kayla in Wichita, Kansas, and Michaela in Indiana. Julie from South Carolina has the right answer. So do the Gardner brothers from Virginia and Trevor from South Carolina. They all have the right answer.
3: Oh, I'm just so happy that Teresa in Middleburg, Florida called, and not only called, but got it right. And there is Eli in Spartanburg from South Carolina. Another great, perfect answer. And there's Tommy in Nashville and Grant in North Carolina. Both of them with the right answer. And hey, there's Emmeline over in Matthews. Emmeline, very good.
4: Good
3: answer. Exactly the answer we were looking for. And then sweet Matthew in South Carolina, you cannot trick Matthew. He always gets it right. And that was the answer we were looking for.
4: We've got, is that Stephen?
3: Yeah.
4: In Goshen, Indiana with the right answer. And Silas in Florida, Josie in Goshen, Indiana, Jeremy from Texas, Silas from Monroe, and the Allen kids from Georgia. And then there's Levi from Maryland and the McConnell kids from Texas. They all have the right answer. Congratulations.
3: This is amazing. Don't forget Nora down in Trinity, Alabama. It's so good to hear from you, Nora. That's the one that we were looking for. And I'm so happy that Floyd down in Georgia called, and also Patrick up in Pennsylvania called with the right answer.
4: Now, we've got a lot of right answers. And I'm seeing, Walter from Columbus, Georgia, had a different answer than we've got. He put a split key.
3: Oh,
4: that makes sense. If you're going to open a banana, right?
3: And it would make a banana split.
4: Split key, yeah,
3: I love
4: absolutely.
3: That. Guess who called? Peter up in Ontario, Canada. He's back with us today and with the right answer. And Johnny in Gardner, South Carolina. And then Brooklyn. Hey, Brooklyn in North Carolina. That's the answer we were looking for. I don't want to forget that Stephanie over in Yorktown, Virginia. Good to hear from you, Stephanie. That's what we were looking for. And Michael from Texas. And then we've got Landon in Monroe, way to go. Way to represent Monroe down there with another right answer.
4: And the Hinkenbaum sisters from Virginia have the right answer. And it's good to hear from,
3: Hillary.
4: Hillary, yes, there's Hillary.
3: Hillary in Greenville, right. South Carolina.
4: Very good
3: hey,
4: job.
3: Hillary and Hunter. Hillary and Hunter, yeah. Both in South Carolina, calling in with the right answer. And then Deanna, and then Elijah in Madison, Alabama.
4: Lots of right answers here.
3: Okay, so you know what?
2: Seems like they didn't have a lot of trouble with this riddle.
3: Interesting. Well, boys
4: now,
3: and girls.
4: We have to give an honorable mention here to Isaac and Sophie from North Carolina. They said, if you're going to open a banana, you use a bunch of keys.
3: Bunch of bananas.
4: Yeah. Yes.
3: Okay. Sweet Isaac and Sophie coming in with a great answer. And then there's Roy in Fredericksburg, Virginia. Hey, Roy, that's what we were wanting. So I guess we'll go back to Mr. Mike's list just for a moment. But before we do that, let's give the answer to the riddle. So, Mr. Mike, do you know what kind of key opens a banana?
2: Well, Bogus thinks he knows.
4: Oh,
2: so
4: really?
2: Let's see if he...
4: No, that's not it at
3: that's
4: all.
3: That's not right.
2: No.
3: Why did he say that?
2: It was monkey, right?
3: Oh, that's right.
2: All right. Well, I won't give him claps, but I will give an applause to Campbell from North Carolina for being first. All right.
3: Okay, boys and girls, we're going back to Mr. Mike's list, and you are going to have to put on your thinking caps because he is trying to trick you. So be ready for this. Be ready for this. So if they know it, they're going to call.
4: Our phone number is 1-800-888-7077. Get that ready to dial 1-800-888-7077. This one is a tricky one.
3: It is tricky, but I'm trusting in the kids. Let's see what they say. Here's the riddle. What state do lions love the most? What state do lions love the most?
4: Now, think about this one for a minute.
3: Yeah, you got to think this through. Now, think about a lion. And think about the states. Start going through them. Mr. Jason, would you like to sing the song with the 50 states for us?
4: Yes, let me get started here.
3: I mean, think about it. Now, which of those states would the lions love the most?
4: Hmm.
3: This is tough, Mr. Mike. People are just like stuck. They're just stuck.
2: There's the first one right there.
4: And it is right. Look at that.
3: The Coon Boys. Way to go, Coon Boys in Indiana. Oh, my goodness. Yep. The Coon Boys got it right. But then as soon as the Coon Boys called, Daniel from Virginia called, and he had the right answer, and so did... The Bancho Girls in Goshen, Indiana. I'm telling you, it's the riddle capital of the world.
2: Is.
3: And Matthew in Marietta, South Carolina, with another right answer. That's the one we were looking for, Matthew. And then... did you see Donald in North Carolina?
4: Donald, yes. He gave us a city, not a state, but I think he's on the right track there.
3: He definitely
4: The city he said was Detroit. But not the answer we're looking
3: for. That's a great one, Donald.
4: Yep.
3: Good thinking. You are really using your brains today because we have Walter in Georgia. Thank you, Walter. That's what we were looking for. And Braden in North Carolina. And Kayla all the way out in Wichita, Kansas. We didn't trick you. Well, Mr. Mike didn't trick you. I might have, but Mr. Mike didn't. But Trevor from South Carolina and Hosanna from North Carolina. Hey, Hosanna, that's the answer we were looking for.
4: And the Allen kids from Dalton, Georgia, shared the right answer as well. So did Silas from Monroe, North Carolina, and the Davis kids from Alabama. There's Wade from South Carolina with the right answer. And it looks like, is that Asher? From Dothan
3: it
4: as well
3: is.
4: With the right answer. And the Jones kids from North Carolina have the right answer, too.
3: Oh, and there's the McConnell kids in Texas. You didn't trick them. And Sweet Isabel down in Madison, Alabama, didn't trick you either. And then we have one in from Michigan. And then we have Allie and Lila in Virginia. They got the right answer. And Hal in Virginia, way to go. Way to represent Virginia with the right answer coming in there. And Levi from North Carolina, great job, Levi. And Ryan in Ohio. And the Gardners in Smithfield, Virginia. And then we heard, did you see Nashville?
4: Yeah, we've got a couple of good ones here. in Nashville, they said the answer was Illinois. And Matthew from North Carolina said Africa.
3: Ooh.
4: Again, not the answer we were looking for. I love the answer that the kids from Virginia gave. Rhode Island. That's a good answer.
3: That's actually amazing.
4: Rhode Island. And it's we got another Illinois for the Lions by Roy in Fredericksburg, Virginia.
3: Did you see Matthias in North Carolina called?
4: Let's see.
3: He was thinking...
4: Rorizona.
3: Rorizona.
4: Yeah, that's...
3: Well, how do you guys come
4: clever.
3: Up with this stuff? I'm so impressed with every one of you. There's Steven in Goshen, Indiana. And let's see here. We have.
4: And he's representing his own state. He's saying it's Indiana.
3: Absolutely. Way to be proud there. Yeah. And then we have, did you see Sophie and Isaac called?
4: I am looking. Oh, there they are. Another hard one to say. Colorado.
3: Colorado. That's right. You guys are crazy. This is so great. Hunter from South Carolina called in and was thinking.
4: Australia.
3: What a great answer. But Caleb from Georgia, you knew exactly what we were looking for. And Michael from Texas, great job. The McCary boys down in Dothan, Alabama. And, did you see Campbell from North Carolina
4: said Delaware.
3: Delaware. How did you come up with that? That's so great. Patrick in Westchester, Pennsylvania, that's what we were looking for. And there's Hillary.
4: I love her answer. Hillary said Tennessee. You're like a lion's den.
3: That's thinking right there. Hillary.
4: Tennessee, not the answer that we have, but, you know, perhaps Mr. Mike should have put that one down.
2: Yeah. I mean, some of these are Rorizona. How can you not like that?
3: How can you not love Delaware?
4: Yeah, yeah.
2: Colorado.
3: Yeah, all of these are unbelievable.
4: Well, and Lloyd from Waynesboro, Georgia, said Rorigan.
3: Oh, my
4: goodness.
3: You know, Mr. Mike is taking notes. He's writing feverishly.
4: If you can fold roar into your answer, I think that tends to be a popular thing. But, hey, those are pretty good.
3: Okay. And Michael in Grand Rapids was thinking the exact same thing. And Donnie in Gardner, North Carolina, that's what we were looking for. But did you see that Eli from Spartanburg called?
4: Yes. And, okay, let me see if I can say this. Cataluchi.
3: Cataluchi, it's a cat.
4: It's the biggest cat you're going to see is a lion, right?
3: Okay, we'll give one more answer. Did you see Diana from South Carolina called?
4: Yes, and that's another Illinois, I think, is the idea.
3: Illinois. You guys are amazing. But you know what? Let's go ahead and tell you, what was Mr. Mike thinking when he asked the question, what state do lions love the most? Mr. Jason, what state was that?
4: Well, according to Mr. Mike, the answer is Maine.
2: Maine. Yes. And, of course, the Coon boys from the Hoosier State were the ones to get in first.
4: We got to give an honorable mention to Emily.
2: Oh, that's interesting.
4: Yeah, Growlabama.
2: Growlabama.
4: I love it.
2: Wow, I have a long list.
3: That is unbelievable. You guys have, I'm just sitting here shocked at all the great answers today. Let's try another one. Let's see what else we can come up with for Mr. Mike. So let's do another riddle. Let's talk about, what is a sheep's favorite classical music composer?
2: This is the one you want Mr. Jason to give the answer to.
4: Of course.
2: He's very experienced at this.
3: I sure do. So let's think about that. Now, a classical music composer. Mr. Jason, could you explain that a little bit?
4: Okay. Yeah, this is a composer of classical music that we're looking for. And the name would fit with, a sheep's favorite.
2: A sheep.
4: Yeah.
2: Have you heard this one before? Probably not.
4: I have not.
2: Wow. What's the phone number? Have we heard that?
3: Wow.
4: 1-800-888-7077.
3: Can't even believe this.
2: Music.
3: I was sure nobody would get this, because who even knows who a classical composer is, let alone who a sheep's favorite one would
2: apparently
3: be.
2: Apparently,
4: Wade in South Carolina. Yeah.
3: Wade, how did you even think of that? That's exactly the name we were looking for. And as soon as Wade called, Eric in North Carolina called, and the Coon boys, you were right there with the right answer. And let's see here. Did you see Brittany from South Carolina called?
4: You know, my screen is jumping around. Let me see if I can grab Brittany.
3: Can we say this one? Because it's so close
4: it's
3: to the right
4: close.
3: Answer.
4: Yeah, that one.
3: But Brittany, you are so close.
4: You are
3: so close. When you hear the right answer, you're going to be like, oh, I get it.
4: I see why you couldn't say that.
3: Right. But the McConnell kids from Texas, they got the answer we were looking for. And Grant from North Carolina. And so did Trevor in South Carolina.
4: You know, the more I think about Brittany's, the more I want to say it so
3: go
4: badly.
3: Ahead. Yeah. Just go ahead. Yeah. What's Mr. Mike going to do to us?
4: Right.
3: Throw us off?
4: She said, Beethoven.
3: Beethoven.
4: Yeah. So close, but not the answer that we were looking for.
3: Absolutely. And there is Isaac and Sophie with the right answer there. And Matthias in North Carolina with the right answer. And there is Daniel in Chesapeake, Virginia.
4: Another Beethoven.
3: Yep.
4: Not the one we were looking for, but again, you're on the right track.
3: But we sure did get it from Peter all the way up in Ontario. That's the one we were looking for.
4: Yes, indeed. And let's see, the Gardner brothers also had the answer that we were looking for. So did Gideon in Wichita, Kansas, and Janessa from Bellevue, Nebraska. Josie in Michigan also had the right answer, and so did Robert in Anderson, South Carolina, and Gunner in San Antonio, Texas, and Matthew in Marietta. Good job, Matthew.
3: And there's Gideon in Wichita also with the right answer, and then Robert down in Anderson, South Carolina, and Gunner, way to go, Gunner. Thanks for calling all the way from San Antonio, Texas. And then we've got Ella from Georgia. Ella was on the
4: Beethoven side.
3: That's exactly right.
4: That seems to be the second most popular answer.
3: And it's a great one, that's for sure. And you've got Landon from North Carolina and Brylan all the way from Nebraska calling in with the right answer. Thanks, Brylan.
4: Indeed. And the Smith kids in Indiana, there's another Beethoven. And let's see, Catherine in Alabama has the answer we have. So did Deanna from Charleston, South Carolina, and Addie from Alabama. And Roy from Virginia gave the full name of the composer that we will, but correct answer. And then Patrick from Pennsylvania, also with the right answer.
3: Michaela in Petersburg, Indiana, was thinking the
4: Beethoven.
3: That's right. And then there is Hillary.
4: Yep.
3: Hey, Hillary. That's right. Good job, Hillary. And hey, Lenny. It's great to hear from you, Lenny. That's the answer that we were looking for. Lenny's from North Carolina.
4: Yep.
3: And then there's Gia from South Carolina. I'm so happy you called today, Gia. That's the right answer that we were wanting.
4: And let's see. The Hinkenbaum sisters also with the right answer. And Eli from Spartanburg, South Carolina. Now, this is a very sophisticated answer here. He said Lowell Mason because he composed Mary Had a Little Lamb.
3: Boy, that Eli is smart.
4: I'll tell you.
3: Wow, Eli, you just knocked us all out of our chairs.
4: Write that one down, Mr. Mike.
3: Yeah,
4: wow.
3: Mr. Mike is writing very quickly on that one. But Gloria from Monroe, North Carolina, got the one that we were thinking about. And Evelyn from Kansas. Hey, it's Kane all the way in San Antonio. Kane, thanks for calling. And that's the answer that we were wanting. Just like Emma and Ben in Cleveland, Tennessee called. And Logan and Zebulon. And I know we have more riddles, so I'm going to have to hurry up. But did you see Hunter in South Carolina?
4: Hunter suggested a composer by the name of Farmer.
3: Oh, that makes sense.
4: Which would make sense.
3: Absolutely.
4: Yeah, we've got a different answer, but that's a good one.
3: Hey, the McGarry boys called. Hey, that's so good. You called and you got the right answer. Thanks so much. And Michael from Texas. And then all the way from North Carolina, we heard from Jay's kids. And they got the right answer. And then Carissa. Carissa, it's so good that you called today from Indiana. And with the right answer. So really quick, we'll move on. But let me tell you real quick. Actually, I won't tell you, but Mr. Jason will tell you. Mr. Jason, what is a sheep's favorite classical music composer?
4: Well, that would be none other than Bach.
3: Ah.
2: That is so true. And, of course, Wade from South Carolina, he figured that out so quickly. He was the first one to get in with the right
3: that
2: answer.
3: That is amazing. Now, listen. We're going to throw one that nobody's going to get. We don't think anybody can get this one, but we're going to try. Mr. Mike doesn't know the answer. Mr. Mike probably can't figure this out, but we're going to try it anyways. He thought he had all the riddles, but now he realized there were some others. So here's the riddle. What kind of tree can you carry in your hand?
4: Ooh.
3: Now, a tree, okay? Mr. Mike's looking at his hand, thinking about it. wondering, now, what kind of tree can you carry in your hand? I think this is going to be the one like yesterday that nobody can come up with the right answer.
4: Oh, but the phone's ringing already. And if you know the answer, you can call 1-800-888-7077 and let us know what you think the answer is.
3: Mr. Mike is thinking over there, and I just don't see it in his eyes. I don't think he's coming up with it. I got to be honest. He's lost.
2: Well, it's not on the piece of paper, so it doesn't count, whatever the answer is. It's not a real answer because it's not a real riddle because it's not on the piece of paper.
3: Because it's not a real Mr. Mike. It's all fake here. Okay, guys, guess what? I am literally blown away.
4: Wow. A lot of right answers on this one.
3: Donald from North Carolina called. And not only did Donald call, Donald was the first one with the right answer. He knows what kind of tree you can hold in his hand. Just like Braylon from Nebraska, and there's Kayla and Brooklyn in North Carolina. And don't forget my sweet coon boys out in Goshen, Indiana. We didn't trick them.
4: Not at all.
3: Go ahead. Who do you have, Mr. Jason?
4: I see Silas in Monroe, North Carolina has the right answer. Logan from Wichita, Kansas said a treat.
3: That's a great answer.
4: We've got a different one, though, and the Davis kids from Alabama, they figured it out. So did the Gardner brothers from Virginia, and let's see, is that Peter in Ontario? And he got it right, and Walter from Georgia with the right answer. And let's see, Miriam in Goshen, Indiana suggested a pine tree.
3: Oh, Miriam, yeah. Good thinking.
4: And if you've ever touched a pine tree, you feel like you've got it in your hands all for hours and hours. All that sap. But let's see, looks like Catherine from Alabama suggested a baby tree.
3: Catherine, I love that answer. That's not the one we were thinking, but I absolutely love it. Mm-hmm. McKenna in North Carolina knew what we were thinking. Boy, everybody has got their thinking minds on. Did you see they called from Virginia?
4: Yes, the Hickenbottom family also has the right answer, and so does Janessa from Nebraska, as she usually does. She usually has the right answer.
3: She sure does. Roy from Virginia is not easily tricked either with the right answer. And then I have Jensen all the way in New Brussels, Texas, calling in with the right answer. So great to hear from you. And Trevor in South Carolina. Hey, Hillary got another one.
4: Yep.
3: And Michaela, she got another one too. And it's so good to hear from Gio with the right answer in South Carolina. And then we've got Josie in Michigan. Hey, Josie, that's the answer that we were looking for.
4: And we heard from Emma and Benjamin in Tennessee with the right answer. And Kimball in North Carolina has the right answer, too. So does Jamie in Richmond, Virginia. Beth in Washington, is that right?
3: Yeah.
4: Has the right answer. And then, I guess that's Washington, Indiana.
3: Right.
4: Not Washington State. Okay, and then the right answer, again, from Logan in Zebulon, North Carolina. And Donnie from Garner, North Carolina, suggests it might be a family tree.
3: Ooh, what a great answer, Donnie. I love that. There's Emmeline from Matthews nailing it today. Great job, Emmeline. That's the one we were looking for. And Levi from Maryland and sweet Isaac and Sophie from North Carolina, they got the answer we were looking for. And Stephanie from Yorktown, Virginia, well done. That's what we were wanting to see.
4: And Eli from South Carolina, he says, well, it's a form of a tree when it becomes paper. You hold it in your hand. Well, a good answer.
3: Eli is smart.
4: He does. He's a thinker right there.
3: Crazy.
4: A different answer than we have, but a good one just the same. And then is it Lauren from Florida with the right answer? And Pierce from Hampton, Virginia? And Amelia and Gunner from San Antonio with the right answer.
3: Wow, there's Grant from North Carolina. That's what we were wanting. And look, Michael, all the way in West Virginia, called and got the right answer. And you're never going to believe it, but Mike from Chicago called with the right answer. Yes. Kind of both.
4: Yes. I think that's he's on the right track there.
3: He's on the right track.
4: Yeah.
3: He's on the right track.
4: Yeah, and Wade from South Carolina again with the right answer. Patrick from Pennsylvania, the McConnell kids from Texas, and Julie in South Carolina, Liz from San Antonio, Hunter from South Carolina, and let's see, Also, the McCary boys in Dothan, Alabama, with the right answer.
3: It's so funny how the guys are coming in here like we're getting ready to finish our riddles. I'm not really sure
2: where
3: what's
2: have
3: going
2: they been?
3: On here.
4: It's only 4:30.
3: Right, this is really awkward. So, okay, kids, we got to move on because they are starting to storm in here. So we got to be fast. Well, so, yeah.
4: Can I throw one more in there from Aaron in South Carolina? Said the kind of tree you could hold in your hand would be a Little Debbie Christmas tree.
3: Amen.
4: That is my
3: sister.
4: Yeah. Good thinking there. Yeah.
3: That's exactly right. Okay, Mr. Mike, Kev, now you've had time to think.
2: Mm-hmm.
3: Can you tell me what kind of tree you can carry in your hand?
2: Well, I would say a palm tree.
3: Oh, Mr. Mike.
2: But that's only because other people figured it out. Oh, hey, that makes sense. No, that's how I knew. It was from all these smart people. Donald was the first one. I think he's from North Carolina. First one to get it.
4: Well done.
2: All right, what will be the final one for the day?
3: I mean, give or take one or two. The next one would be, okay, boys and girls, get ready. Dial this number right now.
4: 1-800-888-7077.
3: Okay, think about this. Quick. What shoes can be made out of a banana? Now, if you've got a banana and you need a pair of shoes, what kind of shoes can be made out of a banana? Now, you've got to be fast. You've got to dial fast. You've got to call fast. You've got to talk fast. You've got to hang up fast. You've got to give them your name fast. You've got to do everything fast.
2: Wow.
3: Tell me right now, what shoes can be made out of a banana?
4: And here they come.
2: Hello, if you think you know.
4: Oh, many people are typing, so we've got a lot of answers going to be flying here in just a second. And there we go. Tommy from Nashville with the correct answer. First one.
2: Tommy.
3: That's amazing. You got it right. And just as you got in, so did Donald from North Carolina and Grant from North Carolina. North Carolina is fast today.
4: Yeah, but the Coon boys, they're pretty fast too, all the way from Indiana, and they have the right answer as well.
3: Absolutely. They always do. But there's Silas from Florida. You can't trick Silas. And did you see that the Davis kids from Alabama called?
4: Yes, and I think they have the right answer. That may be on our end, may have written
3: we
4: something.
3: We typed it wrong? Mm-hmm. Okay, then the Davis kids get the right answer. A prize for them for sure. And then there is Bella. Hey, Bella in Georgia, that's great. You got the right answer. I'm Brooklyn in North Carolina. Thanks for calling. You also got the right answer.
4: Matthias in North Carolina also has the right answer. And so do Isaac and Sophie in North Carolina and the Powers kids from Chesapeake with the right answer. And there's Julie from South Carolina once again, and she's got the right answer too.
3: Oh, I'm so happy Janessa called from Nebraska with the right answer. And I'm so, so happy to hear from the Pearson family all the way from Hampton, Virginia. We did not trick them. They called, they were fast, and they got it right. So did Eli from South Carolina.
4: Yes, and Kayla from Wichita, Kansas, Josie from Michigan, Caleb from Alabama, Wade from South Carolina, the Gardner brothers in Smithfield, Virginia. We don't have any wrong answers so far.
3: This is unbelievable. There's Liz in San Antonio. She called in Emma and Ben from Cleveland, Tennessee, and Silas from North Carolina. And I'm going to tell you these names so fast, you're going to have to listen really hard and see if you can hear your name. There's Addie and James and Shannon and Emily and Lauren and Lori and Landon and Gio and Stephanie and Carissa and Matthew and Trevor and Patrick and the Enger kids and the Allen kids and the Jones kids and Rhoda. Hey, there's Rhoda.
4: You know, we have an answer from the Hickenbottoms from Virginia. They suggested the type of shoes might be high heels.
3: Good answer.
4: Not what we were expecting, but a good answer just the same. And I think the Indigo kids from Alabama also had a similar idea right there.
3: Absolutely. And there's Michaela and Hunter from South Carolina calling in, and Sweet Hillary. And hey, Jesse from Ohio called on this one and got the right answer. And the McConnell kids. Okay. And hey, don't forget Kathy from Kansas. And there's Adeline and Logan, too. So, Mr. Jason.
4: Yeah.
3: Can you imagine what shoes could be made out of a banana?
4: Well, the thing that comes to my mind would be slippers.
3: Oh.
2: Slippers, that's right, although high heels is good.
4: A good answer.
2: We will. Tommy from Nashville was the first one to come up with that and get his call in. So congratulations. Well, I guess we're done.
3: I mean,
2: that's six.
3: I mean...
2: Yeah, it's only 35 after. I mean, that's kind of early for us to finish.
3: How about we give one more hard riddle? Okay. One more
2: bonus
3: hard riddle, and it's only the first person that calls in wins.
4: That's it. Okay.
3: We're taking one answer. We're taking the first right answer, and then they're going to throw me off this microphone, and they're going to throw me out of this chair.
4: Now, is this going to be Mr. Mike's favorite riddle?
3: It is. Okay. It is, and it's tough. Good. And I said I don't think anybody can get it. So the first person who gets it, we're going to have to end the program, and we will celebrate that you got it right. Okay, here's the riddle. Get ready. If you are want to be one of the try.
4: Here you go. You give us a call at 1-800-888-7077. Get ready. Let's go.
3: Okay, here it is. Only one answer. The right one's the one we're looking for. Where did the cat go for vacation?
2: Pause and think about that. Pause and think. Give us a call, though, right? What's the number?
4: 1-800-888-7077. They are thinking.
3: Yeah, there's going to be a lot of people thinking.
4: Where
3: there's going to be a lot of different answers.
4: For vacation? Okay,
3: but we're
4: ringing.
3: Only going to name the one who gets the first right answer because we're out of time. We're actually past time. We borrowed some time from some of these men that look a little scally about it. So we're going to just move right on, but we're going to answer this.
4: Okay. They're thinking about that cat in vacation, too. So
3: okay, so Mr. Jason, you tell me answers until we get to the first one that Mr. Mike thought it was.
4: Let's see here. Is that Daniel in Virginia said California, and then the McCary kids from Dothan, Alabama said Persia, and we got another California from Logan in Kansas. Paws Island.
3: I love it.
4: And family, and another Persia from Wade in South Carolina. The Hickenbaum sister said New Zealand. Good answer. And, it looks like we have the first right answer came through, if I'm reading this one right, from Fred in Pennsylvania. And that answer is, are we ready? Miami Beach.
2: Yes. The second Fred to win today. Yeah. Way to go.
3: Wow.
2: One from Indianapolis, one from Pennsylvania.
3: We see so many
4: answers. There are actually some great answers in here. I wish we had time to go through them all.
3: Did you see? We had Kitty Hawk. We had the Pacific Ocean.
4: The Pacific Ocean. Kathmandu.
3: There's so many great answers.
4: I love Landon in North Carolina's answer, Meowy, like in Hawaii. Yeah.
3: Absolutely. Oh. So you guys, you're amazing. Thank you so much for calling today. It's been the best day ever.
4: But the right answer was?
2: It was Miami Beach.
4: And that was Fred, right? Was that
2: Fred? Yes, Fred from Pennsylvania. Way to go, Fred. I'd like to think that Goshen has still maintained their position as capital,
4: Riddle
2: capital of the world.
4: Yeah.
2: Another great showing of them and all of our friends. Hey, let's do this tomorrow again.
4: I think it's a good idea.
2: All right. Join us again and be ready to answer the riddles tomorrow at this same time. But there's still one more thing to say before we go.
3: Bye-bye.

0: All right. Well, I trust that you enjoyed that Share-a-thon Captain's Club time. I know we all did. We were sitting here waiting for the crew of the adventure ship to wrap up and to set sail back out on the sea. But I'm glad that we were able to have that time with them and hear those riddles. And now we're back. We are with you. We have a new crew here to go over for the next little bit as we continue on in this fall Share-a-thon. Well, good evening. My name is Caleb Bednarz. It's my pleasure to be here with you, and I'm joined with several during this airshift crew. And so I'd like to my right, I have Dave Smith with us. So, Dave, glad you're able to be here with us.
1: Good to be back. We had a great time this morning. Looking forward to hearing from our listeners this afternoon.
0: Absolutely. It's a great time to hear from them. We need to hear from them, and we are looking forward to just that. On the board, we have Daniel Luke. He's one of our engineers here. Daniel, it's a pleasure to be with you.
2: Okay. It's very good to be back in the Share-a-thon studio with you.
0: Amen. Across the table from me, I have Tim Smith. He works in our public relations department, and he's a familiar voice on the air. Tim, glad to have you with us as well.
3: Same to you, Caleb. Thanks. It was enjoyable to be here with the crew here in the last half hour, listening to the riddles and the wild answers, especially that last one. And I'm sure some of you families that are still listening, and some of you kids out there, you had some wonderful answers. So thank you so much for calling and sharing with us.
0: Absolutely. And then last but not least, we have a new crew member here, part of the BBN family. It's his first Share-a-thon. We have John Dauphiné. He's one of our station managers. John, I'm glad to have you with us. We'll take it easy on you, but I hope that you have a great time with us. Thank you for being here.
4: Thank you. It's good to be here.
0: Amen. Okay, 1-800-888-7077, 1-800-888-7077. This is the fall Share-a-thon. This is the big one. It's the time where we raise the support for our overall operating expenses, and that goal is $5.4 million. It's a $5.4 million goal. Now, does that mean that we have to raise all that at one time? No, it doesn't, and we haven't, but we do need to hear from you. We want to hear from you to be able to help us move on toward that victory. If you're joining us just now, that we set aside 4 days from our normal program schedule to go ahead and just share these needs with you, share what the goal is, and ask that you'd pray about what the Lord would have you to give. And if he's done that, we ask that you call, that you text, that you go online, and then you make that faith promise. You share with us in whatever the Lord's impressed upon your heart to give. So far, we've heard from almost 3,500 listeners in these first 2 days, and we are just over 41% of that $5.4 million goal. So we thank the Lord for what he has so far done. We're looking forward to what he will continue to do. And dear friend, we just want to hear from you. 1-800-888-7077, 1-800-888-7077.
3: That's the number to call to make your faith promise, 1-800-888-7077. And you know, Caleb, just before coming here in the studio, we were talking about what this half hour is going to look like, and we always know that the Captain's Club, it never really ends at 4:30. It's 4 to 4:30, but it's not really 4:30. We all know that. But right at this time, at 4:45, you would be normally listening to The Wisdom Journey.
0: That's right.
3: A small program from Pastor Stephen Davey, which is it's a little bit more relaxed. I like to listen to this program on my way home out of the office, and Stephen Davey will usually go through different passages of Scripture.

0: but it's a different feel to compared to Wisdom for the Heart in the Morning. You hear him explain these passages almost in a conversational type of way, as if you were sitting down at a table. Some really rich jewels and treasures from the scriptures. I really enjoy that program, and I'm able to hear it because we get out of the office here at just in time to be able to hear it on the way home.
1: Right.
0: And so I know that some of you who are listening probably tune in at this time because you like this program. It's not very long, but it is very rich and enriching to our spiritual lives. And so if that's you, if this program has been special to you, God has used it to encourage you in your spiritual life, maybe challenge you or teach you, because Stephen Davey is an excellent Bible teacher, why don't you consider giving us a call and sharing back with us what the Lord has given to you. 1-800-888-7077.
1: Amen. 1-800-888-7077. You know, we haven't had this program on too long. It's only been a few years. And when he first came out with it, it was supposed to be like a three-year through the Bible type thing where he goes through it in 3 years. And it's been a blessing to me as well. It goes through, I call it like little nuggets of truth that you get. And it's a way that you can understand it and get through the Bible in 3 years and just kind of cover the important,
2: right.
1: Well, it's all important, but the highlights, I guess you could say, right, in 15 minutes each and every day. But we finished that at least once.
0: Okay.
1: And so now we're on the second time going through for this wisdom journey. So, dear friend, have you been able to make it through the wisdom journey one time, or is this your second time around listening to it? Maybe you haven't heard of it yet, or you haven't ever listened to an episode of the wisdom journey, and now's your first time. Well, friend, thank you for joining us now. And after this charathon, when we meet the goal or when we hit Thursday at midnight and we go back to your normal programming, I trust that you will tune in, that you'll enjoy it, that you will be a part of the wisdom journey. 1-800-888-7077.
2: 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You can go there too, click on the banner, and again, it's kind of self-explanatory, but technology is wonderful. And when you invest in BBN, you're investing in these wonderful tools to reach the world with the gospel of Jesus Christ. And not only in English. Remember, it's in 8 languages.
1: That's right.
2: Amen. I don't know about you. I barely can speak one,
3: that's right,
2: let alone 8. There are some in this room that speak multiple languages, but not I. And I don't even speak English that well. But
1: that's okay.
2: We're excited to see how the gospel is going out in these 8 languages all around the world.
1: Absolutely. And, you know, that's the theme of this Charathon, is sounding forth that the world might hear. And we're able to do that. We've done that now for 55 years. In just a few days, it'll have been 55 years since 1971. We started there in Norfolk, Virginia, WYFI, and we're still there today, 99.7 FM. That's the station I grew up listening to. But friends, since then, we've been able to see the Lord do a marvelous work. We've been able to now broadcast in 8 different languages. We're on the internet. You can have BBN in your pocket via your smartphone, via the app. You can have it on your Amazon Alexa, on your Echo Dot, on all these different devices, that just how technology has developed. And you know, we believe in hey, if it's out there and we can use it and we can share the gospel via this means, then why not pursue and look into those opportunities? And Dr. Davey was a visionary, and he you know, if he could get the gospel out to the masses, and that's what the whole how radio came to be here, was that, hey, I can reach a city with the gospel for years and years through one tool, and that was radio. And that's what we see. That's our vision here. That's our mission. And friend, when you give your gift during this Charathon, that's what you're helping support. 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
0: You know, and I think about the theme for this year's Share-a-thon is sounding forth that the world might hear. 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But what if we make that a little bit more personal? 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
1: That's right.
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1: Amen.
0: Because that's what your gift does. 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So no matter where you're listening, if you're listening up in Maine, if you're listening out in New Mexico, if you're listening up in Washington State, down in Florida, or maybe right here in Charlotte, your gift helps keep your local station on the air,
1: Amen.
0: Sounding forth so that your world,
1: right.
0: your family, your neighbors, your coworkers, your loved ones, your church maybe,
1: Absolutely.
0: So that you can keep hearing. And so it's really important to have both of those in mind, where we have a global mindset. We want to reach the nations, and that's part of the Great Commission. And the very first part of that is right
1: yeah.
0: where you are. And so your gift helps keep your local station on the air. And who knows, maybe somebody that's listening to your station, and maybe it's even you, that God's going to prepare you and send you somewhere to take the gospel to the uttermost parts of the earth. But every gift helps make that possible. So why don't you consider being part of this local and global ministry? 1-800-888-7077. That's the number to call to make your faith promise. As Dave was mentioning, you can text. The number is 22333, followed by a space, the word BBN, and then the total amount of your faith promise, the total amount for the year. I've never given a faith promise through texting. I don't know what that's like. I should probably try it just to see what actually happens, the interaction. But I know it works because I've seen testimonies come in. I pulled out, as you were talking before, about the smartphone. On my iPhone here, you pull up the BBN app and you can change the language to any of our 8 languages. And here in English, there's an orange button that says send a faith promise right underneath the play button. So you can tune in and listen to us and give your faith promise at the same time. You can go online, bbnradio.org, click
1: That's
0: on
1: right.
0: the banner and share your faith promise that way. So there's many ways to do it. The question is, will you do it?
1: Amen. That's the thing. And you know, that's what we've been talking about. We were talking about that earlier about faith without work. Is dead, and that word works means action. You have the faith, you've prayed about it, you've asked the Lord what you should give. He's impressed that upon your heart. Now will you take the action and do it? Will you dial the number? Will you make that faith promise known so that we can count you and that we can know that, hey, we have a partner in ministry for the next 12 months. We don't count on these gifts coming in. That's why we have to have these each and every year and just share the need with you and pray and trust the Lord that He will provide. We don't have the funding set aside already for 2027 and beyond. We take this one day at a time, one month at a time, one year at a time, and we just ask the Lord and trust Him by faith that He'll meet the need. We don't sell commercials. That
0: right.
1: would be the easiest thing to do, right? Then
0: right.
1: we could have it all taken care of. But no, that wasn't Dr. Davies' vision for the ministry. And some outlets decide to do that, but that's not BBN's philosophy here. It's a ministry where you can be involved, where you can have a part in what the Lord is doing. You can share in that. And that's why we call it a share-a-thon. 1-800-888-7077. 1-800-888-7077. Of course, you can text that number 22333. Enter the keyword BBN. Follow that by space and then the total amount of your faith promise. And as you were saying, Tim, when you do make that faith promise, that is what it is via text. It's a faith promise.
0: Right.
1: There's no transaction.
0: Yep.
1: It just helps us understand and kind of gauge what we're looking at for the year. However, you do get a confirmation text.
0: Okay.
1: And it will have a link in there so you can make that faith promise as you would online.
0: Yeah, that's an important clarification.
1: Absolutely.
0: Is that, some people think, well, do I have to send my credit card, you know, to write my credit card information or my right. debit card or my bank account? No, you don't need to do that. It'll give you the option and take you to the place where you can do that if you want. Or you can give us a call later on and let us know, hey, I sent in a text to let you know that this is what I'm planning to give, and you've got 12 months to be able to make that faith promise come true, if you will. And that could be a one-time gift. That could be a monthly gift. We've talked about a suggested monthly amount of $50 a month for the next 12 months, if that's possible. But that's a suggestion. Maybe $50 is a lot for you, and you're not able to do that. Or maybe $50 is not enough, and you say, you know what, I think I want to do more. We've had a lot of gifts come in at $55, celebrating our 55th anniversary, which is coming up in just a couple of days. But whatever the Lord lays on your heart, that's the important thing to do, is that you, in obedience to Him, say, all right, this is what I'm going to do, and share that with us. It's important. We love to take those phone calls. We love to hear from you and see the excitement, hear the testimonies, maybe take a prayer request if you have it, pray with you over the phone. There's so many people around the building who are willing and able and ready and excited to talk with you and receive your faith promise. So why don't you give us a call, 1-800-888-7077.
2: And a reminder to all of you that have been supporting us in the past is that this is the renewal time.
0: Yep.
2: And so you've been giving for 12 months, and remember, that's going to roll off here. So you need to call and say, hey, listen, we'd like to do that again. And let us know what you're planning to do, and then we'll need your information again, because, again, it only goes for 12 months, and then it stops. So we don't assume any of that. And so we need you to call in and be able to let us know that you're still on board and that we can count you towards this share-a-thon. Again, our general operating fund for the year, this is what this share-a-thon's all about, a little different than the spring and when that special projects. But this is the time when we get the big chunk, the $5.4 million to come in and to operate. Again, you think, absolutely, that's a lot of money. But remember, it's 8 languages, and it touches all over the world. Amen. I think that's a lot of bang for the buck. And again, many hands make light work, and we need you because we are listener-supported.
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1: 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We're commercial free. We don't sell the airtime. We simply share the need with you. We ask you to pray about it and then call us and let us know and stand with us for the next 12 months. Thank you for the listeners that have checked in, who have called, who have said, I want to stand with BBN. I want to keep my local station in my Jerusalem on the air. Thank you.
0: That's right. That's right. And we're headed into the bottom of the hour, the top of the hour here in a couple of minutes. And we would like to say thank you to a few listeners that have let us know over the last couple of minutes that we've been talking during this, what you would normally be hearing, the Wisdom Journey, this short 15-minute program with Stephen Davey. New Braunfels, Texas, listener says that BBN has really helped her through a difficult time in her life. I think I see Cusetta, if I say that right, Alabama, another monthly renewal, and we say thank you to that dear listener as well. And perhaps, John, you could help me with the last couple that have come in as well.
3: Yeah, sure. We got some gifts coming in from Zeeland, Michigan, and another one from Michigan coming from Caledonia. Thank you for those gifts, and we surely appreciate that. And the number to give is 1-800-888-7077, and you can join these people in giving.
1: 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We want to continue to hear from you. 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

0: Amen. Aren't you glad that he's overcome the world? That Jesus Christ rose from the dead just as he said he would. He died on the cross for your and mine sin, for the sins of the whole world. And as he said he would, he rose from the grave on that third day, overcoming the world, overcoming the grave, overcoming death. And you can trust him as your Savior, knowing that then you'll have eternity with him. He'll save you from your sins. And thank the Lord for that. Thank you that faith is the victory. And that's what we're doing here, is we are just sharing the gospel. We want to get that good news out around the world, sounding forth that the world might hear. 1-800-888-7077. That's the number to call, not just for you to give your faith promise. Of course, this is a share-a-thon, but maybe you haven't trusted Christ as your Savior. You don't know him personally. You don't have that relationship. You don't know, if you were to die today, where you would spend eternity. Well, dear friend, get that settled today. Make sure that you know, if you were to die today, that you would wake up in heaven. As our ITL card says, you have to fill in that blank. If I were to die today, I'd wake up in H. And you have to fill in the blank. Is that heaven, or is that for eternity separated from God in the lake of fire, hell? Dear friend, I pray that you know him as your Savior. If you don't, call the number. Someone would love to share the gospel with you, and we'd be able to rejoice with you in knowing that you've trusted Christ as your Savior. 1-800-888-7077. 1-800-888-7077. It is our fall share-a-thon. We have a $5.4 million goal, and we are slowly approaching the halfway point. We're at 41.53%, and we've heard from folks all over the country, in some cases all over the world. But we want to hear from you. If you haven't checked in yet, if you haven't called in yet and let us know during this share-a-thon that you want to stand with us over the course of this next year, would you do that? Would you let us know? Would you partner with us in ministry for the next 12 months? Thank you for this listener that gave from Knoxville, Tennessee. We really appreciate that. WYFC is your station out there, and it's a great listening area there in the mountains of Tennessee, near Pigeon Forge and Gatlinburg, Powell, Tennessee. We want to hear from you. We want to hear from others. How about this? North Charleston, South Carolina, checked in and gave a $50 gift over the course of the next 12 months, that monthly gift. Thank you so much for that. WYFH there in Charleston, South Carolina. Richmond, Virginia called in. WYFJ, we really appreciate you calling in, checking in. We love our Richmond listeners, 99.9 on your FM radio. Thank you so much. 1-800-888-7077. 1-800-888-7077.
1: That's the number to call to give your faith promise. 1-800-888-7077. 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You know, Caleb, you're talking about places that we've heard and where we've gotten contacts from. And the one place that, well, I'm sure there are others that we haven't yet because we're only on day two. But I was thinking, I would love to see a call from Laramie, Wyoming. I don't know. I'm not sure. I imagine there probably was at least one in the previous share-a-thon in the spring. But I would love if we could see, maybe even in the next 20 minutes or so while we're here or in this time while we're in the studio, one call, at least just one call. I know there's got to be at least one listener out there, beautiful country, heading out, as some might say, out into God's country, out in the Rocky Mountains. And if you're listening in Laramie, Wyoming, and BBN is your local station, not a very big place, a pretty small small city.
0: Right.
1: But BBN covers the city, and I know we've got listeners there. And so if you want to be a part of keeping Laramie, Wyoming on the air for another year, why don't you give us a call? 1-800-888-7077. Or how about in neighboring Nebraska? I'm just looking here at some of the areas where we've got. It looks like I see Scotts Bluff.
0: That's right.
1: We've got Kearney, Grand Island. There's Omaha, Nebraska, a large listening population there.
0: Or right.
1: Maybe you're in other areas of the Midwest. Maybe you're in the Kansas City area in Missouri, or in Wichita, Kansas, or maybe Ponca City, Oklahoma. I don't know if we've seen Oklahoma come through yet on the screen. Perhaps we have.
0: I think I have.
1: Haven't.
0: Yes,
1: have we?
0: Yes.
1: Wonderful.
0: Ada, Oklahoma. Ada,
1: Galena, Oklahoma. Okay, great. I think I have a family member who was from that area, an aunt. But I know we've got listeners there, maybe down into Texas or over into New Mexico or sure. in Arizona. We've got a small right. station there in Arizona. We'd love to hear from you.
0: Absolutely.
1: But even here on the East Coast, we know we've got plenty of listeners, maybe a little bit more coverage in terms of stations. Mm-hmm. And as we continue to grow, we'd love to hit more of the West Coast. But we would love to hear from you.
0: Absolutely.
1: 1-800-888-7077.
0: I actually took a call earlier today from a Colorado listener.
1: Wow.
0: And heard from Colorado listener. Obviously listening on
1: Internet,
0: the app.
1: Right?
0: Yeah. Mm-hmm. We don't have a radio station there, but we're glad that you're able to listen via the app. And several of our listeners, like I was in the studio earlier when we had the call come through from Los Angeles, California.
1: Okay.
0: And so that was exciting to see that we're reaching the West Coast.
1: Yep.
0: BBN is worldwide. We're international, not just in the reach, but in the ministry, in the languages. And so we're thankful for that. And we love to be able to reach different languages, different people groups with the gospel, because the world needs the gospel. The world needs the good news of Jesus Christ. So whether you're here in the Charlotte area, whether you're here on the East Coast, whether you're across the country on the West Coast, or wherever you're listening to us from, we'd like to hear from you, dear friend. 1-800-888-7077. You know, you were talking about Laramie, mm-hmm. and you know, we had one of our engineering staff that was out there not that long ago checking on some stuff in that station. It's a remote area.
1: Mm-hmm.
0: But our engineering team also put a new station on the air out in that region in North Dakota. And that was the Grand Forks station.
2: Yes,
0: and
2: sir.
0: So, Daniel, tell us about that and the opportunity we have up there in the Dakotas.
2: Yeah, you got a brand new station up there in Grand Forks, North Dakota. It covers the Air Force Base right there outside of town. It's a very nice area, real flat, so the signal goes for a long ways. And just really a blessing to be able to be in that area.
0: Amen. And maybe you're listening to us from Grand Forks, North Dakota, KYBD, and you haven't checked in yet. You haven't called this Share-a-thon. Maybe this is your first fall Share-a-thon since you've been listening on KYBD. You know, actually, I do think earlier in the Share-a-thon, I did see a call
1: Bismarck.
0: Come through.
1: Was it Bismarck?
0: I did see Bismarck.
1: Yeah.
0: But I think we might have had one from Grand Forks as well. But what I do know is it hasn't been too many from Grand Forks.
1: Mm-hmm.
0: So maybe you will be one of the ones that do call that support your local BBN station. You be one of the ones to say, thank you, BBN, for coming to Grand Forks, North Dakota, to coming to that Fargo area, even covering some of Minnesota, I believe. It's on the state
2: mm-hmm.
0: line
2: yeah,
0: right
2: right
0: there.
2: On the state line.
0: And so, dear friend, you can be a part of what we're doing here. You can be a part of what God's doing here. You are a part of what God is doing at BBN when you give, when you support the ministry. 1-800-888-7077.
3: That number again is 1-800-888-7077. And we need you to call. I was thinking about Salt Lake City, Utah, Ogden, Utah.
0: That's right.
3: Mm-hmm. I'd like to see that UT up there on the board here soon. Normally we'd be getting pretty close to the Stories of Great Christians at this time. One of the Moody archive systems or programs that they've done, real blessing in the afternoon.
2: Amen.
3: And again, we need you to call in. 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
1: Mm-hmm.
3: I don't know how many are currently enrolled in that, but what a blessing. I know of several pastors who will go in, they're getting ready to study a book, and they'll go in and listen and go through that class or that course in the Free Bible Institute. I've gone through several of those classes,
1: mm-hmm.
3: several of the courses, and they've been a blessing, absolutely a blessing.
1: Sure.
3: And a lot of the men have gone home to be with the Lord, but their voice has been recorded. It's still there, and it is a real blessing to do that. And so you can be a part of the BBN family. You can call 1-800-888-7077 and let us know that you're going to stand behind BBN for the next 12 months. And if you have been standing behind us, remember to call back and renew what you've been doing so that we know that you're still on board.
0: Amen. 1-800-888-7077. We're hearing from listeners all over the country now. We just received a gift from Camden, South Carolina, checking in. Thank you for that. Coleman, Florida, checked in with a gift. How about Savannah, Georgia, calling in? WYFS there, 89.5 in the Savannah, Georgia area. Renewal, giving their monthly gift, in addition with a one-time gift. Thank you so much for that. A generous gift came in from Chesapeake, Virginia, as well as Plantation, Florida. So thank you so much. Now, John, we know that the listeners can call the number, but also there's some other options for listeners to get a hold of us, isn't there?
4: Yes, they can also text the number 22333. That's two twos and three threes. You can text the word BBN, then add a space, and then text the total amount of what you would like to give. And that is just a faith promise. 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That's just telling us what you'd like to give. And then you can also donate on the app or on the website. They both have an orange banner that you can click, and it'll take you to a form where you can fill out some information. You can either give a faith promise on there, or you can use your credit card or debit card and just donate that way.
0: Amen. Well done. Well done. 1-800-888-7077.
1: Are you sure it's your first time here in the studio, John?
0: I know.
1: Sound like it.
0: Well, I tell you what, since he did such a good job giving you that information to call by and get in contact with us to give us your faith promise, why don't we go ahead and give you a song to call by? Again, that number, 1-800-888-7077.

0: It's not just a share-a-thon. It's an investment in getting the gospel out to people, teaching the Bible to people, having a ministry to people. You're part of that. In fact, you're not really part of it. You make it happen. You are a real partner in this, more than just part of it. You're a BBN partner to keep BBN going because we have no other resources but you. So as God touches your heart today to share and give and invest in BBN, and I want you to catch the whole picture. It's really your ministry and what you're doing. And that's how we survive here. Take a step of faith, and I believe you'll rejoice all your life that you did, and heaven will resound with glory what you did, and you'll rejoice.
1: Amen. Wasn't that well said? Our founder, Dr. Lowell Davey, sharing what it means to be a partner in ministry with us. And we so appreciate our BBN listening family and the privilege it is to be able to partner with you and to share with you in what God is doing. All these folks, all of that have called in during this share-a-thon from Savannah, Georgia, from Chesapeake, from Florida, from Syracuse, Indiana, from all over the country and all over the world, you are a part of the BBN listening family. You are partners in ministry. No, you might not be necessarily in the trenches in the mission field. You might not necessarily be knocking on doors and reaching a village with the gospel. However, your gift helps support a gospel work, a gospel mission that's sounding forth that the world might know. That the world might know that Jesus Christ is Savior, He's Lord, He's the King of Kings, and He's returning soon. We're looking forward to His soon return. You know, I'm telling you what, the world is you don't have to look far to see how it's going, how things are going away from the things of the Lord, from the things of God, the time of apostasy. Of course, even Paul talked about that in his day. But it's a time where we need to draw close to the Lord. We need to be in His Word. We need to be with His people. Right. We need to make sure that we sound forth the Word of God so that the world might hear. And your gift, dear friend, is helping and being a part of that. It's helping get the gospel out in your neighborhood, in your state, in your country, and throughout the whole world. Thank you, friends, for contacting us, for sharing with us, for being a partner and a friend in this ministry. 1-800-888-7077. 1-800-888-7077. That's the number to call. We'd like to hear from you. We just heard the phone ring a couple times and throughout that break, but it's going to take much more. We're going to need many more calls, Tim, in order to be able to make it to the goal, be able to get back to the normal programming.
2: That's right. We're so grateful for the 3,523 calls that we have received, and it's only day two, and we're grateful that we're over 41% of the way to that total goal of $5.4 million, and we're looking forward to reaching that goal, and we believe that that is definitely possible, and we're excited about what the rest of the day is going to bring, and then tomorrow and Thursday wrapping it up, hopefully early, but if not, we're going to go all the way to midnight and play that hallelujah chorus when we do finish, and we're excited and looking forward to that victory, but we're not going to do it alone. We can't do it without you, and I think that was an important point in that quote and that audio clip that we heard from Lowell. He was talking about partnership and saying that it's your ministry,
1: right?
2: And I think that's really important that you can take that to heart, that it's not just what we're doing here at the office and headquarters, or what the engineering staff that goes out to the sites is doing, or maybe the staff in Latin America that are in offices, but you're a part of it. It's just as much your ministry as it is our ministry being here. My wife and I had a pastor when we were living outside of the United States who said, ministry is the eternal work that God does through you in the lives of other people. Mm. And through your gift, you're a part of that. You're ministering to other people, even though you're not maybe not physically talking to them. You're still doing it because you're taking the gospel, you're taking the Word of God through the tools of radio that God has given us at BBN and trusted to us, and being able to share that with others. So when you give your gift, when you make a faith promise, you're a part of the ministry, you're a partner, and it's your ministry. It's not just our ministry here, it's your ministry as well. Amen. What's that number to call to be able to get in on what God is doing through the ministry of BBN? It's 1-800-888-7077. 1-800-888-7077.
1: 1-800-888-7077. 1-800-888-7077. We have heard from 3,525 listeners thus far who have called, who've shared a faith promise commitment. They are partners in the BBN ministry. But you know, we do know that there are many more partners in that. Even those that aren't able to give financially, you know what? You partner with us in prayer. Mm-hmm. And that's so important. We covet your prayers. That we need that. We need prayer warriors who are out there going before the Lord in prayer, seeking Him, and just asking for it, the Lord to set a hedge of protection around BBN. We need it. We know that there is that the devil is the prince of the power of the air. And you know where radio waves travel? It travels throughout the air.
2: Yeah.
1: And that's the realm that the devil is working in. He's the adversary. He's going about like a roaring lion, seeing who he may devour. And I tell you what, we're up against it at times. And he hates what you are doing, how you're partnering with us. He hates how the gospel is going forth. And dear friend, we need God's protection. 1-800-888-7077.
2: You know, Caleb, I'm probably the least prepared person to work in the engineering department, and Daniel's probably maybe the most prepared. Mm-hmm. I don't know. You and Daniel obviously work in full in operations, but I being in the area that I am in public relations, we do often get phone calls from listeners who are calling to let us know they're having issues with their stations. Mm-hmm. Hey, I'm not picking it up. I've been listening all day. I have it on 24/7, and what happened? Can you help me? Can you tell me what's going on? And we have a way of looking up if there's an issue that's been reported, if our systems have caught it, but oftentimes they haven't. And I remember on a couple of specific occasions, a station operation manager would be walking down the hall, or I'd have to go down to their office and say, hey, I just got a call from a listener in wherever it was, in Wichita, Kansas, or in Orangeburg, South Carolina, saying, hey, I've got an issue with my station and I can't pick it up. And I'm looking on the spreadsheet, and it says it's on air, but the person says it's not. Uh-huh. And I remember one occasion specifically, Jamie said, let me make a call and let me see. And you know what? You're right. It's not on the air, but it's not showing up here. And so you who are on the front lines, literally on the front lines, listening to your local station, are also a part of helping keeping BBN on the air, because sometimes we don't know immediately. We have systems in place to help us detect when a station goes offline. But oftentimes it's when a listener calls and says, hey, I'm having trouble picking it up. Is something going on? Can you help me? All of that. That's not a financial gift necessarily. That might not even be a prayer, even though I'm sure you're praying when it goes offline, but you're listening and you're calling to help us to make sure it stays online. And so that all of that is important. We love when we hear that information from our listeners. We love when you pray, and we also love when you give, because all of that is supporting the ministry and being a partner with us. So why don't you consider making that precious phone call and sharing with us, sharing your faith promise. 1-800-888-7077.
3: Again, it's your opportunity to partner with BBN. 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
1: Mm-hmm.
3: And we need you to do that. We need you to call in. What would it be like if you didn't have BBN? If all of a sudden BBN went off the air at your house, what kind of a hole would that kind of leave? Mm-hmm. I know at my house it would be disaster, because it's on 24/7. Even when we leave the house, we leave it on for our dog. And so we love BBN. It's on in the car. It's on in my office. And so I want to be behind that. I want to support that. And we need you to pick up that phone, 1-800-888-7077, 1-800-888-7077. We need you to call in and let us know.
1: Absolutely.
3: Partner with us. I heard from a lady early this morning that called, and she said she found our station by mistake yesterday.
1: Mm-hmm.
2: Yesterday.
3: And we say mistake on quotes.
1: Yeah. Right.
3: She said, I usually listen to one that's really close to it, but I bumped it, and I found BBN, and I listened to it yesterday. And she says, I'm calling in today to give. Tell me about it. So I was able to share with her what it was with the Faith Promise and more about the ministry. And she was so excited to find a station that played what she said, hymns that you could understand and songs that you could understand. And the preaching, as she kind of did some investigating, her neighbor was telling her a little bit about it.
2: That's neat.
3: And so as we've talked, she can't wait for it to get back to regular programming so she can hear what it's really all about. She's only been listening to us talk about it. So again, the opportunity to call and to invest, 1-800-888-7077.
1: 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Thank you for those listeners who've called in, who've given a gift. We've had a few come in here. We see we have one from Hayes, Virginia. Hayes, Virginia checked in with a gift. Thank you for that. As well as Albuquerque, New Mexico, yeah. Daniel. Albuquerque, New Mexico. Now, you've had some experience out there.
4: Yeah, I love to see a call from the High Plains of New Mexico out there. What a great station covering that really cool town. We got to go out there on Route 66 and see the Rio Grande, and what a blessing to have a station in Albuquerque and have some people calling in.
1: That's right.
4: To hear from them. You know, we talked about or talking about being a partner with BBN.
1: Right.
4: And I was thinking about that as y'all talked, and I was like, this isn't a new thing for the Lord. The Lord has worked this way from the very beginning. I thought about in Exodus 35, you know, Moses is about to have the tabernacle built. And what he tells the people is, says, take from among you those with a willing heart an offering. He gave the people the chance to be a part of building the tabernacle. And that's something to me.
1: Amen.
4: And think about this, too. This is right after they made a golden calf. Some of those people had given of their treasure to the world, but there were some who hadn't, and they had more than enough to build that tabernacle. And that's the way the Lord is still working today. If you want to be a partner with BBN, call this number, 1-800-888-7077.
1: Amen. Thank you for that. 1-800-888-7077. Maybe you are listening to us in Albuquerque, New Mexico, a station that is fairly new, KYFV out there in New Mexico. But we also have one that's even newer than that, KYHA in Clovis, New Mexico. I know we had a part in that as well, and we've heard, and I have actually seen some gifts come in from Clovis during this share-a-thon, but we would love to see many, many more. John, we have several ways our listeners can get in contact with us. Why don't you go ahead and share those once again?
5: Sure. The first and probably the easiest for most people would be the phone number. 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Again, that's 1-800-888-7077. 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
1: Amen. 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It's the 2026 Fall Share-a-thon. $5.4 million goal. We are 41.7% away. We are 41.7% toward that goal. Dear friend, we're going to need to hear from you. We're going to give you the count me, and then we'll hear from you on the other side.
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0: All right. Well, it is the moment that everyone has been eagerly waiting for. It is 5:30 here on the East Coast, and we are looking forward to this next half hour because it is challenge time. We have a challenge at hand. We have an $11,000 challenge. This is the first challenge that we've had in a little while because of the Captain's Club and everything. But if you've been waiting for an opportunity to give, dear friend, now is the time to do it. Now is the time to give. We have less than 28 minutes to go in this $11,000 challenge. So before we go any further, I've asked John if he would ask the Lord to bless these next 28 minutes and just see that the Lord would provide for this challenge.
1: Absolutely. Let's pray. Dear Heavenly Father, thank you for this day and thank you for the share-a-thon that we've made so much progress on. We ask that you would guide in the rest of it. Just bring the calls in and work in our listeners' lives and their hearts to just know what they ought to give. And we just ask that you would help us meet this goal for this half hour and that we would be able to reach the goal of $1,000. It's high, but you are high and mighty, and we know that you can handle any challenge that we have. We ask these things in your name. Amen.
0: Amen. 1-800-888-7077. 1-800-888-7077. You know, by the time we get through the count me, and of course we pray for these challenges, we come back, we get into it, and we're already like 3 or 4 minutes into it. There's 26 and a half minutes to go, and we've had one call toward the challenge here. 1-800-888-7077. 1-800-888-7077. It's challenge time, Tim. Now is the time for the listener to call and get in on this great opportunity.
2: That's right. Now is challenge time. And like you said, it's been a little while since we've had a challenge. We had the Captain's Club and some time here sharing in the studio. And I'm sure there are many of you who are listening right now who've been waiting and said, all right, guys, it's time to get a challenge. Let's go. Let's go. Well, now is your time from 5:30 to 6 for you to get in on this challenge. We're looking for $11,000 in faith promises. This is an $11,000 matching challenge.
0: That's
2: so
0: right.
2: Every gift that you give up to $11,000 is effectively doubled.
0: That's right.
2: And just to give you a little simple math, if there were 18 of you, 18, which I'm sure there are more than 18 listening right now, at the suggested monthly amount of $50 a month for 12 months, we would meet that goal. And I'm sure we could get there and go way over that. We would love to see that. But in order for that to happen, we need to hear from you.
0: We do.
2: What's the number? 1-800-888-7077. 1-800-888-7077. Dave, I see on the screen we've already had a few calls come in. It looks like Indianapolis. I'm not sure where else. We've had two. I see two calls.
3: Yeah, Harrison, Tennessee, and then Advance, North Carolina. So praise the Lord. And I don't know, I get excited when the challenges come because effectively, again, your money is doubled. So a listener, a supporter has called and said, listen, I'd like to do something special and give an opportunity for people to double their money. So up to that $11,000, that money will be doubled. And it's easy. You say, well, I've never given before. 1-800-888-7077. Call. Our operator will help you. You say, well, is it like a answering center or something? No, these are all the people that work here.
0: That's right.
3: For the ministry. It's going to be family that's answering your phone call, not
0: right.
3: Somebody
0: right.
3: Someplace else.
0: It's hitting some call center.
3: Yeah, and everything is secure. Everything is taken care of very well. And you can just know that you can trust BBN when you call. And again, you've given in the past. Remember, you need to renew now. This is renewal time. What a great time to renew in the middle of a challenge. Or as we just started this challenge, again, 1-800-888-7077.
0: 1-800-888-7077. I love to hear that phone ring. We need to hear that phone ringing. That means that it's coming through, that your gifts are coming through, that you're contacting us, that you're speaking with our staff here in the building. And we love that. We love to hear from you and talk with our listeners. 1-800-888-7077. We had a gift come in from Williamston, North Carolina, over on the east coast of North Carolina. That is a WYFL listening area there. Hillsboro, Wisconsin checked in.
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0: Possibly, yeah. 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
2: sure
0: that or the app.
2: Or the app. Wonderful.
0: Thank you so much for contacting us. Maybe we have some other Chicago area listeners. Would you check in? 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One of our staff members told us to give the Faith Promise text line, and so we'll do just that. 22333. That's the number that you can text. 22333. Enter the keyword BBN, follow that by a space, and then enter the total amount of your faith promise. There's 23 minutes left. 23 minutes left, Tim. We've heard from four. Four listeners have called in. We're going to need to hear from about 104. That's what it usually takes during these challenge times.
2: Absolutely. We would love to hear from as many as possible. Again, we're in at $11,000. That's $11,000 matching challenge. We've got about 22 and a half minutes to go. We would love to hear from you. It's day two of the Share-a-thon, and I know that some of you who are listening are maybe thinking about waiting, and you know, maybe I'm going to call on day three or maybe day four when we get to the final stretch. Well, why don't you consider helping us right now? Right now is where we need the help to get to this $11,000 challenge. 16 of you, if there were 16 at the suggested monthly amount of $50 a month for an entire year, we could beat that challenge and go way over. Thank you for that gift that just came in from Argos, Indiana, if I'm saying that right. I hope so. Thank you so much for your gift. We keep hearing. The phones keep ringing. We want to hear from you. 1-800-888-7077. That's the number to call. It looks like we've heard from six, and the amount needed keeps dropping, but we've still got a long ways to go in this challenge. Right. 1-800-888-7077. That's the number to call. If for some reason you can't make it to the phone, but you can send that quick text, it's 22333. That's the number you text. And the keyword there is BBN and then a space and the total amount, the yearly total amount of your faith promise. We would love to hear from you. Maybe you can't get to the phone, but you can get online because you're working on the computer and you can take a moment to do that. Or maybe you're listening through the app on your phone and you can go and click on that orange button. It'll take you to the faith promise form and you can share your faith promise that way. Maybe the easiest way for the most of you who are listening is to give us a call. That's 1-800-888-7077. We're getting so close to 42% of our overall goal, and we would love to see that in the next 21 minutes. Maybe we could get to that 42% and rejoice that we've reached this partial goal of $11,000 and an important milestone of 42%. Won't you give us a call and help us out? 1-800-888-7077.
0: 1-800-888-7077. 1-800-888-7077. These challenges fly by. They go by so quick. We only have 20 minutes left in an $11,000 matching challenge. Please don't miss out on this opportunity. We're already a third of the way through the time, two-thirds of that time remaining. And as Tim was mentioning, we are approaching that 42% mark. And while I'm giving you the numbers and giving you some options, when I ask my mathematician over here, Daniel, if he would tell me how much more money would it take to get to 42%, then we can give that information to the listeners and give you a specific need. And you can call in and say, hey, I can help you get to that 42%. I can help with this. Why not do it during an $11,000 matching challenge? That way, your gift is effectively doubled. Now, what does that mean? I want to clarify this again. What does challenge time mean? Well, a listener has already given this $11,000, and they said, I want to challenge other BBN listeners to give a gift during that challenge time, and I'm matching it dollar for dollar. So you give $5, well, this listener has given $5. You give $10, this listener has put up $10. And that's what it means, friend. It just helps us move along. It helps encourage the BBN and listening family. It helps challenge others to give, and it really helps us move toward the victory in the Share-a-thon. 1-800-888-7077. Okay, I think Daniel's got some statistics here for us. What is it, Daniel?
4: All right, so it looks like the numbers that I calculated before we looked at these new numbers, $8,600 would get us to 42%.
0: Okay. So if
4: you
0: need
4: the challenge.

0: IBP station down there in Florida. In fact, that's the Fort Lauderdale station, and I don't know that I've seen a ton of calls come through from Fort Lauderdale this Share-a-thon. But are you listening to us right now in that southern Florida area? Maybe you're listening to us in Lauderdale Heights or Lauderdale, Florida, Fort Lauderdale, Hollywood. Would you call us? Would you let us know? Would you check in? Boca Raton. How about you're up the coast a ways? What about Palm Coast? That's a translator off of our Gainesville station. Would you check in? Have you given yet to keep your local BBN station on the air? There's no better time than the present to get in on this $11,000 matching challenge. And there's only 17 minutes to go. 17 minutes to go, Tim. We need to hear from many, many more.
1: That's right. 17 minutes to go, and we have plenty of time to take your calls. It looks like we've heard from 22 of you. 22 of you already in this $11,000 matching challenge. We would love to go way above and beyond that $11,000 if we can, and we trust that we can, but it's not going to be without your help. 1-800-888-7077. That's the number to call to be able to share your faith promise with us, just like a listener from up a little ways up the road here in Raleigh, North Carolina. Thank you for that gift. And Newport News, I know that's a special place for you, Caleb. Newport News, Virginia, near the Chesapeake, Norfolk area. Lakeland, Florida, with a one-time gift plus a monthly gift. We're so thankful for that. And we were just talking about Florida. I'm thinking about maybe those who are in the Keys listening. And maybe you're listening on the app, or maybe you're in Key West and you're listening to us. And I haven't heard from Key West. We'd love to hear from you. Yeah. Or maybe you're out west. Maybe you're in Albuquerque. Just recently we had a gift come in from Albuquerque, New Mexico. We'd love to hear from you. And not long before that, we were talking about Laramie, Wyoming. Man, I would love to see one gift at least from Laramie, Wyoming. If you're listening right now on out there in Laramie, why don't you give us a call? 1-800-888-7077. And the calls keep coming in. Thank you for that call. We've got more calls from Florida, it looks like, in Lakeland. We've got Belleville, Illinois, Clearwater, Florida, Silver Spring, Maryland. Maryland, that must be an internet listener because we don't have a station there yet. But we're glad to hear from you. 1-800-888-7077. That's the number to call to share your faith promise.
2: We just heard from a pregnancy center in Thomasville, North Carolina, that's giving $20 a month as a business. 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What a blessing to hear that. And we've heard that from several people. We heard from a man yesterday, I think, that was playing. He plays it in his garage. He's a mechanic and has several bays, several guys working for him, and he plays BBN all the time in his garage. And so what a blessing to be able to hear those things. And again, your opportunity with this challenge, $11,000 challenge. Again, your $1 becomes two, five becomes 10, 100 becomes 200, 1,000 becomes 2,000. 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
0: All right, 1-800-888-7077. 1-800-888-7077. We need to be intentional now because we are over halfway done with this $11,000 matching challenge. Half the time has elapsed, and we still need to hear from many more. We talk about how many people it takes during a challenge to help us get toward that victory, to help move the needle in the Share-a-thon. And typically, that is around 100 callers. But you know what? Right now, we're only 14 minutes left in this $11,000 matching challenge, and we've received 27 calls. 27 calls. I know it's a busy time in the evening. You might be getting home and getting ready to sit down for supper. You might be in traffic coming home from work. Now is the time where you would typically hear the program Redeeming the Time. What better program to have during this challenge than Redeeming the Time? Because now is the time. Redeem the time now. Call and let us know how you would like to partner with BBN in the Share-a-thon. Make that faith promise commitment. Get it in during this special opportunity where a listener has given this $11,000. They want to have that amount matched, and that will really help us in the Share-a-thon. Thank you, McClenny, Florida, for checking in with the gift. Thank you, Rocky Mount, North Carolina, checking in with a gift. And you know, we find

0: find out that when we name cities throughout the country, people respond. So why don't y'all help me? Let's name out some listening areas, some cities, to really help try to move the needle in this share-a-thon, in this challenge. We talked about Rocky Mount. Where are some other ones? Goldsboro. I think of our translators in eastern North Carolina. We got Goldsboro. We got Greenville. We've got Kinston, North Carolina. Maybe you're listening to us right now from there. How about you're further down on the coast in Wilmington, North Carolina, WYHW, Oak Island area. Take it further down than that. We got Charleston. Where are some other areas? I know you're looking.
1: Casey, Columbia.
0: That's what I thought. We got our Columbia resident here, and he wants to hear from WYFV. So where are you listening from? Simpsonville, South Carolina, just checked in. And we want to hear from many, many more.
2: That's right. We want to hear from as many as we possibly can in the next 12 minutes before this challenge is up. We've heard from 30, and how wonderful is that to know that we've heard from 30 of you during the last, looks like about 18 minutes during this challenge. We got plenty more time. I know Caleb has been talking about how it usually takes about 100 calls or so to reach that goal, and we could definitely take 66 more calls during the next 11 minutes, almost 12 minutes, and reach that 100 caller number. But as many as we can is what we're looking for during this $11,000 matching challenge. The question is not how many have we heard from, it's have we heard from you?
0: Amen.
2: 1-800-888-7077. That's the number to call. You know, you're talking, Caleb, about cities, and I would love to see some cities from New York. That's near and dear to my heart growing up in Western New York, just outside of the city of Buffalo. So I know we've got listeners there who listen through the app. Mm-hmm. So maybe if you're in the Buffalo Niagara Falls area, perhaps you're listening just north of the border. I've talked to listeners in Canada. They call in and wonder if I can understand them with their Canadian accent. And I said, no problem. I can understand you perfectly. So why don't you give us a call? Maybe you're up in Toronto or in the areas around Hamilton southern Ontario, just across the border, Niagara Falls. If you're listening through the app, why don't you give us a call? We can take that call from Canada, 1-800-888-7077. Or as we get a little bit more towards the going east and up towards Scroon Lake, a beautiful area in New York State. I know we've got listeners there. It's a small town. We got a translator station there. We'd love to hear from you. Maybe you're listening up the East Coast through the app. Maybe you're in Boston. Maybe you're up in Maine listening to one of our stations in Augusta, Maine, or Portland. We'd love to hear from you. I see just came up on the screen a listener from San Antonio, Texas, renewing with a monthly gift. Dave, not long ago, was talking about the importance of renewing. This is the time to renew. This isn't the spring share-a-thon where we're looking for gifts over a four-month stretch for these special projects. This is our operating budget. 12 months trying to cover the operational expenses from this time this year to this time next year. So we're looking for you to renew. If you've been with BBN and you've supported BBN for years or maybe just a couple years, this is time for you to call in and renew your faith promise. We don't assume you're going to do that. We hope you do. We pray you do. And we think you're going to, but we can't know unless you let us know. So it's important for you to give us a call and let us know. We can count on you for one more year. One more time, that number is 1-800-888-7077.
0: We're looking for Maine. Maybe we have some listeners in Harpswell, Maine, WYFP. What about Augusta, Maine? What about Saco, Maine? We have several stations up there. I'm looking across the table because, John, where are you from?
3: I'm from Monson, Maine, and there's a few other towns around there. We got Greenville, we got Bangor, and we got quite a few on the coast, like Calais, and we got, as you said, Portland. We got that down near the coast. And obviously, if you're more north, you might be listening on the app, but if you're down near Portland, we can certainly use some gifts from you. We got Harpswell, Maine, and it's actually Saco. We'll probably get a few calls about that.
0: That's a good. Hey, let them call.
2: Now we know. Now we know.
0: Now we know.
3: But that's all right. Yep. And it's, yes, many listeners up in Maine, and we'd love to hear from you. That's my home state, and that's where I'm from. And so if we could hear from you, that would be great.
0: Sure. 1-800-888-7077. 1-800-888-7077. We also heard from San Antonio, Texas, KYFS. Great listening area down there. Thank you for that monthly renewal. Thank you, Savannah, Georgia, checking in. What about Port Wentworth? What about Pooler, Georgia? What about Richmond Hill? You know, we got a translator down there in Brunswick, Georgia, just a little ways north of the Florida line. You might be listening to us there from Brunswick, Georgia. Would you check in? Would you give your gift? Let us know that you want to partner with BBN over this next year and help get the gospel around the world. Yorktown, Virginia. I know where y'all are at. We used to take school field trips there. Yorktown, Jamestown. Maybe you live up in the capital city in Richmond. Or how about the nation's capital in Washington, D.C.? Would you check in and let us know, hey, we don't have a station up there, but I'm listening on the app. I enjoy hearing the BBN stream up there. 1-800-888-7077.
1: How about Pennsylvania?
0: Yeah.
1: Johnstown, Pennsylvania. I grew up in northeastern Pennsylvania, up in Montrose. It doesn't reach up there, but we'd listen to it on the app if I lived
0: absolutely
1: up there. Leesport and Reading area.
0: Sure.
1: Mason Town.
0: Right.
1: Just, you know, again, we'd love to hear from you in Pennsylvania. Again, the opportunities.
0: Absolutely. In fact, we did just hear from a Morgantown, West Virginia listener. Yep. And even though that's in West Virginia,
1: it's Pennsylvania close station.
0: Yes. That Mason Town station covers there. So thank you for checking in from WYFU. Jacksonville, Florida. That's Gainesville. Gainesville, WYFB reaches up to there. Daniel, one of our engineers, was just down there doing some work, and he said that station sounded loud and clear, did it not?
4: Sounded great.
0: Really. Amen. Good. We're glad to hear that. North Charleston checking in. Indianapolis, Indiana. What a beautiful area, beautiful city. Got to go there and see that and how that's – I'm telling you, it's amazing how that radio station there is in the center of the city – and it is able to blanket Indianapolis. Yeah. And you think about that. This whole big city, and the gospel is going forth via radio, covering and blanketing that city. Thank you for checking in and for supporting BBN in your area. Tim, what do we have come in? That's a special gift.
2: That is a special gift, and that's a place where we most definitely don't have a station yet. But look at that, Garden Valley, Idaho. I have not seen a gift coming in from Idaho. I don't know if I've ever seen a gift come in from Idaho in the times I've been in the studio, so it must be an internet listener. And so we are so, so grateful for your gift. And as we're talking about places where you could be anywhere in the U.S., you could be anywhere in the world right now listening to BBN through the app. And so we would love to hear from you. I'm thinking about how about down in Louisiana,
0: that's
2: Lafayette,
0: right.
2: Louisiana, Baton Rouge, New Iberia, Alexandria, Monroe, outside of Shreveport, Minden. We've got lots of stations down there in Louisiana, just north of the border there near El Dorado, Arkansas. Perhaps we've got listeners in Arkansas who could come in and help us out during this challenge. We've got just over 5 minutes left to go in an $11,000 matching challenge. And look at that. We've heard from 50 listeners. 50 listeners in this almost a little over 25 to almost 25 minutes or so. We've still got a few more minutes to go. What about up in North Texas, in Denison, Texas, or Paris, Texas, or maybe out near Greenville, Texas, or in the Tyler, Texas area, just outside of the Dallas, Fort Worth Metroplex area? Maybe you're down in San Antonio. We have a large listening audience in San Antonio, New Braunfels area. Faithful listeners, many of you who are listening probably right now, listening to our voices, and you love your local station, we would love to hear from you. How about up in Kansas, McPherson, Hutchinson, Newton, Wichita area of Kansas, going up into Nebraska, Omaha, Grand Island, and Kearney. Over in Iowa, I've seen a couple gifts come in from Iowa, but how about you in Marshalltown, Iowa, or maybe in the great city of St. Louis, St. Louis, Kansas City area, St. Louis on the other side of the state in Kansas City. Maybe you're listening on the app, but barbecue country. I know we're pretty particular about our barbecue here in North Carolina, Kansas City, Missouri barbecue is pretty good too. So maybe that's what you're getting ready to have for dinner, and we would love to hear from you in the St. Louis listening area. Perhaps up in Chicago, we've got several staff members here from Chicago, a very large listening area. We would love to hear from you. 1-800-888-7077. That's the number to call.
0: Amen. 1-800-888-7077. We do want to hear from you. What about the North Carolina capital of barbecue, Lexington? Can you call in? Would you check in? Our High Point listeners, WHPE 95.5. What about Thomasville, North Carolina? What about Greensboro, Winston-Salem, High Point, Archdale? We'd love to hear from you. I don't want to forget Charlotte, right here where we're at, where we're headquartered. We have the new frequency on 100.9 and WYFQ-FM, and you're listening there. Would you check in? Would you let us know? What about my friends in Monroe? What about Mint Hill, Matthews? Check in. Let us know that you want to partner with us. It's an $11,000 challenge, and there's under 3 minutes to go. Under 3 minutes to go, an $11,000 matching challenge. We still need to hear from you. We've heard from Earlysville, Virginia. We heard from Pinnacle, North Carolina. We heard from Los Lunas, New Mexico. Praise the Lord for that, giving a monthly gift. Thank you so much.
1: And that number to call, 1-800-888-7077. 1-800-888-7077. Under 3 minutes left on this $11,000 challenge. It's still an opportunity for you to get in there. We haven't heard much from Tennessee. You were talking about barbecue.
0: That's right.
1: They say they have pretty good barbecue over there, too. So maybe you're there in Chattanooga or in one of those areas that we have a station, and you would want to call in. Maybe the Clinton area, the Knoxville area, the Columbia area there, the Dyersburg. Again, Lafayette, the opportunity to call in and be a part of the Share-a-thon and this special $11,000 challenge.
0: Amen. 1-800-888-7077. Again, you can call 1-800-888-7077. We love to hear those phone rings. It really gets us excited. It encourages us. We feel like it motivates us. It motivates you, the listener. You get to hear that too and be a part of that. So we want to hear from you. Of course, you can text your faith promise 22333. 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You can fill out that faith promise form there, and we'll receive that, and it will be counted toward the challenge. But the point is this: if you don't call, if you don't text, if you don't go in line, it won't be counted toward the challenge because the challenge will end. There's 67 seconds left to go. 60 seconds to go. We still need to hear from you. We heard from San Antonio. Can we hear from some more Texas listeners? Can we hear from some listeners from Greenville, Texas? Some listeners from Paris, Texas? Sherman, Denison, Texas? How about Palestine, Texas? You know, Dina, we got a translator out in San Angelo, Texas.
4: That's right,
0: we need to hear from some San Angelo listeners.
4: Lufkin as well.
0: That's right, Lufkin. I forgot about that one. But here's the point, friends. We want to hear from you. You can help us. We need your help. We're praying for you to help, and we would love to hear from you. Less than 30 seconds to go. It's an $11,000 matching challenge. We've heard from 60 BBN listeners have called in. They've let us know that you want to share with us. You want to partner with us. We want to partner with you. We want to pray with you. We want to share the gospel with you. Will you help us? 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The number to call is 1-800-888-7077.
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0: Welcome to the Fall BBN Share-a-thon. We had a change of shift here, and Jamie Swanson is with you, and I've got on the board my good friend Kyle Lejeune, and I got a couple of familiar voices. These guys have been at BBN a little bit. They're pretty familiar to everybody out there. We have Jason Padgett, of course.
1: Hey, Jamie.
0: And brother, how you doing tonight?
2: Good. Rob Dalton here with you.
0: Amen. Amen. And everybody knows Rob Dalton, so our PR guy, I guess. Do you feel like a PR guy? Or?
2: Sure.
0: Amen.
2: Sure.
0: All right, good.
2: Love
0: people. He loves BBN. I know that, and he loves people. Amen.
2: Amen.
0: Well, folks, we are excited. We just finished up an $11,000 challenge. It went very, very well, and we're going to pray here in a moment and give thanks because I'm going to have Jason announce the results.
1: Absolutely. Well, $11,000 challenge, during that time, it looks like $45,580 came in we heard from 63 people.
0: Amen.
1: Who called in during that half hour.
0: Amen.
1: Praise the Lord for that. That's a great response.
0: Amen. Especially towards the dinner hour. Everybody's kind of busy.
1: Sure.
0: And stuff, or
1: yeah,
0: coming home from work. But yeah, amen. 63 callers and $45,000 God's people have raised up for us. Amen.
1: Mm-hmm.
0: So we definitely multiplied the 11,000. That was about four times over.
1: Yeah.
0: Math, right?
1: Yeah.
0: Over four. That's great. Praise God. Well, listen, Brother Dalton, Rob, give thanks.
2: All right, we'll do. Thank you, Father, for your goodness to us. We are so grateful to celebrate what you did in this last half hour, to rejoice in the generosity of your people all around the country, other parts of the world. Your people rose up and got involved, and we thank you so much for what now we can do with that to spread the gospel even further. Continue to guide in our share-a-thon, we pray. We need your help. We can't do this without you. In Jesus' name, amen.
0: Amen. Amen. Guys, I'm kind of excited. It's 6:05. It's day two. So we're really halfway through the share-a-thon, aren't we?
2: Mm-hmm.
0: And no matter what, two more days. So you only have two more days.
2: Right.
0: Hopefully less if we finish early. And the share-a-thon is going to move on back to regular programming. I know everybody is anxious for that. Normally this time we have My Money Life,
1: yep,
0: one of our little shorts, and Take a Minute, of course, Bryant Nelson. I enjoy those little clips. And sometimes they're just so succinct and perfect for what you're thinking about and need to hear at that time.
1: In fact, My Money Life just celebrated a special anniversary, if
0: okay,
1: I'm not mistaken.
2: That's right. Rob, 50 years.
1: 50 years,
2: yeah,
1: of ministry.
0: Oh,
1: there.
0: My.
1: And what a wonderful ministry that is. Very important, practical. And, you know, you think about it, Scripture has a lot to say about the use
0: Proverbs,
1: of money.
0: Proverbs,
1: absolutely.
0: Loaded.
1: And the stewardship that God entrusts us with in regards to those financial gifts.
0: And what I love, too, how God also pronounces judgment against those who unfairly charge interest in bad money practices, unfair balances against people who are not being dishonest. So he wants you to be honest in your financial matters.
2: Mm-hmm.
0: And by the way, here we are. We are honest. I think we are. We are raising $5.4 million. We're willing. What's our percentages at, Rob? What's the numbers look like?
2: You know, if you could switch over to that
0: I've
2: other screen.
0: I've got to switch. I'm sorry I didn't have that screen up. My bad.
1: If you could
0: there
1: clairvoyantly announce
0: to us. You're supposed to be clairvoyant. Pull it in.
2: All right. According to our resources here, we're at 42.5%.
1: Mm-hmm.
0: Isn't bad, but I think we've been talking about this. We are over 300 calls behind.
1: Yeah.
0: From and that is, we're in a deficit in a way. We're not worried, but folks, we want you to know we do need you to call 1-800-888-7077 because we need to hear from you. We're mm-hmm. behind from where we were last year, but that's okay. We're not worried. We're just
1: plugging on, aren't we?
0: We're plugging on, and we will.
1: Here's the thing. If you are planning to call during the share-a-thon,
0: right,
1: be clear who I'm speaking to right now. 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Hey, why don't you call right now? I promise you it will not take long, more than a minute or two. 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And that gets that Faith Promise in and counted and helps us clear and close the gap on that deficit of 300 calls. You can do that right now. Again, the phone number 1-800-888-7077. And looking at those numbers, Rob, that you were just sharing, we are at, as you said, 42.5%. That means, ideally, mathematically speaking, and I like to speak mathematically when I can, mathematically speaking, we need to move about 7.5% by midnight tonight.
0: Oh, wow. Okay.
1: Now, that's pretty big. That's a pretty big chunk. But you know what? We have a pretty big God, and
0: Amen.
1: We certainly know that he can do that as he moves his people forward. And so that's why we're asking you to prayerfully consider what God would have you to do, and then respond in faith, trusting him. Do it right now. 1-800-888-7077.
0: That's 1-800-888-7077. We need to hear about your faith promise. Of course, everybody knows we're saying that this is renewal time. It's
1: That's
0: not
1: right.
0: the spring share-a-thon when we have special projects. This is renewal for our annual budget. And when we take your information here at BBN, one of the callers, we're going to put out your giving. We can project it out for 12 months. That's
1: mm-hmm.
0: it. We don't go 13 or more, 12 months. And then at the end of the cycle, this time next year, it cuts off. We need you to recall and tell us what your faith promise is. And of course, a lot of folks will take and increase their faith promise.
1: Sure. We hear from folks all the time.
0: Amen.
1: And we can't guess that.
0: No,
1: you know,
0: no,
1: that's
0: no.
1: That's
0: no.
1: why we need you to call.
0: Right.
1: Again, the number is 1-800-888-7077. Our fall share-a-thon, it is renewal time. You know, we also love to hear from new listeners as well. And
0: yeah.
1: we've got a number of newer stations and newer outlets where people can and have been tuning in.
0: Amen.
1: We just heard recently from a listener in New Mexico. We saw them
0: calling
1: in. And that's great to hear because, you know, we have a couple of new stations there. Clovis, New Mexico. While we've had a translator there for many years, we have a full-class station there now. And then, of course, in the Albuquerque area, we have a station there as well. So it's good to hear from New Mexico. And wherever you are, we would love to hear from you. This is the time to get your call in.
2: 1-800-888-7077. That is the key way to contact us. And I say that not that a text message to 22333 is unimportant,
0: right.
2: 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It doesn't mean that that's not important, but it is the way for us to hear your voice. And we love to talk with you. We love to know what's going on in your life as it relates to the ministry. What has God done through the programming that you know and love? We don't know that unless we hear from you. And that's one of the aspects of radio ministry. We're talking into these microphones.
0: Right,
2: we don't
0: right.
2: have the benefit of immediate feedback from an audience. And so this is a tremendous opportunity. Share-a-thons are just great for us to connect with our listening family and let them know how much we love them and appreciate
1: right.
2: them. So give us a call at 1-800-888-7077 and let us hear your voice.
0: That's 1-800-888-7077. And I love it. Just think about it. Here we are in the middle of our building at BBN. We're surrounded by about 80 or so of mm-hmm. our BBN employees. And the phones come in and they'll ring. They'll ring in here. We have a few connected so we can hear it when it's ringing. And it gets exciting. And folks share the results. So I was doing some simple math here. So about 80 of us here roughly, okay? We've had 3,500 plus calls, almost 3,600 calls,
2: mm-hmm.
0: okay? So according to think about all the stories that folks could hear, if you just give us a line like my favorite program is and I love the music and just a little clip and we get to hear those blessings. We mm-hmm. love that.
2: Yeah.
0: And so give us a call right now wherever you are on the West Coast, East Coast, North, South. Give us a call at 1-800-888-7077. Kyle?
3: That's the number to call, 1-800-888-7077. Since we've been here at the top of the hour, I haven't really heard the phones ringing here in the studio.
0: I know. It's kind of.
3: We want to hear your call here in the studio, 1-800-888-7077.
1: There is a piece of business we should just get out of the way right away.
0: Mm-hmm.
1: I just glanced up and noticed.
0: Okay.
1: The amount received is 2,300,025. Let's get that to even 100.
2: Nice.
1: So someone could call with a $75
0: gift. $75
1: gift.
0: Okay.
1: Yeah,
0: $75 right
1: somebody,
0: now.
1: We're talking to somebody who wants to give.
3: Hey, every little bit.
0: Maybe
3: counts.
0: A second
1: right.
0: miler. Second miler. You want to help us bump
1: somebody
0: it right to that even 75. Number? We like even numbers.
1: That'll
0: like
1: help
0: that.
1: Us out. 1-800-888-7077. And it really is. You know, we laugh about that, but the reality is God does impress specific amounts on people's hearts.
0: Amen. Amen.
1: You know, a lot of people will use the suggested amount, and that's great. We pray over that as well.
0: Amen.
1: But
0: Amen.
1: And we do, if you're wondering what that is, we suggest $50 a month
0: right.
1: over the coming year. Some people have been going up to 55
0: because of our anniversary.
1: That's right. And but others, you know, they have very specific numbers that the Lord impresses upon them, and maybe $75 is
0: how about 175?
1: Well,
0: hey,
1: we'll take
0: right.
1: it.
0: Just came in. We will.
1: Amen.
0: All right.
1: Absolutely.
0: Okay. We maybe
1: will.
0: We multiply. satisfied.
1: You know, that's a good round number two. So,
0: I like round numbers. Do you guys ever fill up your gas tank and you just like stop on even numbers? Any of you ever do that? Confessions here?
2: Oh, yeah.
0: I do. I do all the time.
1: You're the only one, Jamie.
0: I thought you might be because you were calling for us to get
1: nuts.
0: An even number.
1: That's I'm kidding. That's great.
0: All right, we're all a little bit different. We're all a bit weird, but folks, we love Jesus. We love you to call. We want you to be a part of our fall share-a-thon. 1-800-888-7077.
2: That's 1-800-888-7077. We need to hear from you, friends, and we haven't yet. So wherever you're listening from, it could be that you are listening for the very first time. What is share-a-thon all about?
0: We want to hear from those.
2: Listen, friend, we are a listener-supported ministry that began 55 years ago.
0: October 2nd.
2: And every year we come at this time and say, we'd like to go for another 12 months, and we will as God's people rise up and provide that support. And so for 55 years, God has provided, as we've walked by faith through this ministry, for that length of time. And we just give him the glory. This is his work. And it's, as the scriptures say, it's marvelous in our eyes. We can't explain it. We can't, we can't take the credit for it. This is something that God has done, and he's used you to do it. Friend, would you be a part of this year's share-a-thon? $5.4 million is a lot of money to raise in 4 days. But God did it last year, God has done it in the years leading up to last year, too. So, friend, we're not worried about God's ability to provide. He has shown himself strong. We want you to enjoy the blessing of being part of what he's doing literally around the world in 8 languages, and you don't want to miss out on the blessings that come from investing in eternity. 1-800-888-7077.
0: That's 1-800-888-7077. We just heard from a 90-year-old widow in Des Moines, Washington. $25 gift for the year, and praise you. Thank you for that. We have East Ridge, Tennessee checking in with a gift of $55. Dothan, Alabama checking in with a nice large gift. Wonderful. Folks, keep calling all over Washington. That's pretty good geography right there. We got Tennessee, Washington to Dothan, Alabama, that. Folks all over the place, up in Pennsylvania, New York. I had some New York callers today. I like those too. Mm-hmm. And the Lord needs a light up there in New York. We know that. But praise God, you folks have been responding this week. Almost we're at $35.99. We need one more to be even, guys. $3,600. It's right there. One more call.
2: Yeah.
0: And we're going to be even. 3,600 calls. Praise God for each one of those hundreds. And we're
1: and
0: still need a lot more.
1: Who will it be over that?
0: We will call out your name state. The first one that pops up on here that clicks us over. We're going to see it.
1: So what? One of our operators is typing.
0: Somebody's
1: even
0: typing right now. This could be it.
1: And so we're going to find out.
0: We are excited.
1: Who the 3,600th caller is going to be.
0: But I'm kind of excited that we are halfway through the share-a-thon. It's right there, and we're doing fine, but yet we're a little bit behind, but it's okay. We know that God's going to bring. I'm positive. I'm feeling really good about this, but we do need you to call us right now. 1-800-888-7077. Kyle?
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2: And we don't chase you down and remind you of that either, right? That's between you and the Lord.
0: Amen. And it's a faith promise. It's a commitment between you and God. Right?
2: Amen. So we ask you to prayerfully consider what God would have you to do. We don't know what that is, and maybe right now you don't know what that is. Take a moment and ask the Lord, what is it that you would have me to do to help BPN continue to proclaim the truth of God's Word around the world in 8 languages, 24 hours a day, 7 days a week, 365 days a year? Friends, it's commercial free. Maybe you're listening for the first time. We don't gain any kind of income from running commercials. It's also something that we don't charge our broadcasters for the airtime. So in order to produce the programming that you enjoy, it does require some finances. And so, friends, be a part of that. Help us continue that by calling right now with a gift of any size, 1-800-888-7077.
1: Boy, that slipped right by us.
0: It did. We jumped past. Now we got
1: right
0: a odd number.
1: 3,603.
2: Bracy.
0: We're going to call it Bracy, Virginia. Yeah. Helped us go over the 3,600 mark. Amen. Thank you. Generous gift, too.
1: Yeah.
0: Interesting number. That's Well, it's 1492 Columbus sailed the ocean, but this is 1440. Something happened in 1440. Print and press? Or when did Gutenberg invent?
1: Yeah, something like that, anyway. Sure.
2: 1440 brought us to 3,600.
0: Exactly. Amen.
1: That was the significance.
0: That is the good math. Yeah.
2: Being the numbers guy that I am, I just had to roll that out.
0: I was thinking about faith promise, too. I think we need to stress this, too. Folks, maybe God is laying in your heart to give like a large number right now, and you make that faith promise. But then maybe on down the road, you have to adjust it up or down between you and the Lord. The Lord understands, and you can move that as needed based on God working in your heart, you know. So think about that. It's faith promise. It doesn't have to be the exact same all the time, just to work through that, and it's a faith promise, a commitment.
1: You know, we've been very honest about this, very transparent all day long, that we are trailing behind where we need to be during this charathon. As Jamie said, we're not worried about that. We're not wringing our hands. We know that God is in control, and he is the one who moves these things along, and we trust him for the outcome. But, you know, we also understand how these things do work, and being 360 calls behind with just 6 hours remaining in the charathon today.
0: For this day.
1: All it would take would be, about 60 extra calls per hour.
0: On average.
1: That's a lot, but, you know, we have different times where we have challenges, and we have times where we don't have challenges. That's really where we need to make up some ground. And 60 phone calls is easy for us to take. We have enough phone answerers. Yep. We have the capacity for that. Those of you who go to bbnradio.org and make your faith promise that way, that doesn't even involve our operators. Yep. That just goes right into the system. And then, of course, if you text your faith promise to the number 22333 using the keyword BBN followed by a space and the total amount of your faith promise, that gets counted as well. And we just had 60 extra people per hour that would step up and go to the phones right now and make that faith promise. That would help us out tremendously. Mm-hmm. Would you be one of those 60 this hour? 1-800-888-7077. Again, 1-800-888-7077. Help us make up this deficit, close that gap, and get us back on track to where we need to be.
0: All right. BBN Fall Charathon, 1-800-888-7077. I tell you what, why don't you get a song ready here for us? We're going to play a song in a bit for you guys to call by out there. But I want to say that we've heard from, here's Orrville, Ohio.
1: Oh, look at that.
0: And we're going from Ohio to Texas. So, folks, you are listening. We thank you for that. But we need to hear from you. If you haven't called this yet and you're just tuning in and learning about the Charathon, please call us at 1-800-888-7077.

0: 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Stand with us in our faith promise, our annual renewal time. We've heard from different places. We just heard from Nelson, Pennsylvania. That's exciting. Mm-hmm. And at a $45 a month and a one-time gift on top. So, again, no set number, whatever the Lord lays on your heart, a large gift, small gift. You know, I've had many listeners, they call and they start to apologize because they're like, well, I can't give much. And there's never too little, because it's for the Lord, yeah. Right? And God is great at taking a little and making it a lot, isn't he? And I love
1: it's
0: the
1: a specialty.
0: People,
1: yeah.
0: It's his specialty. And he did it with the loaves. And I always love this. You know, the loaves and fishes, he did it twice, right? And he always ended up with a whole lot more
1: right.
0: than what he started mm-hmm. with. Mm-hmm. And that's it, folks. God bless us. He's been blessing BBN, folks. And we're coming up close to 6:30, which we're going to be talking about that. We're going to – usually we have Chuck Swindoll and Insight yeah. for Living. A great time. I enjoy listening to his messages. But our regular program is coming back. It could be back sooner before 2 days if we get through this share-a-thon. Rob?
2: 1-800-888-7077. We'd love to get you right back to the programming that you know and love. It just – We just have to remind you, every year at this time, we take a break from that programming in order to prepare for the 12 months ahead of us. We do have to get ready for them. We don't charge our broadcasters. We don't charge Insight for Living. We don't play commercials to make money so that we can do what we do. Everything that comes here comes from our listening family, and we praise the Lord. The finances are provided through the faithful giving of God's people. And so we're ready to move forward, but we know what it takes to do the work of the next 12 months, and that's why we have a goal of $5.4 million. 1-800-888-7077, that's the number to call. We need to hear from you, friends, and we'd like to do that even right now.
1: Your gift of $3 million could help us wrap up the share-a-thon tonight.
0: Let's write a check.
1: That would be one way to do
0: it. I wish I could.
1: But it usually doesn't work that way. Historically, what we have found is that it takes a whole lot more, about 9,000 calls we anticipate over the course of this share-a-thon. Yeah. And so far, we have heard from over 3,600 mm-hmm. of you. Mm-hmm. That means we still have a good number, over 5,000 that we need to hear from. Mm-hmm. Now, we don't expect to hear from that tonight. But you know what? Whatever God lays on your heart, amen. That is going to be a tremendous blessing because it helps move us closer to that goal of ultimately 100% of that goal. And that gets us back to our regular programming, amen. Whether we finish up tomorrow or Thursday. Certainly by midnight Thursday, the share-a-thon will be over one way or another. We'd like to finish on the victory side. 1-800-888-7077. That's our phone number if you want to be a part of our fall share-a-thon here at BBN. 1-800-888-7077. Like this listener in Forest City, North Carolina, that's sharing $200 with BBN. Thank you so much. That will really help. Also, it looks like Columbia, Maryland, checking in with $600. That's that $50 a month suggested amount that we had mm-hmm. requested. And thank you again for your support. You see, it takes people doing just what God would have them to do, whether it's a one-time gift or whether it is those special monthly gifts, that means so much to us. And we're very grateful to all of God's people who are standing with us. Again, 1-800-888-7077.
0: 1-800-888-7077. It's a pretty exciting time, too. I know we're at the midway point. Things kind of slow down. The phones have been kind of quiet. But, folks, it's a great time for you to call. A lot of folks, too, will make a second contribution, second milers. We'd love to hear from you. If God's burdened you and you've already given and you just want to give a little bit more and God's speaking to your heart, just give us a call and do that. 1-800-888-7077. I tell you, BBN is so much worth supporting. And in this day and age of darkness and so forth, the gospel needs to go out. God's word goes out. And God blesses us. He has been blessing us for 55 years because we've grown.
1: Yeah.
0: And we've always been positive monetarily because God blesses. And so that how that happens is what, people? Mm-hmm. They call the phone, 1-800-888-7077. We got some interesting calls coming in here, some information, Rob. What
2: yeah,
0: do we got?
2: I was just reading this one that gave from Maryland, I believe, is tied to this testimony here, just indicating the last sentence really grabs me. My family and I are immensely blessed to be part of this ministry.
0: That's right. Mm.
2: And he just explains how the Lord, and he uses the word, he found the BBN station through a random radio tuning in my car.
0: I know.
2: And we always put that random thing in quotes. You know, yeah. Some people would call it a coincidence, and I'm not in any way knocking his testimony. But the reality is God leads people to BBN all the time. And we hear about this, and we thank God for that, because we're glad to be in a place where the light needs to be.
0: Amen.
2: The darkness is everywhere, and we're anxious to be in as many different places as we can to shine the light of the gospel so that people who are searching can find that. And this man found BBN back in 2019, and God has used the programming here. He can't even pinpoint one because so many have blessed him. But again, my family and I are immensely blessed to be part of this ministry. I'm going to give that phone number, and then we're going to go to the Count Me. 1-800-888-7077.
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0: And I want you to know, when you make your financial investment, I don't know of a better investment in ministry and Christianity and teaching people the Bible and sharing the gospel than you get right here, honestly. I say that without apology. When we broadcast the gospel to hundreds of thousands of people in 8 languages around the world, 24 hours a day, let me tell you something, folks, that impacts people. And we get letters and emails and comments from people all over the world every day at BBN. And that's what's going on here.
1: Amen. I tell you what, that was the words from Lowell Davey. He's right here with us, brother, isn't he?
2: Amen.
1: He's right here with us. I love hearing his voice. And folks, he's encouraging us to give. And we got some exciting news. This is challenge time. We usually do that on a half hour. We got 30 minutes. Tell us about the challenge, Rob. What do we got?
3: Well, first of all, we need you to call 1-800-888-7077.
1: Get some calls going.
3: Every challenge involves that phone number.
1: Yep. That's right.
3: This particular half hour, $12,000 has been given to encourage you to give as well. Every dollar up to that $12,000 amount is effectively doubled. And so we can do so much more with $24,000 than we can with $12,000. So, friend, right now is the time to be involved in a challenge. You perhaps have been waiting. Maybe this is your first opportunity to tune in. You'd normally be listening to Insight for Living with Chuck Swindoll, and you're hearing the Share-a-thon. Well, help us get back to Amen. Chuck Swindoll with your gift of any size during this $12,000 challenge. We are just about 3.5 minutes into this already, and the clock continues to tick as we seek to pursue this matching challenge. We should pray before we get going and get too excited and lose sight of the goal. So why don't
1: Amen.
3: We do that?
1: Kyle, would you lead us in a word of prayer?
4: Yes, sir.
1: Amen.
4: Father, we thank you for this time that we can bring this challenge before our listeners, Lord, and involve them in raising funds for the ministry to be able to continue spreading your gospel, Lord. And I just pray that you'll speak to the heart of the listener, help them to remember the phone number as they call in, and that they'll just follow whatever calling you have for them to give to the ministry, Lord. Be with us during the challenge as we speak to listeners. Give us your spirit. Give us the words to say. It's in Jesus' name I pray. Amen.
1: Amen. Amen. All right, let's give that phone number, 1-800-888-7077. We got a $12,000 challenge. We haven't had any calls yet, but I'm positive we're going to. I want 75 calls. We got to do 75 calls.
2: I think that's what it's going to take.
1: 75.
2: Yeah.
1: And accordingly, right now, we're just getting started, a $12,000 challenge. This is normally Insight for Living with Chuck Swindoll, a great preacher, a wonderful man of God. He loves the Word, loves preaching the Word. And we have him on here at no cost, and he's a blessing, I know, to many thousands of our listeners out there, Amen. Folks. And so listen, if you want to support and keep this ministry going, join us in this $12,000 pledge, 1-800-888-7077.
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1: 74 more.
3: 1-800.
1: On the way.
2: Gotta
1: yes.
2: Start. You gotta,
1: okay,
2: always got to start
1: go.
2: With the first one.
3: Simple
2: yep.
3: math. I'm
1: right.
3: on it. I'm on it. 1-800-888-7077. A $12,000 challenge is here, and we've got the clock ticking. We're about 5 minutes into this challenge, this half hour, and we need to hear from
1: so
3: you.
1: Fast.
3: Yes, 1-800-888-7077. Let me also say you can go to our website. You can
1: right.
3: go to your website
1: right.
3: if you want, but you probably don't have
2: you
3: our.
2: You won't be able to make a faith promise there.
1: There won't be an orange banner now.
3: So click on our homepage banner, and it'll take you to our faith promise page. You can fill that out and submit it, and we'd be glad to count you in this challenge. You can text us. The number is 22333. Put BBN is the keyword in the body of the text. Then leave a space and the amount that you'd like to participate with. You might be listening with the BBN app. We're so thankful that you are. But go ahead and click that orange button underneath the listen button, and you can go ahead and participate in this challenge as well. We'll count each and every one of these methods of contacting us during this half hour. $12,000 has been given to give you a challenge to go for, to match that, to see what God will do in this time that we've set aside. 1-800-888-7077.
2: I was so glad that we started this challenge off with that clip from Lowell Davey.
1: I love that. That was perfect.
2: It was.
1: Absolutely
2: perfect. It set the table beautifully. And for me personally, you know, it always just... floods my heart and mind with memories. He was a dear man. And
1: it just feels like he's right here. It's
2: and
1: just
2: not
1: like the
2: just
1: press,
2: in
1: so
2: his
1: real.
2: Leadership, but the way that God had gifted him with the vision and the passion for this
1: yes.
2: ministry.
1: Yes.
2: But did you notice what he said? He talked about investment. We're talking about a $12,000 matching challenge right now. Every gift, every faith promise
1: Amen.
2: That is called in during this half hour is going to be matched dollar for dollar. Now, you talk about an investment. What a great opportunity, because we're not investing in material things. We're not investing in money. We're not investing in markets. We're not investing in the latest offerings that are out there for mm-hmm. stocks and things like that. What we're talking about investing in is something that lasts for eternity. We're talking about investing in the hearts and souls of people.
3: Yeah.
2: We're talking about investing in the Word of God going out over the airwaves 24 hours a day, 7 days a week, 8 different languages worldwide. Mm. And God gives a promise on this investment, that he puts his thumbprint on when he says, my word mm-hmm. will not yeah. return unto Amen. Me void. It Amen. Will accomplish my purposes. And God's purpose through his word is to see souls saved. Mm-hmm. Faith comes by hearing, and hearing yeah. by the word of God. The purpose of God's word is to edify and to instruct and to build us up and to equip us as saints of God to be holy as he is holy and to share his message with others around the world. That's what we try to do here every day here at BBN. Your partnership is vital to that. Your investment in this ministry means so much because it's an eternal investment. 1-800-888-7077. We're looking at a $12,000 matching challenge. We need God's people responding over and over and over again in these remaining 22 minutes. 1-800-888-7077. We've heard from a few folks already, like this listener in Spring Lake, Michigan, giving a $600 gift, thanking God for BBN and for the opportunity to participate. Hey,
1: Amen.
2: Thank you. We could not do it without you. Gold Hill, North Carolina, checking in with a $2,000 gift.
1: Amen.
2: Here's $600 from Seagrove, North Carolina, saying, BBN's been a great blessing to me and my family since the early 90s. My wife and I first started listening to BBN when I was a student at BJU in Greenville, South Carolina. Well, thank you for
1: Amen.
2: That testimony. And there's
1: $300
2: from Burlington, North Carolina, $100 from Greensboro, North Carolina.
1: Folks are calling.
2: Another one says they can't pick their favorite program because she loves them all.
1: Oh.
2: Well, thank you.
1: Pick
2: thank
1: all
2: you,
1: of them.
2: Thank
1: yeah.
2: you. That's right.
1: Great
2: you,
1: programming. BBN.
2: You don't have to name one. Just pick them all. 1-800-888-7077. That's 10 calls down so far. Mm-hmm. We need about, well, we're looking Amen. For 75 at the very least. Wouldn't it be great to double that?
3: Oh, man.
2: Boy, that would be incredible this time
3: so
2: of the year.
3: So encouraging.
2: Amen.
3: Absolutely.
2: Well, we
3: Amen.
2: Need to hear from you. We're going to take it one at a time. And if we get to 75, praise the Lord. If we get to 150, praise the
1: That's
2: Lord.
1: That's right.
2: We're going to take it just one step at a time.
1: $12,000 challenge. We're going to multiply that. We want to see it become well beyond $12,000. But mm-hmm. right now, somebody has given $12,000 to BBN. It's appropriated directly for a challenge, and here it is. And so if you give $100, it becomes $200. If you give 10, it becomes 20. It's great math. It multiplies, and accordingly, it gets us closer to that $5.4 million and finishing the share-a-thon. 1-800-888-7077. We've heard from over 10 people, and we need to hear from you. The phones have gone quiet again. We need to go. 75 calls we want, $12,000 challenge. Kyle, give us the number.
4: 1-800-888-7077. We're about 10 minutes into our $12,000 matching challenge. We've heard from about 10 of you, so if my math is correct, we need 65 more. Is that right?
1: 65 more. That's good math.
2: Perfect.
1: All right.
2: Perfect.
3: I'm with you.
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1: He gets the candy bar. All right. No, we love all you folks, and we've heard from thousands, but right now we just have a simple challenge, $12,000 and 75 calls here in the half hour. We've only got less than 20 minutes left, and we are well on our way to accomplishing what we need to. Well, 10. I'm being positive.
2: You are.
1: Guys, I'm being positive, all right? The phones are quiet, but folks, call. You give us a call here. Rob, give us a number.
3: Nothing wrong with positivity.
1: No, that's right. Exactly.
3: 1-800-888-7077. That again is 1-800-888-7077. 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
1: this time.
3: At this time of day. Perhaps your drive time home, from work, perhaps just the time that you enjoy in your shop out back. 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And we're just asking you to help us keep it going in your city. 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
3: gift.
1: Well,
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1: in
0: 8 different languages around the world. Mm-hmm. And so we have not only the local ministry where you're helping people in your community, in your neighborhood, in your state, in your region, but you're also able to reach people around the world with the gospel. 1-800-888-7077 is a number for you to be a part of the $12,000 matching challenge. Every faith promise during this half hour is matched. Once again, dollar for dollar. So that $400 gift that we just saw come in from Calpin, South Carolina, a WYFG listener, someone else said, I'm going to put $400 right next to it
1: and
0: help support that ministry.
1: And get us towards that $12,000 matching goal.
0: And that's what it takes. It takes God's people working together hand in hand, arm in arm, to get this going and reaching that goal.
1: And calling the phones and making them ring. We've had over 20 calls, and we're looking for 75 for this $12,000 challenge. Have we heard from you? 1-800-888-7077. That's 1-800-888-7077. I got to thinking, too, not only keep the stations on, but the ITL cards are a blessing to many. Pretty soon we're getting close to Christmas. We'll do the Christmas ITL cards. Well, what pays for all those ITL cards that get mailed out? And we mail out thousands of them, correct?
0: We do.
1: Right. And it's a part of the budget. It's part of right now you contributing your faith promise. We don't charge anybody for ITL cards. It comes out of the funds that God brings in through the Share-a-thons. Rob?
2: 1-800-888-7077. A couple of North Carolina listeners, Wake Forest and Summerfield, have just contacted us saying, hey, yes, I'll be part of that challenge. It's a $12,000 challenge. Maybe you're late to the party here. We're about 15 minutes halfway through a $12,000 challenge, my friends. A gift of $12,000 has been given to encourage everyone listening at this time of day to participate in an excellent way to take another step closer in our overall goal of the Share-a-thon. Amen. Will you be part of that? We've heard from about 29 of you, and we'd love to see God raise up a whole bunch more. I can't really do the 75 minus 29.
1: That's all right. Don't worry
2: about
1: it.
2: I can do 75 minus 30, get to 45.
1: Hey,
2: and
1: I'll refresh
2: one.
1: It. Maybe we'll 46. 46.
0: There you go.
1: There you go.
0: 40, you did it.
2: 46. I did it.
1: All right. You know,
2: Even a blind squirrel finds a nut once in a while.
0: Rob, I have never been more proud of you than I am right now.
1: Gold star. Does he get a gold star, too?
0: Yeah, you know, give me. We're going to give him extra credit on
1: okay,
0: that one.
1: All right. 1-800-888-7077. Hey, we just had a listener from Summerfield, North Carolina, who says they especially appreciate Chuck Swindoll's series on Job. Somebody's listening because that's what he's preaching on right now. Yep. I've been listening to it. I've gotten a huge blessing out of Job. What a presentation of the oldest book in the Bible, a powerful book that has in it the whole gospel right there in the book of Job, his Redeemer.
0: Yeah.
1: You know, amen. I love that. 1-800-888-7077.
0: One of the things about Job is how really you think about it. It's a book about suffering, and that's usually what we think. The theme of Job is suffering. It's more than that.
1: No, much more.
0: Because suffering is simply a lens through which we can better see our God.
1: That's right.
0: That's the reality.
1: That's right.
0: The closer we get to him in our suffering, we can see how magnificent he is. That's the whole point. And God is using a series of terrible events in this man's life, at least from Job's perspective, and even throughout the different discourses there, to get him to the point where he can see how great God is. So he's not focusing on his own suffering, but on the greatness of God. That really should be the perspective that we all have. We all have difficult circumstances that we go through, some worse than others, some very heavy burdens that people are carrying. But God gives us the opportunity to magnify the Lord. That's what it means in the Psalms when it says, let's magnify the Lord.
1: Together,
0: we can't make God bigger, but we can sure help people see how big God is.
1: Amen.
0: 1-800-888-7077, a $12,000 challenge. Hey, magnify the Lord with us and let us exalt his name together. 1-800-888-7077. We're trying to get 75 calls in during this half hour. I think we can make it. We're only about, well, we're about 12 and a half minutes remaining. We certainly have the capacity to take those calls.
2: Oh, yeah.
0: If you go to bbnradio.org and make your faith promise there, or use the mobile app and click on the Make a Faith Promise button, that will certainly help us. 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

0: And during this $12,000 matching challenge, it gets counted. So use the number 22333, and in the body of the message, include the keyword BBN followed by a space and the total amount of your faith promise. And again, that will go toward this challenge of $12,000. Be like these listeners here in Elizabeth City, North Carolina. This listener is renewing $100 per month. Thank you for that. $55 a month from a dear lady in Gainesville, Florida. $200 one time from Blessing. Concord, Amen. North Carolina. And here's $55 a month from Inverness, Florida. Thank you, Amen. Thank you, thank you. We could not do this without you. We need to hear from you right now. 1-800-888-7077. Jamie, I don't have when the last time we refreshed that number.
1: It hasn't jumped.
0: So 32 calls so far. So we still need to hear from a number of folks.
1: Mm-hmm. All right. So call 1-800-888-7077. We'd love to hear from you. You love Chuck Swindoll, Insight for Living. We've been talking about Job, and what a presentation. And you know what I love about the book of Job myself is not only do we see the power of God and we see the righteousness of Job, but there's a little verse says where one of the friends say, you know, can any righteousness come from that which is born of a woman? And in really, for the human race, no, but there was one, the Redeemer, right. The Lord Jesus, yes, because he is the way, the truth, the life, the second Adam who corrected the fall of the first Adam, and by the Lord Jesus Christ we have salvation.
0: Amen.
1: And it's all there in the book of Job, a powerful book, and what a blessing. And if Chuck Swindoll, you love that programming, give us a call and let us know. We'd love to hear that. 1-800-888-7077.
2: That's the number to call, 1-800-888-7077. So far in this challenge, we have about 10 minutes left. We've heard from a couple more people, 34. So far, we have a renewal for $200 a month from Texas.
1: Amen.
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2: And we just had another one coming from Graysville, Ohio. 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
3: That means if I can do the quick math here, that's 41.
0: Absolutely.
3: We need 41 calls to get to 75.
1: For the $12,000 challenge,
0: look at you strutting your stuff.
3: Kinda, you know, I've got that calculator working here.
2: Right. The calculator.
1: Why does he have his shoes and socks on?
3: Will you be one of 41 to call us in the next 9 minutes and about 40 seconds? That's all that remains in a $12,000 challenge.
1: Exciting time.
3: We'd love to hear from you. We'd love to see what God will do through our listeners around the country, whether that be Nebraska or Texas or Ohio or Tampa, Florida. We just received a gift, a one-time gift. 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
1: Amen.
3: 7 days thank a week.
1: Thank you, thank you.
3: And that's Tampa, Florida. But the clock continues to tick in this $12,000 challenge. 35 of you have contacted us. 75 minus 35, that's 40. So the math is getting easier. We get into those next digits, though, and I'm going to pass to Jason and just know where my limits are. 1-800-888-7077. You'd say we would call if you give the number.
1: Yeah,
3: here it is again.
1: It
3: 1-800-888-7077.
1: Like Rob was saying, that number to call for the Share-a-thon here to help us on this $12,000 challenge, and we're trying to get to 75 calls. 1-800-888-7077.
0: That's right, and it takes just that. One person at a time. Keep the math simple for Rob, but one person at a time calling, we can get that in. Actually, we would love 40 people at a time
1: right,
0: calling.
1: Right,
0: that would get us right
1: where
0: we need to be.
1: 40 people here waiting right now.
0: And we've got 8.5 minutes. That is plenty of time to get your call in, but you've really got to do it now. This is the time to take care of that. 1-800-888-7077. That's 1-800-888-7077. And here's the beauty of this $12,000 challenge. We're asking to get 75 calls in, but you know it can
1: right.
0: be a gift of any amount.
1: Right. That's right.
0: That will get counted in this challenge. So mm-hmm. a $5 gift, hey, don't be embarrassed about that.
1: No, praise
0: God, because somebody else is going to give $5 right alongside that. Mm. So your 5 becomes 10 in effect because somebody else will match it. Your $10 gift becomes 20. Your $100 gift becomes 200. And so whatever amount, whether you consider it too small, hey, don't. God is going to multiply it during this $12,000 challenge. 1-800-888-7077. 1-800-888-7077. Whether you are in North Carolina or Georgia or Florida, South Carolina, you might be in Maine or Delaware, you might be in Michigan, you might be out in the Midwest in Missouri or Indiana. 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You might be in Texas or in Utah or Washington State.
1: Nebraska.
0: Nebraska or Iowa or
1: North Dakota.
0: North Dakota even, yes. New Mexico.
1: New Mexico.
0: You know, wherever you are hearing us right now, hey, take a moment and just call in support of the ministry. 1-800-888-7077. 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
1: Now, we've called out a lot of states, and this morning I got pretty excited because we're calling out Washington and the West Coast, and California called in. So listen, we would love to hear from somebody out there listening on the app in California or some state that we haven't named. Call and tell us. We'd love to hear that. It's exciting to know that people listen to the app all over this great country.
3: Anybody in Montana?
1: Anybody? There you go, the big sky country.
0: Right.
1: Okay,
0: hey, we'd love
1: in
0: that.
1: Montana, give us a call. 1-800-888-7077. We got a $12,000 challenge. We've got almost 40 calls, not quite for the 75 we set here. Andrew, we got that challenge. Let's give us the number one more time here, Kyle.
2: 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Again, the number is 1-800-888-7077.
1: I love this here. We got somebody that phoned in $75. They came up with their own unusual number for the next 12 months. Elgin, South Carolina, $25 for each grandchild that they have. Praise God.
0: Amen.
1: What a legacy. And they're honoring them by supporting the biblical ministry here at the Bible Broadcasting Network. $12,000 challenge, folks. We need to hear from you. 1-800-888-7077.
3: 1-800-888-7077. 5.5 minutes remain in the half hour. $12,000 has been given to encourage others to do likewise, and those others involve you. All right, you are one of the others, and specifically, as we pursue 75 calls in the remainder of the time that we have left, we've got 41. And so, friend, would you be one of 34 who would call and say, yes, I want to be part of that $12,000 challenge? Will you be one of It happened. Changed, right?
1: It changed. Don't you? That's all right. Don't worry about
3: 33.
1: It. We need more calls.
3: Yes, 33. Would you be one of 33? It's exciting when the numbers change. That means you're being active. We may not hear the phones in the studio, but the phones are ringing because the
1: and
3: notes
1: we see
3: keep
1: some things coming in.
0: Now,
1: yeah.
0: If they change too fast, it actually could break Rob, and we don't want to do that.
3: Right.
0: But
3: right.
0: We do want to get
1: we
0: that.
1: Don't, yeah,
0: well,
1: we
0: you
1: don't
0: know
1: want
0: what?
1: To do that?
0: Actually, you know what? It's a sacrifice I think we're all willing to
3: break him.
0: Just break him. 1-800-888-7077.
1: I got some super glue. We can put them back.
0: You know, we got a $10 gift from Victoria, Virginia.
1: Amen. Amen.
0: Wouldn't
1: Thank
0: it be great
1: you.
0: If we had these 33 more calls, if they were all $10 gifts? You know, what I love about that is that would certainly they get counted during this challenge. But 38 of those $10 gifts, that just shows how this ministry is built on those types of gifts.
1: That's right.
0: And it would be a great testimony to others to understand, hey, whatever God puts in your hand, you do it. Now, we also need folks like this who are giving $100 a month from Huntsville, Alabama.
1: Amen.
0: Thank you so much for that. What a blessing that is. But maybe you'll be one who'll say, you know what, I can do $10 because somebody else is going to match that in this $12,000 challenge. Right.
1: That's right.
0: So we've got 3.5 minutes. It's more than 3.5 minutes. We still have time to hear from you. We're looking for 30 more phone calls right now. 1-800-888-7077. Again, 1-800-888-7077. We've got time to get all of those calls in, but the phones need to be ringing, and they need to be ringing steadily and constantly.
1: Amen. 1-800-888-7077. And I know right now somewhere there's somebody listening and you're wondering what this is all about. And you know the music. You know the ministry here. It's a share-a-thon. And you're just kind of on the edge. You're thinking about calling. You're just thinking about doing it. May the Lord just speak to your heart and just go ahead and give us a call. We love talking to you. Tell us why BBN is special to you and make a faith promise commitment like Jason said. $5, $50, whatever the Lord lays on your heart. Get to be a part of this family, this ministry. Nothing more worthwhile supporting. Everybody puts their money somewhere. But why don't you put it somewhere where it's really going to make a difference? How about that one person that came to know the Lord this week?
3: Amen.
1: How much is that person's soul worth?
3: Yeah, that's right.
0: Wow.
1: priceless. Priceless. Yep. And I tell you what, in the Lord's mathematics, of course, he owns the cattle on a thousand hills. A soul means so much to the Lord Jesus Christ. And folks, you are helping bringing souls. We haven't mentioned our chat ministry for a long time, and I just want to throw that out there because people are getting saved on the chat ministry.
0: Yeah.
1: Amen? And we have that. That's a part of the ministry we haven't talked about, and it's exciting. Folks, give us a call, 1-800-888-7077.
3: That's 1-800-888-7077. Coming down to 2 minutes remaining in this half hour, $12,000 is the challenge. We're looking to meet that and exceed that in the time that we have remaining. We've heard from 46 people so far, and we thank you. Thank you for that call. 1-800-888-7077. It may be simpler for you to text us, and that number is 22333. 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Submit that. We'll count that as well. And then if you're listening by the app, you've got that orange button right there that says this is the way that you can participate in the Share-a-thon with your Faith Promise. Go ahead and let us know you're standing with us. We have about 76 seconds remaining in this challenge. $12,000 has been given to motivate you. 46 have been motivated. What about you? 1-800-888-7077.
1: Only a minute left, but that's plenty of time. 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
1: All right.
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0: Well, you heard it, folks. Do you have Christ in your heart? I know that he's in my heart. He's in Kyle's heart. He's in Carl's heart. We've got Carl with us now. And I tell you what, Jesus makes the difference. He gives us a reason to live. It makes the sun shine so bright. And folks, we got some exciting news. We finished the challenge, and I know you folks out there are waiting to hear how it went. And Kyle, I think it would be good. What do you think? Not too bad?
1: Well, we had a $12,000 matching challenge at the bottom of the last hour. Looks like we actually met the goal. We actually
0: exceeded the goal.
1: It was good to hear from you guys. We raised about $41,045 during that half hour. We heard from 59 of you, not quite the 75 we were looking for, but praise the Lord that we reached that goal.
0: Amen. All right. So almost 60 people called this last half an hour. There's still time to call right now, 1-800-888-7077 for the annual Fall Share-a-thon at BBN. Have you called in to give your support to make your faith promise? This is renewal time, Carl. Very important time because we plan the budget out. We have to crunch numbers like everybody else does. We are a not-for-profit business, but yet we got to be good stewards of God's money, and we got to know what to expect and plan for expenses, and accordingly, we have to do what we have to do.
2: Absolutely. It's the time of year where you can renew your faith promise. We don't take it for granted, Jamie, that people are going to continue to support us as circumstances change. Sometimes credit card numbers change. Sometimes it changes for the positive or negative. I've had air conditioner issues this year, and with as hot as
0: it's been.
2: I
0: lost my job.
2: Different things happen. But we don't know and take it for granted that you are going to continue to support us. So if you call 1-800-888-7077 and say, I want to renew my faith promise, maybe you can do the $55 a month that we're suggesting, or how about $15 a month? Maybe you can do a one-time gift of $100, but we like those monthly givers as it puts right in front of you the need of BBN every month. Give us a call, won't you, and say, I want to renew my faith promise commitment. That number is 1-800-888-7077.
0: Like Carl was saying, 1-800-888-7077, last half hour. Again, thank you for the almost 60 people that called. I'm rounding up. It was 59, but thank you for calling. $41,000 raised. We multiplied that challenge. I'm excited about that. We need to give thanks. Carl, would you just, let's thank the Lord for what he's done for us this last half hour.
2: Father, I thank you very much for what you're doing in our midst. And even behind the scenes, you are talking to our listeners. They're responding, the 59 people that called. I thank you for them. I thank you for the opportunity we had to share our need, especially during a special project where we're looking forward to getting the money that we need to operate for the next year. Help us to enjoy just being together as brothers in Christ, and help us to enjoy the family of BBN that's out there. Thank you for what you're doing in our midst. In Jesus' name.
0: Amen. And BBN is a blessing to a lot of people, and I want to share this story. This just came in. From Harvest, Alabama, a longtime listener was called in and just lost his mother. This is his mother's first share-a-thon. She's in heaven. She's up there probably talking to Lowell. Okay, she recently passed away, but he grew up listening to BBN in his home, and his mom was a musician who traveled around sharing her music with others, and he wanted to share her story. So God bless you. Thank you for giving and being a part of BBN, and I know you miss your mother. I miss mine. I lost mine a few years ago, and my mom was a devout believer, and I remember I was sitting here at BBN, Carl, and you guys were so loving, so caring here. What a blessing to me, because I was at BBN when I learned of the passing of my mom. I hung the phone up, and I'll never forget it. The song that was playing on the radio was It Is Well.
2: Wow.
0: It Is Well With My Soul on the course. God bless me. He always blesses me with a song. This is normally music time at BBN, and we're playing songs. We also have the Bible quiz, the news and music. But yet, there's always a encouraging song at BBN that blesses people's hearts. So why don't you give us a call and let us know about the music, and maybe tell us about a song that's been special to you. 1-800-888-7077.
1: That's the number to call, 1-800-888-7077. Since the last challenge, we've heard from a couple of you. We have a caller from Glen Allen, Virginia, with a generous gift, $300. We have another caller from Daniels Island, South Carolina, with a $35 a month faith promise. Thank you for that. If you go up a little bit, I saw another one right above Glen Allen.
0: Let me pull up.
1: Marshall, Michigan, a $420 gift. Thank you for that. 1-800-888-7077.
0: That's 1-800-888-7077. We've heard from, we're closing in on 3,700, not quite there yet. If 24 more callers call in, we'll be at 3,700 phone calls. But yet the big number is our percentage. Let me give that to you. We're at 43.5%.
2: Mm-hmm.
0: All right, so well on our way. I'd like to be well over 50% tonight. That will take you folks calling, Carl. What are they going to do?
2: Call 1-800-888-7077. You know, we also have the text option. And let me give that number to you.
0: It's excellent.
2: Very simple. The number is 22333. In the body of the text, put the keyword BBN. BBN, and then the total amount of your faith promise. If you're doing $50 a month, that'll be, of course, a total of $600. If you're doing $1,000 one time, put that in. But we'd love to hear from you. That will get counted as we push forward to get to 44% here. And thank you so much for what you've done in calling. We have even had second milers call.
0: We certainly
2: appreciate that. The number, once again, I'm going to give it slower because I get excited and talk really fast.
0: This way they can write it down.
2: Yes.
0: Get ready to write, folks. You're ready to write.
2: 1-800-888-7077. Give us a call. When you hear the phone ringing in the background, that's an actual phone call. We need to hear from you to help us. Maybe you can give a $50 one time, a $1,000 one time, or maybe you can give a larger gift so that we can use that as a challenge
0: Absolutely.
2: Later on in the Share-a-thon.
0: That's what we do.
2: We
0: Amen.
2: Need those to provoke others to good works, and that's what we need.
0: And encourage others by seeing their monies multiplied because another brother or sister in Christ or a businessman or woman have stepped in with a large number to make those matching gifts possible. Last hour, we took those $12,000 and we multiplied it over $40,000 to $40,000. What a blessing that is.
2: Uh-huh.
0: Folks, and I want to say thank you again from all the folks that have called in. I know we're asking you to still call and so forth. There's a lot of folks that haven't called, but I want to say a hearty thank you from all of us for all those that have. But we know that there are others that need to. You're listening. You need to get on board, make a faith promise, stand with us, become a part of this ministry. And to do that, it requires you to call in. Somebody standing by right now. It only takes a couple of minutes, and they're eager to hear your story and what BBN means to you. So please call us. We just heard from Decatur, Alabama, a generous gift there. We got a renewal that came in from Columbia,
2: Amen.
0: South Carolina. So listen, folks are calling 1-800-888-7077.
1: Let's give the number a couple more times. 1-800-888-7077. You know, I took a call from a lady earlier today, and she called in. She was trying to remember what her address was, and she's like, I had a hard time remembering what the phone number was. And I said, well, I'll let the people in the studio know. Say the phone number if you want. And she said, no, it's me. I have this disease. It's called AGE.
2: Aw.
1: I was like,
0: oh, it's all right.
1: No, we all forget. 1-800-888-7077. Again, that's 1-800-888-7077.
2: I like that renewal. $300 renewal. Thank you for that. We need others to renew because we don't take it for granted that you're going to support us. 1-800-888-7077. Maybe you're going to give by credit card. We'll be glad to take that information with you, which is secure once the credit card number is put into the computer. It's encrypted, and we don't keep that. We don't save that. It's illegal for us to do that, so it's not done. But it's exciting to know that our listeners want to renew their faith promise. $25 a month. Maybe you can do $50 a month. Maybe because we're 55 years old, you would like to do $55 a month. Or maybe $5,500 for a faith promise that will be coming up here later in the Share-a-thon.
0: I got a thought, too. You know, 1-800-888-7077 would like you to call. But beforehand, I would like you to, whoever's listening out there, just take a moment and pray. Talk to your Heavenly Father. And ask him, Lord, should I support this ministry? And I tell you, let the Lord speak to you. You've been listening. You've been listening to the songs, the music. You know what we stand for. Mm-hmm. Just ask the Lord, should I be a part of this? Maybe you've been on the fence and you've been thinking about it. But it's not hard to do. And I tell you, what I'd like you to do is pray and then let God speak to you. Then call 1-800-888-7077. What's going to happen is a BB employee is going to pick up, say, BB and Share-a-thon, may we count on you? And you're going to say, yes, I want to make a faith promise. I love the Lord. And tell us what BBN has done for you and what God is doing for you. We want to hear from you. We really do. 1-800-888-7077.
2: That's the number to call, 1-800-888-7077. It's amazing to me that, you know, Jamie, when people trust the Lord with their giving, mm-hmm. they'll trust the Lord with their living. And it's a step. It's a process. You know, we are.
0: There's a connection. It's a relationship.
2: Absolutely. Yeah. As believers, we're always growing. We're always learning. And that transformation is taking place every day. We're becoming more like Jesus Christ every day. And part of that is to trust the Lord with your money. You know, if you were to go into a bank and say, hey, I want to be able to give $300 a month and put that money in the bank, you might get what? 0.5% now.
0: Mm-hmm, mm-hmm.
2: But with the Lord, that's eternal rewards.
0: Amen.
2: How much will you pay for a man's soul?
0: Amen.
2: How much
0: that's
2: is a man's
0: right,
2: soul
0: right.
2: worth it?
0: How much is
2: you
0: it?
2: You know, $300 a month to help the radio station continue in your area. Let's say you're living in a city like Cincinnati, and that mm-hmm, radio station mm-hmm. covers much more than Cincinnati.
0: It's great, yeah. Into Kentucky.
2: Yeah, into Kentucky and other areas. But just think about the amount of people it would take to go door-to-door for the greater Cincinnati metropolitan area and just give them a gospel track.
0: Mm-hmm.
2: It would take
0: mm-hmm.
2: a long time. You couldn't do that on $300 a month.
0: Mm-mm.
2: But
0: mm-hmm.
2: with a radio station, 24 hours a day, 7 days a week, whether there's a ball game, a football game, something going on at your kid's high school, or maybe in a prison, or how about across town in areas that even the police won't go. Hmm. We know there are cities, there are places in cities where the police don't go, where it's difficult for them to go, but the radio penetrates those walls.
0: Amen.
2: And
0: Amen.
2: People have come to Christ, and they have told us that they've come to Christ living in a difficult situation, but God reached down and touched their life because someone gave, and that eternal reward can be yours. And it's very simple to do. Just give us a call. Say, I'm going to renew my faith promise, 1-800-888-7077. You want a prison ministry? Be a part of BBN. You want a ministry to children? Give us a call.
0: You know, it's interesting. You mentioned Cincinnati mm-hmm. and 1-800-888-7077. And I remember calling up there, making some BBN visits, and I met a man who went into prisons wow. and ministered to him. And he was
2: How
0: telling
2: about
0: me
2: that?
0: About young girls getting saved in prisons that he was going to.
2: Yeah.
0: And I was blessed. And he gets up early in the morning. Remember him? He rides around Cincinnati early in the morning when he can't sleep, listening to the old-time preachers because he loves it
2: that?
0: On BBN. So that just popped in my head
2: That's
0: when you
2: awesome.
0: Said prison ministry.
2: Yeah.
0: So again, your funds are going to keep WYHH.
2: Mm-hmm.
0: Cincinnati on the air and a blessing to all. And accordingly, I got to thinking about this. Think about the Old Testament when the prophet came to the widow who just had that little cruse of oil
2: mm-hmm.
0: and she was going to prepare it for her son, make a little cake so they could die. They just didn't have much. What if she wouldn't have given that to the prophet?
2: Yeah.
0: Right? But what did she do? She took that little, she gave it to him, and what happened? It turned into a whole lot more. And I think that's the general principle, too.
2: Mm-hmm.
0: Listen, whatever God's given you, folks, when you give to God, and that's what you're doing here by giving to BBN, it's to help the ministry, the gospel to go forward. You are multiplying, and you are investing in eternity. 1-800-888-7077.
1: That's the number to call, 1-800-888-7077. 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
0: Amen. I challenge you. The old gospel song, I surrender all. Mm. Have you surrendered your finances to the Lord Jesus?
2: Mm-hmm.
0: Surrender your life, all of it, and invest for eternity. And listen, I know there's a lot of people out there asking for funds, a lot of different organizations and so forth, and the government needs a lot of money, right? Exactly. And they're gonna mess it up if you give it to them. But anyway, they just take it. But this is the Lord's ministry here, mm-hmm. and it's a blessed place to give, and God is going to use it, use you. He wants you to use you. 1-800-888-7077. And Kyle's got some music ready for us here. We're going to play a song here in a bit. And we just want to again challenge you. We don't have a challenge going on, but listen, have we heard from you? Give us a call and be a blessing to somebody on the other end of the line. Tell them what you love about BBN. 1-800-888-7077.

0: Well, welcome back to the BBN Fall Share-a-thon. It's in the evening here, and Jamie Swanson with you, and Carl Redeman and Kyle Lejeune. And we are excited, guys, because we're on our way. We've been creeping further, closer to the goal.
1: Yeah.
0: We're making progress, but have we heard from you? 1-800-888-7077. Carl, what do you think the rest of the night's going to look like?
1: I think it's going to be exciting. I think our listeners are going to get on board and call. The second day of the Share-a-thon, the excitement, the opportunity is still there. Just like this person, one-time gift from someone from Long Island, but they're now living in Wake Forest.
0: Amen.
1: They love BBN. We'd love to have a station that reaches Long Island, and maybe the God would open the door. You know, we didn't even knock on any doors with a city the size of Chicago, and it came to us.
0: It did.
1: And the asking price was just astronomical.
0: Perfect.
1: You know, I even wrestled, should I even bring it to the board, because we're not going to pay that much for just one radio station.
0: One radio.
1: But
0: number,
1: the Lord said, yeah, I need you to do that. So presented it to the board, and we thought about it, prayed about it, and made an offer. And the next thing you know, they accepted the offer, which is way below what they were asking. But God moved on the heart, not just of me to bring it to the board, but of the owner to drop that price. And the next thing you know, we're reaching 5 million people.
0: And you know what's exciting? I heard from one of those people today calling from that radio station, identified it because we were talking about it, got the number out.
1: Yeah.
0: And it was exciting. You know? So that station is reaching people, and they're calling in and supporting and being a part of the ministry here at BBN. 1-800-888-7077. God is working. He's been working through BBN. We are growing. Things are doing well. But yet, this is renewal time. We depend upon you to make the call. We depend upon you to support and renew. As Carl was saying earlier, we don't have any expectation. Once the clock clicks over at this time of the year, the slate goes clean, everything is zero, and people have to renew their faith promise and tell us what the Lord is telling them to do for the coming year. Kyle, give us a number.
2: 1-800-888-7077. Again, the number to call is 1-800-888-7077. 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Well, we still need to know what you're going to give this year. Give us a call. Let us know. 1-800-888-7077.
0: Like we said, there's other ways to give, too.
1: Yeah.
0: We've got the web address. 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And the many people out there, and I'm excited about the technology we use, the app. And a lot of people are using these cell phones, be it an iPhone or an Android. 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And if you go to the app right now, you look for the orange banner. And right there it'll say, send a faith promise. 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And then the total amount, hit send, and it's right there, Carl, using technology.
1: Absolutely. Like this listener, $70 a month for the next 12 months. Thank you, thank you, thank you. Citra, Florida, checking in. I've been there. I've done a presentation there.
0: Okay.
1: One of the churches there in Citra, Florida. A beautiful, beautiful area there in the WYFB listening.
0: WYFB.
1: Yeah, WYFB listening area. And we've got listeners from Maine. You know, someone said a listener called from Los Angeles today.
0: Really?
1: And gave a faith promise.
0: Okay.
1: Yeah,
0: okay.
1: That's exciting.
0: I know. I saw one come in the board from California. It wasn't Los Angeles, but that's great.
1: Yeah.
0: Los Angeles. So they're listening on the app.
1: Absolutely listening on the app. And what a tool that the cell phone has been, just to be able to communicate the gospel. That was one of the wonderful things about Lowell, Jamie. You would have loved the ideas that he had of using today's technology to reach this next generation.
0: And God bless that.
1: Yeah.
0: And well, we're standing on his legacy, everything we see around us. So, yes, I see the fruit of that. What a blessing. I'm looking forward to meeting him in heaven one day. But until then, we're going to occupy till Jesus comes and continue the ministry here. But we're expecting you folks to rise up and make faith promise commitments. 1-800-888-7077. That number is 1-800-888-7077. Have we heard from you? We want to hear from you. We got folks, the phones have been quiet. Folks are ready to talk to you. And again, I always encourage everybody, when you call, it's only going to take a couple of minutes, but then have a word ready to where you can share a blessing about what BBN means to you. And we love having folks do that. It's such a joy to know that BBN ministers to many, many hearts out there in different ways. And I always love the songs. I'm going to mention that. This is normally song time. We're getting close to 7:30, which is going to be Adventures and Odyssey.
1: Yeah.
0: Exciting time. That's coming up. But right now, usually we have music, and I know that the music is extremely beneficial and a blessing to people. And mm-hmm. I mentioned losing my mom. I had a special song at that time. I remember once I had to do a hard thing. I was at a station. I had to go talk to somebody about financial matters, and it was a BBN thing. It was a situation down on the coast, and I got in the van, and I was feeling kind of glum, and I was praying and asking the Lord to bless, and I get in the van. I turn it on, turn it to my station. It was WYFS, mm-hmm. and the song was Sooner or Later We'll Understand Why. Cheer up my brother living in such a... I'll never forget that. I needed that song at that time. God mm-hmm. did it. He gave me that song. My heart was lifted up right through BBN. And folks, I work and I'm at BBN, and listen, it's a blessing to me, and I know it's a blessing to you too. So we want to hear about that. 1-800-888-7077. 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
1: You know, I'm looking outside of the glass in our studio.
0: I know. We got children out there.
1: There's little babies out there, a little toddler out there. But there's three generations. There's
0: right.
1: Daniel Francia.
0: Yeah.
1: There is his daughter, Araceli. And his granddaughter, Brianna, three generations listening. And then I see Judd Mast and his granddaughter, Kayla. They're out there. And that's three generations. So you think about that. What God has allowed. You talk about multi-generational wealth. Can you imagine the spiritual wealth of giving a heritage to your children and then your children to their grandchildren?
0: Amen.
1: That's a wealth that we cannot put a value on. And you can be a part of that. Maybe I've seen, I don't know how many listeners say, well, my mom listened to BBN, now I'm listening to BBN, and my children are listening. A heritage. But that's amazing. Just give us a call and say, I'm a second generation listener. I'm a third generation listener. 1-800-888-7077. Is the number to call.
0: That's 1-800-888-7077. Carl, as you're saying, I got to thinking, you're talking about the children right here with us. We see them outside the studio.
1: Mm-hmm.
0: And you and I are a little bit older, but right here on the board, we have a young man.
1: Baby.
0: Right here. We have a baby with us. Kyle, I'm going to embarrass you now. How old are you?
2: I'm 28.
0: We have a young 28-year-old man whose whole
1: life ahead of him. He's got a sippy cup beside him.
0: A sippy cup behind him. But he is a young man. Folks, we do have a lot of youth here at BBN.
1: Yeah,
0: your ministry, we are trying to build the future. We don't know when Jesus is coming back. I'm voting for tomorrow. Everybody, how many vote for tomorrow?
2: Amen.
0: Okay, we're all raising our hands.
1: Before midnight on
0: Thursday.
1: Before
0: midnight tonight. We'll take it. But listen, whenever Jesus comes back, we're going to be ready. We don't know when. I'm not naming a day. I'm going to occupy till he comes.
1: Amen.
0: But what's exciting is we are fostering and building and shepherding and praying for young people who have been coming to BBN, like Kyle. Kyle, you take care of our IT, and you do a great job out of it.
2: Yeah, I do what the Lord allows, and he's allowed me to learn a lot while I've been here
0: working
2: on our technical equipment.
0: Amen. And like right now, we have all our people are using a special program that we built in-house, a web page that takes in the funds, and it works. And when it breaks, you have to fix it.
2: Yes.
0: We appreciate you.
2: It's broken a number of times due to a number of different reasons.
0: And that's when we get the paper out and so forth. But folks, have we heard from you? And listen, you could be excited about the ministry here at BBN. God is working. He is providing workers here, and now he needs you to do your part financially, to get out the wallet, to get out the checkbook, and to make a...
1: There's a special note on there.
0: Oh, no. Great.
1: Yes.
0: KY, read it for us.
1: Yes. Someone is giving $25 a month for the next 12 months.
0: Oh, I remember
1: this. This listener called and went to KYFS in San Antonio. She listens on the app. Jamie came by and visited her and her husband, who had ALS and Parkinson's disease. Jamie was such a blessing to them. Her husband has since passed on, and she was and is so appreciative of the ministry of BBN. We have the opportunity to do that,
0: and
1: only God can do that.
0: Amen. And it's to God be the glory because he makes these things possible and helps us to be a blessing. We are down to the bottom of the hour. We're going to be wrapping things up here. We're going to have a song coming up. But until then, we need you to do your part to support the ministry. 1-800-888-7077. 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

0: singing to God. And yes, we are singing to Him because we have a worthy Lord and Savior that is worthy of all our praise and admiration. Amen. And we know and we believe at the name of Jesus, one day every knee will bow. And I want to bow to Him as my Lord and Savior. Yes. Right, Carl? Amen. Mm-hmm. Hey, we've got some exciting news, folks, here at BBN. It's Fall Share-a-thon, of course, and we do challenges. And I think we got a pretty good one here. Carl, tell us about it.
1: Oh, look at that. We've got a $10,000 challenge for Adventures in Odyssey. Normally, at this time, you would be hearing Eugene and Whit and Connie and all the characters that have come about for Adventures in Odyssey. But right now, we have a share-a-thon, and you can say, I love Adventures in Odyssey, and I'll help keep that on the air because we don't charge airtime for them.
0: No.
1: It doesn't cost them a dime to be on the air, but you want to support that.
0: Because it is popular. People like it. I know.
1: Here's your opportunity right now to say, I'm going to vote for Adventures in Odyssey.
0: You know, 1-800-888-7077. Give us a call. 1-800-888-7077. We've got a $10,000 challenge, Adventures in Odyssey. And I know folks out there love this program. I do too. Catch myself. I just mentioned this the other day, but it was true. It wasn't long ago, just in the last week or two, I was in the driveway and I got to part of the story and had to sit there and wait in the car to finish the story because I wanted to know what was going on with Whit and his character there. Yeah. And it was an exciting and I didn't know what the ending was going to be. Mm-hmm. I was guessing. I had my idea. But instead of trying to figure out what I thought it should be, and I wanted to listen to the ending of Adventures in Odyssey. Mm-hmm. And folks, I know there's many out there right now that love that program. Would you call and tell us that and say, hey, I want to make a faith promise? We're going to pray and ask God to bless this $10,000 challenge here in this next half an hour. Carl, pray for us.
1: Let's do that. Father, I thank you for the creative people that have come up with Adventures in Odyssey. I thank you for the spiritual impact it has made over the generations. Now, for our listeners, I ask that you move their hearts to call, that they would support not just Adventures in Odyssey, but the ministry of BBN as well. Thank you for what you're doing in our midst. In Jesus' name, amen.
2: Amen.
0: 1-800-888-7077, a $10,000 challenge. I've been to Colorado Springs. I've seen their production facilities. Amazing place.
1: It's beautiful out there, isn't it?
0: Yeah, I love it. And they do such a job of bringing exciting stories. I love how they do the time travel and they'll go back in time and experience different things from a Christian perspective, from the scripture, and always a great life lesson. And also, they're very practical. And then I love the spy ones, too. They love spy ones.
1: Yes.
0: Those are good. You know, so $10,000 challenge. We're going to match that. Turn that 10 into 20, into 30, 40, however the Lord works. And we need to hear from you in the next half hour. Are you willing to support and stay with us and keep Adventures in Odyssey on the air? Kyle, that number to call?
2: 1-800-888-7077. Have we heard from you? 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We've heard from a pastor in Virginia Beach, Virginia, giving a one-time gift. Thank you for that. We have a gift here locally. Matthews, North Carolina, said they love Unshackled. $100 gift. Thank you for that. We also have Raleigh, North Carolina, calling in with a $500 gift.
1: What's exciting to me about Adventures in Odyssey is they deal with so many different topics. They have episodes where they have junior high kids, and you hear the voice cracking in the guys, you know, their voices changing, and relationships, and they're not sure if they should have a crush on a girl or not.
0: Yes.
1: It's, ooh, yucky, girls are yucky.
0: Yucky.
1: But, you know, then they bring that all back around. Then they have like Eugene getting married and what that's like, how he came to Christ as well, an unbeliever for many, many years on the show, and then he comes to Christ and how they get married. And then also Connie coming to the Lord and Whit being instrumental in that. And then even some of the older characters, the seniors that are in there. And I forgot the guy's name, but he has a window washing company.
0: Okay.
1: Yeah,
0: okay.
1: And he and Eugene are always fussing and fighting each other. They love each other, but they're, you know, they're fussing and fighting. But there's so many lessons to learn, and they encapsulate so many different age groups also, and very creative, but also from a biblical perspective, there's always something spiritual to learn, and I love that. And if you love that about Adventures in Odyssey, this $10,000 challenge is your time to shine.
0: It is.
1: Give us that call, 1-800-888-7077. That's the number to call, Adventures in Odyssey, a 10 $10,000 challenge. Let's go.
0: All right. We've heard from five people so Amen. Far, so we're on the way, but we need to hear from 50 more the next half an hour. Yeah. It'd be great. Now, we've heard from Virginia Beach, Raleigh, North Carolina, a generous gift there. We got a one-time gift coming from Matthews.
1: Uh-huh.
0: This person said they love Unshackled. That got mentioned. That's later on tonight, mm-hmm. and I know a lot of people love that program as well, so we're going to throw that in there, too. Unshackled's a great program, but yet right now it's Adventures in Odyssey. I got to mention Unshackled, though. I got a cousin.
1: Yeah.
0: One of the first persons I ever witnessed 2 years ago, knows the Lord, and he is driven around listening to BB, and he likes Unshackled. I thought that was kind of, he had to mention that. And his father right now, my uncle's very sick, and we were uh-huh. praying for him. He went into a coma, and I got to share this with you. Robert, the other night, and I had prayed with Robert, encouraged him in the Lord,
1: mm-hmm.
0: and he called me the other night to give me an update about his father, and he said this. He says, Jamie, he says, I want you to know I prayed this morning and asked God to help my dad to wake up.
1: Mm.
0: And he did.
1: Wow.
0: So Robert, as an example of prayer, set mm-hmm. the example. I talked to him. And again, Unshackled being an influence in him and all the great stories there, and down to Adventures in Odyssey and the Christian life lessons we learned there. These stories teach us great things.
1: Yeah.
0: And prayer is a part of a lot of them.
1: Absolutely.
0: They are. And we prayed here at the beginning. We believe that God's going to bless this hour. Have we heard from you? Support us. Keep Adventures in Odyssey on the air at BBN, 1-800-888-7077.
2: That's the number to call, 1-800-888-7077. We're in a $10,000 matching challenge. Well, what does that mean? 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
1: Yeah.
2: So every dollar you give, that's $2. 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Of course, the tax receipt will only say $5, but your gift is effectively doubled during this
0: right.
2: challenge.
0: That's right.
2: We got 20 minutes left. We've heard from six of you so far. We need to hear from more of you. Give us a call, 1-800-888-7077.
1: Lowell, Michigan is checking in, $5 a month. My wife has a T-shirt from Lowell, Michigan. It
0: okay.
1: says Lowell Cheerleader because her dad's name
0: it,
1: was Lowell.
0: Lowell. I was waiting. Okay.
1: So she wears that from time to time, but she got that
0: Amen.
1: From Lowell, Michigan.
0: Okay.
1: $40
0: okay.
1: a month from Portsmouth, Virginia. That's the area where our first station came on the air.
0: WYFI?
1: But, yes,
0: yeah,
1: WYFI.
0: Amen.
1: Thank you for calling. They're wanting to support Adventures in Odyssey, and you can too. 1-800-888-7077. That's the number to call. We need to hear from you.
0: We've got into this challenge. We got just under 20 minutes left. It's slipping away so fast. $10,000. We want to match it, turn it into 20, 30, 40, whatever the Lord allows here. But in order for that to happen, the phones have to ring. It's kind of quiet here. It's in the evening, but I know folks are out there listening in Washington, California on the app, Los Angeles
1: yeah.
0: on the app,
1: mm-hmm.
0: Louisiana. We haven't mentioned that. Georgia, Florida. We've heard
1: Maryland.
0: A lot from Florida. Maryland,
1: right.
0: New Hampshire. I know they've called in. I've talked to somebody from there in New York. And accordingly, Pennsylvania and Ohio, but give us a call wherever you are right now. Ventures in Odyssey. You love the program. We'd like to hear that, but you're going to have to call us and let us know. And also, we challenge you to support that program
1: yeah.
0: and make a faith promise commitment.
1: You know, yesterday we heard from Connecticut and Vermont, a lot
0: okay.
1: of
0: right.
1: New Englanders up in that area. Give us a call, 1-800-888-7077. How about Rhode Island? If you're in Rhode Island, give us a call and say, I'm listening up here in Rhode Island. 1-800-888-7077. I've driven through that area, seen the beautiful leaves, these little villages and country towns. Just so quaint. To me, that's America right there when you drive through a little quaint town, the downtown area. And I love that. We don't have radio stations up in New England, but we do
0: mm-hmm.
1: have the app
0: and which
1: you
0: works.
1: Can tune in. And people are listening right now, 1-800-888-7077.
0: That's 1-800-888-7077. That app works. I still love that story. I'm getting over, you know, one person took a call from the United Kingdom. They called overseas, listening on the app, and made a faith promise to support us. And folks, we do have, maybe you're in a different country. Yeah, it would be wonderful. And you're listening right now because you like it, listening to it in English or one of the other languages which aren't coming through. This is English right now. So if you're listening in English somewhere outside the United States, we'd like to hear from you. It'd be kind of exciting. Adventures in Odyssey. You listen to that.
1: Yeah.
0: And 1-800-888-7077. Give us a call.
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0: You listen before you go to bed and put your children down for bed at night. And on Saturdays, you're listening as well. I like to have my earbuds on when I'm listening to Adventures in Odyssey, doing yard work.
1: Okay.
0: Absolutely.
1: Okay.
0: And sometimes I just have to stop because the weed eater makes too much noise. And I can't hear
1: You want to hear. And you want to hear.
0: Absolutely. I want to hear. That number to call is 1-800-888-7077. A $10,000 matching challenge. 16 minutes left. And we need to hear from you.
1: All right. We've heard from just over a dozen callers. It's kind of quiet. So please, we're thankful for those folks that have reached out and told us that it was Odyssey and they gave special gifts. Several people have. And what a blessing. But listen, quality children programming. You know, there's a lot of children stuff out there on television and even radio and such, but there's nothing quite like Adventures in Odyssey, teaching moral values and, like you said, different aspects of life and how we should approach things. And it's so up-to-date and current and challenging and based on scriptural principles. And listen, we all know scriptural principles absolutely work.
0: Absolutely.
1: So if that's you want to support something worthwhile, please reach out to us now. 1-800-888-7077. We got a $10,000 matching challenge. We've only got, we're halfway through, 15 minutes left. We've heard from about 15 callers, but we want to hear from you. Kyle?
2: 1-800-888-7077. Again, the number is 1-800-888-7077. We've heard from a couple more of you. We're up to 15 for this challenge with a little under 15 minutes remaining. We heard from Bismarck, North Dakota, with a generous gift.
1: That's
2: great.
1: Says
2: that they love BBN. We have another one-time gift from Dayton, Tennessee as well. Give us a call, 1-800-888-7077.
1: I tell you, Bismarck, that's a translator.
0: Yeah,
1: it's really cold out there. Last time I was out there, I was freezing. It was pouring rain. And praise God for folks that can live out there in Bismarck. And thank you, Bismarck, for your generous gift and telling us you love BBN.
0: Yes.
1: Thank you, thank you. But listen, there's other places out there, too, that we need to hear from. So give us a call and tell us where you're from and stand with us. 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
0: We need to hear from Nebraska. Scott's Bluff, give us a call. How about Grand Island, other areas in Nebraska? Mm-hmm. You know, I got to drive through Nebraska when the corn was just about ready for harvest.
1: Okay.
0: And it was, I'm 6 foot two.
1: It was giant.
0: And the corn was over my head. And they said sometimes
1: that's good corn,
0: the
1: then,
0: corn
1: right?
0: is so thick that it causes its own microclimate. It will rain because of the microclimate, because of the amount of corn that's out
1: that's
0: there.
1: Amazing.
0: But I'm driving through, you know, and I'm looking, and then I came upon a different area. And you talk about the song where the deer and the antelope play.
1: Mm-hmm.
0: There were literal antelope out there in the field playing. And I thought, no way. I pulled the car over. I tried taking pictures, but they were hopping through the field. You know, I couldn't quite get a picture. But what a wonderful state. Give us a call, Nebraska. 1-800-888-7077. Omaha, come on, pitch in. Give us a call.
1: That's
0: We'd love to hear from you. Adventures in Odyssey, a $10,000 matching challenge. 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
1: We've heard from nearly 20 people. Phones are quiet. 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
1: All right. We've been talking about the app. And right now, somewhere out there in the great country of the United States, somebody is listening on the app phone. And if you're listening on the app right now, and we're asking you to support Adventures in Odyssey, I want you to just look at your app. You're listening to us, and you'll see on that app right there, there's a little orange banner. And it says, Send a Faith Promise. Don't be afraid. Just click that. Our IT department put that together. It's very secure. It's going to take you to a form, Send a Faith Promise. Fill out that form.

0: form and join us. Please stand with us here at BB, and only take you a minute to fill that out, send it in, and it counts towards this $10,000 challenge that we have going on. Carl, what do you think?
1: I think that people from Dayton, Tennessee, $100 one time, thank you for that gift. Here's an 86-year-old lady right down the road in Chester, South Carolina. She's given $50 for Adventures in Odyssey. And then from Pinkard, Alabama, $600 one time. Thank you, thank you, thank you. See the variety of gifts, $100, $50, $600,
0: whatever the Lord
1: puts on your heart.
0: Yes, that's right.
1: Absolutely.
0: That's right.
1: And need to help us during this $10,000 challenge. We still haven't met that matching challenge yet. 1-800-888-7077. 1-800. I bet that was from Omaha. I bet that phone call right there
0: is from
1: Omaha.
0: Okay, it's got to be. Omaha, you need to call. Carl is asking, so please. He's a great guy. He's in charge of BBN. He's listening. He's asking you to call, all right? Give us a call. 1-800-888-7077, wherever you are in the great country, the United States here. We love it. We have stations all over. The app is everywhere. And what a blessing it is to know that our God's people are everywhere. You know, I love the story of Elijah when he was boo-hooing and saying, I'm the last one, right? Lord, there's no beside me. God says, I've got 7,000 that have never bowed a knee to Baal. And that is a blessing, folks. And I know there's all types of people across this great land that love the Lord Jesus, that want to stand with the ministry here at BBN. In order to do that, we'd like to make this $10,000 challenge. We're not quite there yet. We need to hear from you. 1-800-888-7077.
1: We got Louisiana checking in.
0: Okay.
1: I am not going to attempt to pronounce the city.
2: Arnaudville.
1: Say that again.
2: Arnaudville.
1: There you
0: Arnaudville.
1: Go.
0: That
1: we'll
0: sounds
1: take
0: good.
1: That.
0: Okay.
1: Yeah,
0: all right.
2: That's what it looks like.
1: A $50 gift for Adventures in Odyssey.
0: Amen.
1: And, you know, Louisiana is such a wonderful state. We've got several outlets there, and people sacrificially give. They call, and hardworking people, and you want to be a part of a ministry that loves you, that's going to help teach your children through programs like Adventures in Odyssey. Give us a
0: there
1: call.
0: There it is.
1: There's
0: and
1: Omaha.
0: There it is. Omaha. Thank you, Omaha. Generous $300 gift.
1: I told you that phone call was from Omaha. You doubted me. You looked at me like I was crazy.
0: I guess I was a little faith there. You rebuked me, and praise God. But we know you're out there listening, folks. We love you, all the different parts. We love seeing these different geography pieces come up, because we're sitting in Charlotte, North Carolina, and we're reaching out across the world, not just the 50 states out there, and praise God for that. But we're basically hearing from the states, and it's just fun watching them come up here on the screen as we get through this $10,000 challenge.
1: Amen.
0: We're on the way. We're not quite there yet. 24 calls have come in. Have you take time. Take time right now. We'll give you the number, 1-800-888-7077. Ventures in Odyssey, other programs. You love the ministry here at BBN. 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
2: 1-800-888-7077. 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We have heard from 26 of you during this challenge in this half hour so far. We're hearing from St. Louis, Missouri. We're hearing from Lake Wales, Florida. They say Adventures
0: Look
2: in
0: at
2: Odyssey
0: that.
2: Is
0: they,
2: a favorite.
0: They love it. A generous gift, and they love Adventures in Odyssey. Amen.
2: Got another gift from Indianapolis.
0: One of our New Year's stations, only a few years old.
2: Uh-huh. Give us a call, 1-800-888-7077.
0: Folks are listening. That's encouraging, Carl. It really is. Mm-hmm. And we appreciate every one of you that are taking time. Our staff are standing here. They're ready. They want to hear your story. 30 people have called. So we're on our way. I'd like another 20 to 30 calls. It'd be great.
1: Yes.
0: We want to go over that $10,000 here in the next. What do we got left, Kyle? What is it?
2: Left for the
0: time. It's only
2: seven? The time, 7 minutes and 15 seconds remaining.
0: All right. So what are they going to do?
2: They got to give us a call, 1-800-888-7077. Get involved in this challenge. It's a matching challenge. We have $10,000 up to match. Give us a call, 1-800-888-7077.
0: I always like challenges, and I know many of you do out there, too. I hear it on the phone when we're taking phone calls.
1: Yeah.
0: And, yes, we have them at set times, and they're to encourage God's people to get a part of this and see their money multiplied. And we like doing that. We want a good value for our investment. Yeah. And this is a great investment anyway, even without the challenge.
1: Yes.
0: But this is a better time to call. 1-800-888-7077. It's Adventures in Odyssey. We've heard from over 30 people. We want to hear from you. Spring Hope, North Carolina just came in with a special gift for each month. And whatever that number is, we've had people come in at $10.25. We suggested a lot of 50 and 55, and we've seen those come in and more.
1: Yeah.
0: And praise God for that, Carl.
1: Amen. 1-800-888-7077. Just take a moment and say, Lord, what would you have me to do? And then do it. It's just that simple. And then fill out the faith promise or give us a call, 1-800-888-7077. Jamie, there's a lot of second milers that are getting on board during Adventures in Odyssey.
0: And let me just say thank you. Many folks that have listening, you've already given, you're calling back and sharing again. And from the bottom of all our hearts here, we sincerely say thank you. Mm-hmm. God bless you. We are praying God's a generous blessing right back on your life. But more than that, we will be good stewards, and thank you for supporting Adventures in Odyssey and making this challenge go forward. $10,000 challenge. We want to go over. We've had 33 callers, 1-800-888-7077.
2: And look at that, another second miler there from Mason, Ohio.
0: Mason, Ohio.
2: $100 gift to go towards the challenge. Effectively, that $100 becomes $200.
0: Yes. Hey, Mason is Cincinnati.
1: Yeah.
0: WYHH. Oh, that's Hyman Heights.
1: We were just talking about that.
0: That's great. I know. We were. So thank you for listening up there.
2: 1-800-888-7077. We have another gift from Mint Hill, North Carolina, who's a new listener starting today.
0: Amen.
2: Her new friend in North Carolina in Southport invited her to listen, and she's encouraged by his boldness to share his faith with her. Thank you. Thank you to that listener that shared BBN. Yeah. Maybe he gave her an ITL card.
0: That is special. Mint Hill, thank you so much. Thank you for sharing that with us. What a blessing, and may God just continue to bless you. Keep listening. The Share-a-thon's going to be over here in less than 2 days. Mm-hmm. Come midnight Thursday, it's done. We'll be back to regular programming. It will bless you, and thank you for that. And folks, others need to call. The phone's ringing, which is kind of exciting. We've got a few coming in. $10,000 challenge. We have 4.5 minutes left. Have we heard from you? We just heard from Kalamazoo, Michigan.
1: Look at that.
0: All right, that's great. Keep it coming, folks. Yeah. Wherever you are, call and tell us. We'd like to hear. Shout out your state on the board. It'd be great. 1-800-888-7077. That's 1-800-888-7077.
1: You know, I've had some people call in and they said that they're apologizing for their gift. Don't apologize for what the Lord's allowed you to do.
0: Amen. Please don't.
1: Just obey him and give. It's so exciting.
0: And know that we on this end, we are not going to disparage any amount.
1: No.
0: And we love to hear it because we believe in you giving that amount.
1: Absolutely.
0: Because you're God's person, you're God's people, and we love God's people.
1: You know, the lady that gave the widow's mite, those two mites, she could have been dispersed.
0: What did Jesus say about it, too?
1: Yep. It was the greatest gift of
0: all. She gave more than all these guys.
1: Absolutely.
0: And you know the big guys were tossing in the big bucks, right?
1: Yeah.
0: The big bags of coins, chink, chink, chink, chink. And all she gave was that little mite. What'd he say? She gave all, and that is the greatest gift.
1: It
0: and folks, many of you do that. Thank you for that. $10,000 challenge. Have we heard from you? 1-800-888-7077.
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0: All right.
1: There you go. 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
2: $200 one-time gift. 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
1: Yeah.
0: Okay.
2: So that's
0: pray.
2: Definitely
0: come
2: doable.
0: On, folks. 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
2: that's
0: a call. 1-800-888-7077. 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Folks, give us a call. Ventures in Odyssey, wonderful program. 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Keep it on the air. The way to do that, Carl, is they need to give us a call.
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0: Right,
1: we need to
0: which
1: hear
0: will help
1: you.
0: Push us over $10,000 matching.
1: Absolutely. Let's hear from you. 1-800-888-7077. A little over 2 minutes left, but we can take your call. We've got several people here waiting for you. Just you.
0: 1-800. They want to hear your story.
1: Yes, they want to hear your story. They want to hear what God's done in your life and that faith promise commitment. Give us a call, 1-800-888-7077. That's the number to call right now during this $10,000 matching challenge.
0: Kyle, give us the number again.
2: 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We're under 2 minutes. 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
0: Hey, look at this. Manchester, Missouri, right, Yemo?
1: Yeah.
0: Manchester, Missouri. They say, love the music. 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
1: Why
0: would
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0: 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So
2: we're
0: keep the phones ringing. We're getting there, Kyle. Give us the number again.
2: One more minute. 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
0: We serve a mighty King. And folks, thank you for all those that have risen up, but yet there's still time. We're coming down to the last minute of this challenge. A minute remaining, but then we're going to have the song at the top of the hour. 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The numbers will get in. 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We just heard again, like I said, from some great places, from Missouri to Florida, all the way up north, down south. 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